This is such a crazy feeling, though. I don't want to get too attached, but I feel like I already am. My mind's telling me one thing, but I guess I should listen to my heart.

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2: woanka ame wɔ hɔ I declare over the life of every evil shall never repeat itself the second time. Somebody declare, say the evil shall never repeat the second time.
3: The evil shall never repeat the second time.
2: Let us declare this three times. The evil shall never repeat the second time. The evil shall never repeat the second time. The evil shall never. So for me, say, let me quickly take this opportunity and bless everyone who came out in America program. Muamu free a year California. Muamu free Virginia. Muamu free Maryland. Muamu free aye California, any New York, eba aye FTPP program wa America. Nyami shiramo, muanso mobile mu behu ejuma kesi nyami yewo. Mu behu too many niema nyami yewo. It was wonderful. Nyami shiramo pa. We are firing this prayer hard one. Ye bonu tu tu tu tu pa. But quick one, I want us to declare this three times. The evil shall never repeat the second time. The evil shall never repeat the second time. The evil shall never repeat the second time. I want you to declare this three times. The evil shall never repeat the second time. Can it indeed was a bonnet and solim in prenu subi woman? So bonnet and solid suffer. Now, what will first Uban woo? Seconds woo. A natted in Susabu. Ubikasa, no way. Declare the evil shall never repeat the second time. Yeah. Let's declare it three times. One to go.
3: The evil shall never repeat the second time. The evil shall never repeat the second time.
2: I declare over your life.
3: Jesus.
2: No evil shall repeat the second time in your life.
3: Yeah.
2: No calamity shall repeat the second time in your life.
3: Yeah.
2: If your first marriage got divorced. It shall never repeat the second time. If you got a job and you lose the job, it shall never repeat the second time. If your child has died before, it shall never repeat the second time. Every evil that has happened to you and your family shall never repeat the second time. By fire of Holy Ghost in the name of Jesus. Every evil shall never repeat the second time. Every calamity shall never repeat the second time. Every accident shall never repeat the second time. Be a winning accident, second time, the away and but the book of Nehum or said the affliction shall never rise up again. The second time, I declare this prophetic word over your life. Every affliction shall never rise up again. The second time, me say, Unya Juma Mausika and she be a woo yesterday. Untoma dear and Moka be a woo yesterday. Unkofania mama ninya kawo yesu demo. Unya jumama jumane nya basa wo yesu demo. May the Lord fight for you in the name of Jesus Christ. Somebody shout amen 5 times. We are firing it hard one. You're born it then. This is your next prayer. Ha ha ha. My God. Every evil trying to unsay sometimes. Bonibi honoma ebetu a wa wotenas yet mu say adie eya baby him. This thing want to happen again. This is our next prayer. Every evil preparing to repeat itself the second time. Ebrade bonibi ara e pese say sibi mo ma brabo. Eh? Disappointment to be a year one ka unya broken heart ka wo yeku. Awaliemu problem bi an ka mo wash wo ya no madure. 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has happened more than 10 times what me no bomb by we see every evil preparing to repeat itself the second time in my life this our next prayer die by fire boni biara wo pesa wo say repeat wo be the second time wo bi tem kasa wo bo wada pigansa say every evil preparing to repeat itself the second time hear the word of the Lord scattered by fire
4: I am a man of God.

se bone bia we ba me so o peso so so so di bia yesu mo dan se wo bone bia o tu mi a o peso wo sa so di bia yesu mo dan se wo ma so ya ra ra ye ma ya ra ra ya pa ra pa ya so ya ra ra ra pa ya ra ra ya ta ya ra so ya ra ra This is the prayer that destroys sex talk. This is the prayer that fights no storm. Lift your voice, lift your voice, lift your voice. This is the prayer that scatters those words. Open your mouth and pray. Every evil that happened to you and want to repeat itself again. For me, be a lot to a pain. Never says to be in the case of you. This is the same way. So the one of empire. Shut up, I am the matter.

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Hard one. 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Bra, what's your deliverance service? I got ready to mean chim for Sanya Menin. I saw what's your answer, Ben. What's your name? Everybody in Fawaji amount. Now, every this is our next prayer. Every satanic chronic on my life, Anchor. Many mobi or say, Reverend, it's a me Oshamia, me ye. And me busana say, I didn't know what cancer. Why are you saying that? I said, man of God, can you please look into the spirit for me? Will I also been able to buy a house? Man of God, will I also ever prosper? I asked the woman, I said, why? Say, Papa, I don't know what is wrong with me. In my life, the more I am trying to do better, the more things get worse. The more no be na dwene say opese ne ma nye ye no. Na feel kra na ne ma ye worse. 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Me re ho say, you listen, the enemy can place a certain satanic chronic on you. They can be satanic chronic on you. I don't know bone for no the two so. Eh, I know you can't ko ankro. 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This your next prayer. Every satanic chronic on my life, what are you waiting for? Lift your hands and declare this loud and clear. Let me remind you, we are live on Facebook, we are live on YouTube. Go ahead and please share the page for me. Go ahead, share the link, share the page for me. But more than maybe I will be a share it for me. We need to help others to pray. Go ahead now, lift your hands and declare this loud and clear. 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

0: every satanic chronic, I give you a to the Swami Kuanko. 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Yeah. 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
0: I declare over your life,
2: Jesus,
0: every satanic chronic on your life,
2: yeah,
0: we command it to die by fire.
2: Yeah.
0: We command it to scatter by fire.
2: Yeah.
0: We command it to scatter by fire.
2: Yeah.
0: In the name of Jesus Christ of Nazareth.
2: Yeah.
0: I want this prayer.
2: Hey.
0: Call the next prayer. Can I get 9 of you? We are almost there. Can I get 9 of you to share the page for me on Facebook? Yes, I want to get 9 of you. Listen, this kind of prayers, my dear, you don't need to pray it on alone. Empire be saying, "Kwasa wonkwa ubo." Who will be anwa friend or not in the room? This kind of prayer, please don't pray it all alone. If you have a sister, if you have somebody you truly love, tell them to be involved in such prayer like this so that they can help them. This is our next prayer topic. Every satanic chronic on my marriage,
2: Jesus.
0: Satanic chronic on my every satanic chronic on my marital life, satanic chronic on my finances, and every satanic chronic. Let me repeat it again. Satanic chronic on my marriage. Satanic chronic on my finances. And the last one, satanic chronic on my helpers. And yeah, mommy and sorry. And probably me up on obey 5 minutes non-stop. We'll be on the mood to me. Wabadi wininye da. We'll be so soon to me. I won't wale. And so we'll be an BBC. And first time mercy. A chronic. Yes. Obi so on one. There is a satanic chronic on your finances. Sikano nyasa wumpu. And yes a womb pibi. Yes o yakwajro. Wobo humo ding. And so because there is a certain satanic chronic on your finances. Minya bema. A juman yes a wunye jumaye. Debi ameka. So for messi so kwa burucha on sofu. Bekwa mrike, mission yema bebri. 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Omo mu ye dwuma den pa e wo ho e so the funny thing is omo so na hia omo omo na hia omo e tu se na no Bible ka bibi we say it is not him that running on him that win it, but it is of God who showed mercy. I pray that the Lord will show you mercy. I said, may the Lord show you mercy. May the Lord show you mercy. This is our next prayer. Every satanic chronic on my marital life. 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Relationship ono. Every day be a issue. Omi zo onma usika semo nye. And then there's the last thing. Chronic on my helpers. 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Just wait. 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We are declaring this hard one. Every satanic chronic on my marital life.
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0: Satanic chronic on my finances.
3: Satanic chronic on my finances.
0: Satanic chronic on my helpers.
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0: Hear the word of the Lord.
3: Hear the word of the Lord.
0: Scatter by fire.
3: Scatter by fire.
0: Scatter by fire.

Yes, yes, yes, yes, yes, yes, yes, yes, yes, yes, yes, yes, yes, yes, yes, yes, yes, yes, yes, yes, yes, yes, yes, yes, yes, yes, yes, yes, yes, yes, yes, yes, yes, yes, yes, yes, yes, yes, yes, yes, yes, yes, yes, yes, yes, yes, yes, yes, yes, yes, yes, yes, yes, yes, yes, yes, yes, yes, yes, yes, yes, yes, yes, yes, yes, yes, yes, yes, yes, yes, yes, yes, yes, yes, yes, yes, yes, yes, yes, yes, yes, yes, yes, yes, yes, yes, yes, yes, yes, yes, yes, yes, yes, yes, yes, yes, yes, yes, yes, yes, yes, yes, yes, yes, yes, yes, yes, yes, yes, yes, yes, yes, yes, yes, yes, yes, yes, yes, yes, yes, yes, yes, yes, yes, yes, yes

Satanic chronic on my finances. Satanic chronic on my health. Scatter by fire. Yeah.

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1: Every satanic chronic against my relationship and my marriage.
0: Scatter by fire.
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0: Every satanic chronic against my finances.
1: Every satanic chronic against my finances.
0: Sure. So for that, some kaya last week Thursday. Last week Thursday, Adebi Esi Wahanomwa na Eyareho. One month only last week Thursday, I make no crutch or wish lay at the yeah, by the Hunyami to me. Or baby, a sofo. Or baby, and the Benya scholarship. 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
2: da form ne se
0: o se
2: she said you have she has never seen anybody dashing a dollar before
0: ohu so bi a che ne dollars da man the dollars nam so ko se samfan kutia
2: capacity of money.
3: My God!
0: No, no, hold it, hold it. Emeritus, repeat it.
2: She's somersaulted.
0: She's somersaulted.
2: Depressed in anointing and capacity of money.
0: My God.
2: She was resurrected in joy.
3: Hallelujah!
1: My God!
0: The emeritus general. All right. All right. But quick one, I want you to put your hands on your head. There is a certain satanic chronic. And maybe tell me by now, Hank, why will it that? You move it to me by now, why will you move me and son? 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And so, still now, what does a chimp that's so trim because yeah the chronic kibia to swa or moon your madness there is a certain satanic embargo, a certain demonic chronic on you, and the enemy has not decided to let you go. But declare this with loud and confident. Say every satanic chronic on my marital and my relationship life.
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0: Every satanic chronic on my marital and my relationship life.
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0: Every satanic chronic on my finances.
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0: 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Every satanic chronic on my finances.
1: Every satanic chronic on my finances.
0: Hear the word of the Lord.
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0: Die by fire of Holy Ghost.
1: Die by fire of Holy Ghost.
0: Satanic chronic on my finances.
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0: Die by the fire of Holy Ghost.
1: Die by the fire of Holy Ghost.
0: I Hey, yeah, hey. 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Satanic chronic on my helpers. 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Because on person betene, on beto nka wo so wo ha na adwene. My God. Declare this and shout it loud and clear. Yapon asole Sunday sofo. Me baba akoma me moni din Ishmael. 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ne say me to won catch ono say oh na so wa block me then there ba so sorry I was depressed the nipa na smoker nipa ne say or say he was depressed or say anyway I just feel like giving you something no sending the $20,000 $20,000 about Ghana you see come now I have paid 2.4 billion 240,000 Ghana cedi. No send the man on. Na kwande me tight. Now, for one set to see declare we you see every satanic chronic on my helpers. One my babu wa mu refuse. We do akwa wa block you. We do akwa wa number no we delete come person beto nka. 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Say every satanic chronic on my helpers.
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0: Shadia, Shadia. Say, your bumper, you be a. Your bumper, you be a. No, didn't say ya. I am a person you seal with a seed. We could do America so for. Oh dear, Ochina, Ochina, me baby boom on money actually. We could do America. Yes, we could do America. I heard so many testimonies. So for so many testimonies. A brand tibia or bar, solid or simony and a bumpy F. Me assure so will be crisis here. Only and a bumpy FTPP. What call American name is Yamay refuse soon a visa. And also, me can't say, you know, I am last solid Thursday or Babby. Or Babby, your bomb pile will be just a year, be a will be. A quantum Ubekaya, or Tasso Demoyani, a testing email, so Ombra MS won't find a passport. Ombra, no dream, a coy. Or coy and homogen a passport, no towards Ombra the following week. Or coy, I didn't visit a man 5 years. Obi ono na ko emezi na ye refuse no no na emezi na timi afre no me mako american emezi be 4-5 times. See, I know what I'm talking about and yes it's not easy also for you see uni mo bi o ye connection bi abusa so akọ enye emezi bi awo so for emezi o mo ye stubborn pa ye holland and american emezi na wakọ ho no akọ ho no ye man visa ye refuse no ama kwana to na dwenim kra be 1 month. 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The cashier na ye mra sorry test no so buy. Oba no den the passport no so buy. And I make say everybody ka sa chere me say obi wo dem akopa visa amount na obeti asempa. Who said the same thing Susi last week?
2: Pregnant lady, no.
0: Pregnant lady. And no Susi last week. You who are you? What the young phone on it? Who say
2: and come on pa?
0: Uh-huh.
2: Few hours to closing, and a testimony came live.
0: Yeah, on us, your friends, is so untrue me car. Imagine a visa. I know your last week, yeah. I know your last week, yeah. FTP Bianca said their testimony is our daily bread. I brand any dear numbers you can't want seven. I brand any dear no. So for because on me drew American or frame, so what to say, my bad American to pursue send this seed. So for akwana kwa ku dade bru me ya fene se okodru ya no ena bru ni bi chire ne wale no sembe kaya edana me bompe ma me ka che se so wo ge obi wa ha emane ntikini silos menim sembe kaya o nyai because evrade ma me hunu se oba obe wale no eye bru ni wasu odru ya for no reason adwuma ye introduce no na oru adwuma nim so kwa kwa ya no was a nice lady B a on a young manageress. Young lady B. A lady ni shana ni bi unim se bia obe pamono because on a manager. Kasa kasania de adia for you who yana say or master T communicating. How are you? I'm fine. Are you at work? I just left. That communication I don't know. Can we have a date? American some case have it and see MPM codity. And I'm call ye bankum you know me and some man so for mawale. Omu wale ye bruni ni bi people wale no. I'm a Bruni na yine free warehouse at the number officer. Oye oka oko ne na ye adwuma ni sisi a. Na hwade. The woman head then say Bruni no ware no Bruni na san file ama no. Ama ye ne documents. Me drew ya pen of famous papa, me sister na me mama ya me sia so ba America. Ba ba bia wo ho no kala ni ba bia mo ni nu wa. Ono ni wo Houston. Texas and I'm in small North Carolina. But say, but daddy, I want to sow a seed and I'm send it. I can send this seed in 5 times. So for first time I send it, yeah, so America or move baby Walmart to Walmart. I had to say mobile money. No, send it first, second, third, fourth, because no send it $10,000. To send it send it 120 main kind of simple Ghana said. 12,000 dollars solid. $12,000. It was sending 25. No, I send it two times. America for kind of 2,500, which is 2,500. No, sending. I didn't know I was sending 2,500. I didn't know I was sending 2,000. And I'm saying, hey, I didn't know I was sending 2,500. 5 times. And I'm saying, what? I said, daddy, please, I want you to talk to my wife. Pray for us. And I do be only Bruni in our soul, Monsa. Minimum, make us a mutiny. 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about our helpers about our marital life and the last thing is our finances fatu trusun yin sile believe you me this prayer is for somebody efe nyabre me so udo benya 20 cedi bi afa u benya 30 cedi fa 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prayer with this seed. Oh God of Israel, accept this seed and answer my prayer speedily in the name of Jesus. 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Yesu demo. Oh Jesus Christ demo. I want you please to shout amen 5 times. Canada in power.
1: Amen. 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
0: Last one.
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0: Wow, that is awesome. 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Wose woson da ye na me Bernard. Many doctors for be operation because who say abrochire no omu nya ye wo TV so say to omu hwe ye wadom e wo YouTube. And a joy plan wo YouTube. 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Ah on nante. Me say mamie show wo TV so. Afi me hwe dis na me na me su me se ah awurade ne amanya me na me pa bo so me dofo me se whenever God give us an opportunity like this don't joke with it ma me fa number yi ma wo wo 20 cdb 30 cdb 50 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Sometimes your obedience is the key to your blessings and your breakthrough. My member number ni biem, leje 05 no abo 95 afebo 57 na wabo 67 afebo 57 5767 who send the idea beba ni freedom ne beba ma me fa number we so so ma 0244 chiro number we nyina me nu chiro we ka 0244 no abo 115 I know what you ha fibo 618 0244 115 618 and also bit me ascend the afaso and fenia grow per 20b per 30b per 50b per 100b was about them a bumpire may so suffer the bumpire is off for the air some of two men who are holding your mama me you're feeding a baby chronic biara the moment super job I'm a jabba I miss I'm a number maybe 0244 no abo 115 no abo 6 who send the idea banier Bernard Usu answer the dear banier Bernard Usu answer me didn't never 0244 115 now abo 618 meaning but me who need to pay 9b about this moment for GD in your side you win now what you have been I'm so I had your mama pa I'm on your mother for my main for Vodafone cash and come on maybe I would any Vodafone cash Jen and Temen I'm a brain I have been 0506 and what about 35 no about 8292 0506 and what about 35 8292 0506 0506 na wabo 3582 9 2 wey you vote for cash and also Bernard who swan sana beba Awurade mpeja wo mani si wiye ye na o ma wo de ye nyina anye ye ma wo Jesus Christ of Nazareth ni demo ti 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
3: freedom weakness in prayer has made kings become beggars and beggars are riding on horses. According to scripture, 1 Peter chapter 4 verse 7 says, the end of the world is coming soon. Therefore, be earnest and disciplined in prayer. For this reason, Freedom Time Praying Partner, FTPP, is inviting all to join this power-packed prayer program every Sunday, Monday, Tuesday, and Wednesday midnight, 12 p.m. on... This power-packed program is being led by Reverend Bernard Owusu Ansah.
0: Everything in you that attract evil people,
1: Jesus.
0: By the blood of Jesus Christ of
1: Jesus.
0: We kill it by fire.
1: Amen.
0: Amen.
3: Don't forget that the fervent prayer of a righteous man availeth much. Therefore, be part of this program. For any information, call 0244 115 618. Freedom.
1: The Lord has done it.

in the name of our Lord Jesus Christ. My name is Pastor Obejoy Obin from Miracle Manor Church. I'd like to specially invite you to a program, Prayer Line, on Love 99.5 FM from Mondays to Friday, 2 a.m. to 5 a.m. The Bible says in Matthew chapter 11, verse 12, since the days of John the Baptist, the kingdom of God has suffered violence and the violent take it by force. There is a violent activity against your relationship, against your marriage, against your job, your finances, and it's time to violently take everything that belongs to you on the altar of prayer. As you begin a new week, join us from Mondays to Friday, 2 a.m. to 5 a.m. and your life will never be the same. Make a date and don't be late. God richly bless you.

0: in the name of our Lord Jesus Christ. My name is Pastor Obejoy Obin from Miracle Manor Church. I'd like to specially invite you to a program, Prayer Line, on Love 99.5 FM from Mondays to Friday, 2 a.m. to 5 a.m. The Bible says in Matthew chapter 11, verse 12, since the days of John the Baptist, the kingdom of God has suffered violence and the violent take it by force. There is a violent activity against your relationship, against your marriage, against your job, your finances, and it's time to violently take everything that belongs to you on the altar of prayer. As you begin a new week, join us from Mondays to Friday, 2 a.m. to 5 a.m. and your life will never be the same. Make a date and don't be late. God richly bless you. Thank you.
1: Welcome to the Words of Life with God's servant, Pastor Obejoy Obin. 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

Gaza, which is desert. And he arose and went, and behold, a man of Ethiopia, an eunuch of great authority under Candace, queen of the Ethiopians, who had the charge of all her treasure and had come to Jerusalem to worship, was returning and sitting in

0: shall declare this his generation, for his life is taken from the earth. And the Enoch answered Philip and said, I pray thee, of whom speaketh the prophet this? Of himself or of some other man? Now, verse 35.
1: But if it don't stop, Baba, come back, DVD, but
0: satisfaction, same scripture. Holy Spirit. Just as you know that as inadequate as I am, I pray that you would enamor me and give me what it takes to release your truth to your people. Have your way, Holy Spirit, and move in your soul liberty. Touch our hearts and transform us, even as your word comes. Fill this atmosphere with a sense of desire for more of you and less of us. Holy Spirit, have your way. In Jesus the blessed name, let the people shout a big amen. Amen. Come on, open your mouth as you sit and say, don't go to heaven alone. Please take your seat in the presence of the living God. Hallelujah. I believe by now it is an important truth by evidence in the word of God that the greatest blessing of the believer in our dispensation is the blessing of the Holy Spirit. No matter how you see the graces of God at work or how you will see the blessings manifested, the greatest of all blessing is the blessing that God gave us, the Holy Spirit. Greatest help, our greatest need. In Luke chapter number 11, the verse number 13, 14, he said that those of you who are evil, those of us who are evil, if we know how to give good gift unto our children, that means that as human beings, the point is this, that no one would want to offer a bad thing to his or her child. We always want our children to have the best of things, the best of education, the best of gifts, the best of everything. We want them to feel good. So then if they should ask us of anything, we will not give them different from what they ask for. He said that if you know how to give good gifts to your children, how much more shall your heavenly Father give you the Holy Spirit to them that ask him. Prior to that, he had made a very important statement that when you go to the verse 12, you say that if they ask you of egg, you will not give them scorpions. If they ask you of bread, you will not give them stones. If they ask you of fish, you will not give them snake or serpent. Which means that God will not give you what will destroy you, but he will give you what will build you. Here he's not just equating bread, nor egg, nor fish to the Holy Spirit, but he's trying to make us to understand that he has the best for us. He has our best interest at heart. He wants every one of you to do well. And no one does well without God's blessing. That is why the Holy Spirit becomes your greatest blessing that you will ever give. Right from the book of Genesis, when the blessing was pronounced in chapter 1, verse 28, and God blessed the man and said, the word blessed, it's not in material form. The word blessed is, as a matter of fact, a release of an anointing. It was a release of an impartation. It was that intrinsic value, that which God placed on man. So that blessing is synonymous to the anointing which the Holy Spirit released unto a man. And out of that anointing, that value of God placed in man, is what brings every other blessings that flows. So once a man is filled with the Holy Spirit, once a man is being directed and moved and being led by the Holy Spirit, that man is blessed. Are you here with me? Any blessing apart from what the Holy Spirit releases is not a blessing at all. Are you with me? So I want us to understand this important truth, that your greatest blessing is the blessing that the Holy Spirit has been given unto you. Say, I am blessed. No, that is weak. Shout, I am blessed. Why are you blessed? Because I have the gift of the Holy Spirit. Praise the Lord. Praise the Lord. Praise the Lord. Now, this is so important. In John chapter number 7, Jesus made a very profound statement. He said that on that last day, that great day of the feast, Jesus stood with a loud voice and said that if any man thirst, let him come unto me. And he that believeth in me, as the scriptures have said, out of your belly shall flow. So in receiving Jesus, in coming into the kingdom of Jesus, which is the kingdom of God, what makes you walk into the kingdom, in other words, what even brought you into the kingdom, what makes you live in the kingdom and flow in the kingdom and be blessed in the kingdom, is the Holy Spirit. No one can say, I am in the kingdom of God and not have the Holy Spirit. The Holy Spirit is the executor of the kingdom. He is the enabler, the helper. He is the one that makes us to live the kingdom life. And therefore, he says that if any man thirst, let him come unto me. And if that man believes in me, he is going to flow. Oh, thank you, Jesus. There are days we have prayed that fill my cup, oh Lord. Fill my cup. Fill my cup to the overflow. It is not a bad prayer in itself, but it is important to note that the believer who has received the Holy Spirit in you and is active in your life, your prayer is not always fill me, but your prayer is that which is in me come out. Do you understand? Because out of your belly will flow. Who you are in the inside must begin to show. It must flow in every field of your life. So it means that you are a child of God filled with the Holy Spirit. In whatever discipline that you find yourself, the Holy Spirit will extend. the Holy Spirit will begin to create a tributary and begin to have an extension of you being a child of the kingdom, and is using you and flowing you everywhere. Out of your belly shall flow streams of living waters. I pray that the Holy Spirit who is active in us will begin to outflow in every facet of our life. And that is where the blessing is manifesting. Out of your belly shall flow rivers of living waters. So whatsoever you touch shall be blessed. Wherever you go shall be blessed. Whatever you do shall be blessed. When you speak on something, it is done. You could see that something good is coming out of you, and you are becoming a blessing to your world. That is my prayer for every one of you, that what is in you would come out to be a blessing to many people. Praise the name of the Lord. In this same scripture, Jesus say this, verse 39, that this he spoke of the Holy Spirit. You know, the apparentices that have been put in, which means that originally it was not part of the scripture, but then by interpretation they placed it in. He said, but this spake he of the Spirit, which they that believe on him should do what? Should receive. Are you with me? For the Holy Ghost was not yet given. Are you with me? That because that Jesus was not yet glorified. Now the word glorified there simply means that Jesus had not yet been resurrected. He had not come into his glorified body. Are you with me? He has not yet been resurrected. That is what it actually means. But in other interpretation, we realize that the Holy Spirit came after Jesus had ascended to the Father. Are you with me? The Holy Spirit promise was made fulfilled after Jesus had gone to be with the Father. And therefore the glorification he's talking about was the ascension and the seating of our Lord Jesus Christ. Do you understand what I'm saying? So in the dispensation where we find ourselves, the Holy Spirit, who is our greatest blessing, is the one that God is using in you and I to extend his kingdom and to make sure that his will on earth comes to pass. So it is important by this reference that the Holy Spirit has an assignment of glorifying Jesus. He has an assignment of enlarging Jesus. He has an assignment of making Jesus bigger and better. Are you with me? The Holy Spirit in us is more than speaking in tongues. The Holy Spirit is in us is more than trying to pray with the Holy Spirit. It's more than trying to show up with our gymnastical emotions. The Holy Spirit in us is more than what we know him to be. His primary aim is that Jesus will be glorified in the life of the believer, so the world will know, the world will see who Jesus truly is. Are you here with me? Therefore, everywhere that we saw the move of the Holy Spirit, especially in the New Testament, right from Jesus' introduction of the Holy Spirit to us, the Holy Spirit has been linked to the glorification or the expansion of the kingdom. He has been linked with the blessing of the believer in seeking his kingdom. He has been linked to the point where through his outworkings in the believer, the kingdom of God will be expanded. The kingdom of God would grow. In other words, the name of the Lord Jesus Christ will be magnified everywhere that the Holy Spirit was. We saw the move of God in expansion, in growth, in people coming in repentance, in people giving their lives unto God, surrendering their lives unto Him. Everywhere that we saw the move of the Holy Spirit, people were not on their own. They had to move according to the dictates of the Spirit of God. Hallelujah. The Bible makes us to understand from the scriptures in Matthew chapter 9 verse 38, the Holy Spirit is the Lord of the harvest. He is the Lord of the harvest. He's the Lord of the harvest. What is the harvest? The harvest is souls that has to be won for the kingdom. Those that has to come to believe also in Jesus. That is the harvest. The Bible says he lifted up his eyes and saw the masses. He saw the people. And he said that pray therefore that the Lord

I was pondering and thinking over this. This year must not end the same with you and the church. Your amen is weak. Can I come again? This year must not end the same way with you and this commission. Because there has never been a year where we have actually dedicated to speak on the Holy Spirit, to make his personality, his nature, his power so real to the body of Christ in miracle manner than this year. There has never been a year. We speak about him almost every now and then, but this year is particularly dedicated to the Holy Spirit, and we can never be the same, because whenever he is involved, there is always a change of story. Now, what I'm saying, it's so important that part of this commission, know that you cannot fail the Holy Spirit. You cannot say, I cannot. He said, you shall receive power after the Holy Spirit that has come upon you, and you shall be witnesses. You shall be witnesses of me, which means that even when you had not even spoken, your life will serve as a witness. Even when you have not done anything extraordinary, people will look at you and say, this is somebody who belongs to God, who is a child of the living God. Because you have the experience, you have come to know him, you have come to walk with him, your life is an example, you are living a miraculous life. Everybody can attest to the fact that this person is not the same as we used to be. We have many examples before and after. Peter was one of them. He's a typical example before the Holy Spirit and after the Holy Spirit. The disciples who then became the apostles were typical example. That before the Holy Spirit, they were timid, they were frustrated, they were confused. In fact, they had not found their vision and their dreams of life. They have not found their bearing in life until the Holy Spirit came. And once the Holy Spirit came, you could see the difference in their life. This year must not be the same for you and for this church, because the Holy Spirit is active in this house. Listen, if you end the year the same, then voila, oh, I'm telling you, your greatest blessing. When Matthew 6:33 says, seek ye first the kingdom of God and his righteousness. Do you know what he's saying? Seek first also the convener, the one who makes you strong and better, the one who blesses in the kingdom. Seek him. Seek the Holy Spirit. Listen, you can never be a true kingdom person without the Holy Spirit. No. Don't deceive yourself. You cannot be a true kingdom person without who? The Holy Spirit. No. We seek the kingdom. How do we seek the kingdom? By the grace of the Holy Spirit. We walk in the kingdom. We are blessed in the kingdom by the Holy Spirit and his righteousness. His way of life, his standard of living, his guidance, and the things he has taught us to do. Now he said, when you do that, all other blessings, they will not just be given,

they will be added unto you. Blessings will be compounded. That is a compounding interest there. They will be added. It means that it is not what you work for, but it's what God freely, by the Spirit of God, releases on you based on your dispositioning, how you value the kingdom and how you work towards it. Somebody is blessed. Hallelujah. So the Holy Spirit, number one, is the Lord of the harvest. I think I've also talked about the fact that the Holy Spirit impacts love and passion for God's work. We've read it before, we've done it before. The Holy Spirit empowers us to be effective witnesses of the kingdom. Praise the name of the Lord. The Holy Spirit grants utterance that pricks the heart of sinners unto repentance. In John chapter 16, verse number 7 to 9. You see, it's all about the Holy Spirit. It's all about the Holy Spirit. It's all about the Holy Spirit. Thank you, Holy Spirit. Hallelujah. This morning, to make my message very brief and very simple, I want us to look at an example of how the Holy Spirit used a man to bring glory and honor to God. How the Holy Spirit was able to direct a man for his glory. Now, the thing is this. What is the Holy Spirit glorifying in you? That's the first question I want to ask before we even get into the example we want to look at this morning. What is the Holy Spirit magnifying? Remember, the Holy Spirit doesn't magnify pride. The Holy Spirit does not magnify disobedience. The Holy Spirit does not magnify, he does not magnify evil. He does not magnify malice, unforgiveness. The Holy Spirit does not magnify self. He does not magnify self-actualization. He does not magnify physical things. He does not magnify materialism. The Holy Spirit has one goal, and his goal is to magnify Jesus in your life. Your amen is sick. It is my prayer that the Holy Spirit we have received will magnify Jesus in our lives, so that at the end we will not go to heaven alone. We will not go to what? Say, don't go to heaven alone. The reason you have the Holy Spirit is so that you will not go to heaven alone. You will not go to heaven alone. And imagine yourself being in heaven and God asking you that, what did you do with the Holy Spirit that I gave you? Oh, sir, you know that by the Holy Spirit we went to church and we were praying every day, and how we spoke in tongues. Kabanda dikata. Father God, if it wasn't the Holy Spirit, we couldn't have spoken in tongues. Pakalo katosha, babalakusa. Father God, you know, if it wasn't the Holy Spirit, the way the Bishop Choir was singing, they couldn't have sang. Have you seen that gentleman? He was singing. Hey. Father
Father God, if it wasn't the Holy Spirit, I couldn't have bought my car. I couldn't have built my house. Father God, if it wasn't the Holy Spirit, I couldn't even have conceived. Don't you think Jesus will be disappointed? So he will ask you, who then did you bring along with you to heaven? Because the Holy Spirit was not given to you, even as those things are not as it is bad in itself, but that is not the reason the Holy Spirit was given. This morning, I want to share with you three important truths, and then we are done. Are you with me? So let's get to our scripture, having laid the foundation. And I want every one of us to make a commitment every morning when we wake up that God is going to dramatically change our lives in us, we move in accordance with the Spirit of God. Amen. So, what are the requirements? Or what is it that the Holy Spirit requires of us? What is it that the Lord is requiring of us so we don't miss going to heaven alone? Amen. Now go into our scripture for the day, Acts chapter 8. I want us to look at the verse number 26. Number 1. He said, now an angel of the Lord spoke to Philip, saying, arise and go towards the south along the road which goes down from Jerusalem to where? Gaza. Are you following me? Wow. This is a man called Philip. And remember, Philip was actually in a great revival in Samaria. The Bible said there was a great revival. So much power that people have come to believe. And they were being baptized and were being taught. The church in Samaria was a great one. The power of God was so strong. Then out of nowhere, an angel of the Lord appeared to him. That rise and go towards the south along the road which goes down from Jerusalem to Gaza. Now, what number one thing the Holy Spirit requires of us is that we will be inclined to the call of the Spirit. To be inclined to the call of the Spirit. So practically, how do we manifest that which the Holy Spirit is working within? Is number one, to be inclined. In other words, our ears have to be open to what the Holy Spirit is telling us. The Spirit said to Philip, go near and overtake the chariots. According to verse 29. And this was not at the plush area of Ghana, of Kumasi. This wasn't a very wonderful place that anybody would want to go. He said that, go into the desert. Go to the desert place. Then the spirit said unto Philip, go near and join thyself to the chariots. It was in a desert place. How many of us will be inclined to the Spirit of God to go to places where he's leading us to go? Go to people that he wants us to meet and to reach. If we want to walk with the Holy Spirit in the
kingdom in which he has brought in us in, then we need to be inclined. Say, I will be inclined. So Philip, who was in the middle of a revival in Samaria, and God called him because his heart was tender, and that he was tender enough to hear what he was speaking. Now Philip didn't know anything about God's plan. He didn't have to actually question God as to why are you taking me to the desert. All that he had to do was to obey what the Spirit of God is speaking to him. We must pray that the grace of God will enable us to always obey without questioning. Many of us want to question God why something has to be done. We want to question God on why we have to take certain steps. We want to question God on how certain things must be met. But I want you to understand that when God speaks, he doesn't expect you to question him. What he expects of you is to simply what? Obey. It is my prayer that if anybody wants to be fruitful in the kingdom and walk in the kingdom and allow the Holy Spirit to outflow in you the blessing, make sure your ears are inclined to him. No questioning. No questioning. No questioning. Like a military commander, he says that obey before you complain. And most of us, we complain before we obey. And whenever you complain before you obey, it's a total disobedience. Is somebody here with me? Philip never complained. He never asked God why. But the Bible said God told him, arise and go. And Philip got up and went. From today, as the Spirit of God is speaking to you, may you respond accordingly. Many a times we've heard clearly in our spirit and in our voice, and we know that this is right. You know, one way back that which you will know that the Spirit of God is speaking to you, because sometimes you can be spoken by your own spirit and your selfish spirit, but then one way that you know that the Spirit of God is speaking to you is when it's in line with the will of God, and when it corresponds to the word of God, and when you are at peace within your spirit about what the voice you are hearing, then you know that this is what God is saying to me. Is somebody here with me? Therefore, Philip went on to be with the chariots. I want you to understand that we must stop the need of explanation from God. Whenever he calls, instead he needs us to say, God, I will do it. Let your will be done. Amen. Lord, I will what? Do it. Wherever you want me to go, whatever you want me to do, I will do it. Help me to do your will. Many of us are looking for explanation before step for God, even in our personal lives. We find it difficult to move forward because we think that this is not the right time. Meanwhile, we hear the voice of the Lord in our spirit so clearly, and by the time we realize, we had lost what God wants us to do. This was a split second where the Holy Spirit was leading Philip to a man who had gone to Jerusalem and had prayed. He has gone through the rituals. He has gone through the emotions. He has gone through the singing. He has gone through the Torah. He has gone through the wailing wall. He has gone through all the procedures. And was coming back home more frustrated than he went. He was more confused than he ever attended. Oh, thank you, Holy Spirit. Do you know that the saddest thing that could ever happen to someone is to come to church and be more frustrated than you ever gave?
I pray it doesn't happen to you. No, am I in church? Listen, as we are seated here, whatever is happening here is to release a blessing to you. No, oh, come on. Whatever is happening here is to condition your life for a total overhauling. So no matter how you came in here with, you are not supposed to live here the same. Oh, church, can you respond a little better for this young preacher? Are you here with me? You must not go back the same. So if you are to live here the same way you came, then there is a problem. There's a problem. And let me tell you, we can't deny this. Most of you live here worse than you came. Most of you live here worse than you came. As I'm speaking, somebody, you are not. And you are some now make kind of crying out with you. To say, I dream a day. And babe, after service, we will be saying, now, it's the same. In fact, one of my hurtful moments is when you try to ask somebody that, what did you hear? Now for nipane today, papa. So sometimes on our pages when we ask, oh, let's reflect on what we heard on Sunday. Oh my goodness. I ask myself, did I really preach? Did I really teach the word? Let me tell you something. This man went to Jerusalem with sincerity of his heart, expecting to see a transformation, a change, expecting to return in a different way. Do you know why when he was coming, he had to go through the scriptures? Because he was not satisfied. And many of you come to church, you go through the emotions, all right, you sing, but you're still not satisfied. There's still something deeper in you that has not been resolved. And because the Holy Spirit, you have not availed yourself for him to take charge. It was for this reason that Philip was sent by the Holy Spirit to this man. I came to let you know that the Holy Spirit is here, so that in this service you will not go back the same. Whatever is buckling your mind will be resolved. Listen, in as much as we stand in for Philip, because the Holy Spirit is what led Philip to this man. But I want you to understand that, listen, every time you come to the presence of God, it's an opportunity to live afresh. Live reformed and change transformed. Live in the way that you have always wanted. Nobody before God without expectation. Sometimes it looks, some reason your expectations may not be fulfilled. It is possible that whatever took place couldn't change this man. Remember, it was in the Old Testament that once every year or three times a year, people will gather in Jerusalem to go through their emotions, to go and have a festival. And this is one of them, man, all the way from Ethiopia, had to come. And he was living empty. Without the Holy Spirit, you will live empty, even though you have been in the presence of God. And it will look like your case has worsened even when you went to church. No. Did you open your heart to receive what the Spirit of God was telling you? Or you were here just to add to the numbers? My prayer for you, that you will not return the same way you came. May the Holy Spirit take over your life. He wants you to incline your ears to him. What is he leading you to do? What is he leading you to hear? What word is coming in your way? And what are you doing with it? We must incline our ears to the Holy Spirit. Number two,
Number two, let me end this fast. We must be insistent because of the Spirit. So not only are we to incline to the call of the Spirit, we must be insistent for the cause of the Spirit. Look at verse 35. Acts chapter 8, verse 35. He said that then he opened his mouth and beginning at this scripture, he preached Jesus to him. Many of us have had opportunity with people. It could be people of great stature or people below us, people who have rendered services and people we have come in contact one way or the other. But do you know that the saddest thing that we could ever do is that of all that we engage people to do, if we fail to present Jesus to them, it's a disaster. If we fail to seize the opportunity to tell them about Jesus, we have failed. We have failed. We must be insistent on preaching Jesus. Hallelujah. Is somebody here with me? Do you know that the Holy Spirit is a single-minded person that has but one cause, one reason? Quickly go with me to John 15, verse 26 to 27. The Bible says that, but when the Helper comes, whom I shall send to you from the Father, the Spirit of truth who proceeds from the Father, he will testify of. He will do what? Shout it if you know what is written. He will do what? Testify of me. And this is where I get so sad. If only we profess the Holy Spirit is really at work in us, then our testimony will be Jesus. We would insist on the cause of the Spirit. The cause of the Spirit of God is to testify of Jesus. So in all our engagements, in all our endeavors with people, in all that we do, if we fail this cause, we have failed the Holy Spirit. We have failed ourselves. And we have failed in walking in the blessing which he has actually placed us in. Somebody is blessed. The Bible said, and you also will bear witness because you have been with me, and from where? The beginning. Hallelujah. In 2 Chronicles 16, verse number 9, says that, for the eyes of the Lord run to and fro throughout the whole earth to show himself strong on behalf of those whose heart is what? Is perfect towards him. Version here says that whose heart is loyal to him. So listen, this morning, as we are about to start a new week, the Holy Spirit is preparing somebody in your office, somebody in your school, somebody in your neighborhood, somebody in your family. The Holy Spirit is preparing that person so that you can be a blessing too. The greatest blessing is for somebody to know Jesus and to have the Holy Spirit at work in them. And that is what you have been assigned for. I pray that we'll be sensitive to the cause, witness when he calls us. When Philip got the opportunity, he did not ask for wealth. I know some of us, when we have opportunity to be with great people or to find somebody who has a very high social standard, or who we feel can help us physically,
what we ask of them is opportunities, right? We ask them of money. We ask them of something. But let me tell you, you are going to find value of people when you present Jesus to them. Are you with me? Yes. You find value with people when you have presented Jesus. Last one, let me finish. The thing that the Holy Spirit requires of us is to be instant to the command of the Spirit. So not only are we to incline our ears to Him, but we also have to be insistent to the cause of the Spirit. And then finally, we must be instant to the commands of the Spirit. Verse 29 says that then the Spirit said to Philip, go near and overtake this child. And what happened next? So the Bible says that Philip ran to him and heard him reading the prophet Isaiah and said, do you understand what you are reading? Do you understand? There are people we see as big. There are people we see as noble. There are people we see as rich. And their richness, their nobleness are scaring us, thinking that these people, they are okay. They are okay. Philip did not miss words. Once he got closer to this man, he asked, do you understand what we did? Listen, people have lost their way. People have lost their bearing in life. It doesn't matter. Let me tell you, many people are living the religious life. Many people are just going to church. Many people are just moving up and down, but they lack the real thing. They lack the substance of what they are doing. You can see people moving in and out, but they lack the substance of whatever they are doing. They come to church, but they lack the substance of who they are. Many people are going through things they don't understand. My prayer is that you will never be part of them. Oh, we are the Miracle Manor Church. By the Holy Spirit, we will not lack understanding. Shout, I will not lack understanding. What an irony of life. Then why are you reading it? Why are you there? Why are you in church? What do you do? Why do you do the things you do if you don't understand? Yes, you may have a genuine heart to know, but you lack what it takes to understand. That is why the Holy Spirit is there to help you. I pray for somebody that you will not give without understanding. You will not pay your tithe without understanding. You will not pray without understanding. You will not even come to church without understanding. Else you will fail. This man was going back to Ethiopia completely dejected and perplexed. He was more frustrated than he came, because he lacked what? I pray for somebody in this year of the Holy Spirit, the Paracletos. Listen, if you are to miss everything, don't miss the understanding of what you do in this house. Your army is sick. Am I talking to people here? Because listen, the Bible says that they understand not, neither do they hurt. Put that scripture there, Psalm number 80 something. And all of them, he said that the cause of this word had gone astray. I wish you can put it there. Oh my God. A quick reference. Can you put it in there? They have become more like an animals in them, because they are like dead men. Anytime you lack understanding, your position is like a dead person. Are you here with me?
Say, I will not lack understanding. Listen, listen. You can imagine that all the days that this man has spent in Jerusalem, all the prayer he had prayed, ono physically as in Bible he anko. Ene namdi trio, kajoni as ene namdi trio. Ono ajitum say it didn't work. It didn't work. It did not work. Beloved, pray for you. You will not lack understanding. May the Holy Spirit bring you into the realm of illumination. Whatever you do without understanding, you do it anyhow. So I can see your life and I can tell you the level of your understanding. I can see the way you go about things and I can tell you the level of what? Your understanding. Do you hear what I'm saying? So if you want a better life, have a better... Oh, come on. If you want to do things well and right, have a better word. Can you look at my face and tell me, have a better word? If you don't have an understanding, many things will go wrong. You will complain about everything. You always be giving excuses. If you lack understanding. He said, oh, you have the scripture. Psalm 82 verse 5. Why did I miss this? Can we read it? Let's go. Everybody go louder. They know not, neither do they understand. They walk on in darkness. All the foundations of the earth are out of, because of one thing. Continue, sir. Verse 6. I have said, ye are gods, and all of you are the children of the Most High. So once you have, you don't have understanding, everything goes off course. So the trouble you are going through, the pain you are experiencing, the setbacks, and whatever is not working, is because you don't have that understanding in that area. Especially the understanding of who you are and what Christ has done for you in that particular hot area. Any area you have not yet been able to master as a child of God is because you lack understanding in that area. If you are going through certain form of sickness in your life, what is the understanding of God's word concerning that? That he himself bore my sickness in his own body. And by his stripes, I am. Listen. Say, I am. No, shout it one more time. The word I am means you are. Get it right. So, you are not going to be healed. But you are the healed. Because you are. I am. No, you don't understand this. He said he bare our sins in his own body, having forgiven us our sins, and by his stripes we are healed. If I am healed, then I am the healed. So I'm not praying for healing, but I am rather the healed. So I come to understanding that this body is the healed. And from that moment, you begin to see healing.
taking place. Understanding. May you not lack understanding. I think I'm in the wrong church. I am. So, the Bible says that Philip did not look at this man, his stature, and who he was, but went straight. Do you understand? Do you know that there are people who are floating through churches, moving up and down, who confesses to be people of the kingdom, but they lack understanding? That is why you have the Holy Spirit. And this month, the Holy Spirit is sending you this week, like Philip, to go in and ask them, do you understand what you are doing? Even the church you are going, do you understand it? And the Holy Spirit is going to bring illumination to them through you. Well, I have a feeling that what Philip had to be is the kind of life that we have to also move in. He didn't say, well, I can't go. He's a rich man. Well, I'm poor preacher man. And he is a gold chariot person. Well, I can't go up there into the desert. I want you to understand that he didn't give excuse. The man's riches did not keep Philip from going. But he said, yes, Lord. Yes, Lord. No matter the race, no matter the people that God is leading us to, may we say, yes, Lord. Well, he said, well, I don't feel comfortable talking to him. You know, sometimes we go like that. I don't feel it. The Holy Spirit doesn't need your feelings. Once he speaks, he wants you to respond. Is somebody here with me? This morning, as I conclude, how many golden opportunities have we passed by? Don't go to heaven alone. These three things I want you to do this week. Number one, be inclined to the cause of the Spirit. Number two, be insistent to the cause of the Spirit. And then number three, be instant to the commands of the Spirit. Don't go to heaven alone. I believe this Ethiopian Enoch went back home, and he brought revival to Ethiopia. He brought great revival because he did not return the same. I pray that as you live here, may God through you bring a change to somebody's life. And that life will bring a change to his family, his family's family. And the work of God, the cause of the kingdom with which the Holy Spirit was released, will be perfected in your life. Be on your feet.

The Holy Spirit you claim to have in your life, what is he bringing out of you? What is he doing in your life? If he is not testifying of Jesus, then I want you to know that whatever you claim the Holy Spirit is doing is flawed. It's flawed. It's flawed. Listen, no matter how good my preaching will be, if the Holy Spirit is not magnifying or testifying of Jesus, then it's flawed. No matter how your service in the kingdom is, if it's not testifying of Jesus, Jesus came to establish a kingdom. And kingdom simply means a king and his domain. And domain is the extent to which his kingdom reigns and the people, the subjects that are under his kingdom. A kingdom, the bigness or the enlargement of a kingdom is based on its numbers and strength. That is why the Son of Man came to seek and to save that which was lost. Don't fake it. If you don't have the Holy Spirit, it will definitely show. That's why you can't testify. Your greatest provocation is when you are asked to go and testify. You're asked to tell somebody of Jesus. You're asked to bring somebody to church. It is your greatest woe. The moment we mention, testify, bring souls, win souls, then your heart is cut as if you have been given your worst instructions. Listen, the kingdom business is about soul winning. The church that does not win souls is already dead. Why? It's dead because whatever moves from its function does not have the permission to leave. Anything that has shifted from its core value. Let me tell you, there are most churches which have gone into oblivion. We never heard of them. Most churches have died. Most churches that started in the 80s, some started in the 70s. Most churches that started many, many years ago are dead. And do you know why they are dead? It's not that it wasn't a good church. It wasn't that people were not saved by that church. It wasn't that the pastors or the founders were not from God. No. It was because whenever a church shifts from its core mandate, oh, now let's make credit union. We are so blessed. Let's begin to give facility. Let's build schools. Ooh, let's build hospitals. Let's do that. Neglecting the salvation of the souls of men. In no time, that church will die off. Beloved, we are not here to please ourselves. We are not here as a church to always gather here in fantasy and to solicit for money or for offering. If this is the only reason this church exists, where somebody will show up with your beautiful attire and your nice hairstyle and come on stage and put the camera on you for the world to know that you're also in church, then we have failed. Then we have failed. When the Holy Spirit came, the church was never the same. If this year is a year of Parakletos, I'm poised in my spirit that I will not end this year the same. This church must not be the same.
You can't even respond. Shame on you. Shame on you. Listen, don't assume the Holy Spirit to be another spirit. Because I'm tempted to believe that what many of you are calling the Holy Spirit is another spirit, a familiar spirit. Because if the Holy Spirit is really involved, we'll do better with our lives. Sincerely lift up your hands. Sincerely lift up your hands. You can live under the pretense that you have the Holy Spirit, but let me tell you, everything that you have been doing, you have been going through the emotions, like the Ethiopian eunuch. You lack understanding. Lift up your hands. In the sincerest of your heart, you want to say, Holy Spirit, I'm not too sure if I know you and if I have an experience with you. Today, I want to confess you. I want to ask you personally to take over my life. Come to me. Give me revelation and understanding of who you are. Holy Spirit, I need you. Take over my life and make it yours. Come on, pray this 30 seconds on your own. Come on now. Come on now. Come on now. Raise it, raise it, raise it, raise it, raise it, raise it.

Listen, I'm saying this in passing and I'm done. Without the Holy Spirit, every church is bound to die a natural death. Do you hear what I'm saying? Without the Holy Spirit empowering the members to be on the go and testify of Christ, every church will die a natural death. Which means that the force of gravity that says whatever goes up must come down would exist in the church. But the Holy Spirit in the church will break that force of gravity and make the church like aerodynamics. Let me tell you, we had a particular year in our church where for some, most people migrated. Those who were going to London, those who were going to UK, those who were going somewhere, even those going to Accra. And you could see the numbers gone down. Why? Does it mean people shouldn't travel? They have to. But a church that is on the go will always make sure that even as some migrate, others are coming to fill up. And the kingdom will be expanding. Let me tell you, if we fail to go, a time will come when this one got married and traveled, this one did this, this one that, that, this one done that. That is how churches die a natural death. In my time, I don't want to see that happen to Miracamana. No. We are growing beyond our boundaries. We are increasing in our numbers. Because the Holy Spirit in us will testify of Christ. And men will know and glorify our Father who is heaven. Lift up your hand and bless Him. Thank Him. Thank Him. Thank Him. La paliara badabo shadada. Ebra le para bada bo shada bada kentoni araba shada bale andara bada.

0: is that your prayer? Is that your prayer? As we stand before the Lord, if you brought your tithe, I want you to step forward. Let's pray. And also, as a matter of importance, you came after we had already given our offering. Please don't assume we didn't take offering. It's because you came late. And you came late because you lack understanding of why you must come to church early.
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in the name of the Lord Jesus Christ. My name is Pastor Obed Joy Obin from Miracle Manor Church. 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As you begin a new week, join us from Mondays to Friday, 2 a.m. to 5 a.m. and your life will never be the same. 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

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You want to say, Father, we thank you for your health. We thank you for your health. We thank you for your health. We thank you for your health. We thank you for your help in our lives. We know that by your help, we have been able to triumph even valiantly throughout this month. We thank you for your help that has helped us, that has kept us, that has brought us through even to the end of the month of June. To you alone be all the glory. Great things you have done. Now raise your voice, drop your comment, or share the link as you pray. Lift up your voice and magnify him, exalt him for his help that has brought us this far. He says that through our God we shall do variantly. In other words, through our God we have done variantly. We have come through many waters, come through many fire, come through many troubles. We have survived many things. We have survived the things that could have killed us, the things that could have destroyed us. We give him all

We give you all the honor. We magnify your name. We celebrate who you are. For there is none like our God. There is none holy like him. He rules and reigns forever, for his word is ever settled. The King of glory is his name, the mighty one of Israel. Oh, he alone is to be worshipped. He alone is to be adored. He alone is to be magnified. For he has done marvelous things. He has done glorious things. He has done wonderful things. He alone is worthy. Can somebody open your mouth this morning, wherever you are? You want to thank him for his help. Emwa erade diabuayen, my God, erade moa. Razora bade koshka pantale barayoza. We give you all the praise for your helps. Your helps that have sustained us. Your helps that has kept us, oh God. Your helps that has brought us this far. We give you all the praise. We give you all the glory. We bless your name, oh God. For great is the Lord and greatly to be praised. Great is the Lord and worthy of our worship. Oh, we give you glory. We bless your name, King of glory. We celebrate your majesty. All good and all grace abounds because of your name. Your name, oh God, you have exalted this morning. Let your name forever be praised. Let your name forever be worshipped. Let your name forever be adored. Come on now. Somebody drop your comment and give him praise. We celebrate your majesty, O God. For thou hast helped us. Thou hast kept us. Thou hast brought us through. To you alone be all the glory. Great things as you have done, and greater things the Lord will do. Thank you, Holy Spirit of God. We are grateful. Oh, are there grateful people in the house? Are there grateful people connected this morning? Are there grateful people alive this morning? To you alone be all the glory. Thank you, Jesus. Thank you, Holy Spirit of God. We celebrate your majesty. We celebrate your name. We celebrate your name. We celebrate you. We celebrate you. You are worthy of our praise. You are worthy of our praise. You are worthy of our praise. You are worthy of our praise. You are worthy of our praise. Thank you for always helping us. Thank you for always helping us. Thank you for always helping us. Thank you for always helping us. Thank you for always helping us. Thank you for always helping us. Your helps, oh God, is everlasting. Your helps never fades. Your helps never wanes. Your help never, oh my God, never depreciates. Your helps, oh God. We give you all the glory. We bless your name. In the name that is above every other name. Thank you, Jesus. Thank you for the cross. Thank you for the blood that was shed on the cross for us. Thank you, Holy Spirit, that you have been marvelous. You have been excellent. You have been wonderful. In the midst of our troubles, in the midst of our pain, in the midst of our difficulties, you have always been there. To God be the glory, great things he has done, and greater things the Lord will do. We celebrate your majesty. Thank you, Jesus. Thank you, Father. In Jesus, the blessed name. What a blessing. Hallelujah. In Revelation 7, the verse number 14, we want to use this as a subject of prayer, pleading the blood of Jesus this morning. Hallelujah. We want to engage our heart this morning, knowing that the blood of Jesus is what gives us victory. The blood of Jesus is what has given us the authority over all the powers of the enemy. The Bible says, and they overcame him by the blood of the Lamb and by the word of their testimony, and they loved not their lives. But in Hebrew, Revelation 7, the verse number 14 says, and I said unto him, sir, thou knowest, and he said unto me, these are they. Hallelujah. Hallelujah. Talking about the saints of the living God, he said that these are they.
talking about those who

0: come unto the prayer altar. He said that these are they. Those that the Lord himself has called, these are they which have their robes washed in the blood. Hallelujah. And made them white in the blood of the Lamb. Can you be one of them this morning? I mean, daily we need to have our robes washed. Daily we need to have our place sanctified. We need to have a consecration over our soul and over our spirit and over our body. Being blameless before our God every now and then. I want us to use this as in the prayer, making our confessions before God, declaring who we are and whose we are. You want to lift up your voice and say, Father, in the name of Jesus.
1: Father, in the name of Jesus.
0: I confess I am born of God.
1: I confess I am born of God.
0: And the blood of Jesus Christ.
1: And the blood of Jesus Christ.
0: Makes atonement for my life.
1: Makes atonement for my life.
0: And I declare that in Jesus Christ of Nazareth.
1: And I declare that in Jesus Christ of Nazareth.
0: I have redemption through his blood.
1: I have redemption through his blood.
0: And I confess that in the name of Jesus Christ.
1: And I confess that in the name of
0: my
1: Jesus,
0: sins are wiped away.
1: My sins are wiped away.
0: In accordance with the riches of God's grace.
1: In accordance with the riches of God's grace.
0: I confess that I have been chosen.
1: I confess that I have been chosen.
0: According to the foreknowledge of God the Father.
1: According to the foreknowledge of God the Father.
0: Through the sanctifying work of the Holy Spirit.
1: Through the sanctifying work of the Holy Spirit.
0: For obedience to Jesus Christ.
1: For obedience to Jesus Christ.
0: And sprinkling by his blood.
1: And sprinkling by his blood.
0: And I declare that the blood of Jesus Christ,
1: and I declare that the blood of Jesus
0: has cleansed my conscience,
1: has cleansed my conscience
0: from acts that leads to death.
1: From acts that leads to death.
0: As a result, I am a new man in Christ.
1: I am a new man in Christ.
0: Serving the living God.
1: Serving the living God.
0: Father, this morning, I plead the blood of Jesus.
1: I plead the blood of Jesus.
0: Over my spirit,
1: over my soul,
0: over my soul,
1: and over my body,
0: by the blood of the Lamb,
1: I declare
0: that my robes, my right standing with God,
1: has been intact,
0: and I am the righteousness of God.
1: My robes,
0: which is my heart,
1: my life,
0: the totality of my being,
1: is washed by the blood
0: in the name of Jesus.
1: And I declare that today,
0: because of the power and the efficacy of the blood,
1: I am an overcomer.
0: I am an overcomer.
1: In the name of Jesus,
0: I rise up this morning.
1: On the altar of prayer,
0: and I release the blood by faith
1: in every area of my life
0: for victory.
1: For victory.
0: Today I testify
1: that because of the blood,
0: I have overcome
1: and will overcome
0: any situation
1: that comes my way.
0: Open your mouth and pray like you know it.
1: Come on, release your spirit in prayer.
0: You are an overcomer.
1: Share the link everywhere.
0: Connect to as many people as possible.
1: Release your spirit as you pray.
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1: Release your heart as you pray.
0: Put a link on your status.
1: Let somebody also pray because of you.
0: Share the link everywhere.
1: Let as many that are in your contact list,
0: let them come online.
1: As many that are in your contact list,
0: let them come along.
1: Somebody open your mouth in prayer.
0: Somebody open your mouth in prayer.
1: Somebody open your mouth in prayer.
0: Raise your voice and give him glory.
1: Raise your voice and give him praise.
0: Raise your voice and exalt him.
1: Raise your voice and celebrate him.
0: Open your mouth and give God a praise.
1: Razora badosh kepala badagada.
0: Razontania rabadosh shikabanda rabadia.
1: We plead the blood of Jesus over our homes.
0: We plead the blood of Jesus over every area of our lives.
1: We plead the blood of Jesus over every situation
0: that we may come up against.
1: Let the blood of Jesus begin to take charge and take over.
0: Spirit of God, let your blood speak for us.
1: Let your blood speak better things in our lives today.
0: Let the blood of Jesus
1: cause us to reign, cause us to reign over all circumstances, over all situations, over all things that pertain to life and godliness. Open your mouth in the name of Jesus. Somebody open your mouth, share the link right there. Can I hear your voice right from your rooms? Come on, connect to as many people as possible. Let the blood rain. Let the blood speak. Let the blood begin to speak over your life. Thank you, Jesus Christ. By reason of the blood, we declare our victory over every circumstance. By reason of the blood, we declare our victory over every situation. By reason of the blood, we declare that we are victorious. By reason of the blood, we declare that our sins are forgiven. By reason of the blood, we declare that our sicknesses, our diseases have been taken away. We declare that by the reason of the blood, we are covered by the Lord. By reason of the blood, our prayers are answered this morning. By reason of the blood, we declare our strength is renewed like that of the eagle. Thank you, Holy Spirit of God. We give you all the praise. We give you glory. We honor your name for the blood. Can you drop the comment and say, thank you, Jesus, for the blood. Help me refresh the page so that I can see comments flowing. Thank you for the blood. Keep dropping your comment. Keep revising it. Something is already happening. The presence of the Lord is right there where you are. And I want us to appreciate her, and I want us to welcome her. The Holy Spirit, I want us to acknowledge him. Actually, that is the word. I want us to acknowledge him because we believe he's always with us, and he is with us even this morning. But not until we acknowledge him, we cannot appropriate his presence in our lives. Not until we acknowledge him, we cannot really have him at work in our lives. We want to know and appreciate his presence in our lives. And we want to say, Lord, we thank you for the Holy Spirit. Jesus, we appreciate you for the Holy Spirit. Amen. The Holy Spirit is here. The Bible says that when he comes, he will teach us and lead us into all truth. The Holy Spirit, who is our paracletos, he is our comforter, the one that has been called to be alongside with us. His name is the Holy Spirit. You want to say, Spirit of the Living God.
2: Spirit of the Living God.
1: This morning I appreciate you.
2: This morning I appreciate you.
1: I acknowledge your presence in my life.
2: I acknowledge your presence in my life.
1: You are all that I need.
2: You are all that I need.
1: To have my destiny fulfilled.
2: To have my destiny fulfilled.
1: Spirit of the Living God.
2: Spirit of the Living God.
1: This morning I surrender my life.
2: This morning I surrender my life.
1: My will.
2: My will.
1: My thoughts.
2: My thoughts.
1: My emotions.
2: My emotions.
1: My choices.
2: My choices.
1: My decisions.
2: My decisions.
1: Spirit of the Living God.
2: Spirit of the Living God.
1: This morning, I receive of your fullness.
2: I receive of your fullness.
1: Let your life
2: begin to flow through me.
1: Even right now.
2: Spirit of God,
1: this morning, empower me
2: on the altar of prayer
1: like never before. Let the light
2: of your word
1: begin to burn
2: in my spirit
1: so that I will have utterance
2: that will give ears,
1: oh God, unto you in the name of Jesus.
2: Spirit of the Living God,
1: I avail myself,
2: I yield
1: myself,
2: I give up on my life,
1: God, have your way in my life.
2: And move in your soul, liberty.
1: Have your way, my life.
2: And saturate my life.
1: Fill me to the brim.
2: Fill me to the capacity
1: that you want me to be.
2: In the name of Jesus,
1: somebody raise your voice in prayer.
2: Somebody raise your voice in prayer.
1: Somebody raise your voice in prayer.
2: Somebody raise your voice in prayer.
1: Come on, lift up your voice.
2: Drop the comment, mention the Holy Spirit.
1: He's all that we need. The Holy Spirit is all that we need. The Holy Spirit is all that we need. Come on, open your mouth. Raise your voice. Give Him glory. Let's acknowledge the Holy Spirit. The I am that I am, the creator of the ends of the universe. He is the one that the Father has given as our Paracletos. The one called to be alongside. The one called to be alongside. The one called to be alongside. The Holy Spirit is the one called to be alongside. Called to be our comforter, our restorer, our energizer, our strength, the one who gives us all that we need and desires. The Holy Spirit is the one. Can you raise your voice in prayer? Can you raise your voice in prayer? Can you raise your voice in prayer? Celebrate the Holy Spirit. Celebrate the Holy Spirit. Celebrate the Holy Spirit. Reparabarabos katandarabade. Lezikamani Antonia Radabos. Rasiri Barabados. Shikapanda Gada. Somebody raise your voice. Somebody raise your voice. Spirit of the living God. We celebrate your name. We celebrate your majesty. We celebrate you. Have your way in our lives. Have your way in our minds. Have your way in our hearts. Have your way in our every daily life. Spirit of the living God. Have your way. Have your way. Have your way. Have your way. Have your way. Have your way. Move in your soul, liberty. Move in your soul, liberty. Move in your soul, liberty. Thank you, Holy Spirit of God. Rasi Baradabo. Le Maramati Kapa. Lead us into all truth. Guide us, Holy Spirit. Make every dream, every desire into fulfillment in the name of Jesus. Cause a resurgence of your grace, your mercy, O God. Spirit of a living God, we give you glory. We give you glory. In the name that is above every other name. Drop the comment and say, Holy Spirit, we honor you. Holy Spirit, we adore you. Have your way in my life. Fill me one more time. I've come once again. Fill me one more time. In the name of Jesus, may you be filled with the Holy Spirit.
3: Amen.
1: You want to say Spirit Divine?
3: Spirit Divine.
1: It is another day.
3: It is another day.
1: Do something new in my life.
3: Do something new in my life.
1: Holy Spirit.
3: Holy Spirit.
1: I give up my life.
3: I give up my life.
1: And I place them in your hands.
3: And I place them in your hands.
1: It is another day.
3: It is another day.
1: Do something new.
3: Do something new.
1: In my life.
3: In my life.
1: Let me have.
3: Let me have.
1: Another encounter.
3: Another
1: with Jesus.
3: With Jesus.
1: Holy Spirit.
3: Holy Spirit.
1: Come magnify Jesus.
3: Come magnify Jesus.
1: In my life.
3: In my life.
1: For another day.
3: For another day.
1: Another week.
3: Another week.
1: Holy Spirit.
3: Holy Spirit.
1: Just as I am.
3: Just as I am.
1: With one plea.
3: With one plea.
1: I want to know more.
3: I want to know more
1: of Jesus.
3: Of Jesus.
1: More than I did yesterday.
3: More than I did yesterday.
1: Let me have an encounter.
3: Let me have an encounter.
1: With the Holy Spirit.
3: With the Holy Spirit.
1: Holy Spirit.
3: Holy Spirit.
1: Come reveal Jesus.
3: Come reveal Jesus.
1: Unto me.
3: Unto me.
1: Like never before.
3: Like never before.
1: Do something new.
3: Do something new.
1: Oh yes. Do something new.
3: Do something new.
1: Do something new.
3: Do something new.
1: In my home.
3: In my home.
1: In my workplace.
3: In my workplace.
1: Concerning my career.
3: Concerning my career.
1: Do something new.
3: Do something new.
1: In my family life.
3: In my family life.
1: Do something new.
3: Do something new.
1: In the name of Jesus.
3: In the name of Jesus.
1: Raise your voice in prayer.
3: Yes.
1: Raise your voice in prayer. Raise your voice in prayer. Rapanda katabara bakaba shada. Leprazo abaraba korabada bashata labada. Do something here. Do something here. Do something here. Do something here. Do something here. Do something here. Is anybody praying? Now open your mouth. Spirit of God, do something new in our life. Do something new, Holy Spirit. Holy Spirit, we ask you. It is another day, oh God. Just as we are, we come, oh God, with one plea. Do something new. Do something new. Do something new. Let the redeemed of the Lord say so. Let every redeemed, let the redeemed of the Lord say so. Parada gada parada bosha parada. Hakora shel tole bade gade gado bosha dara bada kato. Do something new. Do something new. Do something new. Do something new. Do something new. In the name of Jesus. Do something new. In my life. Proverbs chapter 14, the verse number 12. From the New Living Translation or from the TPT. But the King James renders it this way, that there is a way that seemeth right unto a man, but the end thereof leads to death. Hallelujah. Wanna talk to the Holy Spirit. That Holy Spirit, lead me on the right path. In the name of Jesus. Oh, thank you, Holy Spirit. May I not take on a path that seem right before me, but rather end me there. In the name of Jesus. May I not take a path that may seem right before me, but at the end, end me in death. Holy Spirit, lead me. Holy Spirit, drive me in the right direction. In order to take the full delivery of every promise, in the name of Jesus, Spirit of the Living God, I present my life, my family, and anything that concerns me, that you will lead me on a right path, on a right direction. There are many ways, but Holy Spirit, let me take on the path that you have earmarked for me, the path that you have establish in my life. Spirit of the Living God, help me so that I will not miss my path. In the name of Jesus Christ. Somebody open your mouth and pray. Raise your voice in prayer. You can rationalize it. All you want and justify the path of error you have chosen, but you will find out in the end. Oh my God, Rabade Kopa Rabadabasha. La Korabada. Lead me right now. Lead me. Lead me. Lead me. Rasoda Banaba Korabada. Lead me and drive me, oh God, in the right path so that I can take full delivery of your blessings, so that I can take full delivery of every promise, oh God. Somebody share the link and pray. Tag somebody, invite another person. Right now on the altar of prayer, you want to raise your voice and say, oh God, my Father, lead me. Holy Spirit, lead me. Lead me on the right path. Lead me on the right channel. Lead me on the right way. Oh my God, Rabadia Shataha. May I not take on the pan that may seem right before me. Rabadia and the least death of my Kodian and Abosha. Lead me, Holy Spirit. Can somebody rise up and pray? Share the link as you pray. Share the link as you pray. Lead me, oh God, on the

0: arrogant in yourself. You will not be arrogant in yourself. But lead me now. Can you drop the comment and say, Holy Spirit, lead me. I want to see your engagement. I want to see you dropping the comments. I want to see you praying in the name of Jesus. Now lead me, Holy Spirit. Oh my God, in the journey of life, lead me. In the path of life, lead me. In the ways of life, lead me. In all my engagements, lead me. I need your Holy Spirit. I need your leadership in my life. I need your leadership, my God. Can somebody open your mouth? Lead me on the right path. Lead me on the right path. Lead me on the right path. Lead me on the right path. On your phone and say, "Rani, mami, fuck for me, fuck quantum in this one. For me, fuck quantum in this one." And I'm within into hallelujah. And I'm not paying a rade and my woman messy quantity. No, a quaint papa biara. I was so fast. Not every year we hear a rade found fast.
1: Amen.
0: A rade found for quantity.
1: Amen.
0: A quaint biara. I was so fast. Not every year no a year should I know a rade found fast.
1: Amen.
0: A quaint beer was a new coy a dear more around found fossil. A quaint beer was a new co was soon dear more around found fossil. A quaint beer was a rather door fossil, and a new co and need you more around found fossil. A quaint beer was a rather door fossil. A rubber call and Quahu Simon and Quahu Simon around in Foul Faso.
1: Amen.
0: You want to say, Father, in the name of Jesus, lead me on the path that will bring me to an everlasting peace. Lead me on the path that will bring me to an everlasting joy. Lead me to the path that will bring me to the place of fruitfulness, a place of fulfillment, a place of your will. Lead me, O God, in marital decisions. Lead me, O God, in career choices. Lead me, O God, in all engagements of life. Lead me, O God. Can you pray that prayer again? Open your mouth in prayer. Be serious for a moment. Lead me, O God. Lead me, O God. Lead me on a path of righteousness.

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Keep sharing it. 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As you pray, mention their names, tag them now. 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

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Lead us on the path of righteousness. 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Lead us, O God. 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

0: Holy Spirit, you have the common leader. 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In the name of Jesus. To the path that brings everlasting peace. May God lead you.
1: Amen.
0: You want to raise your voice this morning? Oh, thank you, Holy Spirit. You want to declare by the Spirit of the Lord that the end shall not be death for you.
1: Amen.
0: The end of every path with which you take will not be death.
1: Amen.
0: But it will be life.
1: Amen.
0: The end of everything will not be your destruction.
1: Amen.
0: But it shall be your survival.
1: Amen.
0: And your living.
1: Amen.
0: Amen. Oh my God. The end of the thing will not bring you shame.
1: Amen.
0: The end of the thing will not bring you misery.
1: Amen.
0: The end of the thing will not bring you pain.
1: Amen.
0: The end of the thing will not devastate you.
1: Amen.
0: It will not break you down.
1: Amen.
0: It will not make you depressed.
1: Amen.
0: The end of the thing will take away the anxiousness. It will take away the anxiety. The end of the thing will not destroy you.
1: Amen.
0: You want to speak by the power of the Holy Spirit. You want to speak by divine utterance that the end will not bring you shame.
1: Amen.
0: As you are praying prophetically, because today marks the last day of the month of June. And you said the end will not end me in destruction.
1: Amen.
0: The end will not end me in shame. The
1: Amen.
0: End will not end me in confusion.
1: Amen.
0: The end will not end me in death. The
1: Amen.
0: End will not end me in paranoia. And the end will not end me in fear. The end will not end will not leave me devastated.
1: Amen.
0: By the power of the Holy Spirit. I am led by the Holy Spirit. I am guided by the Holy Spirit. At a point where I took on my own decision and I took my own turn, may the Holy Spirit by his mercies, may he recalibrate my life.
1: Amen.
0: May he begin to turn things in my favor.
1: Amen.
0: And I speak over my family, I speak over my children, I speak over everything that concerns me, that the end will not bring me sorrow.
1: Amen.
0: The end will not bring me shame.
1: Amen.
0: The end will not bring me failure.
1: Amen.
0: The end will not bring me tears.
1: Amen.
0: The end will not bring me any negativity. Can you open your mouth and begin to pray? Raise your voice and make a declaration. Speak like you know it. Declare it. Open your mouth and pray. That the end of the month, the end of the week, the end of the day, oh, will not bring me pain, it will not bring me sorrows, the end of my education, the end of a ten, the Bible says, is better than its beginning, my God. Therefore, the end will be glorious. My end, the end will be glorious. There is a way that people think is right, but it leads only to death. At the end, but my end shall be glorious. Can somebody open your mouth, drop your comments everywhere? Declared by the power of the Holy Spirit of God that the end will not be the ways of failure. The end of the thing will matter in my life. Drop the comment if you know you are one of those that the word of the Lord is speaking to. Share it and touch somebody right now. Spirit of the living God. Spirit of the living God. Panda Gandia Shanta Rama. Karasu Rama Rama Rama Rosa. Panda Kanda Rama Da. Russian Rama Da Rosa. Labala Bala Bala Bala Bala Bala Bala Bala. It shall not end me in death. It shall not end me in sorrow. Rabadiya na na na na na. In the name of Jesus, this is the voice of we sing.

0: It is still Tuesday morning right here on this exalted altar, and we're still live on Facebook and live on YouTube. We're still live on the. I think you are live on TikTok, right? And then also on radio. It is another Tuesday morning, and still continuing prayer that it will not end as in destruction. Every path, every decision, every choice we make will not end us in shame. Welcome on board, Governor Donald, and drop your comment this morning. Let me know those who are hooked up this morning like never before. That every decision, every choice we are making will not end us in shame. In this month of August, every pain, every choice, it will not end up in destruction. If that is your belief, I want you to refresh your page right there and drop your comment. Let me know what God is doing. Let me know those who are already connected and those who are fully hooked up this morning. Something great is already happening. Remember, you are the right place and at the right time. This is Prayer Line. Love 99.5 FM. What a blessing right here. And we want to lift up our voice this morning. In 1 Peter chapter number 5, the verse number 8, he says that be sober and be vigilant. Because your adversary, the devil, is as a roaring lion seeking, walking about, seeking whom he may devour. But I thank God that this morning he said that whom we should resist steadfastly. Hallelujah. Hallelujah. We want to pray that God makes us sensitive in our hearts, and may he open our eyes to know which direction the enemy may be coming from. The Bible says the enemy is always rolling like a lion, and he's seeking whom he may devour. Sometimes our challenge is of the fact that we are not sensitive enough to know the angle with which the enemy is operating and working up against us. But this morning on this exalted altar, we want to raise our voice that we will be sensitive. God sensitize our heart, open our eyes to know the direction where the enemy may be coming from. In the name of Jesus Christ, the Son of the living God, I want to say, oh God, our Father, this morning by the work of the Holy Spirit, grant me understanding. In the name of Jesus, let me know the direction. Let me know the tricks, the schemes, and the wiles of the enemy from which he will be attacking my life. In the name of Jesus, Spirit of the living God, give me sensitivity to know where the enemy has plotted, where the enemy has programmed against my life. In the name of Jesus, Father, let me be sensitive to know who the devil is sending in my way. Let me be sensitive to know the suggestions that he's put in my way. In the name of Jesus, open your mouth and pray. Drop your comment, share the link, and tag somebody right now. He said that be sober and be vigilant, because your adversary, the devil, as a roaring lion seeking whom he may devour. You want to say, Father, in the name of Jesus, make me sensitive. Raise your voice and begin to pray. Raise your voice and begin to pray. Make me sensitive. Make me sensitive. Make me sensitive. Make me sensitive. Lift up your voice and begin to pray. Lift up your voice and begin to pray. Grant me understanding. Expose the tricks, the schemes, and the wiles of the enemy. In the name of Jesus, Father, reveal them to me. Open your mouth and begin to pray. Raise God, raise your voice. Raise your voice, raise your voice, raise your voice. Patora bada katara bada sha. 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Lift up your voice. Lift up your voice. Lift up your voice. Lift up your voice. Lift up your voice. Lift up your voice. Lift up your voice. Raise your voice with me. Le karabarabo shata prasata. Mako brashanda kata. You want to say, Father, expose the tricks of the enemy.
1: Father, expose the tricks of the enemy.
0: You know, there are so many things that the enemy, the devil, is doing. The Bible says that he works by way of schemes, tricks, and wiles. The Ephesians call the wiles of the enemy, the schemes of the enemy. You want to say, Father, let them be exposed.
1: Father, let them be exposed.
0: Every tricks of the enemy.
1: Every tricks of the enemy.
0: Every wiles of the enemy.
1: Every wiles of the enemy.
0: Let them be exposed.
1: Let them be exposed.
0: In the name of Jesus.
1: In the name of Jesus.
0: Whatever he's placing on my way.
1: Whatever he's placing on my way.
0: Let them be exposed.
1: Let them be exposed.
0: Every stumbling block.
1: Every stumbling block.
0: He's putting on my way.
1: He's putting on my way.
0: Let it be exposed.
1: Let it be exposed.
0: Every suggestion.
1: That
0: the devil is making to me,
1: that the devil is making
0: speaking
1: to me,
0: over my mind,
1: speaking over my mind,
0: let it be exposed.
1: Let it be exposed.
0: In the name of Jesus,
1: in the name of Jesus,
0: whoever the enemy is sending my way,
1: whoever the enemy is sending my
0: for
1: way,
0: destruction,
1: for destruction,
0: let them be exposed.
1: Let them be exposed.
0: In the name of Jesus,
1: in the name of Jesus,
0: open your mouth and pray. Open your mouth and pray. Drop the comment wherever you are. Lift up your voice. Let them be exposed. Ketka. Yes, reigned off. In the name of Jesus. Let the tricks of the enemy. Let them be exposed. Even right now. Whatever he has set on your journey. Whatever he has set on your path. Let them be exposed. What he has set before you. Let them be exposed. The stumbling blocks. I'm praying for Clement. I'm praying right now for Randolph. I'm praying for Governor Dona. Drop your comment right there. Drop your comment right there. Drop your comment right there. Whatever he has placed on your journey, let them be exposed. Every scheme, every attacks of the enemy, we rise up in the name that is above every other name. That the schemes of the enemy will not stand. The plans of the enemy will not stand. Whatever he's suggesting. In the name of Jesus. In the name of Jesus. In the name of Jesus. In the name of Jesus. Raise your voice. Raise your voice. Raise your voice. Raise your voice. Come on, drop your comment and share the link right now. That the enemy will not have his way in your life by the blood of Jesus. The devil will not have his way in our lives by the blood of Jesus. He will not have his way by the blood of Jesus. Razora batakata. Le pantoni gadabasha. Rashanda rabadabadabada. Rakora zora badaba shota. Open your mouth and pray. Rapando karabaro shata baha. Raise your voice with me. Raise your voice with me. Le krezete de bado shaha. Let them be exposed. May his tricks. May his plans be exposed. La Torah Badaka Torah Badaka. lezo roziketeya pakorazuma kante kadia kalasha razura madika palia tora madeya. Oh my God, I feel him right now. La rezeto Rebecca panda gadosha da le ra da da da da da da da da da da Rapanda gada barabados resura katera manega. Let them be exposed. Let the tricks of the enemy, let the wiles of the enemy, let the schemes of the enemy rather be exposed in the name of Jesus. In the name of Jesus. Rasura bakata elema rabakon tori marabarasha. Something is already happening. Somebody raise your voice. Somebody raise your voice. Makora na na na na na na no. La para sura kataya na ba. La para sura ba na na na na na na na na na na na na na. In the name of Jesus, the Son of the Living God, we stand on this mountain and we declare that all the wiles of the enemy over our lives are exposed and destroyed.
2: Amen.
0: The things that the enemy has placed on our way, the stumbling blocks, the Bible says he goes about rolling like a lion, seeking whom he may devour. It is our prayer that we will not be found as a prey to their teeth.
2: Amen.
0: We will not be the target of the enemy.
2: Amen.
0: Oh, we will not be a destructive to the... We will not be a prey to the enemy, I mean.
2: Amen.
0: Which means that he will not find us as his target.
2: Amen.
0: Oh, his destruction will not come up against us.
2: Amen.
0: In the name of Jesus Christ,
2: amen,
0: whatever he's going about seeking will not be us.
2: Amen.
0: Whatever he's going about seeking will not be found us.
2: Amen.
0: In the name of Jesus Christ,
2: amen,
0: we will never be found at the mercy of the enemy.
2: Amen.
0: Oh, at the tremblings of the enemy.
2: Amen.
0: We will never be found. Oh, at the fear of the enemy.
2: Amen.
0: In the name of Jesus Christ.
2: Amen.
0: Whatever he's putting our way, whoever he's sending our way, just to distract and to destroy, we stand in the name of Jesus Christ that it will not stand.
2: Amen.
0: Oh, come on, drop it. It will not stand.
2: It will not stand.
0: Drop it one more time. It will not stand.
2: It will not stand.
0: In the name of Jesus Christ.
2: Amen.
0: The Son of the Living God. Somebody's at the right place and at the right time. Keep sharing right now. In Isaiah chapter number 44, the verse number 25. Isaiah chapter number 44, the verse number 25. He said that thou frustrated the tokens of liars and make diviners mad. My God, Rabado Shada. We want to raise our voice this morning and frustrate all satanic attacks and satanic agents that has been sent on our path and on our way, physically and spiritually. Those that have been assigned to work against us, against our lives, our families, our businesses, and things that concern us. The Bible says that he will frustrate the tokens of lies.
2: Amen.
0: You know, the liars are those who speak against the will of God concerning our lives. The Bible says they are and make it diviners mad. And turn the wise men backward and make their knowledge foolish. You want to raise your voice and say, Father,
2: Father,
0: on this mountain this morning,
2: on this mountain
0: I engage
2: this morning,
0: the blood of Jesus,
2: I engage the blood
0: against
2: of Jesus,
0: all forms of lies,
2: all forms of
0: attacks.
2: Attack.
0: I stand in the name of Jesus.
2: I stand in the name
0: by
2: of
0: the
2: Jesus.
0: Power of the Holy Spirit.
2: By the power of the Holy Spirit.
0: I frustrate the tokens of liars.
2: I frustrate the tokens of liars
0: in my life.
2: In my life.
0: On this mountain,
2: on this mountain
0: I make diviners this man.
2: I beg divine assistance.
0: In the name of Jesus.
2: In the name of Jesus.
0: Satanic agent.
2: Satanic agent.
0: False spirit.
2: False spirit.
0: Ancient fathers.
2: Ancient fathers.
0: In the name of Jesus.
2: In the name of Jesus.
0: I come against.
2: I come against.
0: Those with all kinds of demonic influences.
2: Those with all kinds of demonic influences.
0: Manipulating.
2: Manipulating.
0: My life.
2: My life.
0: In the name of Jesus.
2: In the name of Jesus.
0: I come against them.
2: I come against them.
0: I frustrate their tokens.
2: I frustrate their tokens.
0: In the name of Jesus.
2: In the name of Jesus.
0: Open your mouth in prayer. Raise your voice in prayer. Raise your voice in prayer. Thou frustrated the tokens of lies. And let divine smile. All you ancestral spirit. Ibora spirit. Water spirit. My God, religious and false spirit. This morning we stand in the name of Jesus and we come against you. Day and night watchers, Freemasons, we come against you in the name of Jesus. We call for the judgment of God against you right now. In the name of Jesus, somebody raise your voice. Rasanda Brasile Kapali and Nanabaha. 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I'm praying for you. I'm praying for you. Everyone drop in your comment right now. In the name of Jesus. We frustrate the tokens of life. 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We frustrate the tokens of life. 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You want to say, Father, in the name of Jesus,
2: in the name of Jesus,
0: I release your judgment.
2: I release your judgment
0: against all ancestral spirit.
2: Against all ancestral spirit.
0: Immoral spirit.
2: Immoral spirit.
0: I release your judgment.
2: I release your judgment.
0: Against water spirit.
2: Against water spirit.
0: I release your judgment.
2: I release your judgment.
0: Against religious and false spirit.
2: Against a religious and false spirit.
0: Day and night watchers.
2: Day and night watchers.
0: I release your judgment.
2: I release your judgment.
0: Against all spirit operating in Freemasons.
2: Against all spirit operating in Freemasons.
0: In the name of Jesus.
2: In the name of Jesus.
0: We call forth.
2: We call forth.
0: Your judgment against them.
2: Your judgment against them.
0: Rise now.
2: Right now.
0: Right now.
2: Right now.
0: In the name of Jesus.
2: In the name of Jesus.
0: By the power of the blood.
2: By the power of the blood.
0: Of Jesus Christ.
2: Of Jesus
0: Christ. Open your mouth and pray. Rise your voice. Rise your voice. We frustrate. Come against all ancestral spirit operating against our life. All spirit of immorality. We come against water spirit. We come against day and night watchers. We come against all religious and false spirit operating against us, operating against the will of God. Concerning our lives, we frustrate them now in the name of Jesus. Open your mouth and pray right now. Lift up your voice. Lift up your voice. Those that are manipulating in the realms of the spirit around you. In the name of Jesus. For the Bible said that thou frustrated the tokens of lies. Le brasore capanda gada gadosana. Le parose carabanda gadea. Lift up your voice. Rakorabade gadea. Shantaranada.

I pray for you, Prisca, that the tokens of liars will be destroyed. I pray for you, Samuel. I pray for you, Mavis. I pray for you that the tokens of liars will be destroyed. Drop your comments wherever you are.

We call for the judgment of God against our familiar spirit, against our immoral spirit. We come against we release the judgment of God against our water spirit, manipulative spirit, operating in and around our lives, our destiny, our families, our businesses, in the name of Jesus. Every satanic spirit will rise up against them. Somebody, are you praying? Drop the comment and drop your comments right there. Lift up your voice. Kapanda kada rabada bashoda balaba. 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Rashanta kata na kata kata. In the name of Jesus, you want to say, Father, on this mountain, this morning, every evil altar, the day of your judgment has come. In the name of Jesus, every satanic altar that has been raised against me, against my family, against whatever concerns me, your day of judgment has come. Therefore, in the name of Jesus, may the judgment of God be released against you right now. Every satanic altar fighting the cause of the kingdom of God, fighting our lives and destiny, your judgment has come. We release the judgment of the Holy Spirit against you. Every satanic altar rest up against us in the name of Jesus. Your hand has come. Your hand has come. Your hand has come. In the mighty name of Jesus, open your mouth and pray. Every satanic altar working against your family, working against your personality, working against your commission, your ministry, working against your business, the end has come. Release the judgment of God. We release the judgment of God. We release the judgment of God right now. Satanic altars that has been lifted concern against our health, against our well-being, against our finances, we declare in the name of Jesus that the end has come. Raise your voice. Raise your voice. Raise your voice. Open your mouth. Today, heavens are bringing judgment against you. In the name of Jesus. In the name of Jesus, drop your comment and release it. Release your voice wherever you are. There is so much fire. There is so much power in this atmosphere. Somebody raise your voice. We destroy their covenants. And we destroy their movements in the name of Jesus.

0: name of Jesus, something is already happening.
1: Amen.
0: He said that you will frustrate the tokens of life.
1: Amen.
0: That frustrated the tokens of life. Amen. And make a divine smile. In the name of Jesus, whatever is happening in your life that is not in consonance with the will of God, it is a lie. Anything that is at variance with the word of God in your life, it is a lie. And therefore, you want to speak unto that enemy that you are a liar.
1: You are a liar.
0: Concerning my health.
1: You are a liar.
0: Concerning my future. You are a liar.
1: Whatever is happening in my life
0: that is at variance
1: with the word of God
0: shows you are a liar.
1: Devil, you are a liar.
0: Your tricks will not work.
1: Your scheme will not work.
0: Your plans will not stand.
1: In the name of Jesus.
0: Therefore, I free myself.
1: I free my mind.
0: I free my spirit.
1: I free my body.
0: In the name of Jesus.
1: Whatever you are speaking,
0: whatever you are doing
1: in my life,
0: it's a lie.
1: That is not the will of God.
0: Concerning my life,
1: in the name of Jesus,
0: I declare you are a liar.
1: Satan, you are a liar.
0: In the name of Jesus,
1: beloved, whatever it may be happening in your life,
0: whatever may be going on in your life, that is not the will of God for your life,
1: means that the devil is speaking a lie into you.
0: Whatever is not in consonance with the will of God,
1: whatever is not in line with the will of God,
0: whatever your father has not planted must be uprooted right now.
1: Amen.
0: That sickness I came to tell you is a lie.
1: Amen.
0: It's an illusion.
1: Amen.
0: Oh, that misconception you have, that which has taken over your mind, is a lie.
1: Amen.
0: That is an illusion.
1: Amen.
0: Your future is better than what you are seeing.
1: Amen.
0: Your life is better than what is going on.
1: Amen.
0: Oh my God, that poverty, that hardship, that struggles in your life is a lie.
1: Amen.
0: It's a lie.
1: Amen.
0: Anything that is not in the will of God for me is a lie.
1: Amen.
0: Therefore, I refuse it.
1: Amen.
0: I reject it.
1: I reject
0: you want to raise your voice and say, devil, you are a liar.
1: Devil, you are a liar.
0: From many years ago,
1: you have been lying.
0: And you are a liar.
1: Whatever in my life
0: that is at variance
1: with the word of God
0: and the will of God
1: concerning my life,
0: it's a lie.
1: Therefore,
0: I reject it.
1: I refuse it.
0: In the name of Jesus,
1: I refuse to be poor.
0: I refuse to be sick.
1: I refuse to die early.
0: In the name of Jesus,
1: I refuse
0: not to marry.
1: I refuse
0: to be barren.
1: I refuse.
0: In the name of Jesus,
1: anything
0: happening in my life that is not the will of God,
1: I reject
0: it. I renounce it.
1: In the name of Jesus,
0: it's a lie.
1: It's a lie.
0: I'm better than this.
1: In the name of Jesus,
0: my life is better than this.
1: Open your mouth and pray.
0: Open your mouth and pray.
1: Drop your comments, whatever is happening in your life
0: that is not at the will of God for you.
1: Drop it and pray. My God.

I refuse.

0: every satanic words, every evil, every attack over my mind, every attack over my health, I reject and I refuse. Drop it as a lie. It shall not have a dominion over me. Every evil rema, every evil rema, in the name of Jesus, will not stand. It will not stand. It will not stand. Drop your comment. Lift up your voice. Drop your comment. Lift up your voice. Drop your comment. Lift up your voice. Drop your comment. Lift up your voice. Liaradadados. 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Can I pray for somebody? Yes, I pray for somebody right now. You refuse to be sick. You refuse to be poor. In the name of Jesus. The Bible says, whose report would you believe? Whose report would you believe? We shall believe the report of the Lord. Yes, praise the Lord. You will never fail. Failure is a lie. Watch it out. Failure is a lie. Poverty is a lie. Destruction is a lie. My God, I frustrate the talkings of liars. Osborne, failure is a lie. In the name of Jesus, open your mouth. Reservoir. Barrenness is a lie. Sickness is a lie. Redundancy is a lie. Pain is a lie. Come on, drop it. It is a lie. Come on, drop it. It is a lie. The sickness you feel is a lie. It's a lie. Therefore, in the name of Jesus, let it leave you now. The pain in your body is a lie. That is not who God made you to be. Therefore, I command that pain to live your life in Jesus' name. Failure is a lie. Therefore, in the name of Jesus, may that failure live your life now in the name of Jesus. Right? Oh, that death and fear threatening your life is a lie. Therefore, let it live your life in the name of Jesus Christ. Amen. You will not die young. Amen. It is a lie. It is an illusion. Yes, in the name of Jesus, amen. I am better than what I'm going through. Amen. I wish somebody can say to yourself, I'm better than what I'm going through. I'm better than what I'm going in the name of Jesus Christ, the enemy is a liar. Makobra surabana. It is a lie. I will never fail. I will never lose. I will never remain the same. My future is better than what is happening now. My life will see the glory of God. In the name of Jesus Christ, everything will work to perfection. My business will blossom. In the name of Jesus, I am not settling for lies. Oh my God, I don't know who I'm praying for, but I hear in my spirit the Lord said I should tell you that you are not settling for that lie.
1: Amen.
0: You are not settling for that lie.
1: Amen.
0: You are better than what you are, the way you are now.
1: Amen.
0: You are better than how you are looking now.
1: Amen.
0: I see greatness coming your way.
1: Amen.
0: He said that frustrated the tokens of life. That frustrated the tokens of life. He make divine a smile and 10 wise men backwards. Marabadakato. The wise men there are not people of intellectual or people with wisdom that may be coming from God. These are people with diabolic agenda, people with demonic mindset, people who operate in evil manipulations and stuff like that. That's what the Bible called the wise men, this wise man, this particular wise man. But this morning, in the name of Jesus, let them turn backwards.
1: Amen.
0: Let them turn backwards.
1: Amen.
0: Let them turn backwards.
1: Amen.
0: In the mighty name of Jesus Christ.
1: Amen.
0: Anything that is after our lives and destiny, Amen. We command them to turn backwards.
1: Amen.
0: People using juju. People using spell. People using all kinds of manipulation. Let them turn backwards.
1: Amen.
0: And let their knowledge be foolish.
1: Amen.
0: You want to say, Father,
1: Father,
0: any demon,
1: any
0: spell,
1: any demonic influence
0: following my life,
1: turn backwards.
0: Turn backwards.
1: Today on this mountain,
0: I make your knowledge foolish.
1: In the name of Jesus,
0: whatever idea,
1: whatever
0: knowledge
1: you have about me,
0: using against me,
1: I make it foolish.
0: I turn it foolish.
1: In the name of Jesus.
0: In the name of Jesus.
1: We overturn.
0: The counsel
1: of evil men
0: against us
1: in the name of Jesus.
0: Let the counsel
1: of Ahithophel
0: be turned foolish
1: in the name of Jesus.
0: Let the counsel
1: of Ahithophel
0: be turned foolish
1: in the name of Jesus.
0: Oh God,
1: open your mouth.
0: Open your mouth and pray. La paya la la la la la la la la la la la la la la la la la la. Let the counsel of evil man, the counsel of evil man, let their knowledge be turned foolish. Let their counsel be turned foolish. Drop your comments. I'm praying for you, Deborah. May the counsel of evil men be turned foolish. We overturn the wise men backwards. And the spell following us. And the demonic spirit following us. And the familiar spirit following us. In the name of Jesus. We overturn. We overturn. We overturn. We overturn. We overturn. Raise your voice and pray. I'm praying for you tonight. Let them turn back. Let them turn back. In the name of Jesus. The spirit that draws us back. The spirit that frustrates our actions and frustrates our initiative. Let them turn back. Let them turn back. Let them turn back. In the name of Jesus. Razodaya na na na na na na na na na na na na na. Every fortune teller and cause the wise to give bad advice. Let their

0: Lord of time foolish. Lord of time foolish. Lord of time foolish. Lord of time foolish. Lord of time foolish.
1: Let him turn for us. In the name of Jesus. Go back to King James, please. The Bible says that the counsel of Ahithophel shall be turned foolish. The counsel of Ahithophel will not work against you.
2: Amen.
1: We declare in the name of Jesus, whatever has been cast against you, the spells, the demonic influences that follows after you, let them turn backward.
2: Amen.
1: When they speak evil, may it turn into blessing.
2: Amen.
1: When they give out their counsel, let it be a bad counsel.
2: Amen.
1: In other words, when they give the advice, it will be a bad advice.
2: Amen.
1: My God, my God, we make their knowledge foolish.
2: Amen.
1: We make their knowledge foolish.
2: Amen.
1: At this time, if you have not shared, you are not doing well. If you have not really shared, you are not doing well. Go ahead, every one of you, and share the link right there. Tag somebody in the name of Jesus. Let somebody pray because of you. Exodus chapter 23, verse 28. Thank you, Holy Spirit. Oh, yes. The devil is a liar.
2: Amen.
1: The devil is a liar.
2: Amen.
1: Today, we will not submit to his lies.
2: Amen.
1: We will not bow to his lie.
2: Amen.
1: I want you to understand that whatever you've been going through is a lie. God made you better.
2: Amen.
1: You are better than who you are.
2: Amen.
1: You are better off.
2: Amen.
1: Let the will of God stand.
2: Amen.
1: May the will of God superimpose every other way.
2: Amen.
1: We superimpose the will of God.
2: Amen.
1: In every facet of your life.
2: Amen.
1: May the Lord arise.
2: Amen.
1: And have his way in your life.
2: Amen.
1: May the Lord arise.
2: Amen.
1: And perfect his work in your life.
2: Amen.
1: May the Lord arise.
2: Amen.
1: And move like never before.
2: Amen.
1: May the Lord arise.
2: Amen.
1: And show up.
2: Amen.
1: As he did in the days of Mount Perazim.
2: Amen.
1: Oh, let the Lord arise.
2: Let the Lord arise.
1: Let him do it like he did it in the valley of Gibeon.
2: Amen.
1: Let the Lord arise.
2: Let the Lord arise.
1: In on your behalf.
2: Amen.
1: On behalf of your family.
2: Amen.
1: May the Lord arise.
2: May the Lord arise.
1: Oh, on behalf of your businesses.
2: Amen.
1: May the Lord arise.
2: May the Lord arise.
1: Concerning your health.
2: Amen.
1: May the Lord arise.
2: May the Lord arise.
1: In the name of Jesus.
2: In the name of Jesus.
1: I see the Lord arising over you.
2: Amen.
1: I see the Lord going before you.
2: Amen.
1: I see the Lord driving away the enemy out of your way.
2: Amen.
1: Whoever stand your way, may the word of the Lord be made.
2: Amen.
1: And may the enemy be scattered before you.
2: Amen.
1: The Bible says that in Exodus 23:28, he said, I will send hornets before thee, which shall drive out the Hivites, the Canaanites, and the Hittites from before thee. This is the word of the Lord. This is not translation. This is not interpretation. This is the word of the Lord. I will send hornet. Hallelujah.
2: Hallelujah.
1: Now put it in the modern English so we know what the hornet is. Put it in the modern English. Let us understand what the hornet is so that your prayer can be meaningful. But whatever it is, what it means is that God is going before you.
2: Amen.
1: He is clearing your way.
2: Amen.
1: Clearing every obstacle.
2: Amen.
1: Clearing every opposition.
2: Amen.
1: Out of your way.
2: Amen.
1: In the name of Jesus Christ.
2: Amen.
1: I said in the name of Jesus Christ.
2: Amen.
1: Somebody is blessed.
2: Amen.
1: In the name of Jesus.
2: Amen.
1: Yes, sir. Oh, they are all using the same hornet. Hornet is like an instrument that is used to clear the way. Are you with me? That is in the air. Now what is happening is that God says, I'm going before you and I'm sending my hornet before you. Whatever it is, let the hornet go before us.
2: Amen.
1: Let the hornet go ahead of us.
2: Amen.
1: And clear our way today.
2: Amen.
1: clear our way this week.
2: Amen.
1: Clear our way this month.
2: Amen.
1: For the rest of the year 2026.
2: Amen.
1: May the hornet be go before us.
2: Amen.
1: Send your hornet to drive away, all manner of attacks. Anything contending with our lives.
2: Contending
1: with our destiny.
2: Contending
1: with our health.
2: Contending
1: with our livelihood.
2: Send your hornet
1: to
2: God.
1: In accordance with your word.
2: Send your hornet
1: to
2: God.
1: And drive them away.
2: Drive
1: every opposition.
2: In the name of
1: Jesus.
2: Oh God our Father.
1: Let a hornet
2: be sent
1: before us
2: today.
1: In the name of
2: Jesus.
1: In the name of
2: Jesus.
1: Open your mouth and pray.
2: Let
1: a hornet
2: be sent.
1: He is a promise keeper.
2: Send
1: your hornet to God.
2: Open
1: your mouth.
2: Open your mouth.
1: Open your mouth in prayer.
2: Yes,
1: yeah, da da da da da da da da da.
2: Open
1: your mouth, reservoir.
2: Open
1: your mouth, da da da da da da da da da
2: da
1: da da da da da da da
2: da
1: da da da da da
2: da da da
1: da da da da da
2: da
1: da da da da da da da da da da da.
2: Oh
1: God our Father.
2: Labadaba,
1: Labadabada,
2: Rasha
1: da Gada,
2: Rasumanabada
1: Kato,
2: Ha
1: Kabalia
2: Nagalabadia
1: Ratorabadosha.
2: Send
1: your honor to God.
2: Send
1: your honor to God.
2: Send
1: your honor to God.
2: Send
1: your honor to God.
2: Send
1: your honor to God.
0: In the name of Jesus.
1: Abusha.
0: So when you hornet, no.
1: Hornet
0: is
1: a large
0: stinging
1: flying insect
0: belonging
1: to the
0: genus
1: Vespa.
0: As
1: the largest
0: and the
1: strongest kind
0: of what?
1: Is
0: social
1: swap,
0: not just
1: IS and
0: wa.
1: Praise the Lord.
0: Hornet
1: ni yang wa.
0: A radiso
1: besan ne
0: di enim.
1: To drive away.
0: Oh
1: my goodness.
0: This
1: day
0: as you
1: lift up your voice.
0: May
1: the Lord send
0: his
1: hornet
0: before
1: you.
0: Before
1: the attack.
0: May
1: the hornet
0: work
1: on them.
0: Amen.
1: Oh my God.
0: Oh
1: my God.
0: He said,
1: I will send
0: hornet
1: before
0: you,
1: which
0: shall drive
1: out
0: the
1: Hivites.
0: You
1: want to say,
0: Father.
1: Every
0: evil.
1: Every
0: evil.
1: Every
0: negativity.
1: Every
0: negativity.
1: Every trouble.
0: Every trouble.
1: Every
0: calamity.
1: Every
0: calamity.
1: That has been set
0: on my way.
1: That has been
0: set on my way.
1: May you
0: send your hornet.
1: May you
0: send your hornet.
1: Before me.
0: Before me.
1: And drive them
0: away.
1: And drive
0: them away.
1: In the name of Jesus.
0: In the name of Jesus.
1: Every disaster.
0: Every disaster.
1: In my journey this year.
0: In my journey this year.
1: This month.
0: This month.
1: This week.
0: This week.
1: Send your hornet.
0: Send your hornet.
1: To drive them now.
0: In
1: the name of Jesus.
0: The
1: calamities.
0: The
1: traps.
0: That
1: has been set.
0: Send
1: your hornet.
0: To
1: drive them
0: now.
1: Open your mouth and
0: pray.
1: Open your mouth
0: and pray.
1: Open your mouth
0: and pray.
1: Send
0: your hornet
1: to God.
0: Send
1: your hornet to
0: God.
1: Open your mouth.
0: Open your mouth. Open your mouth. Send your hand out to God. La ba da da da da da da da da da da. Send your hand out against every disaster. Against every disaster. Send your hand out against every disaster. Every trouble, every shame, every failure. Every misdeed, every misfortune. Open your mouth in the name of Jesus. Send your hand out to God. Open your mouth. Open your mouth. Open your mouth. Send your hand out. La Brasia Rabados. 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Lepada Bada Bada Bada. In the name of Jesus, every step along the way, may the Lord send a hand before you.
3: Amen.
0: My God, somebody, your ways are clear.
3: Amen.
0: Wherever you are going, may the Lord send a hand before you.
3: Amen.
0: In the name of Jesus, may the Lord send his hand before you.
3: Amen.
0: Against every scheme of the devil.
3: Amen.
0: Against every plot. Against every satanic network. Every nest that has been made. My God, the trap that has been set. In the name of Jesus, the conspiracies that has been set. I see hornets being released.
3: Amen.
0: I see hornets being released.
3: Amen.
0: In your life, Osborne, hornets are being released.
3: Amen.
0: Mamiesa, hornets are being released.
3: Amen.
0: Michelle, hornets are being released.
3: Amen.
0: Anita, hornets are being released.
3: Amen.
0: In the name of Jesus, shall send the hornets, oh God.
3: Send the hornets, oh God.
0: Marabada kaka. Le prazora baka. Lift up your voice from the same Isaiah chapter number 44, verse 26. Thank you, Holy Spirit.
3: Thank
0: you want to say, Lord, confess,
3: Lord, confess
0: your word over my life.
3: Your word over my life.
0: Yeah. These are seasons of confirmation. I hear you, my spirit, seasons of what?
3: Confirmation.
0: It is your season of manifestation.
3: Amen.
0: It is your season of revelation.
3: Amen.
0: Confirm the word of your servant and perform the counsel of your messenger.
3: Amen.
0: In the name of Jesus.
3: Amen.
0: You want to say, oh God in my life.
3: Oh God in my life.
0: Let every word you have made.
3: Let every word you have made.
0: Over my life.
3: Over my life.
0: Be confirmed.
3: Be confirmed.
0: Every promise of God.
3: Every promise of
0: concerning
3: God.
0: Concerning my life.
3: Concerning my life.
0: It shall not delay.
3: It shall not delay.
0: But it's coming to pass.
3: It's coming to pass.
0: In the name of Jesus.
3: In the name of Jesus.
0: You are the covenant keeping God.
3: You are the covenant keeping God.
0: You say it and you do it.
3: You say it and you do it.
0: Oh God, my Father.
3: Oh God, my Father.
0: Let your word come to pass.
3: Let your word come to pass.
0: In my life.
3: In my life.
0: In the name of Jesus.
3: In the name of Jesus.
0: Let your word.
3: Let your word.
0: Concerning my marriage.
3: Concerning my marriage.
0: Come to pass.
3: Come to pass.
0: Let your word.
3: Let your word.
0: Concerning my life.
3: Concerning my life.
0: My destiny.
3: My destiny.
0: Come to pass.
3: Come to pass.
0: Let your word.
3: Let your word.
0: Oh God.
3: Oh God.
0: Concerning my future.
3: Concerning my
0: let it be revealed.
3: Let it be revealed.

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Drop your comment and say, Father, confirm your word. Confirm your word. Confirm your word. Is anybody praying? Release the word out right now. Confirm your word. Confirm your word. Confirm your word. Rasota balabarana kata. Rasantaniana balabada. Your word of healing. Your word of restoration. Your word of favor. Your word of increase. Your word of abundance. Your word of riches. Your word of power. Confirm your word. Confirm your word. Confirm your word. 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

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Confirm your word. Rise your voice. Confirm your word in my life and in my destiny. There is a word of healing. May the Lord confirm it. There is a word of favor. May the Lord confirm it. Oh, I feel it right now. I feel it right now. Word of deliverance, word of salvation. Confirm your word. 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

0: In the name of Jesus, confirm your word, O God. He said that thou shall be inhabited, and to the cities of Judah you shall be built.
1: Amen.
0: From today, may the Lord build you.
1: Amen.
0: He said that I will rise up the decay places thereof. Which means that whatever has gone wrong is being repaired.
1: Amen.
0: Whatever was broken is being put together.
1: Amen.
0: Is being raised again.
1: Amen.
0: That which was cut off has now been revived.
1: Amen.
0: What did not work before is about to work for you.
1: Amen.
0: What was dying has received life.
1: Amen.
0: The sorrows are turning into joy.
1: Amen.
0: Mourning into dancing.
1: Amen.
0: In the name of Jesus Christ.
1: Amen.
0: Barrenness into fruitfulness.
1: Amen.
0: Disappointment into divine appointment.
1: Amen.
0: That is your portion in the name of Jesus.
1: Amen.
0: May the Lord confirm his word.
1: Amen.
0: You shall be visited again.
1: Amen.
0: You shall be blessed again.
1: Amen.
0: You are rising again.
1: Amen.
0: You are being favored again.
1: Amen.
0: The Lord shall inhabit you again.
1: Amen.
0: You shall be the place of the dwelling place of God.
1: Amen.
0: In the name of Jesus Christ.
1: Amen.
0: You are being built up.
1: Amen.
0: Your life will no more be a distraction.
1: Amen.
0: Your life will no more be a failure.
1: Amen.
0: Your life will no more be a distraction.
1: Amen.
0: In the name of Jesus Christ.
1: Amen.
0: In the name of Jesus Christ.
1: Amen.
0: May the Lord confirm his word.
1: Amen.
0: You want to say, oh God, my Father.
1: Oh God, my Father.
0: Confirm your word.
1: Confirm your word.
0: Of deliverance.
1: Of deliverance.
0: Your word of protection.
1: Your word of protection.
0: Over my family.
1: Over my family.
0: Confirm your word.
1: Confirm your word.
0: Of restoration.
1: Confirm your word.
0: Of wisdom.
1: Confirm your word.
0: Of abundance.
1: Confirm your word.
0: Of riches.
1: In my life.
0: In the name of Jesus.
1: I see it working.
0: May the Lord confirm. I said, may the Lord confirm. May the Lord confirm. Thank you, Jesus.
1: I see it working.
0: Oh, I see it working. I see it working. Oh, Ramada Basha.
1: Confirm your word.
0: Exodus 23, verse 20. You want to pray this morning that the angels of God will be on assignment today. Do you know that you have an angel? Every one of us has an angel. There is an angel that God has been assigned over you. And today, by your prayer, may that angel be put to work.
1: Amen.
0: Hallelujah.
1: Hallelujah.
0: He said, behold, I send an angel before thee.
1: Amen.
0: To keep thee in the way and to bring thee into the place which the Lord has prepared. Today, your prayer that may my angel take me to where my blessings are located.
1: Amen.
0: May your angel lead you to where your blessings are located.
1: Amen.
0: Today, may the angel of the Lord go before you.
1: Amen.
0: May the angel of the Lord keep you in the right place.
1: Amen.
0: At the right time.
1: Amen.
0: With the right people.
1: Amen.
0: Listen, as you are praying, you are putting your angel to work.
1: Amen.
0: Angels, the Bible says, they stand before God every day, every morning like this. And you're waiting for instructions. And your prayer becomes an instruction that God gives to an angel to act on your behalf. So whatever you need, let the angel of God concerning my life be in motion.
1: Amen.
0: May they never be static.
1: Amen.
0: Let them be in motion.
1: Amen.
0: May they never be passive.
1: Amen.
0: Let them be busy today.
1: Amen.
0: Father, cause my angel to be busy.
1: Bringing
0: me on the right way.
1: Bringing
0: me to the right place.
1: Where
0: the blessing has been prepared.
1: Angel of the Lord.
0: I charge you.
1: In the name of Jesus.
0: That you keep me on the right way.
1: Go before me.
0: Bring me to the place.
1: Where the Lord has prepared for me.
0: Angel of the Lord.
1: Today you are assigned.
0: For a specific duty.
1: Concerning my life.
0: Angel of the Lord.
1: Today I call you.
0: To be in motion.
1: in the name of Jesus. Be in motion. In the name of Jesus. Be in motion. Move and work. As God has assigned for my life today. Open your mouth and pray. May your angel be in motion. We activate and set in motion the angel that has been assigned. Angel over my family, my children, be in motion. Angel over this commission, be in motion. Angel of the Lord, over your business, let that angel be released. Angel of the Lord, let him go before you. Let him go before you. Let him go before you. Let him go before you. Father, let my angel be active. Let my angel go before me. Let my angel go before me. Let my angels go before me. Let my angel go before me. In the name of Jesus, may your angel go before you today. Angel over the business, let him go before you. Angel over the office, let him go before you. Listen, your personal angel, may he never leave you. Until you have gotten to the place where God has prepared for you. May that angel keep you in the way. Today will be devoid of trouble. It will be devoid of evil in your life. No calamity will come near your dwelling. You and your family are covered. In the name of Jesus Christ. Shout, angel of the Lord.
2: Angel of the Lord.
1: Be on an assignment.
2: Be on an assignment.
1: In the name of Jesus.
2: Amen.
1: Lift up your hand and say, Father, we thank you.
2: Father, we thank you.
1: For hearing us.
2: For hearing
1: and for answering our prayer.
2: And for answering our
1: thank,
2: prayer.
1: You,
2: thank you, Jesus.
1: For sending hornets before us. In Jesus' name.
2: Our
1: day
2: is blessed.
1: And so I am blessed.
2: I am blessed.
1: And therefore my day is also blessed.
2: Whatever I touch is blessed. Wherever I go is blessed.
1: Whatever I say is also seasoned with blessing.
2: My life
1: is a blessing.
2: In Jesus' name.
1: Shout a big amen.
2: Amen.
1: If you believe that God has heard your prayer, you believe that you are blessed today, I want you to raise a very significant offering this morning. Raise a seed that will touch you. A seed that corresponds to where God is taking you. A seed that corresponds to the blessing God is bringing your way today. Raise a significant seed this morning. And Father, I thank you for everyone that is raising a seed in support of your work. I thank you for your word that never fails. That when we seek your kingdom and its righteousness, you make all other things available to us. Actually, you add it to us. Make a way for those who need a way. Today, by way of seed, give them their greatest desire. Let them exchange whatever they have with their greatest desire. Grant it unto them. And let it be a testimony on this mountain. Let the people of God with faith shout a big amen.
2: Amen.
1: Child of God, be part of those who are giving this morning. I encourage you to give and give your best like never before. The numbers are 0244-99-1294, 0244-991-294. Just go ahead and be a blessing. And know that it is more blessing to give than to receive. And your life will never be the same. See the testimony that is coming your way.
0: 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And it will encourage somebody. I know God is blessing you. So let us know what God is doing. Your life is never the same again. God bless you. My name is the Pastor Robert Joy Obey. 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
3: And retailer Wildberries.
4: Turkey's parliament has voted to finalize a peace process with the Kurdish militant group, the PKK, which will see former fighters shielded from prosecution. The landmark legislation could see hundreds of Kurdish politicians and militants freed from jail if the group disarms. The PKK's leader, Abdullah Öcalan, isn't among them for now. Hungary's parliament meets today to elect a new head of state after the removal of the previous president, who was close to the defeated nationalist government of Viktor Orbán. Andras Baca, a 73-year-old former judge, is the only candidate. More details from Nick Thorpe.
5: A respected jurist, Mr. Baca was the Hungarian judge at the European Court of Human Rights for 17 years before becoming head of the Supreme Court. Viktor Orban's Fidesz government removed him in 2011 because he opposed their attempts to shape state institutions to reinforce their own power. His task as president now will be to oversee the rebuilding of a democratic state and convince the new government not to abuse its power.
4: World News from the BBC. Donald Trump says FIFA would be making a terrible mistake if it replaced its embattled president. There have been growing calls for Gianni Infantino to step down after his now aborted attempt to privatise major football competitions, such as the World Cup. Mr. Trump said the tournament would never be as successful as under Mr. Infantino. Libya's National Oil Corporation says firefighters are trying to contain a blaze at a large petrol tank west of the capital, Tripoli, which officials said was targeted by unknown attackers. The tank, which has completely collapsed, contained more than 3,300 tons of gasoline. It's the third such incident in 2 days. The attacks have highlighted continuing instability in Libya. Police in China are warning single men about the danger of matchmaking scams. Fake agencies promising flash marriages are taking advantage of the country's gender imbalance. Laura Bicker reports.
6: For centuries, couples in China have turned to traditional matchmakers in their towns and villages to find them a husband or wife. But now a new industry has sprung up where companies are offering to pair up couples who've met for less than an hour. The man pays them for their services and has to pay the woman a substantial sum of money as a customary bride price. The BBC has spoken to several victims of so-called flash marriages who've lost their life savings to fake brides eager to exploit the stark male-to-female gender imbalance in the country.
4: New figures show England is on track to become one of the first countries to eliminate hepatitis C, a dangerous virus that attacks the liver. The World Health Organization's target of treating 80% of known cases has already been met, while deaths from the virus have fallen 36% in the last decade. Hepatitis C is spread through contact with infected blood. BBC News.
7: Thank you very much indeed for that bulletin. 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Thank you for joining us today.
8: Coming up, we have the latest on the earthquake in Colombia and hear from a seismologist on its likely impact. 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A correspondent brings us a report on the single men being targeted.
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8: Now more than 130 people have been killed after a powerful earthquake struck western Colombia.
9: In the book of Psalm, chapter 63, verse 1, David said, "Early will I seek thee." Abraham was an early riser. Joshua was an early riser. Moses was an early riser. Jesus prayed early in the morning. David also prayed early in the morning. What about you? Be an early riser as you join God's servant, the pastor, Obed Joy Obing, on Prayer Line on Love 99.5 FM from Mondays through to Fridays, 2 a.m. to 5 a.m. each day. Prayer Line, the presence of the Lord is here. 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
1: Just because it seems like God is too late doesn't mean that he's not going to come through. 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
7: This week, we are approaching a celebration of what many term as Easter. I don't like the word Easter, actually, since it has a pagan root, right? But we, the Christians, we look at it from the perspective that we are celebrating the death, burial, and the resurrection of the Lord Jesus Christ. The beauty of Easter, the beauty of this celebration, is in the fact that, or is in what it means to you, the Christian. The death of Jesus is about what he gave to the Christian, the child of God. All what Jesus did, he did it for you and I. He did it for us, not for himself. He was already God. He didn't need anything. So all what the gospel entails is for us. For God so loved the world that he gave his only begotten son. Only begotten. For God so loved the world that he so loved the world that he gave his only begotten son. But in this year's celebration, I want to talk about something with you, share something with you. You know, there's so much to talk about the Lord Jesus. How much can you say about eternal life?

by the Sabbath years, right? The Jubilee year, which is the acceptable year of the Lord, the year of redemption, where the trumpet of Jubilee was sounded after the atonement, right? After the atonement, it was sound in the Jubilee year. They will sound, that is after 7 Sabbath years. So after 7 Sabbath, then after 49 years, the next year was a Jubilee year. A year where the Israelite, God commanded the Israelite not to work or do anything in that Jubilee year, because it was the acceptable year of the Lord. In that year, within that year, or in that year, when that trumpet of Jubilee was sounded, and the trumpet of Jubilee was only sounded after the atonement. Because if the atonement was not done, at that time they did not sacrifice the animals to atone, which the high priest would do and take it to the Holy of Holies. If they don't do that, it will be judgment. See, because the blood has to be poured on the mercy seat. So after the atonement, they have done that, which symbolized Jesus. Then they will sound the trumpet throughout the land. They will blow the trumpet throughout the land, because the year of the Lord's, of God's Jubilee. And in that year, if anyone owned anything, he was forgiven. Right? Everything, his property, if he owns, if something has been taken away from him because of death, it was returned back to him. All his possessions, everything was given back to him, because it was the Lord's Jubilee. You see, but if the type is greater, much more greater is the antitype, the real thing. And the real thing is what Easter is about. But you know, in the book of Leviticus, that same book of Leviticus, there's what we call the kinsman's redeemer. The kinsman's redeemer. And what was the kinsman's redeemer about? The kinsman's redeemer said that if someone was in debt or poor or owned anything, the closest kin, that's the closest relative, male relative, will buy. For instance, if the person was so poor that he sold his property, his land or anything, God says that within the context of the kinsman's redeemer, the closest male relative will purchase back that land to his kinsman, to that relative. If he owned any debt, he will pay it for him. Sometimes even marriages were included in the kinsman's redeemer, where a brother will marry a widow, will marry the wife of his late brother. That was what the kinsman's redeemer was about, a close relative, a blood relative, saving the brother or sister from poverty, from being downcasted, from suffering. But this was just a type, and it pointed to what Jesus was going to do for us. In the kinsman's redeemer, that person ought to be your relative. That person ought to be your relative in the kinsman's redeemer. That was the requirement. He ought to be your relative. But what did this kinsman redeemer point to? It pointed to Jesus. That's why in the book of Hebrews, the Bible says in prophetic sayings that as the children, legroski vahadis, were partakers of flesh and blood, he too became a man. He too became flesh and blood. That through death, he delivered all those who through the fear of death were subject to bondage. That was the kinsman's redeemer. He also had to be part of us. He also had to be like us. He also had to be a man
like us.

0: We also have to be partaker of flesh and blood like us. We also have to be the kinsman of the Jew. We also have to be, it was the kinsman's redeemer. So in this week's celebration, it's about the kinsman's redeemer. Christ redeemed the sinner. And after he redeemed the sinner, that sinner was born again, anew, became a new creature. And he became an heir of God, inheritor of everything that God has. He became sons of God. So the celebration of this is that you knowing that now you are an heir of God through the righteousness of Christ. Like Paul said to the Corinthian saints, says Christ has made unto you wisdom, has made unto you righteousness, sanctification, ransom, redance. He is the one who raised us out of trouble. He's our redance, our ransom. He will rid you out of trouble. You see, again, he is your refuge. In the Old Testament, in the book of Numbers, I will talk about the cities of refuge. All this pointed to Jesus. Everything in the Bible, in the Old Testament, pointed to Jesus. He is your refuge. He is the refuge, our refuge from the Avenger of blood. He's our refuge from the Avenger. That's why the Bible says, no weapon fashioned against you shall prosper, because Christ is your refuge. He has become your justification. He has become your righteousness. So as you celebrate, and you celebrate this, the death, because the Bible says that we have fellowship in this. When he died, the sinner died. And he was buried. The sinner you was buried. And when he was resurrected, you were born again with him through the resurrection. And you became a new creature. And you received eternal life. That life and nature of God. That essential life, a life in essence, the absolute fullness of life. That essential life of God, life in essence, you receive it. So in this year's celebration of Easter, what we are looking at is the kinsman's redeemer. The kinsman's redeemer. Easter is about that. It's about the kinsman's redeemer. He brought redemption to the sinner. He brought redemption to the world. Oh, glory be to God. Glory be to God for his sending Jesus. For his sending Jesus. And because of that, we have received the gift of righteousness. Abundance of grace and the gift of righteousness. And therefore, we reign as kings in life. We reign as kings in life. Because we have the gift of righteousness. Christ has become our righteousness. He has become my righteousness. He has become your righteousness. He has become my justification. He has become your justification. He has become my qualification. He has become your qualification. Glory be to God. Glory be to God. Glory be to God. So happy Easter. But the message for the season is the kinsman's redeemer. He is, Christ is your kinsman's redeemer. He is the kinsman's redeemer. He's the kinsman's redeemer for the sinner. But after the kinsman's redeemer, he did something greater. He gave you eternal life and became a new creature through the resurrection. God bless you.
1: There are certain Christians who are afraid of witchcraft and devils. The things they say, how they respond to situations and their conversation in life, all attest to a fear of the demonic. For many, the problem really is that though they quote the scripture, "Greater is he that is in me than he that is in the world," they are not truly persuaded by the abiding presence of God in them. It has just become a religious statement, the reason why Christians are defeated in life. Every human has a purpose in life. Find that purpose and fulfill it. Man can only start living out his divine purpose when he comes into Christ. The journey of life is different for every human being. What should matter to you is finding your purpose and fulfilling it. This is the true meaning of success. When it comes to God, there have to be a response. There have to be a response. The right response.
2: when it comes to the Lord, there have to be a response, and the right response. They said he was a good Christian. He was even a pastor. But why did this happen? It's not about being a good Christian or pastor. It's about a heart response to what God said and is saying about you in that situation.
1: When a man finds Jesus, he has found everything. Jesus is the number one stop shop. In that shop is everything you need for life.
3: How can you have fear when he tells you that you tread over serpents and scorpions and all the abilities of the enemies? He told you that.
0: And is it only Adam? You know, sometimes there are people and even Christians who say that if I was in the days of Adam, I would have partook of the tree of the knowledge of good and evil. But the truth really is that people are still eating of this tree of the knowledge of good evil and evil. They are still eating of it. They are still eating of it. That's why you cannot blame Adam. People are still eating of the tree of the knowledge of good and evil.
1: You can be even better. There can and should be such manifestations in your life. It starts by living with that consciousness. God is looking for men and women who will position themselves for such manifestations and demonstrations.
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Sometimes people ask me certain questions. They say, how do you do this and how do you do that? How are you able to trust God even in the face of adversity and difficulty? At times my people will say, it's like you don't have any feelings. Things are going wrong and you are still calm. I say, what can I do? Me, if I could do something when it was going wrong, I would have done it. But the thing is, my trust is in no man.

Yes, the word that you received didn't come from God, but if it did come from him, it does not matter how long it takes, it shall surely come to pass. All you need to do is keep holding on him, keep trusting him. I don't know, but I believe that somebody's word has dropped tonight. That thing you've been trusting God for so long, he's here to do it. Can you just say it with your hand on your heart? Stand on your promise.

0: 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Coming up, former Power Minister Kwabena Dankwa's lawyers say there's no evidence linking his client to any bribe in the Asker Energy bill.
1: He has said that he was a minister at the time. And it's very clear. He didn't meet this man, therefore he never negotiated with him, he never made any demand for this.
0: We have details coming up shortly. Also, Chief Justice Paul Bafoboni defends setting up a special cause despite serious political and civil society opposition.
2: Some members of the society think that these courts have been set up together. If you don't have any skeletons to hide in your cupboard, if you see anybody break your cupboard, you don't get frightened.
0: In business.
3: National Petroleum Authority rules out scrapping price floor program, insisting it has saved petroleum industry. We've got details on the Joy Business Report.
0: And also, police in Accra begin investigation into a suspected case of baby farming at Kaswa after Hefra closed down the facility operating without a license.
4: Entering the premises, nothing over them meets the standards that Hefra requires facilities to meet.
0: This and more with me, Mamie Senior Mitchell Thompson. Do stay for details. This morning, former Nansensical MP and lawyer for Dr. Kwabena Dankwa, Katie Hammond, says the bribery case that led to the conviction of former Tor MD Asante Kweku-Beko does not establish that the former power minister received any bribes. Speaking on Newsnight, Mr. Hammond said evidence presented in the U.S. case did not directly link Dr. Dankwa to any alleged payment. He said although Dr. Dankwa was the power minister in 2015 when discussions on the Asker Power project took place, the former minister denied receiving any inducement.
1: There's all this making the round that the senior minister, senior government official would have been the minister at the time, responsible for power at the time. He has said that he was the minister at the time. And it's very clear. He didn't meet this man, therefore he never negotiated with him, he never made any demand. It's all there. It's like categorical denials. A, B, C, D, E. You can read them. It's there. He makes a point. If anybody goes on the frolic of their own and makes some scandalous and criminal demands on his behalf, he did not follow that. Those individuals would have done it for their own benefit, and he cannot be held responsible for that.
0: And you are the lawyer for Dr. Kwabena Dankwa, Katie Hammond. Now, Ghana's Chief Justice Paul Bafoboni says judicial reforms, including the creation of special courts, continue to face opposition from politicians. Speaking at the Senior Staff Association of the Judicial Services Second Quadrennial Delegates Congress in Sunyani, he defended the court's mandate to tackle cases, including those involving corruption and illegal mining offenses. He said that reforms will be successful if judicial staff embrace change and new ways of working.
2: We are pursuing reforms designed to make the administration of justice more efficient, more accessible, and more responsive to the needs of the people. Special courts have been created. As usual, it has a lot of opposition from politicians who speak with different tongues when they are in power or when they are in opposition. Now, special courts have been created to take care of what we have been working, we have been hearing every year. Fallout from the, Auditor General's report. We have special courts to deal with Galamsey, which is a national menace. And yet, instead of getting a pat on the shoulder, some members of the society think that these courts have been set up to take them. If you don't have any skeletons to hide in your cupboard, if you see anybody going to your cupboard, you don't get frightened.
0: And you heard the Chief Justice Paul Buffo Boni. Now, police in Accra investigating a suspected case of baby farming at Kaswa after the Health Facilities Regulatory Agency shut it down without the required operating permit. A woman who delivered at the facility claimed she was asked to go home without her baby. This prompted a visit by officials from HEFRA and Joy News, during which it was discovered that the facility's offices had been set up to serve as a consultant room, labor ward, and a recovery ward. Head of Public Relations at HEFRA Charitable Ayram Nuhoho raised questions about possible breaches committed by the facility.
4: Even the labor ward, looking at, everything is substandard, and I even wonder why people will subject themselves to such a facility. So the only thing we will do is to lock the place, which we have done. The lady is not around. I'm sure she got wind of the fact that something like this is going to happen. So she's not here. So we've arrested, I think, the nurse who assists her in doing what she does over here. And then the caretaker, who is the man. So we are taking them all to the police station, hoping that she would show up and they will take it out from there. Because we want to know if she's even licensed to practice as a midwife in the first place.
0: Now, Ashanti Regional Minister Dr. Frank Amoakohene has warned students of Obuasi Senior High Technical School against resorting to mob justice following violent disturbances at the school. His warning comes as RegSec probes the August 5 unrest, during which the school's headmaster, Abdullahi Zakari, was assaulted and admitted to the Konfanochi Teaching Hospital. Dr. Amoakohene says anyone found culpable will face the full rigors of the law.
5: Just in the course of the week, we had a very terrible news of Obuasi Sector, where a teacher, a headmaster for that matter, was assaulted. Students gathered here, I am encouraging you and calling on you. Do not assault your teachers. Do not vandalize the school properties. Even if you are in disagreement, you have an SLC. Mob justice is one that our laws frown against. And you are in an institution to be taught our laws, our tenets, and our beliefs as a country. So I want to say to our teachers that we are sorry, that we are now ready to coexist with you and to work hand in hand with you. And also to assure the general public that the state has taken huge interest in the matter. We are perusing same and will make sure wherever justice is due, same is served.
0: Now, Kumasi Wesley-Girls Senior High School and Church of Christ Senior High School have secured the first victories in the 8th edition of the Love Affirm Kel Chuckle High School debate, advancing to the next stage of the competition. Clinton Yaba captures these moments and brings us a report.
6: So the winner for the first competition.
7: In the opening contest, Kumasi Wesley-Girls SHS narrowly beat Mansell Girls SHS by 200 points to 194 points on the motion. The Ghana Education Service should reintroduce corporal punishment.
8: Over the years, indiscipline in various schools in Ghana have risen to its highest point since the ban on corporal punishment in 2017 by GES.
6: So Church of Christ.
7: In the second contest, Church of Christ SHS secured a more decisive victory over 2-4 or 70 to the second on the motion. Equality before the law is a mirage in Ghana.
9: With no meaningful practical reality, today our answer is no.
7: The winners expressed satisfaction with their performances.
8: I knew that we were going to emerge winners, but this kind of winning is beyond compare, it's beyond comparison, it's beyond our understanding.
10: God is an Iraba and he did it for us.
7: The 2026 Love FM Kel Chuckle High School debate, which began on Monday, features 20 senior high schools from across the Ashanti region competing for the ultimate crown.
6: To the other schools who say, good performance and better luck next time.
0: Away from Kumasi back to Accra, NADMO says it has enough relief supplies to support more than 90,000 people displaced by the June 29 floods. The insurance follows a $1 million donation from the United Arab Emirates, including mattresses, rice and cooking oil. The following report has more.
11: I want to say that in that regard, we have enough relief items to meet every victim's need. Based on what we have received so far, NADMO need you more when there is no disaster. It is the only way we can prevent the disaster from happening. It is the only way you can minimize the occurrence and then the magnitude should it occur.
12: After reaching out to 67 embassies for international assistance, Sayed Yusuf says Ghana is also expecting technical support from Japan to strengthen disaster preparedness and response.
13: Last week on Thursday, I had a meeting with the Japanese embassy. Okay, they are looking at technical support. They are looking at support from, you know, giving equipment. So what we are doing is not only distributing rice and sugar and things. We are expecting that we will have that support, that people will invest in equipment.
0: And that's all we have for you this morning on the Super Morning Show. Up next is business on the Super Morning Show. Do stay.
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Hi, good morning. Welcome to the Joy Business Report. Coming up this morning, National Petroleum Authority rules out scrapping price floor program for petroleum products, insisting it has saved the industry. Also coming up, Gold Board hedges price of gold, Ghana's gold exports as it moves to deal with price volatilities. Plus, Cocoa Board intensifies punitive measures against smugglers of cocoa beans. Details coming up.

0: My name is Daryl Kwan. Thanks for being with us. Hello to our friends listening from Kofi Radio and KT Radio. The National Petroleum Authority has ruled out scrapping the price floor program for petroleum products. This is despite the push by the Chamber of Petroleum Consumers that the program, which sets a benchmark for pricing of fuel in the country, should be abolished. Director of Economic Regulation at the National Petroleum Authority, Abbas Tasunti, says the program has protected the industry.
1: I don't know of any market that is more deregulated than the U.S. If you go to the U.S. today, there are several states that have these similar price floors. If you go to Europe, it is there. Now, depending on your market and the way your market operates, you bring in some of these interventions or regulations to guide the market. There are several states in the U.S. that have this anti-price competition laws.
2: And does it justify that for Ghana country?
1: Yes. That's why I said, based on your context, and in Ghana's context, remember, the regulator is there to protect both the industry and the consumer. And so if you look at the transparency we have with our pricing, there are several factors in the price book that which allow the competition that we want, which have not been put in there, so that the competition is still there for consumers to enjoy that price floor. And we have the data to prove that the price floor does not disadvantage the consumer in any way. There have been several windows with the price floor. Consumer, you always want a low price, but it must not come at the cost of having the product available. And so, like I said, we have data to prove that over several windows, over 2 years that we introduced the price floor, OMCs don't even match it.
0: You heard Director of Economic Regulation and Planning at the National Petroleum Authority, Abbas Tasunti. Now, Cocoa Board says it has intensified efforts to reduce smuggling of cocoa beans to neighboring countries, particularly Ivory Coast. Cocoa Board has indicated that Ghana's cocoa production is expected to fall by at least 16% for the next crop season. Speaking at the fourth annual general meeting of Adom Cocoa Buying Limited in the Ahafo region, Deputy Director in charge of monitoring and evaluation, Eric Amengo, said the regulator has also intensified punitive measures against smugglers.
3: With the smuggling of cocoa, we are trying to curb that, and so we have this cooperation between Cote d'Ivoire and Ghana to make sure our prices are the same, so that the smuggling gap will be such a way that nobody will be enticed to move cocoa from one country to the other.

0: basically, with smuggling tool in the review, we've put in punitive measures that would deter people from smuggling cocoa.
1: You had a deputy director in charge of monitoring and evaluation at Cocoa Board, Erica Mango. Gold Board has revealed that it has moved to hedge the price of the country's gold exports as part of several measures taken to minimize the impact of price volatilities on Ghana's export earnings. Sami Jemfi is chief executive of Ghana Gold Board.
2: There will be times in gold trading that you can't sell the gold because you will make losses because of the volatility. Because even in 1 minute, gold prices can drop significantly. Mm. So we do hedging. And to support this hedging strategy, we do what is called derivative trading.
3: Yeah.
2: So with our seed capital, we don't only buy gold as a physical asset. We also buy gold as a derivative on gold futures, which we trade and which we use to support the physical trade. So the hedging, the pricing changes, and then the forms of selling gold. You know, under the DGPP, I believe Bank of Ghana always sold gold upon shipment. Once you ship, you sell it
3: yeah.
2: with the LBM, AM, or PM price of the date of shipment.
3: Yeah.
2: But under the gold board system, like I explained to you, we don't do that. We can sell the gold in advance before we ship. Once we bought and we know that we have to sell early, even before shipment. And we can also sell the gold. That is fixed the price 1 year after shipment.
1: Meanwhile, banking consultant Dr. Benjamin Amwa has welcomed the forward foreign exchange program rolled out by the Gold Board. However, maintains the Gold Board needs to be tactful to ensure that this does not result in a loss for the country.
4: It is very possible that in the pricing of the gold, based on which they are going to mobilize the money from the funds from the commercial banks, it is very possible that the pricing on which Gold Board anticipate to sell the gold or export the gold may not materialize because gold prices are very volatile. So you may lock in a contract at a particular value based on your reading of the market, which is normal. When you have the gold and you go onto the market to sell, it is very possible that the prices that you anticipated that you have sold or exported the gold for will not realize it. That will again expose not only Gold Board, but the commercial banks. And if that should crystallize, what it means is that Gold Board may not be able to meet its obligation.
1: Banking consultant Dr. Benjamin Amwa. Now, government has announced fresh expenditure control measures that could see some donor-funded programs in the country affected. Deputy Minister of Finance Thomas Nyakwampem says the government wants to ensure the state gets value for money for most of the projects that are party financed.
5: The finance minister made a very bold statement that we will not borrow and use the proceeds of these borrowed funds on travels, on consultancies, on trainings, and on purchasing of vehicles. It took us some time to actually sit with the World Bank and other institutions and let them know that now we don't have access to the international bond market. The little resources we are getting, we want to channel them to areas that will give us the growth, areas that will make more impact to the economy. And so we had to cancel a lot of programs that we consider as soft. That is why if you look at this facility, the World Bank facility we brought to Parliament for the construction of farm-to-market roads, we are spending 98% of the proceeds on actual road construction. So that is the new direction of government.
1: Deputy Minister of Finance Thomas Nyakwampem. The Ghana Statistical Service says recent fuel subsidy measures implemented by government helped slow inflation in recent times. The service believes that the July inflation rate could have been higher than the 4.6% without the measures. It also says the recent diesel subsidies may influence inflation for August. Let's hear from the government statistician, Dr. Alhassan Idrisu.
6: The first time we saw the increases in crude oil prices because of the Middle East crisis, or if you want, the war, we saw prices jump from around $70, $80 per barrel to over $100. And that was very biting. But usually, when you are faced with such challenges, your ability to be resilient and then government policies, or if you want, policy reactions or actions are very important. The full impact of transportation were mitigated by the full extent of the relief that were provided. Quite recently, we saw that as well. So if you watch transportation, you will see that you don't see very strong movements in transportation. Even though you see positive inflation, you don't see very strong movement in terms of the increase.
1: Government statistician Dr. Hassan Idrisu. Total foreign currency deposits with commercial banks in Ghana witnessed significant growth at the end of June this year. Here's more from data picked up by Joy Business.
3: The data picked up from the Bank of Ghana can be described as interesting. This because over the past 6 months, the regulator of the banking system has moved to enforce existing foreign currency regulations that has made it difficult to move dollars around. Prevent persons from moving forex across borders made it difficult for those that are not mandated to sell or trade in foreign currencies to do so. Some commercial banks have even made it difficult to even keep dollars in your bank account as they are moving to enforce the Bank of Ghana regulations. So for some, could it be said that these accounts are for large corporates and small businesses that are mandated to hold forex and trade in foreign currencies in this country? Or maybe these are again normal individuals who have been able to bypass the checks to hold forex in their bank accounts.
1: All right, let's check the markets as we wrap up this morning on the commodity market. The price of crude oil going up again, selling this morning at $87 a barrel. Gold went up marginally, is going for $4,368 an ounce. Cocoa selling at $5,932 a ton. On the currency market, the dollar going for 11 cedis 85 pesos. That's what major commercial banks are offering their clients. The euro, 13 cedis 64 pesos. The British pound, 15 cedis 93 pesos. The forex bureau is quoting the dollar at 12 cedis 40 pesos. And before we wrap up, let me remind you of a very important conversation this morning. The Imani Join News National Dialogue on Plastic Waste Management is on today at 10 a.m. on the Join News channel, also on Joy 99.7 FM. It's going to be live. Panelists include Ebu Botre, Plastic Manufacturers President, Engineer Godfrey Boedi Esquire, Deputy Director, Climate Action, Ministry of Local Government, Larry Koto, Acting Director, Sustainability and Circular Economy, EPA, also Engineer Dr. Glenn Jima, General Manager, Just Born Green Transition Office. Remember, it's at 10 a.m. on Joy News Channel, also on Joy 99.7 FM. The Imani Join News National Dialogue on Plastic Waste Management. My name is Darrell Kwow. 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

0: Well, and that's our inspirational song for today, Nagode by Dunsin Oyekan. And, you know, inspiring us even as we get ready for work. For many of you who are on your way to work, for those of you who are at work like we are, like myself and Kwaku Ashanti. Kwaku?
1: Yeah. This weekend was my weekend shift. So I did a couple of work. So, you know, the new week comes and you're still in the tiredness. It's still there, but you know, yeah. Whilst we're chilling in there, I'm told you got some, what's the name? Aqua Safari. I don't know. The one in Ho, what's the name? The big hotel in Ho.
0: Please.
1: Oh, you know, there, what did you get? Please. Because, you know, my sources told me that you were there enjoying in some of the presidential suites.
0: Let's get to our fuel tip for
1: today. I see.
0: You know, whenever I complain, those days I started work, whenever I complain that my bro, my late father would say, wonderful. You know, a few tips for today. Customers and visitors should always cooperate with attendants and posted instructions. Safety rules are not inconveniences. They are there to protect everyone on site. Respect the process and reduce the risk. COMAC thanks you for putting safety first. And this is brought to us by the Chamber of Oil Marketing Companies, which means we can learn how to say it right. Brought to us by Kingdom Books. At Kingdom, quality and affordability are their hallmarks. And Societe Generale Bank Ghana, the future is you.
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3: You say either, I say either.
4: Today, I want us to talk about two more words whose spellings are similar, but their meanings and pronunciations are completely different. Dairy and diary. You know, people don't just confuse the pronunciations of these two. Their spellings are mixed up too. Dairy is spelt D-A-I-R-Y. And diary is D-I-A-R-Y. Now, let me help you to say them right. Dairy is the name given to all products made from or containing milk. And a diary is a book in which a daily record of events is kept. So how can I help you remember the difference? Well, milk comes from cows. I have a phobia of cows, so I just think scary dairy. And then I immediately know the other one is the book. What did cows ever do to me, I hear you ask? Well, I really don't know. They just have this weird look of intelligence in their eyes, almost as if they know how to talk, you know? Not just how to talk, but how to say it right. Ooh, spooky.

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0: And before we get into the newspaper review brought to us by Syntex Tank, a stronger, a tough, Kale Charcoal Toothpaste, Happy Smile, Star Oil, quality and affordable fuel for all. Nee McCoy from Stanbic Bank says, tell Kojo Youngson that I just love the way he delivered a Say It Right session today. Okay, let's get into the papers, Kwaku.
1: Well, let me start with the Ghanaian Times newspaper. It has some really interesting stories there this morning. And you look at the front page, Ghana's tourism revenue hits 4.3 billion Ghana cedis. Arrivals top 1.3 million. That is the Minister for Creative Arts, Speaking and Tourism. Expand drone services to cut maternal deaths. That is Zipline talking. And then renew gold fields lease in national interest. Again, Huniso stakeholders are talking. We just have about 8 or so months for that project to expire. The UBA Ghana ranked number one in customer satisfaction. Government tightened sanitation accountability for MMDCs, and food vendor jailed, wrongfully freed after 4 years.
0: Jailed wrongfully, and now freed after 4 years. Yeah. Well, there's something Vibes Cartel said after he was released. He said, financial sorry is the best sorry. Mm-hmm. Okay, that person must take up something. But the Daily Graphic says, Adamu's resources mining lease is revoked. Minister acts on review committee's report. Company owes $2.5 million mineral royalty fees and $377 million royalties and tax. Court orders wicked blogger to stop publishing fake news against George Esando. And Asante Hene commends GRA for improved revenue generation. Jonah Capital invokes Paris ICC over River Park estate dispute. All on the front page of the Daily Graphic.
1: Let me tell you about the Business and Financial Times. Equity rally could adjust sharply if T-bill yield rebounds, as an analyst speaking. And then Stanbic Bank recognized as the best investment bank. Cards urges Parliament to bring DVLA to order on delinquency fees. Get funds, six more private capital for education infrastructure. And then FX strategy for corporate boards. All of that on the front page of the Business and Financial Times.
0: Okay, let's get to the Spear of the Nation, the Chronicle. Mm-hmm. And we start with Exodus chapter 23, verse 7. You know Exodus, right?
1: Yes.
0: Movement of Jah people. Mm-hmm. Okay. So that's the second book in the Bible. Keep far from a false charge, and do not kill the innocent and righteous, for I will not acquit the wicked. Mm. Guess the big story.
1: Yes.
0: Kwabena Donko, I am not a bribe taker. I have never met Asante Bekun in my life. Mm-hmm. And later on, you would bring us up to speed with, you know, a quick wrap of the whole case, because his lawyer, Kobna Tahir Hammond, KT Hammond, issued a statement yesterday. NPP to Mahama, don't assent cocoa board bill, and the government takes over Adamu's resource mine, or Sajifu Kuli Amma Foundation renovates female prison health facility. Okay, so let's go online now.
2: Well, thank you very much, guys in Accra. We're talking about Kwekwe Asante, and of course, Winston Amwa. Later this morning, they'll be bringing to us a conversation about home ownership as part of their build-up to the Habitat Fair. So they're outside the studios of Joy 99.7. And like I said, the conversation on the Super Morning Show later this morning is going to be on home ownership. So please stay tuned for that very conversation as well. This is a Tuesday morning. It's the 11th of August, 2026. And I trust that all is well with you. This is Love 99.5. And a while ago, we brought to you the news at 6. So many thanks to Premier Nursing Training College. Now, Premier Nursing Training College has opened admission to fresh students for the 2026-2027 academic year. 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Premier Nursing Training College is equipped with modern computer labs, a skill lab, and classrooms in a serene environment. 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Now, their motto or motta is we learn to serve. Now, for more information, you can reach them on 0244-064-285 or 0244-351-9083. And that's Premier Nursing College for you. Now, these days, every city counts, and you know that is true. 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But there's a bit of caution, something that you need to note, something you need to do. Please leave the room for 15 minutes after spraying, and also do not stay in a room with burning mosquito coil. Keep out of reach of children as well. Holy Mosquito Spray in Tuntum Police. Holy Mosquito Spray, da, na, krong, krong. 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Kumewuman Community Bank PLC, they are indeed the listening bank. With that out of the way, let me tell you about how you can buy the right cables. 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Now, let me tell you how you can travel the right way without any stress, without any challenge. And listen, many people have had people dupe them, you know, give me this amount of thousands of dollars and I'll take you out of the country. They take the money and no visa comes. Sometimes even when they give you something in the semblance of a visa, it is fake. So EduFly Travel Consult is inviting you to explore the world with exciting travel opportunities to Canada, to the United States of America, to Australia, to the United Kingdom and Europe, as well as many other destinations. Registration is now open and ongoing for the September to December 2026 tour packages. They have several tour packages. Let me run you through some of the tour packages available. To start with, they have a seven-day Europe tour covering the Netherlands, Belgium, France, Luxembourg, and Germany. They also have a 10-day Europe tour that will take you through southern France, Italy, Switzerland, Monaco, Vatican City, and Germany. There's an exciting 14-day Europe tour or adventure that will take you through countries like Germany, Hungary, Austria, the Czech Republic, Switzerland, Italy, and the Vatican City. Then there's a seven-day Canada tour featuring Toronto, Niagara Falls, Ottawa, Montreal, and Quebec City. How about a seven-day United Kingdom tour that will take you through London, Oxford, Manchester, Liverpool, and Edinburgh? Then there is a seven-day USA tour to New York, to Washington, D.C., to Philadelphia, Boston, and Orlando. 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Now, if you're planning to study abroad, they help students gain admission for first degree, master's, and PhD programs anywhere in the world. 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Now, to parents who are listening to me right now, you need to give your children an unforgettable experience with their summer schools abroad program for children aged between 8 to 17. 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Now, time for us to bring to you the online story. And like I said, it's brought to us by Republic Verse. That enables you to do more, shine brighter, and big up. So 5 minutes to hit 7 o'clock, and when it comes to the online story for today, we want first of all to say a big thank you to the Ashanti Regional Education Service. We'd like to say a very big thank you to the Conference of Heads of Assisted Secondary Schools, that is CHASS. We'd also equally want to say a very big thank you to the Ashanti Regional SRC for supporting us to bring to you the 2026 edition of the Love FM Kel Charcoal Toothpaste High Schools Debate. And yesterday, we had, you know, two contests. It was amazing. It was beautiful. And just like, you know, Eric has been saying to us, well, he says that this year's competition is going to be one of the keenest, if not the keenest of them all. And so we had Church of Christ, who faced off with Otunfo Osei-Tutu College. That is Otunfo Osei-Tutu, the second college. At the end of the day, Church of Christ emerged victorious. They got 214 points as against 173 by 2472, the second college. They gave a very good account of themselves. Only on the day, you know, Church of Christ was better. The other contest, in fact, that was the very first contest. It was between Kumasi Wesley Girls and Mansell Girls. This is the very first time, you know, Mansell are part of the Love FM High Schools Debate, brought to you this year by Kel Charcoal Toothpaste. At the end of the day, Kumasi Wesley Girls advanced to the next stage. They got 200 points as against their 194 by Mansell Girls. And so today we've got more coming up your way. It's going to be our main conversation actually this morning here on Love 99.5, because we shall be speaking to some of the past debaters. You know, we've had seven schools win previous editions, where the first edition, in fact, the first winner of the Love FM High Schools Debate, that is Amas, you know, they will be in competition today. They won the first edition. The second edition was won by St. Jerome. The third edition was won by St. Monica's. The fourth, you know, by Kumasi High School. Then we had Pempe College winning. Then we had Kumasi High School winning again. And then Pempe College won again last year, therefore making them the defending champion. So we've had seven contests already. We are in the eighth edition. And today at the Christian Service University at 1 p.m. God willing, today's competitions will come your way. Eugene, good morning.
3: Good morning.
2: And Leo, good morning.
4: Good morning, Dave.
2: Now, do you know that the 2022 winners, that is high school, you know, they had a debater in there. The debater's name was Seth Bwachi. Now, yeah. Seth Bwachi, as we know him now, has been adjudged the best law student all year round at the KNUST, you know, school. That's, yes, KNUST. And he was honored last week or two by the VC for a very good performance. He joins us this morning, plus many other old debaters who have passed through the Love FM High School's debate. Will be sharing the experience and how the high school's debate is propelling them to achieve higher heights in their lives as we speak. So you'll be hearing from a lady from St. Monica's who won the second competition, and of course many others from Pembe College and all that. But this morning, the IGP is, you know what? Has promoted some police
4: 25
2: officers.
4: 25 officers over, you know, robbery arrests and cocaine interceptions.
2: So he's giving them some promotion?
4: Yes. Teteyo Onu, Christian Teteyo Onu, the IGP, has promoted 25 police personnel in recognition of their exceptional performance and contribution to the fight against crime. Mm. The personnel were rewarded for their roles in separate operations in the Bono East, Tema, Western Central Police regions, including arrest of robbery suspects and the interception of suspected cocaine at Tema Harbor. They were specifically recognized for the arrest of six suspects linked to a robbery in which 300,000 CDs was allegedly stolen from a victim along the Porto Kwawempe stretch of the Kintampo Bupi Highway in July 19th this year.
3: Bupi.
4: Whatever.
2: No, say whatever. Somebody stand, please.
4: Okay.
2: Let's give the town respect, please. Thank you.
4: Some were also commended for the arrest of four suspected members of a robbery syndicate linked to a violent robbery at Wasel Kropon in the Takwa area, as well as the recent interception of 866 parcels of suspected cocaine at Tema Harbor. The promoted personnel include Chief Inspectors Bede Nwimbome and Joe Tete, General Sergeants Elijah Ndaga Yinimi and Kaifan Sulimana, General Corporals Owusu Ansan Evans and Tangsan Jonathan, and General Lance Corporals Osei Christopher Bonny, Chief Francis Opoku Francis, and Enim Dominic and Sante Isaac. Others are General Constables Adam Bakari Al Hassan and Makai Mark, and Detective Chief Inspector Frank Zah. Detective Inspectors Edem Ametowoga.
2: And many others. You're not going to go through all the 25, are you?
3: I'm even surprised at the names you have mentioned. You are struggling to mention the names.
4: It sounds interesting. I want to see how
2: the pronunciation.
4: That's why I wanted to go through them. But
2: I think it's a good call by the IGP in recognizing the fact that they have contributed to the arrest of armed robbers and, you know, also impounded some drugs. Yeah, you know, and you know that in some cases when some of these people are going to be arrested, they make overtures to the police. I mean, I'll give you this much of amount of money. I'll do this for you. I'll do that for you.
4: Especially with the cocaine.
2: So if they're able to turn a blind eye or a deaf ear to these, and then they have gone ahead to do their job, it's good for them to be recognized. I'm just hoping that once the promotion has come in, Nuku Fuel will be attached to an envelope for them as well.
4: As much as I applaud the police, they are doing a great job. Mm. No matter what people say, I still love the work that the police is doing. But there's something that I feel looks a little bit shady to me.
2: That is?
4: Anytime there are criminals arrested, we see them being posted on social media. They tell us who they are, their names, and everything, except cocaine busts.
2: Mm.
4: Why?
3: I think that the last time you raised this issue, when Nakok also did the bust,
4: they didn't. Yeah, we never see them.
3: Yeah, I think maybe they can give us the.
4: Sometimes they even tell us there are government officials or big people who have been arrested.
3: In fact, the Nakok story, that was
4: a big thing. Yeah, I didn't know the behind the scenes. So that one they have to answer.
3: But you can't say behind the scenes, but you just want to know the identities.
4: If they are telling us identities of people who are robbing and stealing and all of that, domestic violence, cry, posting.
3: Mm-hmm.
4: So why Anunkwa as a Kosi Komsa? I mean, Tiasi.
2: But it's a good, it's a genuine concern. Yeah, genuine concern you're raising.
4: Oh, have you seen any of the bus, the people behind it?
3: No, in fact,
2: it's just like the Galamsey. Oftentimes, the people that we see
4: Galamsey, we know people who are doing it. They are named and shamed.
2: No, hold on.
4: Even though the arrest is a bit difficult.
2: What I'm driving at is, do you see the Kimpings? Do you see them in there?
4: And I'm saying for that one, it's very, you don't even know who they are.
2: So the point is, we don't want to.
4: But this one, there are people who have been arrested.
2: What I'm saying is that
4: that's a big man for carrying this amount of extra.
3: David is a host. He's doing what he's doing because he just don't mind him.
2: No, but aside from that, what I'm also adding is this. Some of the members of parliament whom we are told are into Galamsey, have you seen anybody? Have you seen
3: that anybody? That's an allegation. This one is a bust.
2: You're not getting what I'm saying. Some of the busts, they just impounded drugs. David, they don't even find the owners.
3: David, some of the busts. The truth is that I am just inferring that maybe because cocaine and those things are mostly organized crimes, when they confiscate these things and meet them at the airport, it will be the person carrying it or something like that. So maybe they want to use that to get to the other people who are in the value chain. But for robbery, when you get them mostly, but hardly do you. So I think that may be the difference. That may be the difference. Two, I am particularly happy this IGP's performance. You know that I had a very strong opposition to him when he was given the contract extension. Mm. But then when you monitor, as we said, they are doing. In fact, was it this weekend? Truba.
2: Yeah.
3: Where's the car dealer and the wife, the 53-year-old.
2: The man is there, the woman is
3: there. And David, do you know the reason why they shot the man? Oh, that's
4: so good. So Akache said, I'm useless and I'm lazy. That's why.
3: And David, less than 48 hours, they were able to. It was less than 40. They were able to arrest them. So it seems as if the intelligence would do. And I think that because of his operational background, it's helping them. And he's doing so well. And David, she said, Oko Walker must say healthy living. Oko walk in neighborhood.
4: David, that small boy is so. What could have been the it has to result in shooting somebody.
3: And David, he recruited the brother.
2: So for me, I relate what you're saying to the happenings of late, and the regional minister Dr. Frank Amakohene has spoken about it, relating to what happened at he's condemned the act and he's warning that listen, there are several ways by which you can channel your grievances. We have youth who are into drug addiction and abuse, into armed robbery and all that. So the youth of today, they don't have the right emotional intelligence as to how to handle things. But sometimes when something is happening, what you need to do is to sit down, ponder over whatever is happening, think deep about it before you act. Because right now they've been arrested. If indeed they're found culpable, they might go in for life or whatever. And your life your life is wasted. If you had listened to, if you had just ignored what the man said, you being lazy or whatever, just think through it, let it go, let it slide. You don't find yourself in this situation. You've taken their life. So for me, to the youth out there, listen, whatever it is you're doing, if somebody is advising you, if somebody is speaking to you, heed their advice. But again, don't rush in taking decisions. Use your head. That's why God gave us a brain. Use your head. Because sometimes, what you have to do, give us a second story.
3: Now, David, even before the second story, do you know what they did to? After they shot the man, they nearly also killed the wife.
2: The wife. They didn't leave evidence.
4: Yeah, evidence.
2: You don't need to leave evidence. So if the wife would identify you, then you deal with her too.
3: Then I get why they were arrested now.
4: Yeah.
3: I don't know if you get because the wife survived.
4: Yeah. And. So transport operators in parts of Kumasi.
2: They also up in arms, sir.
4: Yeah, increased fares by 23% in some parts. So the drivers are now charging 8 cedis from Sofoline to Kronom instead of the previous 6 cedis, 50 pesos.
2: Mm.
4: And from Sofoline to Suame has also increased from 4 cedis, 50 pesos to 6 cedis. Yeah,
3: that's
4: deep. Yeah, it took effect yesterday. So since yesterday,
2: and you know when we had this conversation last week,
4: yeah,
2: Eric Champong, one of our technical guys, was narrating how he gets to work. From Ebuakwa, he has to pick three vehicles. Some to Sofo Line before he gets to KJTR, and then pick from KJTR to Tech Junction. That will bring him to Love FM. And he does the same thing back.
4: Yeah.
2: And the fares have gone up. You understand? So, Charlie, he himself is in a tight position right now. So I asked what he's give up or given up to be able to manage this.
4: Why does he get, have to get to KJTR before getting to Love FM?
2: Maybe attending transportation, didn't know, but maybe holding.
4: Of course, if you get to...
3: go to Sofo Line.
4: Yeah, Sofo Line, you can get straight to Tech.
3: So normally he gets... he said two ways. Either Buakwa to Sofo Line to Tech, or Buakwa to KJTR, KJTR to Tech.
4: Okay.
2: It's not easy.
3: Now, David, I want to do the percentage. David, if a fare is 60, it's a fool or no?
2: Mm.
3: Zando na ye keep his away. No, bet my boy. Fool or no, na ye 91 no. Aye, 15 say same boy. David, na ye around 10-11.
2: Mm.
3: To them, I say 3 city. I bet come one. How do you increase everybody's transportation fee?
2: Mm.
3: By two cities. It's too steep.
2: But the Fijiasi driver's voice interview that I had,
4: mm-hmm.
2: and I spoke to it, was 6 cities and they moved it to, it was 13, they moved it to 15. In fact, they wanted
4: that's
2: to move
4: two
2: it to,
4: cities more.
2: Yes,
4: no,
3: that's better. I'm coming. So
2: better
3: the
2: how?
3: Is that, no. Fijiasi to Kromudie.
2: You look at the
4: Muwa. Yeah.
3: But David, where the and I saw to now?
4: Yeah, from Swami Runabout to Sofo Line. Now the
2: Don't forget that they have been agitating to increase fares for some time now. And they've always been discouraged and they've not been encouraged.
4: But by 23%?
2: Hold on. So the point is, when you have another window, you have another opportunity, you just want to grab. Because the fuel along the line fluctuated for a while. And then they wanted to increase and they were told not to. Even GPRT wanted to increase their fares. And then the president said, oh, let's cut down the diesel price by some 2 cities or something. So... They've been agitating. So an opportunity comes, the rest don't want to come to
3: me. Most of them use diesel.
4: Yeah.
3: So now diesel is also around 14, 15 Ghana cedis.
4: Yeah.
3: So you've been given a reprieve of 2 cedis. Why is it that just days after that reprieve I've been giving you for 2 cedis? And the 2 cedis not on a gallon. The 2 cedis on a liter.
2: It's a liter, yeah.
3: So you are saving 8 cedis, averagely, because Ghana, our gallon system is what, 4.5.
4: So they are attributing the increment to high cost of fuel, spare parts, and other operational
2: That's what they always say.
3: No, so you being the lawyer for them, you should tell
4: so them. So tell us the variables, and the operational variables.
2: So for me, I'm not holding brief for anybody. But the point again is, I'm saying an authority that we all sit in the same studios, and they often would like to increase their fares. They are encouraged not to. So once this comes in, they will not do this. And again, you've heard Guta and Co say, and even when I spoke to the union head, also from Efijase, also Yantititi spare pass.
3: It's the Bianom to spare pass.
2: Yantititi spare pass.
3: No, the question is
2: that is what I'm telling you, that when they have a slight opportunity, they will do what they've done.
3: No, David. Just yesterday, staff, for example, increase. Zando can tell us. Fuel has gone up, 91 has gone up, but I think 50%, Zando, if I'm correct.
5: So super is 14.
2: Please take one of the microphones there. Okay.
5: No. Yeah. Super is 14.99. Diesel is 16.97. That's no change.
2: Mm.
5: So diesel is almost 17 cedis. And the 95 is 17.7.
3: No, the description they add, no change.
5: So
3: meaning that even as they are increasing
4: for increment of wealth,
3: yes,
4: there's no change on the price.
3: There's no change. And actually, just 1 week ago, the president gave a 2 cedi reprieve on a liter. So a gallon, you're saving 8 Ghana cedis. So if you're using, for example, say 10 gallons a day. You are saving 80 Ghana cedis. So why do you increase transport fare by 23% within that same window and say that the three reasons are what? Fuel. Fuel is the one. And any time these people listed, then it means that the first one is the most important thing.
4: Yeah.
3: Fuel. Then spare parts.
4: And
3: then
4: other operational.
3: What is the operation? That's what we're saying.
2: Brave food needs to be doing
3: that. Because we are didn't think about it like that. Because you imagine the ordinary person, David, paying 4 cedis extra for a day.
4: Yeah.
3: You see that?
2: So bottom line, for me, what I would say is this. If our mass transport system was working, if our public transport working effectively, then it give them competition. But as it stands now, they have the leverage.
4: But that one is far-fetched. There's no tunnel, like light at the end of that tunnel.
2: It is because as a country, we're not serious. The kinds of money that we've invested into these things, where we're supposed to have dedicated lanes and all that we have not constructed. The things that we're supposed to do, currently we were told
3: dedicated
2: that
3: we're going to... Dedicated lanes.
2: So because they're not doing the right things for us to benefit, these are the things that we would have to, also be hit with.
3: But David, we bought some of the buses recently.
2: And I'm making... Exactly.
3: because exactly. Until they give them comp, they will do the. It's not fair.
2: How is it that, like Eric was saying, even in the evening at rush hour, then they increase their fares?
3: Yeah.
2: You understand? Mm-hmm. But if there's competition, that's one from there. Just like people who sell cars are complaining. Because they had the leeway, they were, you know, putting up prices anyhow. Now people are importing their own vehicles. Now they are complaining.
3: Now, but David, the last time I bought...
2: Oh, they are complaining.
3: I'm sure they are going to do a lot to
4: it
3: stop
4: and
3: people.
4: Make sure that because people are not importing cars.
2: But because you're talking about cars, because people are importing their own vehicles. So if you have lots of buses in the system, they are full throttle and full taxi now. They'll use their heads,
3: David. So I've seen them, I'm not saying that Obiye Jumamoka. That's not what I'm saying. But I'm saying that in as much as you want to profit from your business endeavor, you must have cognizance of the fact that at the end of the day, transportation is a public good. We must know. Se lave from your cars, yes, we are jibu obia. And ka emikofobi tunti minye interview ha. Tiye nye kas ye se ya. Oh, the operational ko yensu yento diesel nibi. Omudum na yento diesel. But we must all make sure that at least whilst we are making profit, you also have cognizance of the fact that the majority of people who patronize your business are not people who are enjoying steep salary increases like that. Now, the second point, David, is that the last time I brought the suggestion that these big churches in Kumasi, they have buses. David, I think that we need to go into a certain arrangement where they may be have a certain arrangement where, David, we can give them fuel. I'm not saying that it will be for free, but if you have a certain payment regime, that will be normal. Because, David, these things that have started coming up, yesterday, there was when the guy was going to buy the kinky for me,
2: a church leader or owner, na passengers me ko to kan say me car no mame na wan be say
3: oh say so mo price ne be here a certain moderator yi.
2: Some people sit in your vehicle and what they will do in, afterwards go before, don't even go
3: because
2: there,
3: David, this is transport 23, so imagine food staff.
2: So and of course you know that it's going to affect it.
3: Yeah,
2: you know it's going to affect it. Well, let's see how it goes.
3: David, before we go, the American, let me say American, the Askerton, David, yeah. It's hot. We've been able to identify the 18 NDC MPP who won the energy committee.
2: Okay.
3: Tomorrow
2: breakdown.
3: On the breakdown.
2: It's coming.
3: We want to whet your appetite. And then we are not saying they are thieves. We are only saying that we know parliament works in committees.
2: Mm.
3: And that it's like vetting. Mm. And not all the 276 who vet. Some vet and they bring it to the plenary. Where is all the 276 of the 18 members? And interestingly, the ranking member on the committee is now the lawyer for the minister.
2: The former
3: that
2: minister.
3: Is Katie Amon.
2: Mm. The former minister, you mean?
3: The former minister for power.
2: Former minister.
3: So it's a very interesting thing. The names are coming out. This morning, we're able to confirm all the 18 names. And we are still going.
2: I bet once you are doing this, I also try and get for me who the power women was, the power girls or the power ladies are. Why?
3: Power ladies.
2: The power women was the power girls. There were some power girls who got 20,000. I don't know who they are.
3: Okay.
2: Why?
3: So let me wait. So the reason why they are not naming them directly is that they have not been called in US to hear their side of the story, but they know the names.
2: Mm.
3: So now they only give them aliases, right? Okay. Government officers, like the Airbaston, government officer and all that. You. So we break it down for you.
2: Okay.
3: Exclusively.
2: All right. Thank you very much. And Abnes is the Love Sports Center.

0: Bragojo.
1: Davido.
0: And how art thou?
1: Davido. You are fine, huh?
0: I find crazy.
1: Normal to be caught under the weather, but it's fine.
0: The weather itself, as it is, quite cold, and I'm sure that when you put on the ACs and fans and all that, this is what you get in return.
1: Yes, for God and country.
0: You know.
1: David, it looks like the FIFA president Gianni Infantino is going down.
0: Why? Yes. What's happening?
1: It's now serious because yesterday, three confederations released a joint statement.
0: Still on the matter
1: exactly, to express their distrust in the system being led by Gianni Infantino. We are talking about UEFA, CONCACAF, and AFC. And it is now serious because these three confederations have membership close to 143. Almost 140. Yes, 143. That's the exact figure. 143.
0: Okay.
1: If all these members are voting against you, then it means you are going
0: in trouble.
1: Down. Exactly.
0: What the African contingent?
1: No, that one there we are not part. But you know, Infantino is our friend. We get a lot from. In fact, in the last 10 years,
0: no, but if we talk about the voting, how many are we? So if
1: 54.
0: So as can number 10.
1: So let me go to the figures for you. I have the figures here. So yes, good. So we have UEFA Europe 55 members. Okay. CAF Africa 54 members.
0: Okay.
1: Asia, that is AFC 47 members.
0: Are they for or against? Asia.
1: Asia now they are against.
0: Okay, hang on.
1: Exactly. They released a joint statement together with CONCACAF and the UEFA last night or yesterday.
0: Okay.
1: So CONCACAF, 41 members. And then I've mentioned AFC already and CONMEBOL, just 10 members, South America.
0: Okay.
1: So if you look at 41 members from CONCACAF, AFC 47, and then 55 from UEFA, that's 143. You certainly will go down. So what's that? The man there, he make cuts.
0: All right, so his name is Steve Zando. He's got more for us. Please stay tuned.

0: Bia be fine,
1: ha? I fine crave, I fine crave.
0: Normal to be caught under the weather, but it's fine.
1: The weather itself, as it is, quite cold, and I'm sure that when you put on the ACs and the fans and all that, this is what you get in return.
0: Yes, for God and country.
1: You sure,
0: But David, it looks like the FIFA president Gianni Infantino is going down.
1: Why? Yes. What's happening?
0: It's now serious because yesterday, three confederations released a joint statement.
1: Still on the matter
0: exactly, to express their distrust in the system being led by Gianni Infantino. We are talking about UEFA, CONCACAF, and AFC. And it is now serious because these three confederations have membership close to 143. Almost 140. Yes, 143. That's the exact figure. 143.
1: Okay.
0: If all these members are voting against you, then it means you are going
1: in trouble.
0: Down. Exactly.
1: What the African contingent?
0: No, that one day we are not part. But you know, Infantino is our friend. We get a lot from. In fact, in the last 10 years,
1: no, but let me talk about the voting. How many are we? So if
0: 54.
1: So ask another
0: so,
1: 10.
0: So let me go to the figures for you. Let me go. I have the figures here. So yes, good. So we have UEFA Europe 55 members. Okay. CAF Africa 54 members.
1: Okay.
0: Asia, that is AFC 47 members.
1: Are they for or against? Asia.
0: Asia now they are against.
1: Okay, hang on.
0: Exactly. They released a joint statement together with CONCACAF and the UEFA last night or yesterday.
1: Okay.
0: So CONCACAF, 41 members. And then I've mentioned AFC already, and CONMEBOL, just 10 members, South America.
1: Okay.
0: So if you look at 41 members from CONCACAF, AFC 47, and then 55 from UEFA, that's 143. You certainly will go down. So what's that? The man there, he make cuts.
1: All right, so his name is Steve Zandu. He's got more for us. Please stay tuned.

All right, you're still live on your superstation Love 99.5 FM. It's 19 minutes past 7. Good morning. Welcome to the Last Pulse Center. There's a breaking news coming from the camp of Accra Hearts. Folks, stay on and let me bring you the details in a moment. Not forgetting some other club issues featuring Asante Kotoko and news around the world. But as usual, let me say a big thank you to Bigo Energy Drink. 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

Let me begin with this breaking news from the camp of Accra Azifolk. And Accra Azifolk have withdrawn from the 2026 Gaka Top 4 tournament. According to the club, the decision was taken due to scheduled clashes between the tournament date and other pre-agreed club programs, as well as the tournament proximity to the commencement of the new season. The Ghana League Clubs Association, that is Gaka, initially confirmed that there will be Top 4 tournament before the start of the season, and featuring league champions Medium Sporting Club, Bibiani Gold Stars, Hazifuk and Dreams FC. But now, the club's association may have to make a new decision now that Accra Azifolk have withdrawn, leaving just three teams in the competitions. Let me read Hazifuk's statement released about 30 minutes ago. And Accra Azifolk Sporting Club wishes to

0: inform its supporters, partners, and the general public that the club has decided to withdraw from the 2026 GACA Top 4 tournament. The decision has been taken due to clashes between the scheduled dates of the tournament and other pre-agreed programs of the club. Additionally, considering the tournament's closeness to the commencement of the new league season, the club believes that participating at this time would present challenges to its existing preparations and commitments. The club had earlier made efforts to engage the Ghana League Club Association, that is GACA, with requests for a change of date in order to enable Hartlepool to participate. Unfortunately, those efforts did not materialize into a change of schedule. After careful consideration, the club has therefore decided to withdraw from the tournament, and of course is the most appropriate course of action at this time. Now, Accra as a folk appreciate GACA's efforts in engaging or organizing the 2026 Top 4 tournament and wishes the association and all participating clubs a successful competition. The club remains committed to maintaining its cordial relationship and continued collaboration with GACA and the wider Ghana football community. So that's the latest from the camp of Accra as a folk. Let me take you to Asante Kotoko, because former communications director of Asante Kotoko, Safu Duku Esquire, believes Eric Tinkler can still guide the Porcupine Warriors to the Ghana Premier League title, but insists the players must improve their attitude and commitment. Speaking in an exclusive interview with Love Sports, Duku admitted that Tinkler faces a difficult task, you know, due to the timing of his appointment and injuries affecting the squad. The Porcupines are currently in Accra continuing their preseason.
1: It will be difficult looking at the timing and the injury situations and the fact that he has to bring new players. It will be difficult because the other teams have their teams in place already.
2: Sure.
1: And football is all about cohesion and consistency. And that may be a bit lacking in Kotoko. But if he's able to change the attitude of the boys, it's possible. Why not? But it will not be easy.
2: Yeah.
1: Let nobody be deceived that once we have brought in these foreign persons, they are going to change things overnight. But they can do it if the boys change the attitude. And to me, that's what they are doing now.
0: Now, Safu Duku also charged the Kotoko fans to always strong the Babayaras posted and when it with their numbers to help the board raise revenue from the gates. Otherwise, they will leave one day.
1: If you remember, I said it in an interview with you that if you don't assist the board, no matter the huge investment they make, they may decide to leave. If the trend that we see now during our matches, if the low attendance is continuing, they may decide to pack and go. Now, the assumption is that they are wealthy people. Let's not forget that no businessman will just be interested in throwing out cash without getting any returns. They will want to attract sponsors, investors. How would they attract investors? Kotoko is known for his large following. That has been almost completely off in recent years. So if you don't come back to the stadium with our numbers to attract sponsors, to ease the financial burden on the board members, believe you me, a time will come that they wouldn't want to continue.
0: Now, Safu Duku added that the financial burden of managing Kotoko is so huge that if the fans don't support by way of attendance and subscribing to the Fabu Sensor, the wives of the board members will even advise them to stop.
1: So the assumption out there that, they have their money, they have their money. But the financial obligation in running a football club like Kotoko is so huge that without external support or without support from supporters, and once the crowd is thick, this is what will attract the sponsor to also.
2: But the fans say you should also give them quality to be able to attract them.
1: How do you get quality?
2: If you don't have money.
1: What should be our contribution as supporters? We brought in or we reviewed the Fabulous and Success project. How far have you gone with it? How many people have subscribed so far? How many of us attend our matches? These are critical questions. You don't need any special thing to come to the stadium to watch soccer matches. Let us come in our numbers so that if for nothing at all, they can rely on the gateposts to cushion them. And then let's subscribe to the Fabulous and Success. For now, these are the two that can fetch us income to support the board. Otherwise, their wives will advise them to leave.
0: Interesting perspective being shared by former communications director of Asante Kotoko, Safu Duku Esquire. Now, to other stories, and Ghana international midfielder Daniel Kofi Chiré has joined Osnabrück from Freiburg on a free transfer, moving from the German Bundesliga to the Bundesliga 2. The 30-year-old completed a switch yesterday, and he arrives after his spell with Freiburg. The Bundesliga club has announced Chiré's career took a downturn when he suffered a serious injury that sidelined him for months. Elsewhere, Coventry City summer signing Kelebi Uwenchi has officially begun his pre-season preparations with the Sky Blues, linking up with his new teammates and meeting head coach Frank Lampard for the first time. The Ghana midfielder, who joined the Premier League newcomers from FC Northland earlier this month, was pictured in training alongside his new coach and compatriot Brandon Thomas Asante as Coventry continue their build-up to the 2026-27 season. And Ghana midfielder Baba Idrisu has commenced pre-season with new club and Partizan Belgrade. The Black Stars midfielder signed a 3-year deal to join the Serbian giant from Almeria in the summer transfer window. Let's do women's football now, because veteran sports journalist and women's football committee chairperson Rosalind Amo has criticized the Black Queens' performance at the 2026 Women's Africa Cup of Nations at WAFCON, saying Ghana's showing fell below expectations, particularly in attack. Amo believes the Black Queens needed to be more effective in the final third and make a better use of the opportunities during the tournament. Her comments come after Ghana's exit from the 2026 WAFCON, bringing an end to the team's hope of improving on their bronze medal finish at the last edition. Listen.
3: In all fairness and objectively, if you qualify for your group with 4 points, and then you also score not more than 10 goals, you cannot expect that you go and beat a side that has been consistent, a side that has done a lot more work. And so for me, we had a problem with our goal scoring. If we are unable to score goals, our arrowhead, the lead striker scored only one goal. Never mind that she scored two more and they were disallowed. But look at the goals that we scored. A goal against Kedres, an own goal that gave us a 2-0. We didn't score against Cameroon, and we scored only one against Mali.
0: You hear the voice of veteran journalist Rosalind Amo in there. Now to news around the world. UEFA, CONCACAF and AFC have hit out at the deception and a fundamental breach of trust around Gianni Infantino's bought World Cup stake sale plans to further raise the pressure on the under fire FIFA president. The three continental associations have each signed a new open letter to the football family without naming Infantino specifically, but referring to a leader who abandoned their duty by breaking trust and through deception. Kavisoiko, Sky Sports, says these three confederations with 143 members want Infantino out as FIFA president.
4: Yeah, the pressure increasing on Gianni Infantino. I think basically he wants us to stop talking about him and stop talking about his future. Of course, with all due respect, we're not going to do that. We're going to carry on talking about him. And UEFA, CONCACAF, the Asian Football Confederation are going to carry on talking about him because they want him out. They've had enough of him. They just think what he got up to in secret, trying to sell a stake in the World Cup to private investors linked to President Donald Trump, was just one scandal too many. And they're well aware of the fact that he's trying to brush it under the carpet. He's trying to pretend it's business as usual. But they see that he's down and they want him out. And they're going to do whatever it takes to force him out.
0: Yes, USA President Donald Trump was mentioned in that report from Sky Sports' Kavisoiko. And the USA President Donald Trump has spoken. He says it would be a terrible mistake if under fire president of FIFA, Gianni Infantino, was ousted from his position. Let me read his statement on social media. FIFA would be making a terrible mistake if for any reason they even considered replacing President Gianni Infantino. He's fantastic, having just presided over the most successful World Cup by four times over ever presented. If he's gone, it will never be as successful or profitable again. Thank you for your attention to this matter, President DJT. That's President Donald Trump. Now, Sky Sports understands a consortium including the Amazon founder Jeff Bezos is closing in on a deal to buy a roughly one-third stake in Liverpool. Sky Sports has linked that and Fairway Sports Group, the Anfield club's controlling shareholder since 2010, is preparing to make an announcement about a transaction as soon as this week. Liverpool have confirmed the signing of defender Ronald Araujo from Barcelona. The deal is an initial loan for the 27-year-old who signed a new contract with Barcelona until 2030 last year. And lastly, Chelsea Chelsea will host Jack Wilshere's Luton Town in the Carabao Cup second round, while Tottenham Hotspur host Charlton Athletic in a London derby. The remaining Premier League teams will join in the third round, which will be split over the week commencing September 7 and the week commencing September 14. So that'll be all for the Last Pulse Centre, powered by the Last Pulse team, brought to you in association with Bigo Energy Drink. 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Mornings on Facebook at LEV99.5 FM. I'm David Akwo at Eugene 32 and Leo Stanley. We'll continue with Love in the Morning after this.
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10: 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If we say, and your money ebusuwaho, na ya say atatum your money to say Bram, Obia Benyan Dia, Shushed Josent Fashion House, Echirakwine, Ewa Kumasi City Mall, Ufriswa, Nawo Koshop Right, Josent Fashion House, Neoma Papa Pa Fee, and no.
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12: And ne dear dinner dear mamma no. Yo magiatum. Dear crone say, a man say Rura Bank PLC. Ayeka Satran and Kwabuamu say abaya a man say community bank PLC.
11: Hey, sir.
12: Anne.
11: A man say community bank PLC.
12: Mo and one on.
11: And I was say was antre.
12: Yes. 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
11: Hey. 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

0: All right, so you're still tuned to Love 99.5. It's the 11th of August 2026. It's a beautiful Tuesday morning. And today, we want to fill you in as to what to expect, what's coming up your way by way of the Love FM High School's debate brought to you this year by Kale Charcoal Toothpaste. The competition began yesterday. In fact, we're having 20 schools for the preliminary stage of the competition. Later on, the four-city schools from the, St. Louis will be, added to it, Premper College, and of course, Kumasi High School. Not forgetting KNUST Senior High School will also be part of the four that were seeded from last year's event. Now, Eric is with me here in the Cities of Love 99.5. Today, we'll be having some contests or competition come your way. It's going to be exciting at the Christian Service University. And for your information, yesterday we had the very first two contests for the year. And it was exciting because the first contest was between Kumasi Wesley Girls Senior High School and Mansell Girls Senior High School. At the end of the day, Kumasi Wesley Girls, advanced to the next stage of the competition. They got 200 points and Mansell Girls got 194. Then the second contest of the day was between Church of Christ and Otunfo Osei Tutu, the second college. And in that competition, Church of Christ advanced to the next stage. They got 214 points. And Otunfo Osei Tutu, the second college, they got 173. Eric is, like I said, with me in the Cities of Love 19.5. Eric, so you were with me yesterday at the Christian Service University. How would you describe day one? How did it go for you?
1: I think yesterday we had some few challenges, technical challenges. Some was beyond our control, but at the end of the day, we were able to manage the situation. And we had the very two contests yesterday, and it was exciting. It was beautiful. Like I said last week, there's been a lot of improvements when it comes to how these young ones debate. Especially when it comes to the clarity in their expression and how they do their research work. You can deduce that a lot has gone into their research work. You can also note that their patrons are doing a lot of good work on this kit. And I believe we have a lot more to go. Today will be one of the best. Looking at the pairing, to be one of the best. So yesterday, it was successful. It was beautiful, full of suspense and all that, especially when you are waiting, when the school is waiting for the outcome of their debate, and the JAMA is ongoing, waiting for the results, and you don't know whether you are winning or not. You don't know, because I realized that some of the score, I think one contest, the score was very close. So in a situation like that, where you, if you are a patron or a headmaster or a parent, you are listening, and you know that contest, that particular contest was so close that you can't even deduce whether your school is going to win or lose. It makes it so exciting. That's where the suspense comes in there, David.
0: I see. Now, today we'll be having another battle. And the first time winners in TMS, they're competing today. Which school are they competing against?
1: Okonfo Anokye SHS.
0: Okonfo Anokye SHS.
1: Yeah. Anokye, this is their very first time. Very first time. And like I mentioned, today we are having two schools, and this is their very first time they are coming on board.
0: Okay.
1: Ibadu Ranman Academy and Okonfo Anokye SHS. This is their very first time they are participating in the even though they've joined us at the zonal contest
0: before,
1: but they've never been able to make it to the main contest.
0: Preliminary stages of the competition.
1: But this school did so well. Ibadu Rahman Academy. And they will be battling it out with Mankranso SHS.
0: Okay.
1: But Mankranso has been there before.
0: All right, so those are the competitions coming up today. What would you say their motions are?
1: For Mankranso SHS and Ibadu Rahman Academy, their motion is ECG should be prioritized. Should be privatized, sorry. Privatized.
0: Okay. And who's for against? Who's for and who's against?
1: Mankranso will be speaking for the motion, whilst Ibadu Rahman speaks against the motion.
0: Okay.
1: Yeah, and that is 1 p.m. today, David. We'll be live on Joy Prime.
0: Okay.
1: Joy Prime and Joy Learning. Yesterday, we had a live telecast only on Joy Learning.
0: So hold, before you do any other thing, I've got a surprise for you.
1: Okay.
0: You know, ever since the competition began, this is the 8th edition.
1: Yeah,
0: the very first edition, we had TMS winning. Then St. Jerome came second in the second, placed first in the second edition. Then we had St. Monica's, you know, winning the third edition. Then from the 4th to the 7th, it's been a battle between Kumasi High School and
1: Premier College.
0: And Premier College. So High School won the 4th edition, Premier College won the 5th edition, High School won the 6th edition, Premier College won the 7th edition, and therefore they are the defending champions. One of the debaters,
1: okay,
0: who was with Kumasi High School,
1: okay,
0: who helped them to win that competition in 2022, goes by the name, let me get a full name, Seth Boache.
1: Okay.
0: Seth Boache is now a law student at the Kea University. Not long ago, he was adjudged the best law student all year round.
1: Wow.
0: Yes, all year round. And he was honored not too long ago, you know, by the vice chancellor of the university. Now, Seth joins us on the phone lines right now to tell us how his life has been and what impact the Love FM High School's debate has made in his life. Seth, good morning, and thanks very much for making time to talk to us.
2: Good morning, Mr. David Akraton. A very good morning to your listeners today.
0: And how are you doing?
2: Oh, by God's grace, I'm doing very well. I'm highly energetic.
0: So tell me, after the high school's debates, you know, you have moved on from the senior high school level and you have entered the university. Tell me about your journey so far in the university. What course are you reading? Although I mentioned it a while ago, how would you say the journey has been like for you?
2: The journey has been very good by God's grace. After SHS, I had admission to study law at the Kea University Faculty of Law. And it was very cool. For the 4 years, by God's grace, I had some recognition, or let's say awards. I was adjudged best student in intellectual property, best student in immovable property, the all-round best performing student, and also the salutatorian for my graduating class. And that has been the journey so far. So right now, we are done with the four-year degree, and waiting to start the pre-bar course at the Ghana School of Law this particular year. So that is what I can say for as the journey so far.
0: Tell me, on Kea University campus, I'm sure they have debate club and all that. Did you join any of the debate club?
2: Unfortunately, I did not join the Kea University debating society. But there is a colleague who also was part of the Love FM high school debates, Mubarak Ilyas. He joined the Kea University debating society, and he has been able to do very well. He has been exceptional in that area. He has been able to represent the school at different levels and also made the school very proud. Yeah.
0: Tell me, how would you say, in your own words, how would you say the Love FM High School's debate has impacted your life and, of course, your study at Kea University as you did your, you know, your pre-bar program?
2: So the Love FM High School debate has contributed immensely to the person I am today because of the platform they gave to me, that large audience. And you know that with the Love FM High School debate, it goes beyond speaking eloquently. It has to do with your ability to reason very well, the deep research we engage in, and a whole lot. And that helped me at the Kea University Faculty of Law, because at that place, you'll be made to do presentations, and also you would have to speak your mind, because very soon you'll be called to the bar, and then you'll be made to practice the law. And so you know, and you would have to learn how to articulate your thoughts very well. And then we learned all these things at the Love FM High School debate. And with Mr. Peter Arthur, he'll tell you that whatever thing that you say, you should buttress it with empirical evidence. And you know that in the field of justice, he who asserts must prove. And so you would appreciate that concept at the Love FM High School debate. Like, can I just make a point and then move on. You have to buttress it with a journal or a newspaper. Same way at the legal field, when you say something, you have to buttress it with authorities, like case law, like writers, and even the constitution or statutes. And so I would say that Law Reform High School Debates has helped me very well.
0: Tell us about your days in high school. And, you know, we have begun the 2026 edition of the Law Reform High School Debate. And students who are debating and representing their schools are preparing feverishly. In your days at high school, how would you say a normal day was like for you, knowing that you have a competition you have to prepare towards it?
2: So high school, we were fortunate because we had a headmaster who was also interested in debating. And so for us, we were given or we were treated differently when it comes to preparation towards the competition. Sometimes we may be excused from class activities, and then we'll get us somewhere, prepare adequately for the competition. Sometimes we may not be writing certain tests. Not that after the competition, we will not do ours, but we were treated differently because when it comes to the Law Reform High School Debate, we were so much particular about winning the trophy. And then it comes with putting in much work. And so we didn't want divided attention. We went in with that full force. And so, yes, like I was saying, we were not allowed at some point in time not to go to class, but to get at the library, go through our write-ups. And with Kumasi High School, the teachers do not write the scripts for us. And so you would have to do that thorough research, come up with your point, make sure that the point you are giving out, you look at the strength of your argument, the organization of it, and then the clarity of what you are putting out there. And so for Kumasi High School, most or majority of the work is done by the student.
0: Mm.
2: But just that we are guided by the teachers. So whenever we have a competition, you see that we, the students, we are very tight. Yes.
0: I see.
2: Very, very, very tight.
0: Tell me this. You said that your aim was to win the Love FM High School's debate. And believe you me, high school has won it twice alongside Prempeh College. No other school has been able to win it twice. And indeed, high school was the very first school to have won this high school's debate put together by Love FM the first time. What is with high school that makes you so good at this competition?
2: Yes, and let me say it on the record that this year too, you'll be taking it. So you'll be champion for the third time.
0: Okay.
2: And so what makes high school different is the caliber of teachers that we have. Yes, they are experienced and then they have been in this game before. So when it comes to the rubrics of the game, the rules of engagement, they know it, and then they know the tactics. They know what to do at what point in time to win this. And like I was saying, our headmaster too had debated before, and so he too, he knew how to go about things. So for high school, we are blessed with the number of teachers that we have, and then they are very supportive as far as this competition is concerned. There is not something that I would say that we denigrate or we belittle this particular competition.
0: Mm.
2: We take it in high esteem, so we prepare adequately for the trophy. And once we get the motion, see, one funny thing is, sometimes the motion will be given to us through a phone call, and then we'll be there with our patron. Once we get the motion, we have to talk about the motion, whether we have a fair idea or not. We need to discuss the motion, divide the work, start the research right from there. And there is nothing like, let us postpone it, or when everybody is around, that is when we start. No, the number of people who are ready starts with the motion. We give the deadline that you have to present it at this particular time. And with high school, it got to a point that we had to debate in front of the students, just like coming to the auditorium to debate. And so we will use the same standard of scoring the students as high school, be given the same time, just like it is done at the Law Reform High School Debate.
0: Mm.
2: So it tells you the kind of work we do at Kumasi High School.
0: All right, so this year's edition has begun. What message do you want to give, not just to the debaters that will be representing high school this year, but to all the schools that are competing in this year's edition, what would you want to say to them? What's your message?
2: My message to them is they have to prepare very well. And I have been hearing that, and it did not even start during our time. Our predecessors, they were telling us about it. That sometimes you go and then you perform, and you're not given, in their eyes, you're not given the right score. They think that they have been cheated. And believe you me, when it comes to the credibility of Lagos from high school debates, I'll give them my 10 toes. I'll say that everything is fair and accurate. And so when it comes to the Lagos from high school debate, I'll tell the debaters to prepare very well, to do their best. And it is not only about the trophy, because there are so many schools participating. But then I'll tell them that they should be much particular about the learning process. Because at the end, or even before the competition, the lead judge will tell you what you are supposed to do. And if you progress, they tell you your mistakes and what you are supposed to correct so that you progress to the next stage. And so that is the learning process that I want them to concentrate on. And not about that, even though the trophy is the ultimate. But you see that aside the trophy, you are coming to the university, and after that you come to the world. And one thing you should know is that confidence to speak, the ability to reason very well, critical thinking, to stand on your feet, organize your thoughts, and articulate your words or your thoughts very well is what is the most important thing. And so that is my message for them.
0: So, Seth Wache, you touched on an area I'd wanted to also move to, and that is to the judges. And interestingly, when a school advances, they believe that the judges are fair. But if for whatever reason on the day they lose the competition, then they say the judges are biased, or some of the judges are biased. You have been with us throughout a session or a season. What do you make of the judges?
2: And so this thing is natural, Mr. David Akwete, because even at the Supreme Court can give a judgment, and then you share our opinion, and sometimes you dissent. And so it is something that is natural, especially for students who are prepared very well and they are expecting to progress to the next stage, and all that they hear is they are eliminated. You should know that this a natural feeling. But then I would say that from my experience, I don't belong to that school of thought, or I don't side with them. They shouldn't take it that any or all unfavorable decisions are biased decisions. No, because it goes beyond speaking eloquently and with confidence, because they have to also check your strength of argument, the evidence adduced. They also look at the organization. And so it is not only about speaking loudly. We have to check all these things. And that is why they let you know the rules of engagement before you start. Role as a particular debater, it also counts. And sometimes, because some schools write, the teachers write their scripts for them, they're unable to do effective rebuttals. And if you're unable to do all these things, you should not expect to progress to the next stage. So I would say that the judges are not biased. They are very fair. And I understand their concerns, just that they do not put up constructive criticism. They just share their sentiments as they are, because since they believe that they did well in their own eyes, they were expected to qualify, and they did not get or meet that expectation. They think that the judges are biased. But I don't believe that. I have been in the game before, and I know how things work over there.
0: Tell me, you won with high school in 2022. Tell me this. After 2022, have you been following the competition? What would you say your thoughts and your impressions are? Are the standards still high for in terms of the students participating?
2: Very well. After the 2022 high school debate, I've been following. And sometimes I even share my comments. Yeah, I have been following. And one thing I can say is that the standards have been elevated. That's what I would say. The level for my school debate is growing. But now I've been seeing something like there is a majority, there is 2-1, and so the judges, So you could see that the high school debate is learning, and increasing the standard. And also the students are doing very well, because during our time we were given limited time, I think 4 or 5 minutes.
0: Seven for the principal, 5 for the supporting. Now it's 10 minutes for the principal, 7 minutes for the supporting, 5 minutes for summaries.
2: You see? So now students are given that ample time to express their thoughts. So the Law FM high school debate keeps increasing.
0: Yeah.
2: And then the standard is going high and high and high.
0: I hear you. Seth Boache, thank you very much for your time with us this morning. And Charlie, listen, the sky is not your limit. You should go beyond the skies. I'm proud of you for all that you've been able to achieve at KNUST Faculty of Law, all the awards, all the things that you've been able to attain and achieve for yourself. Listen, keep soaring high, okay?
2: Thank you. Thank you so much, Mr. David.
0: All right, boss. All right, so that's, yes, sir. So that's Seth Boache there. He won with high school during the 2022 edition. And Eric, you keep nodding your head. I mean, this guy, he says he's been honored and you're nodding your head. He talks about the research work that they had to do themselves. He talked about, you know, a couple of things you keep nodding. What are you taking from this interview, this conversation?
1: There's one thing that I always say, and I know you've also mentioned it so many times on radio,
0: yeah,
1: that the teachers should stop writing for the debaters.
0: Mm.
1: And he retweeted the same point, that at high school, they do the research themselves, so that when you get to the when you get on stage and even forget what you guys put together, the scripts, because you did the research yourself, David, you can use your own English to explain it. And that makes it more easier than the teachers writing it for you. So you realize that at the zonal contest, there were few schools that I realized the teachers wrote for them.
0: Mm.
1: And some, you can even deduce that it was AI-generated scripts.
3: So it becomes like a recital.
1: Exactly. And it ceases to be a debate. And I was so happy when he mentioned that they were doing the research themselves.
0: Mm.
1: And also, he mentioned something very important, that it is also not about winning the competition. You see, winning the competition is very important, but it should not be the sole priority of a school.
0: Mm.
1: That you've been able to go through that research process, getting that confidence to speak in public alone is enough. And that is what he mentioned, that at KNUST, every week, because he's a law student, he's been doing a lot of presentations, and this has really helped him. And I believe that with the platforms we are giving them, the students, the cameras, when you see the setup and all that, and if you are able to speak on TV, on radio, you know you are live on our socials, and all the platforms, David, it is not easy. Even adults fumble at many times when they are on stage.
3: You know, this boy, Titus, they didn't win. But look at what that boy is doing for himself.
0: Who are you talking to?
3: the Titus guy, I think he was from OT, right?
1: OT.
3: Yeah, they didn't win at this year. But that boy, the things that he's doing with the skills that he picked up from the debate.
0: Mm.
3: And recently he won what? He has been appointed as the Minister of Education and International Students, something. Somewhere outside this country.
0: Mm.
3: And even with that, I've been following him. I talked to him extensively after the competition when he was doing production for Nanekia. And he told me about his humble background. I mean, he's from a humble background in every sense of the word. And the background that he has and the things that he has been able to achieve for himself, mostly through high school's debate, is just amazing. So I can understand where the boy was coming from when he said, it's not about winning, but it's just the experience that you pick up and the things that you can do for you in future alone. It's amazing.
0: All right, so we have a few voices we'll be sharing with you as well here on Love 99.5, and we are getting in touch with some of the winners of the previous editions that we'll be engaging with, and we'll be doing all that with you shortly. All right, so having said that, Eugene, I mean, you also have been with us for, you know, a couple of years on this high school debate, and we all know how, you know, it's been like. I mean, from where you sit and from what you heard from, you know, Seth Boache, how does that make you feel being part of this whole event?
4: I think that is a truism. And David, the last time we met Dr. Peter, after some of these conversations and some of these observations that he's made came up. If you remember, I was of the view that they should do their own research because as a former debater myself, there's a way where as you research, you find other information that may be for or against you. So it makes you tick when you are debating and when you are rebutting. For Titus, for example, you know, see, he was in Australia.
0: Well,
4: yes.
0: I didn't know.
4: Yes, yes. He's now executive with NUCS, the Ghana Union of Students. And he won the best debater at Unimark. And if Joel can get out the pictures, all the pictures are on our page. And he's doing well. He's doing well here. So Seth is winning award at KNUST. Titus is also winning awards at Unimark. That tells you the quality.
0: And I've seen the pictures you sent as well.
4: Yes, yes, yes.
0: You know, beautiful, beautiful, beautiful. Yeah.
4: So that's
0: in any, there. Any more sounds to play so we can have a recap of some of the events and activities of the previous editions? And if you join us on YouTube, if you join us on our Facebook channel, we're showing you how some of them are faring. They are outside the country.
4: So this
0: we wanted to call a few of them, but unfortunately, it's early hours in the USA and all, so we're not able to get through to them. But let's join us on Facebook and get to know what the Love FM High School debate is doing in the lives of people who have come through the debate. So what can we share with our listeners right now on radio? What do you have?
5: A place or a gallery for the exhibition of historic artifacts. It is rather a place to educate the imperfect ones. On this note, the accession of tourism and revenue in relation to the Ghana National Cathedral has lost its credibility in today's contest. To win the Abraham Paul, it is baseless. To you, the otherwise chairperson, honorable adjudicators, to National STEM Custodian, ladies and gentlemen, I greet you all with a good day. I am Titus Olusudako, the supporting speaker, speaking against the motion on board quotes and end quotes. The National Cathedral is a necessity.
4: So, David, so there's Titus from Santasi to Sydney. That's interesting. I have a video for that. That's when he was speaking at the parliament in Australia, at the 13th Commonwealth Youth Parliament, at the South Wales Parliament House in Australia. I just wanted to catch just a glimpse of what he had to say whilst he was speaking at the parliament in Australia. David, let's not forget that this is a packed place. This is where you see a lot of people.
0: Yeah.
4: And this is how our products were speaking there.
5: But say that if strategic structures are not put in place, how would we be able to utilize the AI he's speaking about? That is why I'm saying that we met with the principals to review the policy and put strategic measures together so that it would be used effectively. Thank you.
6: Thank you. All right, I'll rule on the point of order. I cannot direct a minister how to answer a question. All I can do is to ensure that the minister is being directly relevant. If the minister's answer was not satisfactory to the member, I'm sorry, but there's nothing I can do about that. The minister was being directly relevant. There is no point of order.
4: So, David, you see point of order and all this. And these are things that they learn in the debate. And you know that we have two of our Prempeh winners also in there, Manuel and Sanusi. And this is one of the most trended videos of Manuel during their time when they were debating for Prempeh College.
0: Okay.
6: Brutalized by her headmaster. All for what? Trying to help a friend in need. The article then shows that the headmaster was later interdicted. My dear, you should even be happy that we are fighting for your rights. And we all know the truth here, that you fear the Lord more than you fear your God. The chair impartial panel.
4: Yeah. So, David, these are some of the highlights. There's also one about Aboniki Dumpe Dumpe. That also went. I'll give you the last one, then I leave you.
6: That you didn't expect that. Detachment from reality is a disease. It's a disease. And when you diagnose of one, we from Prempeh College will certainly cure it. My opponents alluded that the modern world is transforming, so parents shouldn't follow or force traditional routes. A total false dichotomy. Share the house. This is because who sustains our hospitals? Who keeps our classrooms open? And also, who keeps our power grids functioning? Certainly not a skincare dance influencer with ring lights and whatever. Dance that won't keep dumpy 24/7. Let's see us with us for once. Again, the chair.
0: All right, so those are some of the sound bites from earlier debates, you know, from 2020, 2021, 2022, 2023. And I'm appreciative of one thing that, you know, what she said, when he says he is still listening to the debate, he can see that we have made some adjustments. For example, the unanimous and the majority decisions. And he also says that it gives the students more room. When he's listening, gives them more room to do their presentation. I mean, these are things that we've learned, especially from feedback from people, isn't it?
1: Yeah. So we keep on learning. Like I always say, we are a human institution, and we always take our listeners and our stakeholders in high esteem. When they make suggestions, we look at it, we discuss extensively, and we make informed decisions. So it is something that we always welcome, especially when people are our stakeholders are making inputs, and because they are they help in the development of everything we do here, and they are the reasons why we are here.
0: Yeah.
1: So with the GES, with Charles, with the SRC, our listeners and everyone that listens to or having have the Love FM High School's debate at heart. And we do listen to them, and we'll keep on learning. And you realize that this year we made some inputs.
0: Sure.
1: Again, where we ask the patrons to share with us some motions. We're not saying that we use the very motions that were given to them, given to us. What we do is that we restructure the motions that are given to us, and then we give it back to the student to debate. So that is also something new that we adapted this year, and we will keep on making changes every year.
0: Two questions in one. So there are some students or debaters who think that, well, the judges have not been fair on the day, but you had Seth Bwachi. And the fact that he said, Bwachi says, you know, Peter, during the rules of engagements presentation, would tell you, listen, whatever you say, you need to prove, back it up with some evidence and all that. And that is also helping him in the program he's reading. That's the law. How does that make you feel again? I mean, knowing that he's saying that he believes in the judges, and he knows that the Love FM High School's debate has credibility.
1: Yes, the debate has always had a solid credibility. You know, when you write a script for your students and they debate among themselves at your school, the notion is that because you think the script you wrote for them is the best, you should win. Forgetting that the other school had also put in a lot of preparation, done a lot of research work. You heard him say they do their research by themselves, and the teachers make few inputs because with them, what they do at their school is different, quite different from what others do. And I believe that this year, I realized something yesterday. You realize that almost all the schools are doing their research. The students are doing their research by themselves.
0: Yeah.
1: So I think what he said is on point. And when he also retweeted that the fact that you come or you are presented with an argument or they write a script for you and you come in there to read and you are eloquent, it doesn't mean you should win. Also, some think that if you are eloquent and you use the big grammar and all that, you should go ahead and win. No. You need to back your presentation with empirical evidence. Yes, and David, that is what we want. Empirical evidence, because some will quote something on from Google. That according to Google, how do you say that? According to Google. And so are you going to print that? Are you going to print it out and show it to the judges? You know, we want them. So you show a video depicting that this really happened. And when you're able to do the research yourself, you are able to do better rebuttals.
0: Yeah.
1: The reason why some schools are unable to do good rebuttals is the fact that they write it for them. So when they are done with the presentation, they don't know what to rebut.
0: So the English says that the imitator can never be like the originator.
1: Not at all.
0: If you're imitating something, copying something, cannot be like the person who created it.
1: So that is it. And I'm happy we will have a lot of them. I spoke to Alfred this morning. He's also in the United States. He's studying there. We'll get to speak to him. Today is Tuesday, so hopefully maybe on Thursday we'll get to speak to Alfred as well.
0: Sure, but I just want our listeners to enjoy this sound. It's one of the best jama or the best morale that ended the 2023 edition. It was put together for us by the people of Students of Conti. Here we go.

0: yeah,
1: but, but David, for me, one of the things I've been part of this for 3-4 years, one of the things I've consistently always said when I had opportunity to talk about the Love of My School debates is that people should come on board to support these kids.
0: And this is sponsorship.
1: You know, David, the reason why it is important is that I am a product of that.
0: Mm.
1: I mean, I've seen brilliant students who are almost dropping out of school. I've seen brilliant. David, look at Titus.
0: Mm.
1: I mean, to go to Australian Parliament and speak.
0: The way he
1: David,
0: did.
1: How many of us will get the opportunity to do it? You see, and David, often the mistake we make is that, David, exposure is important. There's a reason why I nearly used the family example, but I think David will not be comfortable with it. But there's a reason why when people go to school abroad, they behave a certain way from those of us who went to Saito. There's a way. The environment itself has a certain way of giving you confidence. And David, you know our society. We are a society where there's a lot of timidity. People are yes men. And David, those people are becoming leaders. They are not confident. They are not all that. So when you see students are doing well, and as they say, it's not just about the winners. Today, we're speaking to Seth. He was a winner.
0: Yeah.
1: Titus was not a winner. They are doing well.
0: Yeah.
1: Come on board. You can call the sponsorship team. Come to Love FM Founders. Call David. You are friends with David. You have some money. If it's full, sponsor them. Let them go far. Because David, Yetiani account robbery statistics, 18, 17. If they had maybe some direction and mentorship, they won't be at the other side. And David, who knows? Maybe you and I, we are in our cars, you get down, they acquire you somewhere. So come, sponsor them, the woman. If it's about water, if you have food, if you have money, you just come and sponsor them.
0: And this is one of the things that we also would want from our listeners is that maybe you want, so there's a motion you want to hear the students debate on. Why don't you share those the motions with us?
1: Yeah.
0: Our vetting team would vet the motions. And when they vet the motions and they think that is worthy of being debated on, we'll definitely make use of it. So if you're listening to us right now, you have a motion, you have a topic you want us to discuss. Eric?
2: Well, you can share your motion with me. You can send it to my number 02455-94425.
0: Mm.
2: 02455-94425. Like you rightly mentioned, our team will look at it and restructure the motion so we can give it to the students.
0: Mm. I see. All right. So what is in store for this year? I mean, aside from the fact that we have winning stuff to give to them, you have said to me from the zonal stage that you're excited and you pleased with the level of competition. Now, yesterday, would you say that was exhibited in that auditorium yesterday?
2: Yes, sure. They are learning from everything we share with them. They've made so many changes. The research work that we
0: Seth
2: emphasized
0: was talking
2: on,
0: about. Yeah.
2: You can see that they are doing a lot of research work, and it makes the work of the judges so difficult.
0: Mm.
2: If you look at the score, I think the second contest,
0: yeah,
2: I think the point was 3 or 4 point difference, and that should tell you how close it was. So the students, the patrons are also listening to us. And if you do listen to the judges, if you listen to Dr. Peter Arta, he's the best when it comes to this space.
0: Mm.
2: If you listen to him, you can win the competition with any school.
0: Mm.
2: You see, that is what makes this distinct. The debate is not about big names. The debate is not about big schools. The debate is about doing the right things at the right time. Yes. So put in the right things and you'll be able to win. And you're good to go. And that is why we had a school. I'm not reducing certain schools to a certain level, but we had St. Jerome winning.
0: Mm.
2: And St. Jerome won against WAS.
0: Mm.
2: So if you hear anything like that, it shouldn't surprise you at all because they did the right thing.
0: Mm.
1: Peter, it's just like, David, it's just like the World Cup. You know, we saw the last couple where they played.
0: Even against Argentina.
1: Even Curacao or whatever that country. I didn't even...
0: Curacao.
1: Exactly. Mm. So David tells you that, as he said, it's not just about, I am a big school, so I'm coming. No.
0: Mm.
1: It's about how deep your research is. The dexterity. Because David, sometimes you can also have a good research, but how to communicate it is a problem. Some people can have a good material, but in communication, they confuse you, even the listener. You don't even know point one from point two. But if you communicate with clarity, how you express that information, there's dexterity, there's depth. And David, you see, there's a difference in imbibing something and just cheering and pouring.
0: Mm.
1: When you imbibe the thing, it becomes part of you. So when you're expressing it, it is part of it. That's why teachers are experienced. Not because teachers can solve all the

0: in equations, the Bible, because they've done it over time. Mm. So when you do something over time, so you recite over time, you do the research over time, you pick your group of friends there. So for some people, maybe the first time they'll even be practicing the script is in the auditorium. No. Yeah. Your group of friends are the dining hall, and it becomes part of you, and you're able to do that. But David also credit to the teachers. Often you mention the student, but they did. The teachers are also doing well. You know the youth today, attention span and everything on social media, running here and there. Well, for them to exactly. So for them to get correct people, and, you know, bring them together sometimes for 6 weeks, 4 weeks to be able to achieve these feats is also important. Mm-hmm. So again, the sponsorship to the teachers, come, call the number that you can send the motion to and bring money. And sponsor, David, we don't say this enough because of where you say, but I mean, I can say it because of where I also say. They need help. They need help, and we need a lot of help.
1: But so that's why I also mentioned that some of the old students of the various senior high schools, I'm hoping that they have bought into this high school's debate. Mm. And that, you know, as old groups of year groups and all that, you can also go to the school and say, listen, we know that you're partaking in this year's competition. This is our widow's mite. This is something small.
0: Take water, take,
1: you know,
0: take
1: just to encourage them to
2: and
1: do.
2: It will really,
1: I know some of this, I don't want to mention, but like OWAS have had same. Remember, some of the old boys do same. Mm. I'm believing and hoping that the other schools would also do the same. I mean, just go back to your alma mater and support them, because this is a very worthy cause. And I believe that with all our support, our future is brighter than it looks right now.
2: Yeah.
1: Peter raised another concern yesterday. He says he intends to handle it this morning, and that some of the schools are still reciting. They're still, the speed.
2: The speed.
1: We have increased the time from 7 for the principal speaker to 10 minutes. That is to enable them to be more audible, more relaxed in their presentation, but they're still rushing. Did you have that feeling yesterday?
2: So I had that experience at the zonal level, and I don't understand. Mm. You see, at the zonal level,
1: I'm asking again and have this at the back of my mind that you have 10 minutes. Yesterday, for example, some of them completed and they had a minute and a half.
2: A half, yeah.
1: That they could have used, but they rushed. So they had 1 whole minute and a half that they didn't even make use of.
2: So that is the experience I also encountered at the zonal level.
1: Mm.
2: A school had 6 minutes to raise 3 points. They finished the principal speaker finished his debate in 4 minutes. I think one school took the same in 3 minutes.
1: Mm.
2: So I asked, what is the 4 minutes left for? Why? Where are you rushing to? Take your time. Mm. You see, it is our new lawyer who graduated from KNUST mentioned that, you see, it is not about how fluent you speak, like how the pace of your argument. No, we want to hear, the judges would want to hear everything you say in the auditorium.
1: Yeah.
2: So that if somebody is listening, because it is so annoying when you are listening on radio and the debater is rushing. David, this is not rap. This is not a rap show. This is not a rap show. So please take your time and do the debate. When you listen to our parliamentarians, some of them, not all of them, some of them in the Parliament House, you love debate. And some of them, when they are on their feet and they are debating, David, you would want to go to Parliament yourself. But if you start this way, and that is why we extended the time from 7 minutes to 10 minutes, so you could have ample time to do your debate. So please, patrons, the teachers, please, you are the ones that could instill this in the students. Mm. For them, they feel, me able to rush and debate and go, I've done my work. No, please, insist on the fact that they need to take their time and debate.
3: Mm. But one thing that I've seen that is going down is some of the antics when they are, presenting their debates.
1: Mm.
3: Debaters and all of those things.
2: Those things, it doesn't add anything to your score.
3: It's not really necessary. Mm. I don't. And one thing that surprises me is they all seem to do the same thing, even from different schools.
1: Mm-hmm.
3: If it had been like a trend where it's going through a particular school or something, it would have been understandable. But then it looks like it cuts across every school.
1: Mm.
3: But I'm sure because of Dr. Pitata's advice, it's going down. Mm-hmm. And I think that's something that we also need to.
2: I get what you're saying. Yeah. I think
1: Nana Kwame is listening. Nana Kwame is listening. He says high school are the landlords of the competition. And so I replied to his message and said, well, they are the landlords, but they are landlord.
3: They,
1: yeah.
3: They have to break even.
1: And he's not happy with it. Sorry, one more time. We have two contests coming up today. It's happening at 1 p.m. And listen, you need to watch us on YouTube, on TikTok, on Facebook. You need to watch us on television, on Joy Prime. 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Competition for today. TMAs are in there.
2: So, Mankanso SHS Ibadu Ranman Academy first contest at 1 p.m. And their motion is ECG should be privatized.
1: Mm.
2: And the second contest, TMAs Okonfuanochi SHS, their motion is MMDC is should be elected.
1: Mm.
2: Yeah, so these are the contests we are having today. Okay. And you rightly mentioned that it will be live on Joy Prime today.
1: Yeah.
2: Joy Prime, Joy Learning, on all our socials today, we are live in there.
1: I like the conversation on this. So Nana Kwame comes back and says, this year, if you rap in tour, Kremubitu.
2: I hear the voice note in Sandy. I hear the voice note in Sandy.
1: Oh, my goodness. So this has been Love in the Morning. And like I said, listen, be part of the Love FM High School debate, especially if you want to be a sponsor. You know, you would have to call the number that Eric put out a while ago. Eric, the number again. So if someone
2: the number is 02455 94425.
1: Well, George, the patron for Prempe College, is also listening. He says, please, David, high school can't be the landlords of the competition. The debate has already begun.
2: I think tomorrow we'll put the two of them on the line.
1: Sure, we'll see how it goes.
2: We'll do some
1: Prempe College for us. Okay, so he says Prempe College, four-time finals. Mm. They've been to the finals four times, and they won it twice. So Sledge, you're listening, aren't you? So the patron for Prempe College says, you guys cannot be the landlords because they have been to the finals four times. They've won it twice. So how can you? I mean, you've been to the finals three times, but so they are the landlords. I like this. I like the debate that is already going on. But listen, let's make it this 2026 edition a beautiful success. Be part of it. All right, so we'll be crossing over to Joy 99.7 in a bit. It's all about home ownership as part of their build-up to the Joy FM's Habitat Fair.
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1: Just because it seems like God is too late doesn't mean that he's not going to come through. Don't be impatient for him to act. Keep believing, keep praying, and every blessing that belongs to you will show up.
0: Live a relevant life every Thursday with Reverend David Seth Kwanza, head pastor of Grace Heights Chapel on the Anloga Ascot New Road.
2: No matter what chances you have lost, opportunities you have lost, God is able to restore them. Who

0: the acting deputy executive secretary of the Lands Commission.
1: Yes, sir.
0: The problem we have in this country is land. In fact, I was surprised to find out that today there are even real estate companies, because the assumption would be that, oh, as for the estate companies, they are okay. But they even have land guards. There are estate companies that have land guards. You go, you meet them there. They've been giving lands. They will be giving money to build houses, and they protect the land. First of all, in acquiring a land, what should you look out for?
1: In acquiring land, I've always told people that the key thing to do is to make sure you carry out due diligence. And that involves visiting the land, that involves asking for the site plan and contacting Lands Commission, conducting a search and doing other necessary things like asking around, especially if the person who is selling the land to you has no document in the Lands Commission. You need to generally ask information around so that you are sure you are dealing with the right person, and so that your hard-earned money will not go waste. Because Ghana is an environment that about 80% of the land are customary lands. And so family lands, stools, kin lands, individual lands, a mixed bag of all that. And so if you are purchasing land or acquiring land from people and you don't conduct the necessary search, and I tell people, buying land is not like just buying a perishable product like tomato. That's what we always do. Buying land is something that is fixed in location that you are going to depend on for, you know, a long time. So you need to make sure you get it right. And from the finances issues that you are discussing, it involves a lot of money. And so you need to be sure that you do the necessary due diligence so that you don't buy the wrong land. The problem is that sometimes people do not do the simple due diligence. They buy the wrong land and they find themselves in unexpected litigation.
0: Okay. The due diligence that you talk about, and it's one of the words we use a lot in Ghana. Oh, you need to do due diligence. Okay. How long would it take me? Let's say I'm going to buy a land and I come to Lands Commission. I want to search. I want to be sure that this land that I'm purchasing actually belongs to the person who's granting it to me. How long would it take me?
1: Depending on the type of land, it can be as simple as a day's information. And sometimes, if there are a lot of complexities around it, it may take a little while, like a week, 2 weeks, 3 weeks, or a month. Okay, now when you apply to the Lands Commission, we give you, in Accra, we give you a maximum of a month to get the information. But in elsewhere, like Ho, like Wa, like other things, sometimes you walk to the office, within that same day, they will give you information as to what is happening on the land.
0: Why is it difficult in Accra? I'm just curious.
1: Oh, because the sheer population and volume of work and the things that you need to check, because Accra is the most active land market. A lot of things go on here. So, but sometimes it depends on the particular land you are dealing with. The records may not be easily available, so they need to check and be very sure to give you the right information.
0: Because I know of a situation in talking about lands. I know that in a place like Ho, two people were fighting over a land. When they went to search the land, it was in the name of another person.
1: Yes.
0: Who probably is forgotten that he has land there. But for the fight, which led to this person remembering that, oh, I bought this land years ago, he probably wouldn't have known. In Accra, the situation may have been different. These days, they tell you that, Masa, if I give you the land, start building. I'll get a man to protect the land for you, and then you build.
1: Section 12 of the Land Act 1036, 2020, has outlawed land guardism. What we all need to do is to make sure that the law works. It's a criminal offense for people, especially if you don't have interest in the land, to recruit people to do those kind of things, recruit militia, personal militia, to harm people, to do all those things. The law in section 12 has outlawed it, and you can go to jail up to a maximum of 15 years. Indeed, the fine aspect has been taken out of that section. So what it means is that as a people, we all must comply with the law and make sure that the law works so that there is sanity. If you have issues like that, we should run to the law enforcement agencies to make sure that the law is working and people are not doing. And then it's also an offense for somebody to engage in double sale or to sell land which doesn't belong to you. So that one is a national problem, societal problem that we all must help so that the law works and the law always takes its course.
2: Okay, so I know that in some regions they don't have land titles, but in Accra you can get land titles. People normally are giving indenture and that is the end of it. So oh, this is the indenture, he takes it, she takes it, end of business. How safe are you with an indenture when it comes to land ownership?
1: Let me take a cue from the example you gave in Ho. So you see, the person registered, he even forgot, but Lands Commission records didn't forget. So your best assurance is to make sure that when you acquire land and you are given indenture, you run to the Lands Commission to come and carry out the registration. If you do the registration, it is there and it will serve as notice to the whole world. If you don't do the registration, and unfortunately, somebody goes behind the one who sold it to you and sell it to another person, though it's illegal, when it comes to Lands Commission, we will know, no, there will be nothing for us to see that you were the first to buy it. So we may go ahead and register for the second person who has bought it, and it will be, and then before you can disentangle yourself from that problem, you will have to go to court. That is why, and a lot of people have indentures in their houses. They buy the indentures, they don't want to go through the process, and they are there, and then tomorrow they come, I was the first to buy it. I bought it 15 years ago. I bought it 20 years ago. But you could have walked to Lands Commission to register so that the records will be the sure testimony in your favor. So that is what. So, and then let me also correct this. Don't say land title. Yes, land title, properly so-called, is in Accra and Ashanti region, Kumasi, and portion of the central region. But the deeds is equally as good as the title, because the challenges that was with the deed was the nature of the site plan that brought all manner of problems. But now, with the various laws, LI 1444, which makes sure that every site plan that is attached to an instrument for registration is approved by the director of service or his rep, site plans are as good. So deeds are equally very good, and the banks work with it.
2: Okay. Now, there's a trend these days, okay? When you want to buy land, you ask for, you know, the site plan and everything, so you could do the search. Many of these people start by telling you that, oh, when you finish paying, I'll make it available to you. And by the time you finish paying and you're going to search, that's the end of the day. Only to realize that the person who sold the land to you was probably not the owner. For that situation, what do you advise be done?
1: I always tell people that anybody who is a bona fide owner and is selling land will be comfortable and free to give you his site plan for you to go and conduct a search. Anytime somebody is giving out land or selling land and he is unwilling to give you the site plan to go and do the necessary due diligence, it means that there is a problem. He is hiding something. If you are the owner and the whole wide world, your document is in lands registered, you will be open and you will be comfortable to give out a site plan so that the person can do the necessary checks and assure himself that the money I'm parting with to this person, I'm doing the right thing. So I will advise people that if somebody is afraid to give you the site plan and he's hurriedly selling to you and wants you to pay the money quick, it's a risk. It's a red flag, and you better avoid it so that you don't lose your hard-earned money.
2: In effect, you shouldn't do that kind of system where they say that, oh, you start building, we'll regularize everything.
1: No, that is wrong.
2: You see, that's how it works in Accra.
1: Because, you see, even if you have title, you will need to process your permit before you carry out construction. It is wrong to just get onto the land and start building.
2: Okay.
1: Because you'll be breaching the laws of the assembly.
2: I get that, but they say that, in Accra, that's how you build. Senior, you start a building, you go and regularize the permits later on. As for the fine, you work something. You say we shouldn't listen to them.
1: We should not, because if you happen to go and build on the land, and then it happens that it is somebody's land, the person has document on it, you've gone to buy litigation. And I can give you a short, interesting story of a state institution who mistakenly went to show somebody's land, not in here, it happened in Upper West region, went to build, they went to show the contractor somebody's land. They had a land nearby, but they just sent one of their boys who were not sure, and the contractor just started quickly and started construction, raised the foundation before they realized they has to go through a lot of ADR process so that the private person will go and take another land. If he had refused, that institution would have lost all the investment they do. So this building is different from just buying a perishable product somewhere which you can easily throw away that wouldn't cost you much. Okay. Take your time and let's do the due diligence and go through the right process.
2: Now, there are a lot of questions coming in already, and I'll get you to answer this question after the break. But this one says, is there a lands commission in the Volta region, Akachi to be precise, where we can register lands and get title? I'll get you to address that one. But keep your questions also coming. You can join us on X, use the hashtag JoySMS. Then on WhatsApp, 055-1111-997. And this morning, we're having a conversation about home ownership, okay? Right from, land trap to eventually getting that dream home that you want. And this morning, we've been joined by the manager in charge of mortgage administration at Republic Bank, Frank Opong Yeboah, and Surveyor Ralph Hocke, who is acting deputy executive secretary of the Lands Commission. Stay with us. We'll be right back after these messages.
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0: Japa. And this morning, you know, the things we're talking about, the home ownership, all boil down to money. Okay? And that's why we're here at Republic Bank. Loads of messages. One that says that, can he access a facility if his salary account doesn't go through a Republic Bank account? I'll get you to answer that question, Frank. 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Now, before we get into a lot of the questions this morning, I'm told that there are some beneficiaries of, you know, your mortgage facilities. And it'll be nice to hear from them so they can share their experiences. And let's get to hear from you. Just tell us your name and you go ahead with the experience.
1: Hi. Hello. Good morning. My name is Esi Bedai. And about 2 years ago, I went through the process of acquiring the land mortgage. And so I'm happy to know that I am a landowner. The process was very easy. And the staff were also very supportive. And one thing I appreciated about the process was the fact that on my own, I wouldn't have known necessarily the documentation that I would need to protect my interest in the land. And so they guided me throughout the process, what I needed when it came to the search, the indenture, and all of that. And so that is one thing that I appreciated about the process, that through the bank, I also got to protect my own interest. Of course, working with qualified surveyors, as provided by the bank. And so that was 2 years ago. I'm 2 years into the repayment. And so within the next 3 years, the 5 years would be done, and then we'd move on to the next stage of the developmental process. So I want to let the public know that, yes, it is true, Republic Bank, the facilities are definitely there. So if you want to start with the land mortgage instead of the property mortgage, then you can start with the land mortgage. You can trust the staff. You can trust that your interests will definitely be protected, because they'll take you through everything that you need right from beginning all the way to disbursement. So thank you very much.
0: Thank you very, very much. Okay, next person.
2: All right, good morning. Good morning, I'm Emmanuel Kufufi. I have benefited from the home completion mortgage. And I must say, today I'm a proud owner of a 4-bedroom house. Yeah. The process was seamless. I mean, from the application stage through to approval to disbursement, there was effective communication from the team. And then the guide was also through. Turnaround time was quick, and professionalism was showcased. I'm a proud owner, and I entreat everyone to come to Republic Bank. Don't go to any other bank, please. Come to Republic Bank for exceptional experience.
0: Thank you. And I like how you say it. I mean, the emphasis on proud is key. You're a proud owner. Yes, next person, please.
3: Yes, Winston. My name is Conlan Swaka. Yes, and of course, as has been discussed, in this country, assessing mortgages, appears quite a hectic one. So I was quite fascinated when I went to Republic Bank, and the process was just so simple. I have attempted to acquire properties on my own, but due to litigation, 2 times I had to lose all of them to other people. So coming to Republic Bank and seeing that the process was that simple, seamless, and very convenient, I was actually surprised. Currently, I own 2-bedroom house in a favorable location in Accra here, and I am grateful to Republic Bank for the opportunity that it is giving people like young Ghanaians like us to be able to own properties in Accra. So I went to the team. You know, they have a dedicated unit at the head office, the hub. We call it Mortgage Hub. And you meet an exceptional group of professionals who walk you through the process and guide you along the way. The fascinating thing is that the struggles that most of us go through with searches and registration, all that is shifted to the bank. And that is the convenience that give us. And some of us, we are very happy for the experience. Thank you very much.
0: So now you can upgrade.
3: Exactly.
0: 2-bedroom, I like that.
3: Exactly.
0: You
3: exactly.
0: Should upgrade.
3: Expand the whole property.
0: Thank you very, very much.
3: Thank you.
0: So let me get to a lot of the questions also. And before I get to you, Frank, because I have a lot of questions for you. But Surveyor Hoke, somebody says, Akachi, is there a lands commission office? Can he register a land and get a title?
4: Not yet, but we are working very hard to extend offices to all the districts. But we are not there yet. But however, we are online in WHO. So if you want to seek for services like a search, all you need to do is you go to www.onlineservices.lc.gov.gh. Then you link to the WHO office. You pay your search fee, you upload your site plan, and then the information will be processed in the WHO office and sent to you. So sitting in front of your computer, you can use your mobile money to pay, you can get the service of a search so that you are sure as part of the due diligence before you pay for the land. And we are in 10 regions, we are moving very swiftly, and very soon we'll cover the whole country, so that if you are sitting in Accra and you want to buy land in your hometown somewhere, let's say Upper West region or Upper East region, all they need to do is to just forward the site plan to you. You can do your necessary search, and then you are sure before you carry out the registration or payment and anything like that.
0: What's the website again?
4: www.onlineservices.lc.gov.gh.
0: onlineservices.lc.gov.gh. Okay. Now, there's a question for you. Frank says, Winston, ask them if they can buy the mortgage from another bank. Yeah, go ahead.
5: Yes, we can buy.
0: You can buy the mortgage from another bank.
5: Yes, we can buy a mortgage from another bank.
0: Oh, okay.
5: It's very simple.
0: Okay.
5: All that he's got to do is to approach us and let us know the balance of loan he has with the other bank. We will do the assessment, write to the bank, we pay them off, and then we give him a mortgage facility to run.
0: Oh, good. This question says, please ask them whether one can access any of their mortgage packages if their salaries don't go through Republic Bank as a salaried worker. I just moved my account to another bank. Oh, if I knew about their mortgage stuff, I would have taken my salary account.
5: Ask him to bring it back.
0: He should bring it to you.
5: He should bring it back.
0: Okay.
5: It's important you have your salary with us because you're going to have a long-term relationship with us, you know, for about 10, 15, 20 years. And if you have your salary with us, the mortgage repayment becomes automatic. The salary hits your account and we pick it. But if you don't have your account with us, what it means is that at the end of every month, you have to move money from where you are into Republic Bank. And that can create a bit of repayment fatigue. So it is always ideal to have the account with the bank so that the repayment is picked at the end of the bank and then you don't have any hassle.
0: Okay, so this person has asked me to get your number for them, but it's better everybody gets your number. So if they want to reach you, the one who says whether you can get a mortgage from another bank, so we'll share those numbers. But there are loads of messages, okay? It says, please ask the Lands Commission boss how two or more people can have land title to one land. Ralph.
4: Well, it's we'll need to look at it, but it's very hard for it to happen. And I'm saying so because, for all you know, one certificate may have been cancelled, and because when we write to you that something happened or there is an error, so your certificate no longer holds, it may, and you don't bring it back, we ask you to bring it back, we will cancel it. It may not be in the records again. Then another one can be registered there. The person may be holding it, but it will be an empty certificate. That is why you need to conduct your search to find out. And well, it's a human thing. That's why we are quickly getting into the digital environment. Something may have happened, but I want to say that it hardly happens in that situation.
0: Okay.
4: Now, sometimes there can be a judgment, and that may have canceled somebody's certificate. And so, in the records, the final report is the records of the Lands Commission. And then another judgment may have been instated in that place.
0: Okay.
4: And the person could get another certificate.
0: Now, Efua in Accra says, I bought a land at Ajenkutuku from a gang chief. I tried registering and I was told it is in the Eastern Region. I sent it to the Eastern Region for registration and I was asked to get a new site plan that indicates it's in the Eastern Region. How do I get the chief to accept that it is in the Eastern Region so he has to give me another indenture?
4: So political boundaries has nothing to do with ownership boundaries. So permit me, somebody can be a guy and his land extends to Eastern Region. Or somebody is a chief in Eastern Region, his land may extend into Greater Accra Region. Your land is your land, but per the political demarcations, it may fall in another region. So the site plan must always be done, as surveyors are always told, to reflect the region and the district that you are in, so that there is consistency. So that is what may have happened. So he must understand. When he goes down to explain very well to him, or he can get surveyors to explain to him, and then he will know that there is nothing wrong with his land, just that per the political demarcation of the country, it falls in another ring. It's very common across the country.
0: Okay. Now, this one says, good morning. I bought a land from my work association. I have been giving the land documents. Do I have to still go and register the land?
4: Yes. your self-association, your organization has bought land for you. First, the organization should have registered what we'll call the mother document, because the association, in its name, has bought it for the benefit of the entire staff association. But individually, they must give you subleases or other documents to individuals, and you must register. So that's why we say a land contains a bundle of rights. One piece of land, somebody can have a freehold interest. Somebody may have a lease. Somebody may have a sublease. Somebody will have a mortgage on it if the bankers can. So one piece of land can have all these bundle of rights within it. That is why you always need to ask questions and check and make sure you do that. So the person should run to our offices and we'll help him to register the land so that it will now be in his name. Beyond the staff association, it will that particular plot will specifically be in his name so that he can go to Republic Bank to go and then transact mortgage agreement with the bank.
0: Okay, now, Nine Osu says, one, what conditions must a landowner meet before he can sell off his land? Is the indenture alone enough?
4: Landowners, so this landowner is an individual. But even general landowners are expected to register by law their land so that the entire land ownership, allodia interest, is registered. And we are encouraging landowners to do that. But an individual who acquires land or purchases land, you need an indenture, you need a site plan before you can go through the process. Because the site plan first, the indenture, which would describe the site plan, and then execution by the landowner and you, the grantor. The grantor and the grantee, must all be done to meet the standard, must be signed by a lawyer to be sure that there are no unconscionable terms, that the terms within the lease are fair to all parties. And we always urge people, make sure you read the indenture. A lot of people take indentures, they never read it. They don't know what is in it until certain covenants within the indenture goes against them, and then they become surprised. So indenture is a serious agreement that lessees, both lessees and lessors, or grantor grantee, you need to read it very well and agree to it before appending your signatures to it.
0: Okay. Now has a second question. I don't know if you can answer this. It says, why does it take such a long time, over 1 year in most cases, to get a building permit from the assemblies? I'm sure this is one thing that we'll pick up with the assemblies. But this one says, please, my name is Samuel. I have a deed since 1976, yet someone was able to get a title on my land in 2019.
4: Okay. It shouldn't have happened, but I can explain. You know, if it is in Greater Accra, before we merged, we were independent institutions, so few things happened. You know, land title was independent, survey department was independent. Now, land registration division, survey division. So now we are all together and even on the same digital platform. But when land title became operational in Greater Accra, all deeds were supposed to register with the title. But some didn't do it, and somehow, because we were not together, some may have gone through. But I think he can bring it up for further interrogation at the Lands Commission.
0: 902 again says, what is the process for getting your land registered? How long does it take? How much does it cost?
4: Okay, so time frame, turnaround time, we are working hard. We keep improving the turnaround time. If there is nothing wrong with your land, maybe maximum of within 6 months it will be registered. But sometimes there are issues. That is what makes it, because a small portion of your land may conflict with somebody's site plan, which will be in the records. And so you have to go through arbitration, some ADR process to resolve all that. That is what makes it. But we are, Lands Commission has set for itself a turnaround time. We are aiming to work towards 1 month to make sure people get their tax. But let me say that in other regions, Greater Accra, share population, a lot of challenges, litigation, and sometimes it takes a lot. But the regions, let's say Volta region, some other regions, you go there within 3 weeks, within 1 month, you get your document registered for you. The price depends on the type of land you are registering. Okay, so if it is, it depends on the size, and then if you want to add, if it is registration properly, so-called, because activities like site plan, activities like stamp duty, are all described as pre-registration activities. That people always lump them together because stamp duty can never be the same. Where somebody's land is at cantonments, maybe my land is far away, let's say, for example, Ada. Okay, the stamp duty there and the stamp duty here is not, and the type of document, if it is assignment, the law says 1% of the value of the land should be paid as stamp duty. If it is a lease, it's just a minimal figure, even less than, let's say, 1,000 cedis. So all that is why sometimes it's difficult to just take that. But if it is in Accra here, registration properly, so-called, after you've done stamp duty, site plan, and all things, the registration fee is just, I think, about 15,000 or something. 1,500, sorry.
0: Okay.
4: Sorry, 1,500, not...
0: Now, final question to you, Ralph, says, please ask the man for me that if I buy a land in Accra and get a Greater Accra Regional Land Surveyor signing my indenture, does it validate my land as the new owner?
4: First of all, the license, the regional surveyor doesn't sign indenture. The only thing the surveyor will sign is the site plan, because it must be an approved site plan. A licensed surveyor does it, it must be approved by the regional surveyor, because site plan has created a lot of problems in the past. And so now a lot of effort go into it to make sure that the proper site plan is done. So the indenture must be signed by a lawyer, because it gives some credence that all the covenants are up to legal standards. That is why we have that requirement. And then the other necessary. So the site plan is signed, the indenture is also signed by lawyer, and then executed by the parties before it can be accepted for processing.
0: Okay. Now, let me get to you, Frank. And this message that says, I just want to say a big thank you. Assessing my home equity mortgage with Republic Bank was the smoothest banking experience I've had. Your staff were patient, professional, and made everything so easy to understand. There was clear communication at every step and no hidden surprises. I'm grateful for your support in helping me achieve this milestone. Republic Bank Ghana has earned a loyal customer in me. And you can take the advantage to talk about the home equity mortgage that you talked about earlier. Explain that.
5: Okay, so thank you very much. And thank him for the good comments. So what we were talking about is that when you acquire property, over a period, the property appreciates in value. Let's say you took 200,000 Ghana CD facility, and after 3 years or 5 years, the value of the property is 500,000. You would have reduced your loan to maybe 100,000. At that time, the value less the loan balance is equity that you have built in the property by taking the mortgage, okay, which is 400,000 Ghana CDs. Now, if we were to sold the property today, or if we were to sell the property today, you would have accrued 500,000 and pay your loan and have the 400,000. But one advantage that you have, you can take with that is you can come back to the bank and say that I have 400,000 equity in this property. Give me 200,000 Ghana cedis, and the bank will give that to you. And you can use that to buy another property, buy another land, do another business, or do other things. That's what we say, that when you take the mortgage, it's a source of wealth creation for you as a family.
0: You see why I'm smiling? That's a good one. I want to return after these messages. I'll share your numbers.
5: Thank
0: and I'm
5: you.
0: Sure there are many people who would want to get into the home equity scheme. That's a very good one, okay? 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The Accra Mortgage Hub is 0540-109-649. 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You can also email them myhome@republicghana.com. Stay with us when we return. More of your messages here on the Super Morning Show. Where this morning, we're bringing the show to you live from the head office of Republic Bank. We're having a conversation about the home ownership battle, from rent trap to land wars to your own front door. I like the front door bit. We'll be right back.
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0: 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Who will argue better? And who will be crowned the 2026 Love FM Kel Chaco Toothpaste High School's Debate Champions? 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
4: Director, the Republic Bank. Please let's be kind to him with the applause. We also have Mr. Venus Fritz. He is Chief Operating Officer. We also have Mr. Frank Yauvi Lawe. He is Chief Risk Officer as well. We've got Mr. Ferguson Oforiata. He is Chief Finance Officer. Mrs. Ikea Odurabuchi is Company Secretary. And Mr. Tete Mama as well is Head Human Resource here at the Republic Bank. Ladies and gentlemen, I've been telling you why we're here, but the branch manager for the Joy Branch here at the Multimedia Group will flesh it out for us. Ladies and gentlemen, Fifi comes in.
5: 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It just signals that there's something good working. Today, in the same spirit, we sign a further, and in this case, for the Accra brands, 3 years partnership with the Republic Bank. That makes Republic Bank the title sponsor of the entire Habitat Fair portfolio of the Multimedia Group nationwide. Thank you. Indeed, that is a statement of confidence, and at the Multimedia Group, we do not take this lightly. We look forward to building this partnership, growing it further into the years ahead. Thank you very much.
4: Thank you very much, Fifi. We shall hear from the man who manages the affairs here at the Republic Bank. But listen, ladies and gentlemen, when a man is well achieved, it's important that you tout it and you also celebrate him. Let's get to know Dr. Benjamin Jiboku, who is Managing Director at Republic Bank Ghana PLC. He is, of course, a senior banking professional with more than 2 decades of leadership level experience in financial strategy, accounting, risk management, and internal audits. Prior to his most recent role, Dr. Jiboku served as Chief Operating Officer, Republic Bank Ghana, with operational oversight for many of the bank's key functions, including finance, international trade, treasury, internal control, and portfolio management. He also held oversight for the bank subsidiary and as well Republic Trust Limited Company. When I say it and it's nice and it's sweet for you, you clap. Over the course of his career in the bank, he served as General Manager, Retail Banking, General Manager, Finance and Strategy, Internal Auditor, Financial Controller, and Treasurer. Dr. Jiboku is a highly accomplished professional with a distinguished academic and professional background. Now let's get to his educational background. He holds a Doctor of Philosophy in Economics from the University of Cape Coast here in Ghana, complemented by an MBA in Financial Management from St. Clement's University in the UK, an MBA in Public Administration from the Ghana Institute of Management and Public Administration, and additionally, he has earned a Certificate of Quantitative Finance from the CQF Institute. Dr. Jiboku is a Chartered Accountant and a member of the Chartered Institute of Taxation. Yes, I know. He is also recognized as a fellow of the Institute of Financial Accountants in the UK, a certified fraud examiner, and a chartered director certified by the Caribbean Governance Training Institute. His extensive qualification and certifications underscore his expertise and leadership in the fields of economics, finance, and public administration. If I say all, what will I say tomorrow? What will I say tomorrow? Ladies and gentlemen, let's welcome the Managing Director for Republic Bank, and let's hear from him, Dr. Jibuku. Thank you so much.
6: Thank you, MFA. Okay. Distinguished guests, my wonderful colleagues, friends of the media, my cherished listeners and viewers, ladies and gentlemen, good morning. It is a special day for Republic Bank Ghana as we reaffirm our partnership that has supported us for over 3 decades, that is helping Ghanaians turn home ownership into reality. Our relationship with the Multimedia Group goes beyond 15 years from HFC, where we're a proud title sponsor of Mortgage Habitat Fair. And after our transformation and rebranding in 2015, we paused but continue in Kumasi with Love FM. I must say that housing deficit in Ghana as of 2015 was estimated to be about 1.8 million housing units. With urbanization and population growth widening the gap, the challenge is not the supply side, but affordability. More importantly, with a low housing income, borrowing costs, and land litigation has been the problem. However, closing this gap will require a concerted effort, not only for one institution or two institutions, but all stakeholders, from government, developers, name them. Republic Bank financing housing, as you all know, is not a side business. It is part of our gene. As we began as a home finance company in 1990 with a clear focus to finance mortgage. Our history or heritage evolved from mortgage company to banking, commercial banking, now Republic Bank. But our expertise and commitment still remain the same. We have varied products from home purchase, where we can finance 100%, home equity, as discussed by Frank, buy, build, and own, home completion, home improvement, pension back, mortgage. And we also have a national housing scheme with the government. And this For Republic Bank itself, we have helped thousands of Ghanaians, both home and abroad, to buy, build, improve, and complete their homes. And for the public sector housing scheme, we supported a lot, thousands of Ghanaian public sector workers, taxpayers, to have their dream home. We, those of you who are not even interested in owning homes, as at 1995, we built a collective investment called Real Estate Investment Fund. That fund is still there. So, Republic Bank, home ownership is ecosystem where you can save, invest, build, buy, and create security for your family. But I believe that this cannot be only one institution. As I said, we need all hands on deck. And I am so much excited that this partnership now is not only in Accra and Kumasi, it's national in nature. So if you are a nurse in Accra, or a teacher in Zebila, or an entrepreneur in Ho, you can also have your dream home through this fair. And therefore, this Habitat Fair create a platform where all stakeholders must come, ask your question, and get whatever you want. In conclusion, I want to thank our partner, Multimedia Group, for the trust and the relationship that has been built over decades. We are building lives for our compatriots, Ghanaians. Those of you who are listening and viewing me, my recommendation is just simple. Do not abandon your dream of owning home. Come to Republic Bank Ghana. Let us understand your circumstances. We have various options, and we can chart the right path for you. Because Republic Bank, we say, we are the one for you. God bless Multimedia Group. God bless Republic Bank Ghana. God bless our beloved country, Ghana. Thank you.
7: Thank you so much, Dr. Jobeku. So, when the former president said that Sikam Pedede, I like to think that he was quite right, because managing director is just so calm and assuring you that from Zebila to my home region, Ho, and the Volta region, do not abandon your decision or your dream of owning a home. And the Republic Bank, together with the Joy Brands, are going to make that happen for you at this year's fair and the subsequent ones coming. So, welcome home once again. You've been home all these years, but on behalf of Joy News, I'd like to say welcome home, Republic Bank. Let's make this official, and I'd like to invite our head of sales and marketing, Mr. Max Fuga, to join us on that table over there. And then, with your permission, Republic Bank, I'll be borrowing your managing director as well, or whoever you nominate to help us sign this MOU, ladies and gentlemen. If you just joined us, we're still live on Joy FM, Joy 99.7. We're also live on the Joy News channel. 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This year again, the Joy News Habitat Fair. And right after making it official, we shall announce to you how you should say it nicely and properly.
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0: series. Use promo code GAMEONGH. 1xBet. Game on. Together in the game. Gambling can be addictive. Bet responsibly. Not for persons under 18 years. This advertisement has been vetted and approved by the Gaming Commission of Ghana.
1: In the book of Psalm, chapter 63, verse 1, David said, "Early will I seek thee." Abraham was an early riser. Joshua was an early riser. Moses was an early riser. Jesus prayed early in the morning. David also prayed early in the morning. What about you? Be an early riser as you join God's servant, the pastor, Obed Joy Obeng, on Prayer Line on Love 99.5 FM from Mondays through to Fridays, 2 a.m. to 5 a.m. each day. Prayer Line, the presence of the Lord is here. Prayer Line, commanding your morning to influence your day. Worship your heart.

Hello, when was the last time you listened to music like this? Wow, it's here now with Ziggy Brown's Jazz Lunch. Make a date with me on Love 99.5 every Thursday, 8 p.m. till 10 for the very best of jazz on Love FM. 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

0: 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This advert has been vetted and approved by the Gaming Commission of Ghana. Gaming can be addictive, not for persons below 18 years.
1: Martin Luther King Jr. once said, and I quote, "Injustice somewhere is a threat to justice everywhere," unquote. Some interventions that are nuisance either don't inure to the common good of mankind. The chair panel of judges, a great timekeeper, co-debaters, ladies and gentlemen, bonjour.
2: The battle of brilliant ideas is back. The 2026 Love FM Kel Chaco Toothpaste High School's debate is finally here, bringing together the brightest young minds from across the Ashanti region to challenge opinions, defend facts, and inspire a new generation of leaders. 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Who will think faster? Who will argue better? And who will be crowned the 2026 Love FM Kel Chaco Toothpaste High School's debate champions? Don't miss the excitement, the passion, and the clash of ideas. 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
2: See, Mimi Sao say, wouldn't say Ahunidie, eye ayaresa, ana apumudiana. 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
1: Hello, good morning and welcome to the Business News at 10, brought to you by ACE Consult, New Generation Investment Services Limited, Telesel. Coming up this morning, the KMA orders immediate removal of unauthorized canopies, awnings at shop frontages in Kumasi, and also the Technical University Administrators back the Ghana Association of University Administrators strike over pay disparities. We have details as administrative offices, including IT and accounting departments at various campuses, remain shut to the public. These and more coming up here on the news at 10 with me, Emmanuel Bright. Quick, let's settle for the details. Now, the Kumasi Metropolitan Assembly has issued a 14-day ultimatum to all shop owners and occupants within the metropolis who have erected unauthorized canopies, awnings and sheds at the frontage of their premises to remove them immediately. The Assembly says the unauthorized structures obstruct pedestrian movement, encroach on public spaces and remove reserves and impede emergency access. The Assembly has directed affected persons to voluntarily remove all unauthorized canopies and associated structures from the frontage of their shops and restore the affected areas to their original condition within 14 days from the date of notice. Benjamin Ejeni Boateng is the head of the Fiscal Planning Department at the Kumasi Metropolitan Assembly.
2: We've realized that so many shops within the central business district, they've erected canopies, and then some of them have moved all their wares from their shops to the frontage of their shops, obstructing pedestrian movement. So we realize that it is creating a situation in the CBD that is not good, making pedestrians use the route instead of using the pavement. So we want pavements to be cleared of canopies and of all products or wares that these people sell. These canopies are not anything monumental that you need more time. Ideally, it should have been a week notice. We want it to be 14 days so that all will remove those canopies.
1: Now, the KMA says the cost of any forced removal shall be borne by the owners or occupants of the shops, and offenders may also be liable to prosecution in accordance with applicable laws and regulations governing fiscal planning and development control. Away from that, the National Petroleum Authority has ruled out scrapping the current price floor program for petroleum products. This is in spite of pushbacks by the Chamber of Petroleum Consumers that the program that sets a benchmark for pricing of fuel in the country should be abolished. But Director of Economic Regulations at the authority, Abbas Tasunti, says the program has gone a long way to protect the industry.
3: I don't know of any market that is more deregulated than the US. If you go to the US today, there are several states that have these similar price floors. If you go to Europe, it is there. Now, depending on your market and the way your market operates, you bring in some of these interventions or regulations to guide the market. There are several states in the US that have this anti-price competition laws.
4: And does it justify that for Ghana country?
3: Yes,
4: Ghana?
3: Yes, in no way. That's why I said based on your context. And in Ghana's context, remember, the regulator is there to protect both the industry and the consumer. And so if you look at the transparency we have with our pricing, there are several factors in the price board that which allow the competition that we want, which have not been put in there, so that the competition is still there for consumers to enjoy that price floor. And we have the data to prove that the price floor does not disadvantage the consumer in any way. There have been several windows with the price floor. Consumer, you always want a low price, but it must not come at the cost of having the product available. And so, like I said, we have data to prove that over several windows, over 2 years that we introduced the price floor, OMCs don't even match it.
1: Director of Economic Regulation and Planning at the National Petroleum Authority, Abbas Tasunti, there. To some other stories, senior administrators at technical universities across Ghana have declared its full support for the ongoing strike by the Ghana Association of University Administrators, GAUA. GAUA, which represents non-teaching staff of the university, is protesting what it describes as disparities in allowances and poor working conditions. In a statement signed by the national president of the Technical University Senior Administrators Association of Ghana, Stanley Apobam, the group noted that the grievances that prompted GAUA's industrial action are similar to concerns it has raised during negotiations over conditions of service and pay disparities. According to the association, TUSAG and GAUA jointly presented a condition of service proposal for negotiation, but same was turned down on grounds of transitional limitations on the part of the Fair Wages and Salaries Commission, and instead an interim allowance was negotiated in regard with their conditions of service. Meanwhile, administrative offices, including IT, accounting, development departments, and the university hospitals, have been closed to both students and staff across various public universities and technical universities. We'll be keeping an eye on that development and bringing you more in our subsequent bulletin. Away from that, Cocoa Board says it has intensified efforts to reduce smuggling of cocoa beans to neighboring countries, particularly Ivory Coast. Cocoa Board has indicated that Ghana's cocoa production is expected to fall by at least 16% for the next crop season. Speaking at the fourth annual general meeting of Adum Cocoa Buying Limited in the Ahafo region, Deputy Director in charge of monitoring and evaluation at Cocoa Board, Eric Amengo, said the regulator has also intensified punitive measures against smugglers.
5: With the smuggling of cocoa, we are trying to curb that thing. So we have this cooperation between Cote d'Ivoire and Ghana to make sure our prices are the same, so that the smuggling gap will be such a way that nobody will be enticed to move cocoa from one country to the other. But basically, with the smuggling tool in the review, we've put in punitive measures that would deter people from smuggling cocoa.
1: And you heard there Eric Amengo, who is the Deputy Director of Cocoa Board in charge of monitoring and evaluation. And those were some local stories. On the international front, almost three quarters of England is now in drought, the British government said on Monday, highlighting the worsening impact of prolonged dry weather on agriculture, public water supplies and wildlife. Most of the country, 71%, is now experiencing a flash drought caused by a combination of very low rainfall and higher temperatures. That has since risen late July, which almost half the country was declared to be in drought. In other news, South African police said on Tuesday that 14 illegal miners have died and scores of others have been injured at a disused mine near Rustenburg in the Northwest Province. Illegal mining has plagued South Africa for decades through small-time pilfering and organized criminal networks. Typically, undocumented miners move into mines abandoned by commercial miners and seek to extract whatever is left, and some are under the control of violent criminal gangs. And those were some stories from the international front, but that's how we end the business news at 10, brought to you by ACE Consult. And since 2006, ACE Consult has been helping students to study in the U.S. scholarships. The Education USA Center is part of the U.S. government's network of advising centers worldwide. They guide SHS and university graduates to apply to U.S. schools for bachelor's, master's and PhD programs with great scholarships. They also give guidance to apply for U.S. visas. Education USA Accra, which is based at the U.S. Embassy in Accra, also provides these services too. 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My name is Emmanuel Bright Kwekum. But just before I hand over to the Queen of Metropolitan Mix, Amabon, so this is a quick announcement. A reputable company is looking for hardworking, dedicated, and responsible individuals to join their team. If you are motivated, willing to learn, and ready to work, they would love to hear from you. There is immediate employment. Training is also provided. Friendly working environment, growth opportunities, attractive salary. Interested candidates should leave their CVs at the front desk of Lab FM or call the number 0553-655-870. 0553-655-870. You can also send your details to the email address hypeadvertising20@gmail.com. hypeadvertising20@gmail.com. Do not miss this opportunity to become part of their team. And that's the end of the announcement. And already, Amabonsu is sacking me from the seat.
6: 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We have good news. 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
6: 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And my messy fita confidence level quasso. It's been a man. Me see 32 in Nagus.
7: And can you know a near mammy did be dear to 3 years? No, I say a baby mo. Be dear what Kel Chaco toothpaste mono. And I see a fita. And man, I'm wanting. Nessa yin can be a moan me rum. And unty more monum coffee, wine, any tobacco. A camel says no. A bama mo. Kel Chaco toothpaste. Sankofa. Yenchi.
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10: Martin Luther King Jr. once said, and I quote, "Injustice somewhere is a threat to justice everywhere." Unquote. Some interventions that are nuisance either don't inure to the common good of mankind. The chair panel of judges, a great timekeeper, co-debaters, ladies and gentlemen, bonjour.
11: 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The 2026 Love FM Kel Chaco Toothpaste High School's debate is finally here, bringing together the brightest young minds from across the Ashanti region to challenge opinions, defend facts, and inspire a new generation of leaders. 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Who will argue better? And who will be crowned the 2026 Love FM Kel Chaco Toothpaste High School's debate champions? 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
4: And the four living creatures, each of

Eye no kre. Eye ampa. It is very, very true. Anokwale. It is very true. We give thanks to God Almighty. He's the only person who deserves praise and adoration. We thank God always for the gift of life. We thank God for His mercies, favor, and love. We appreciate the love He shows us. The liberty, the grace in abundance. Thank you, Lord. Thank you, Jesus. Thank you, Holy Spirit. Thank you for making us see another beautiful day here on Love 99.5 FM, the show Metropolitan Mix. My name is Patricia, and today is Tuesday, the 11th day of August 2026, the day of our Lord. And you know, this is how we do it on Tuesdays. We send you inspiration. Yes, we play songs that takes you closer to your maker. And it's something that we never get tired of doing, yeah? 51 minutes past 10 in the studios of Love 99.5 FM. We're going all the way till 12 midday. Good morning. And how are you doing this morning? How is the office? How is the shop? How is the school? How is the bank? Papa Mason, blocks no way to pay. My dear restaurant owner, what's cooking this morning? What's cooking this afternoon? My dear lecturer, teacher. Whatever that you're doing this morning, we say thank you for listening to Love 99.5 FM. I'm doing the show with you, listening to me right now, and also doing the show with DJ Monster, aka Yalsafo Jemfi. Production support is coming from Eugene Osei to DJ Apuzo. And also the technical team. It's always beautiful to serve you, yeah? And that is why we're here to do this for you.

And I'm happy to remind you that you've entered the day two of the preliminary stage of the Love FM Kelchako Toothpaste High School's debate. We started yesterday at the Christian Service University at Odeno Hokwada, sir. And yesterday we had Kumasi Wesley Girls Senior High School and Church of Christ Senior High School making it to the main competition. Now today we'll be doing two contests too. And it's going to be Contest 3 and Contest 4. Now, Contest 3 is going to be between Mankransu Senior High School and Ibadurahman Academy. When they are done with their debates, of course, their motion is ECG should be privatized. If you believe ECG should be privatized, you need to stay tuned to us, yeah? Watch us on TV, Joy Prime, Joy Learning. Listen to us on Radio Love, 99.5 FM. And also join the conversation on social media, on all our social media handles. Now, when they are done, Contest 4 is going to be between TI Ahmedia Senior High School, one-time champion for this debate, and also Konfanochi Senior High School. Now, these two schools will be arguing on this motion. Coach, MMDCs should be elected, and coach, MMDCs should be elected. So don't miss out here. The hashtag is LUVFMHSD. But this morning, I have a job. I have work for someone who is searching for a job. And if you know someone who is just staying at home and looking for a job, the opportunity is here. Now, a reputable manufacturing water company is seeking qualified, hardworking, and committed individuals to fill the following positions. So we're looking for a sales executive. We're looking for marketing officers. We're looking for mechanical technicians or mechanics. We're also looking for administrative officers. Yes, a manufacturing water company, a very reputable one, of course. It's seeking qualified, hardworking, and committed individuals to fill these positions. So sales executives, marketing officers, mechanical engineers or technicians, and also administrative officers. Now here are the requirements. Applicants must possess relevant academic or professional qualifications related to the position they've applied for. Now, they should also have previous work experience in a similar role, because that would be an added or a significant advantage. They should also have strong communication, teamwork, and problem-solving skills. And this one that every company looks out for, ability to work under pressure. Being able to multitask, yeah, ability to work under pressure and also meet company's targets where applicable. You must also demonstrate honesty, discipline, and a strong work ethic. Now, priority is going to be given to applicants who have the following: relevant work experience, a professional or technical qualifications related to the position, and also a proven record of performance in similar roles. So please, if you know someone who is looking for a job, let the person know that we are giving them an opportunity today. Now, interested applicants should submit their CVs, cover letter, and the copies of relevant certificates to the front desk of Love 99.5 FM or Insura 104.5 FM. 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

Now the world is moving at a pace that you need to be a part of. Yes, and your mess is so you need to be part of this revolution, yeah? And one of the things you need to be a part of is the digital revolution, which of course mobile phones play a huge part in it. 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Maybe you're not answering. Don't worry, okay? 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

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We have more music for you. Yes, because of the debates, no? We'll sign off for DJ Monster to play more music for everybody, yeah? But before we do that, are you still looking for the secret to delicious family meals? 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

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Trust you me, you'll never ever go wrong, yeah? Get yours right now. Go there right now. Go and have breakfast there. Go and hang out with your friends. And the point is that food at the Christ Smoothies and Juice Bar is very, very affordable. As soon as bottom. Trot driver, taxi driver, banker, lecturer, papa police, papa doctor, auntie nurse, please, as soon as so, make sure you go get the okro green or the green okro or fetri dechi and top it up with the meat pie and yogurt. You're located right up to the KNUS Senior High School, that is at Bwedi Junction. 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That is the contact to the Crash Smoothies and Juice Bar. 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

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Of course, one of our proud sponsors on the Love FM Kelchako Toothpaste High School's debate. 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And they don't even need a guarantor. It's only at Amansea Community Bank PLC. We also have a Sisu loan for all our Sisu contributors. 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Santase, find us on the campus of Upukuwari School. Sofolan, we're doing the new transport terminal. Our headquarters is at Antwa Chrome. But the latest, the newest kid on the block for Amansea Community Royal Bank. 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You can find us around the police station at Keniago. Go do business with us right now. 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

0: So once again, in case you just tuned in, remember that the Love FM Kelechako Two-Face High School's debate is still on. We've entered day two of the prelims. And today we're doing Contest 3 and Contest 4. Contest 3 is between Mankansu Senior High School and Ibadu Rahman Academy. Contest 4 is going to be between Tia Media Senior High School and Okonfanochi Senior High School. Now the motion for Mankansu and Ibadu Rahman is ECG should be privatized. ECG should be privatized. And also the motion for TIMS and Okonfanochi is MMDC should be elected. MMDC should be elected. 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And it's recommended for adults and children from 6 years and above. 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Kelechako Two-Face. Happy smile. So on that note, I'm going to leave you in the hands of DJ Monster to play more music till 12 midday. And at 12 midday, we'll cross over to Joy 99.7 for the midday news. My name is Patricia. Have a beautiful day. And we'll meet on TV Joy Prime, Joy Lennon, and also on radio again at 1 p.m. for the Love FM Kelechako Two-Face High School's debate.
1: There comes a time in every young guy's life when something changes. 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

0: 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This afternoon, the Ghana Bar Association and Attorney General's Office clash over vacation court sentence.
1: We have petitioned the CJ, but there's no reply to that effect yet. So while we are waiting, that the Honorable Court was right in its wisdom to say that until a determination is made by the CJ rejecting or accepting the request to adjourn to October, he's going to continue to sit.
0: Well, we have the latest from the courts as the Dubuahene and National Petroleum Authority trials continue. Also, Chief Justice Paul Bafoboni defends certain of special courts despite serious political and civil society opposition.
2: Some members of the society think that these courts have been set up to take them. If you don't have any skeletons to hide in your cupboard, if you see anybody going to your cupboard, you don't get frightened.
0: Also coming up, contrast staff take over administrative roles as Ghana Association of University Administrators strike enters day two.
3: The strike, as declared based on our communique, it's 100%. So it encompasses IT staff, accountants, doctors, development office, everybody's on board.
0: We have details as a crucial meeting is underway to resolve the dispute. Also, anti-corruption campaigners demand systemic fix for Ghana's embassies abroad after a forensic audit by the Auditor General uncovered an alleged scheme of the embassy in Washington, D.C.
4: I mean, it's very disturbing. I mean, the fact that they eventually get the ambassador to even endorse this whole system, it just means that we probably need to have a much more systemic approach to checking what is going on in various embassies. This may not be the only instance.
0: Coming up in sports.
5: Carlos Queiroz is unlikely to stay as Black Stars head coach as GFA begins seeking alternatives.
0: These and more with me, Mami Senior Mitchell Thompson. Do stay for details. This afternoon, the Attorney General's Office and the Ghana Bar Association are on a collision course over vacation court sittings. Justice Francis Achibonga has been directed to continue the Edubuahene trial from today through August 13 within the legal vacation, which runs until September 30. But defense lawyer Samuel Atachia has objected, arguing the directive effectively forces his team to work while other lawyers are on recess. Together with Dummy and Partners and Sam Okujetua and Associates, they petitioned the Ghana Bar Association on the matter. The GB has now written to the Chief Justice insisting proceedings should not continue when counsel has indicated they are unavailable. Well, let's get details of that statement. Maxwell Agbapa joins me in studio. Maxwell, what exactly has the Ghana Bar Association told the Chief Justice?
6: Well, in this letter dated the 10th of August 2026, it starts with remarks, introductory remarks, and then moves on to the substance of the issue and said that no sooner had we started settling down in the legal vacation after participating fully in anniversary celebrations, which were from April 16, 2026 to July 31, 2026, where two petitions brought to our notice registering displeasure with notices served on them by virtue of warrants issued to specific judges to continue with part head criminal cases during the legal vacation. Now it says, respectfully, as stipulated in the High Court Civil Procedure Rules 2004 CR 47, specifically Order 79, the High Court annually observes three legal vacations, and per Rule 4, the second vacation in the legal year, which is the longest, is from August 1 to September 30. The reason is not far-fetched, as in the wisdom of the framers of the rules of court, lawyers, judges, and judicial staff require a deserved period of rest from The regrowth court schedule after the second term of the year, which is also the longest term in the legal year.
0: Well, Maxwell, we also know that the Deputy Attorney General, Dr. Justice Semtra Sremsai, says the legal vacation does not close the courts and that the decision to proceed rests with the judge. Tell us more about that statement.
6: It's a long one, but let me just summarize. He, first of all, disputes the Ghana Bar Association President's claim that vacation courts never conduct trials. He argues that a vacation judge can conduct both substantive proceedings, including trials and interlocutory matters in cases belonging to that judge's own court. He also rejects the claim that lawyers determine whether proceedings should take place during the legal vacation. Now, according to him, the authority rests with the bench, while lawyers can ask the judge for accommodation or an adjournment. He explains that courts do not completely shut down during the legal vacation. Instead, their workload is significantly reduced, with some judges authorized to sit during the period. He says the Chief Justice determines which judges sit during their vacation through a warrant, and those judges may handle their own cases as well as certain matters from courts whose judges are on vacation. His key concern is that allowing lawyers to determine whether proceedings go ahead would effectively shift control of court proceedings from judges to lawyers, which he says would undermine the proper administration of justice. He therefore argues that a lawyer who needs a break during the legal vacation should ask the judge for accommodation on a case-by-case basis. The judge can then decide whether to grant or refuse the request in the interest of justice. So that's from the Deputy Attorney General, Mamisi.
0: Thank you very much, Maxwell. Let's go to the courts now, where my colleague Fatah Bayaga has been monitoring the sittings for today. We understand that an Accra High Court has rejected a letter filed by lawyers for four accused persons standing trial alongside former Chief Executive Officer of the National Petroleum Authority, Mustafa Abdul Hamid, and seven others of allegations of extorting monies from players in the petroleum sector. The defense teams had sought an adjournment of the case to October after the legal vacation. However, the court declined the request and held that proceedings would continue unless the Chief Justice, Paul Bafoboni, withdraws his warrant directing that selected high-profile criminal cases should proceed during the vacation. So, Fatal, why was this letter dismissed?
7: So these were lawyers for Bride Bediakumensa, who is the CEO of Kellogg Logistics, and then Kweku Abuaji Akwa, director of King's Energy Limited, and also their companies. In fact, they wrote to the court in this letter saying that they had prior arrangements and that they are not going to be in the jurisdiction within the legal vacation period. And that's exactly why they were praying to the court that the case be adjourned to October, so that when they return, the proceedings would continue. But the trial judge, Francis Apanga Chibonga, in his opinion or in his decision, said that he cannot single-handedly take this decision because it was a warrant issued by the Chief Justice for him to sit during this particular period, and that until the Chief Justice withdraws the warrant, the cases will continue to proceed here at the Accra High Court.
0: Well, you've also been engaging the lead counsel for former NPA boss former NPA boss, Mustafa Abdul Hamid, and also former Deputy Director General Joseph Pemka. What has he been saying?
7: So for him, in fact, he says that this particular warrant, issued by the Chief Justice is strange because ahead of the legal vacation, all of them had their personal commitments and they were, preparing tours, doing all of that. So it is novel, it is strange that the Chief Justice has actually, issued this particular warrant. And he explained that during this period, mostly the courts or the vacation courts only deal with urgent, cases or interlocutory matters and all of that. So it is strange that the Chief Justice has taken this decision.
8: We can just... Well, if you look at the Courts Act, particularly, I think it is Section 79, thereabout, it gives him the discretion to take certain decisions for sittings of court, including weekends and holidays and etc. The problem I have, which I have stated without equivocation, is that you realize that there are only two specialized courts, and they are the only two courts that are sitting during the vacation to hear substantive trials. I think that one thing I've realized is a number of people are getting confused between the substantive hearings and motions. You know that during the holidays, judges do not normally deal with the substantive hearings. It is only motions. So the holiday judges sit to hear motions and urgent applications. But if you look at the two specialized courts, they are asked to do normal hearings that we do during the normal period that we are in court, as against the vacation. So if you ask me, it's novel. We've not done that.
0: Well, Fatal, Mr. Kwenka, is among other lawyers who petitioned the Chief Justice to withdraw his directive for the cases to continue during the legal vacation. What did he say about the Chief Justice, putting that forward?
7: Yes, so basically he said that, yes, he is hearing statements that the Chief Justice will not grant this and all of that. He said they will push to ensure that this particular warrant is withdrawn. In fact, he explained that, just like they said, ahead of this particular period, they had done a lot of arrangements, among other things. So it is, strange that the Chief Justice has done this. And in fact, he says that if the Chief Justice doesn't grant this, they have other options that they will pursue. We can listen to him again.
8: Well, we had written to the CJ, we petitioned the CJ, that we had prior commitments. As a result of the vacation, we anticipated some had commitments here in the country and outside of the country. And we have petitioned the CJ, but there's no reply to that effect yet. So while we await that, the Honorable Court was right in his wisdom to say that until a determination is made by the CJ rejecting or accepting the request to adjourn to October, he's going to continue to sit because he has to comply with the directive and warrant that he was given.
0: Well, also we know that Samuel Atachia, in a letter last week, said he will not be in court for the continuation of the Dubodhin case, which is today. Did he come or not?
7: So, Edubahin and his wife, all of them are in court, and also Deputy Attorney General Justice Sunside. But one person that is present at the court is Edubahin, and also his legal counsel. Edubahin is not in court today, and no one from his firm at the moment is in court. And as I speak with you, the case is on, and the Deputy Attorney General is praying that the court should not, stop the proceedings until there's a directive from the Chief Justice to say that he has withdrawn his warrant.
0: All right, Fatal Bayaga there from the courts for us. Meanwhile, the Chief Justice, Paul Bafoboni, has defended the court's mandate to tackle cases, including those involving corruption and illegal mining offences in special courts. He spoke at the Judicial Services Senior Staff Second Quadrennial Delegates Congress in Sunyani.
9: We are pursuing reforms designed to make the administration of justice more efficient, more accessible, and more responsive to the needs of the people. Special courts have been created. As usual, it has a lot of opposition from politicians who speak with different tongues when they are in power or when they are in opposition. Now, special courts have been created to take care of what we have been we have been hearing every year, fallout from Auditor General's report. We have special courts to deal with Galamsey, which is a national menace. And yet, instead of getting a pat on the shoulder, some members of the society think that these courts have been set up to get them. If you don't have any skeletons to hide in your cupboard, if you see anybody going to your cupboard, you don't get frightened.
0: And you hear the Chief Justice Paul Bafoboni. Away from the courts, it's day two of the indefinite strike by the Ghana Association of University Administrators. With senior members off the job, contract staff are now running key administrative offices at public universities. The strike, which began on Monday, has hit admissions, exams, academic records and procurement. A crucial meeting, we're told, is underway to resolve the dispute. My colleague Emmanuel Bright-Kweku has been making some checks on the situation this morning. Joins me via Zoom for more. Emmanuel, what have you found out so far?
10: It's a question. The Natural Resource Minister, Emmanuel Amaku. Zema Traditional.
0: We apologize for that technical hitch. Well, here in Accra, my colleague Stephen Mensah has been engaging officials of the National Labor Commission about the strike. Stephen, what do we know?
11: Well, Mami, the key issue we are picking up from the National Labor Commission is that the association may not have followed the required procedure before embarking on the industrial action. And we understand from our sources at the NLC that the Ghana Association of University Administrators failed to notify both their employers and the commission. And this is significant because under Ghana's Labor Act 2003, Act 651, parties are required to go through the prescribed dispute resolution process before resorting to industrial action. Mm. Section 159 of that same act actually requires written notices to be given to both parties, that is the employers and the NLC. And that notice triggers a seven-day period before the industrial action can begin. And the purpose is to give the employer and the commission an opportunity to intervene, engage the union, and where possible, resolve the dispute before workers withdraw their services.
0: Okay, so we've also heard from the Ghana National Association of Teachers. What position have they taken on the concerns raised by the administrators?
11: So far, what we know from the Ghana National Association of Teachers is that they say that this strike is not justified, and they are looking to ensure that the strike and the dispute is resolved as soon as possible.
0: All right, Stephen, thank you very much. Let's try Emmanuel Bradkwekwo once again. So, Emmanuel, tell us what you've been finding out.
12: Hello, Mamiens. Can you hear me?
0: Loud and clear.
12: All right. So we have been monitoring events at the Kwame Nkrumah University of Science and Technology. And in fact, we have been to the administration and also some IT offices at the university. And what our checks found out was that, especially at the parking lot, we realized that usually you should expect a lot more of the vehicles being parked there, but today it wasn't so. Most of the cars weren't around. There were empty spaces, supposing that these individuals are members of the Ghana Association of University Administrators. And then we moved to the IT office. But at the IT office, we realized that students who were seeking services were actually being served. We understand that some of these persons who were actually offering the services to the students are not members of the Ghana, the GAWOA. And so for them, the students were actually being served. We understand that once their services have been rendered, it will be difficult for them to pull through, especially in the sense that the administrators hold the key functions or the key password to some of the services that are being rendered to the students. And so it will be a bit difficult for the students to access any of them. So this has been the current situation on the KNUSC campus, that students, some of them are seeking services, but the contract staff are actually helping in terms of that, and especially those who are not members of the Ghana Association of University Administrators, Mavis.
0: All right, Bright. Thank you very much for that. Well, let's go on the phone lines. Also speak to Collins Frimpong, who is at the press conference being organized by the administrators. Collins, what have they been saying so far?
13: Mami, the presser just started, but before, I would like to paint a picture of how the situation is on the University of Ghana campus. Since I got here, I've been able to visit a few offices that GAWOA's members are working, and I've been to their accounts office where students largely go to process their financial details, and checks there shows that their staff there are currently working. I tried to engage a few of them, but they said they won't speak to me, so I should go to the public affairs. And I've also made checks at the public affairs, the University of Ghana campus, as well as the academic affairs, and specifically the transcript office. And my checks suggest that the staff are working. So I just engaged the president of GAWOA on the University of Ghana campus and posed the question to him why is that his members are working. And he said they've been lenient with regards to the strike at the moment. But if whilst they are trying to draw government's attention to the situation, if they don't hear from government and government do not meet their demands, they are going to escalate the matter to the point that they will not allow students, the university, to conduct their exams for the upcoming end of semester exams, and also the admission process that are ongoing. They are going to halt it because their members are supposed to ensure that these things are done. Currently, the press has just started, so I'll be giving details later.
0: Thank you very much, Collins Frimpong there. Now, a forensic audit by the Auditor General has revealed an elaborate scheme allegedly run by staff of the Ghana Embassy in Washington, D.C. between 2019 and 2025. The report says applicants were extorted for visa and passport services, which proceeds shared among staff. The findings have sparked renewed calls for a systemic approach to tackle financial irregularities across all Ghanaian embassies worldwide. Let's get details of that research from our colleague, Maxwell Aklobot, who joins me in studio. Maxwell, explain to us how the scheme was carried out.
14: Yeah. So, Mamisi, according to the Auditor General's forensic audit, people applying for Ghanaian passport and visa at Ghana's embassy in Washington were allegedly directed from the official embassy's website to other privately controlled platforms.
0: Mm-hmm.
14: The platforms appear to be connected to the embassy, so applicants had little to believe they were dealing with anything other than an official process. Once on these platforms, applicants were required to pay additional charges for services such as the delivery of their passport and visas,
0: mm-hmm.
14: as well as application support services.
0: Mm-hmm.
14: And for example, Mamisi,
0: mm-hmm.
14: applicants were charged $29.75 to have their documents mailed back to them, even though the audit estimated that the actual postage cost was about $10,
0: wow.
14: 10 cents. Yeah, so applicants thought they were paying for official embassy services, but the audit says they were being taken through a parallel payment system where additional and unauthorized charges were collected. The forensic audit also identified several sources of these irregular payments between 2019 and 2025. This included mailing and dispatch charges, application support fees, additional online payment or merchant charges,
0: mm-hmm.
14: and transactions involving entities like linked to the embassy's IT officer, whose name has been mentioned as Fred Quartin.
0: Okay.
14: Yeah, I'm amazing.
0: Thank you very much, Maxwell, for that update. You're still listening to the Midday News here on Joy 99.7 FM. We'll take a break when we return with sports, and also government proposes incentives for Ghanaians to sort waste at source to improve plastic management.
15: If the citizen is not incentivized, well, they might think, well, it's still baller. I put it in my bin. Somebody must take it. They should take it out and go and deal with it. But it makes it more complex and more cumbersome to deal with.
0: We have more from Joy News' National Dialogue on Plastic Waste Management in partnership with Imani Center for Policy and Education. And also, Republic Bank and Joy News take home ownership closer to you as it moves Habitat Fair beyond Accra and Kumasi to Hull in the Volta region.
16: 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We're going to do who?
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0: Welcome back to the Midday News. Here with me, Mami Sinyamiche Thompson. We have sports now with Mubarak.
1: Yes, Mami, it's been 3 weeks since the end of the World Cup, which also marked the end of Carlos Queiroz's tenure as the head coach of the Black Stars. However, discussions over a possible contract renewal have stalled, with the FA yet to reach an agreement with the Portuguese gaffer. Muftar Nabila Abdullahi has more.
2: You have recalled that the Minister of Sports and Recreation and even the President of the country had all mentioned that it is important that the Portuguese is given the opportunity to steer the affairs of the technical direction of the Black Stars in the long term after he qualified Ghana to the round of 32 of the FIFA World Cup. However, it appears that the GFA is looking for alternatives to replace Carlos Queiroz as they are struggling to reach an agreement with the Portuguese. Per information picked up by Joy Sport, it doesn't appear Carlos Queiroz would be staying on as head coach of the Black Stars. Though conversations are still ongoing, it doesn't appear the two parties will be reaching an agreement anytime soon.
0: So, Mubarak, when is our next qualifiers?
1: It's in September. Ghana is in Group C alongside Ivory Coast, the Gambia, and then Somalia for a place in the 2027.
0: Will we have a coach by then?
1: I don't know. GFA, they are the only ones who can answer.
0: All right. Thank you very much for sports. Now, the Ministry of Local Government is proposing a system to incentivize Ghanaians in promoting good waste management systems. The ministry noted that without this incentive, citizens may not find the need to segregate waste at source for onward recycling and disposal by waste management. Deputy Director, Climate Action, Sustainability and Partnerships at the Ministry of Local Government, Godfred Fifi Buedi, spoke to Enjoy News' National Dialogue on Plastic Waste Management in partnership with Imani Center for Policy and Education.
3: If the citizen is not incentivized, well, they might think, well, it's still baller. I put it in my bin. Somebody must take it. They should take it out and go and deal with it. But it makes it more complex and more cumbersome to deal with. And so that is why you may want to have an incentive system, which we call the deposit refund system. And I draw your mind to some few years back here in Ghana. We had deposit refund system working very well.
4: Okay.
3: You remember some years ago when you go to buy minerals, Coca-Cola, Sprite, and all those things, we buy them in crates. You drink it, and you return the empty bottles to the shop that you bought it, and then you are given a certain refund.
4: Yeah.
3: I quite remember when we used to be young, my mother would ask me if we do parties in our house, and people come and they don't drink and they take the bottles away. They ask me to go into their homes to go and collect the bottles. Why? Because there is value on the bottles when we return them. That is the same mentality for the deposit refund.
0: Meanwhile, President of the Ghana Plastic Manufacturers Association, Ebobochi, says a multi-million dollar plant in Tema that is supposed to help recycle plastic waste is failing because of inadequate plastic waste and contamination.
5: This is for what we produce here. Of course, we still have a lot of imports, both smuggled and normal imports. For PET recycling waste, we are also doing, we have 7 major and then 59 SMEs. Put together, we are recycling about 42,000 metric tons. One of our members have set up a 38 million USD plant for PET. We call it RPET, recycled PET bottles, in Tema. It is sad to say that the plant is failing.
0: Well, your home ownership is getting closer to you because the Republic Bank Junior's Habitat Fair is moving beyond Accra and Kumasi to other regions this year. The Volta Regional Capital Hall will, for the first time, host one of the mini clinics for this year's event. General Manager of Sales at the Multimedia Group, Max Fugger, revealed this at the launch of this year's event in Accra.
6: We're taking the brand to where the potential home owners or home buyers are. And so we'll be doing one in Laboni, around the Palace Mall in Laboni. We'll be doing a second one at the airport, number one airport square. Again, we believe that people in those areas have housing needs, but they're not getting the right information. And so we are moving to the doorstep of a potential homeowners. And then we're going to do the final one at La Palm Royal Beach Hotel somewhere in November, and then we go and do Kumasi

0: for the Kumasi market. So it's getting bigger, it's getting exciting, and we're offering 360 solution for everything housing.
1: Also, Managing Director for Republic Bank, Dr. Benjamin Jogbaku, assured potential owners and patrons that the bank brings the best offers to this year's fair.
2: Housing deficit in the country is widening as a result of urbanization and population growth. And something must be done to close this deficit. And Republic Bank, as you are aware, we started as a home finance company. Currently, we are market leaders. And therefore, we want to see how we can work together with a close partner like Multimedia to close this deficit, or at least attempt closing the deficit.
1: And that's Managing Director for Republic Bank, Dr. Benjamin Jogbaku, bringing us to the end of this afternoon's bulletin here on Joy 99.7 FM. I am Amisi Nyamiche Thompson. We're grateful for staying with us, but up next is Living Word.
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0: Hello. When was the last time you listened to music like this? Wow. It's here now with Ziggy Brown's Jazz Lunch. Make a date with me on Love 99.5 every Thursday, 8 p.m. till 10 for the very best of jazz on Love FM.
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0: Asem dede abaku masene Ghana. Samu kai Dutch fashion and Josent boutique. Dear woman is say, ya kabum ayen Josent fashion house, the biggest boutique in Ghana. Se wupe designer watches, designer perfumes, designer suits, and a new man border for moi. And one Josent fashion house. 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Se wupe baby atomo casual wears with say, sneakers, t-shirts, jeans, and more flap slippers noa. And one Josent fashion house. If we say, and new man ebusu waho, na ya say atete new man to say bram obia benya ne de hwehwe Josent fashion house e kira kwan e wo Kumasi city mall wo free so na wo ko shop right Josent fashion house near my papa pa fee eno no
1: Martin Luther King Jr. once said, and I quote, injustice somewhere is a threat to justice everywhere, unquote. Some interventions that are nuisance either don't inure to the common good of mankind. The chair panel judges are great timekeeper, co-debaters, ladies and gentlemen, bonjour.
2: 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Who will argue better? And who will be crowned the 2026 Love FM Kel Chaco Toothpaste High School's debate champions? 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
3: In the book of Psalm, chapter 63, verse 1, David said, "Early will I seek thee." Abraham was an early riser. Joshua was an early riser. Moses was an early riser. Jesus prayed early in the morning. David also prayed early in the morning. What about you? Be an early riser as you join God's servant, the pastor, Obed Joy Obing, on Prayer Line on Love 99.5 FM from Mondays through to Fridays, 2 a.m. to 5 a.m. each day. Prayer Line, the presence of the Lord is here. 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

0: the main competition, and today we are going to do contests respectively. This program is in service, the Ashanti Regional Students Representative Council, the CHAS, I must say, the Conference of Senior High Schools, and our titles, Kel Chako Toothpaste, probably made by Samara Limited. Now, going to be between Mankato Senior High School and Ibadurapan Academy. Now, these two amazing schools are going to argue for and against the motion, quote, ECG should be privatized. ECG privatized. Mankato Senior High School is going to argue for the motion and it's going to argue against the motion. And
1: no, you know, like no, they always no, do, no, no,
0: the motion, even before the debaters go on stage to display what they have for us. And so right now, let me speak to some of the students we have from these two schools and find out from them what is up their sleeve this afternoon. Tweet us. You are live on TV, on radio, and also on social media. Let us know what Mankranso is giving us this afternoon.
2: Okay, so please, I'm Mavis Adechiado Usu. And as you already know, Mankranso Senior High School, we are not just here to win. We are here to conquer. And please, I know that you've seen us from the National Science and Maths Quiz. And even the Minister of Education said on live TV that we will be moving from Category C to Category A. Then today too, we are also going to prove ourselves to you. We are going to win. We are going to conquer. We are going to qualify to the next stage. Thank you.
0: Okay, you're...
2: Mavis Adachi Adowusu.
0: Okay, Mavis, thank you so much from Mankato. Stay with me. Let me listen to your colleague also from Ibadurapan Academy. Sweetheart, what do you also want to add?
3: Okay, so first of all, my name is Hudala Yusuf Musa from the prestigious institution Ibadurapan Academy. So our slogan for today's Subhanallahu wa ni'mal wakeem. That means for us and the best disposal of our affairs. So all I'm saying is today we are here for Mankato and one competition at a time. Today we are here for them. No backing out, no giving up.
0: Okay, those are the students. Let's speak to their patrons right now. Let's see if they even agree with what their students said. So let's have the patrons join us right now. Please come around. Let's have this quick information. And let me just continue from Ibadurapan Academy. Hey, your sister came with where so?
4: Yeah, we do not brag that much. The bragging is done on the platform. So we entreat everybody to have fun and enjoy themselves.
0: Let's know your name.
4: It's Mohammed Amin Yusuf Sab.
0: Okay, Mr. Sabato, let me move to the gentleman from Mankato Senior High School. Share a few words with us.
5: My name is Samuel Azuma, WDS patron of Mankato Senior High. As you know, last year I told you, for us, we don't brag, but we are here to conquer and move to the next stage of the competition. Nothing else. Thank you.
0: Whether they will conquer or not is up to the judges. But David, you can take it away from the auditorium now. My name is Patricia, and this is the Love FM Kel Chako Toothpaste High School's debate.
6: So thank you very much, Patricia Amabunse. And Patricia, can you still hear me where you are at the foyer?
0: Yeah, I'm right here still, yeah.
6: So you tell me this. I mean, you always engage with them before the contest. And again, after the competition, you engage with them.
0: Yes, after the contest, we do engage. But the point is that the people who don't make it out alive, quote and unquote, by the time you realize, David, they are run already to their car. So meanwhile, you tell people that you need to account for your stewardship. But I don't know. So, maybe today we will get to that root of the matter.
6: What excites me and interests me is the fact that they all are here to conquer.
0: Uh-huh.
6: But when they are conquered, then they are nowhere to be found.
0: I know, right? I don't know why that even happens.
6: Good afternoon to all of you listening to us live on Radio on Love 99.5. We thank you so much for tuning in. We're live on Joy Prime and Joy Learning on the Multi-TV Digi Box. And of course, we are equally live on our socials on Facebook, YouTube, and TikTok. This is the Christian Service University, where we're bringing to you the 2026 edition of the Love FM High School's debate, brought to you in partnership with Kel Chako Toothpaste. I have amazing students with me in this beautiful auditorium. They're excited to be here. And indeed, if you want to show how excited you are, make some noise and put your hands together. Well, thank you so much. Once again, many thanks to the Christian Service University for aligning with us and being with us for the past 8 years, where we began with the Love FM High School's debate. The very first edition was won by T.I. Amas. The second edition was won by St. Jerome. Then came the third edition that was won by St. Monica's. And Patricia is also an old student of St. Monica's Senior High School. The fourth edition was by, you know, Kumasi High School. The fifth was won by Prempeh College. The sixth by Kumasi High School. And the seventh, which of course they are still the defending champions, is in Prempeh College. We're doing this together with Ashanti Regional GES, with the Conference of Heads of Assisted Secondary Schools, that is CHASS, and also doing this with the Ashanti Regional SRC. Please put your hands together for our partners. The first contest, that will be contest three, will be between Mankranso Senior High School and Ibado Rahman Academy. They are more than ready to do battle this afternoon. Their motion is ECG should be privatized. I take it again. ECG should be privatized. And Mankranso, they are for the motion. And Ibad Rahman, they are against the motion. I'd like to say a very big thank you to our title sponsor, Inkel Charcoal Toothpaste. 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Now, the constant use of Kel Charcoal Toothpaste gives you fresh breath, whitens your teeth, reduces dental plaques, and of course prevents cavity and makes gum healthy and strong. 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Let me see the smiles on your faces then. 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I can see one person who's not smiling. 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Listen, smile. The person just smiled. 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And talking about the Jackson University College, keep your fingers crossed. I've got some great news for you about them. Meanwhile, Lady Bex and Patricia on standby. What do you have for us?
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0: Okay, Becca, there's more, but let's hand over to David right now because the game is about to start. This is still the Love FM Kel Chako Two-Face High School's debate.
6: Call it a game, call it a battle. It's just about to begin here at the auditorium at the Christian Service University. Please put your hands together for all the sponsors supporting and assisting us to bring to you the 2026 edition of the Love FM Kel Chako Two-Face High School's debate. Ladies and gentlemen, at this point in time, I'd like to introduce to you the patron and also the chairperson for the Love FM High School's debate. She is an educationist, a youth and marriage counselor, a preacher, a mentor, and a philanthropist. Now, she has counseled the youth and students since 1978. Many of you were not born, I'm sure. Now, she's a renowned marriage counselor, an educationist. She has over 55 years of experience both in Ghana and abroad. Now, she's a former assistant headmistress of Kumasi High School and also the former headmistress of KNUST Junior High School between the years 1992 to 2008. She's a co-founder and the president of Jackson University College, which offers one-year postgraduate diploma in education, master's and MPhil in maths, English, guidance, and counseling. They also give some education in educational leadership and administration and BEd programs. In partnership with NIIT India, they offer many technology programs. Now, her passion is to instill moral training to the youth in order to transform society. Now, she is married to Professor Ebenezer Asafua Jackson, and by the grace of God, they have four adult children, Daniel, Emmanuel, Nora, and Ebenezer. Ladies and gentlemen, please put your hands together for Mrs. Theodosia Wilhelmina Jackson, the patron and also the chairperson for the Love FM High School's debate. Mom, thank you very much for joining us. We're eternally grateful to you. Now, what we're about to witness this afternoon, ladies and gentlemen, will be contest 3 and contest 4. Like I always say to you when I have the opportunity, this is an intellectual exercise. Now, Dr. Peter Arthur, our lead judge, will be giving you the rules of engagement and how they score shortly. But for those of you watching us on television on Joy Prime or Joy Learning, watching us on Facebook, Twitter, or let's say YouTube, or listening to us on radio, these young debaters have done their own research. And based on their findings, they'll be speaking to some institutions or some individuals. Whatever you hear, don't take it personal. Don't think that somebody has paid somebody to come and run you under a bus. No. It's what they've been able to put together that they are pouring out as a debate. With that said, let me take this opportunity to introduce to you a panel of judges. Today we have three strong men. Yes, we had a lady and two men. Today we have three strong men. Maybe going forward, we'll have three, you know, beautiful women join as judges. One of our judges goes by the name Johnson Jomo Bewa. He's an English tutor at a higher institution. Now, he's taught English for 15 years. Ladies and gentlemen, please put your hands together for Johnson Jomo Bewa. And that's him there. Thank you very much, Johnson, for joining us. Also with us as one of our judges for today's competition, we have Dr. Ernest Obeng. He's a lecturer here at the Christian Service University. He is with the Accounting and Finance Department. He also joins us. He was here with us yesterday. He is again joining us this afternoon. Good to have you, sir. The last judge for today, many people call him Pierrot. Others call him the empiricism man. He is Dr. Peter Arthur, and he is our lead judge. Now, he's a former head of Department of English, K University. Also former head of Department of Language and Communication Science, KNUSD. He's a textual analyst. He's right here with us as well. Please put your hands together for him. Now, having introduced him to you, I would like for him to join us as he tells us about the rules of engagement and how the judges will be scoring. It is in your own interest to take whatever he shares with you very seriously, as it goes a long way to determine whether you win or lose. Before he grabs the microphone, show him some love one more time for me with a round of applause.
8: Thank you, Mr. Moderator. Madam Chair, please permit me to give the rules of the game. We have five parameters, and I'll take you through them, and I want you to pay particular attention to them. This is our language. And if you don't understand anything, you come to us using the same language. We are not doing emotion, no. There's no emotional judgment here. So please listen. We have organization and clarity, arguments and development, effective use of rebuttal, effective presentation style, and role as a particular debater. Of course, with organization and clarity, we are expecting a very good introduction. And by a very good introduction, we mean a good hook, something that is catchy, something that can, you can even give us a shocker, what we call the shocking effect, to wake everybody up to listen to what you are saying. Then after that, you can go on and give us the key concepts of the topic that you are going to treat. Then after that, we expect you to give us the thesis statement, what exactly you are about to say. I think you go with that. Good. Now, the first speaker is going to have 15 marks for that, and the second speaker is going to have 10 marks for that, and the one who is coming to do the summary is going to have 5 marks for that. Then we come to argument and development. Listen carefully. You are arguing. Now, let me sum it up this way. First, we have what we call the causal chain. Now, with the causal chain, what it means is that A automatically should produce the effect B. Now, we have two types. We have the sufficient cause and then the necessary cause. With the necessary cause, A automatically, naturally gives birth to B. But with the sufficient cause, it means that there are probabilities. So if you are listening carefully and he's treating B as a necessary cause, then you have some work to do. Now, the other one is that we have what we call procedural chain. We deal with steps. Step one, step two, step three, step four, conclusion. So what it means is that if you make a point, that point is a conclusion. Now, if we find that the steps you use in arriving at that conclusion is wrong, it means your conclusion is wrong. I'll give you an example. If I have to direct anybody here, say, so I say, go to Santase Runabout, step one. Turn, if you are coming from, let's say, Asokwa, turn left, the road towards Obuasi, that is step two. You get to the major branch, turn right, step three. Count one, two, three, four buildings. The fourth one is Christian Service, that is step four. Look, if you miss any of these steps, I will get lost, isn't it? So it's the same thing. Be very clear in your argument. And here too, we have 15 for the first speaker. Now, for the 15, each point you try to analyze will give you 3 points. Yes, we'll give you just like the first one. Then the second speaker is having 10 marks. It's the same procedure. You mention a point, you are able to defend it, 3 marks. The same thing. Of course, the summary is 5. Then effective use of rebuttal. Let's go back again. Let's go back. You have the causal chain. And if you don't pay attention to the causal chain, it is your duty to identify the type of problem there. Don't throw about the terminologies. Tell us the problem over there. So you have to tell us whether it is sufficient that has been treated as a necessary, or you have to tell us that there's a missing step and you identify the step. Now here, the first speaker is having 5 marks. The second speaker is having 10. And there is no mark for the summary. Okay. But the first speaker, when it comes to do the summary, can do rebuttals. Then presentation of style. Please be gentle. Don't be aggressive. You understand? This is a friendly game. And don't rush. Those of you who like rattling, you rattle, ba ba ba ba ba ba ba. No. If you do that, you'll be counted out. Let me repeat, please, for the coaches. If anybody comes here and start babbling and rattling and mumbling and gets excited as if he or she is possessed, he's not part of it. You can do whatever you want to do. You are not part of our team. Please take note of that. For this, the first speaker is taking 8 marks, and then the second is 5 marks, and the second speaker is taking 10. And then presentation style, 8 marks, the second speaker is taking 5, the summary is supposed to be 2. And then role as a particular debater, this is simple. First speaker speak like a first speaker, second speaker speak like a second speaker, you are only a supporter. So the onus lies on the first speaker to speak efficiently, effectively, cogently, and straightforwardly. The first speaker is taking 5 marks, and the second speaker is taking 3, and the summary, 2. Now let's get the rules quickly. The principal speaker on the affirmative team presents argument in support of the motion, 10 minutes. And then the principal speaker on the opposing team presents argument opposing the resolution, 10 minutes. Then the second speaker on the affirmative team presents further argument in support of the resolution, identifies areas of conflict, and answers questions that may have been raised

0: their arguments without adding any new information, and also uses the opportunity to respond to rebuttal if necessary. 5 minutes for that. Note, speakers must be very audible in their presentation, and there cannot be any interruption, and speakers must wait for their turn. Principal speaker must read 5 points, and then supporting speakers must raise 3 points. There are other rules. He who asserts must prove. In order to establish an assertion, the team must support it with enough facts and evidence. And note that facts and evidence must be accurate. And then examples of visual materials are permissible. And once introduced, they become available for the opponent's use if so desired. Tangible evidence must be tendered as exhibits to support facts. And then in rebuttals, the debater rebutting may ask any constructive and clear question that has a direct bearing on the point raised. And the one rebutting must confine him or herself to questions and not to make statements, comments, or ask rhetorical questions. Support from both sides are to exercise discipline, not to induce, frustrate, or intimidate debaters in any form. Failure would attract deduction of marks from the team. Debaters must respect time. If you are bailed out, you must end your presentation. Otherwise, you lose some marks. Now, in the event of a tie, the two schools involved will be given a motion to debate within 24 hours. Note, the score of one judge cannot overturn that of the two judges. Therefore, what it means is that there is either a majority decision from the judges, meaning two judges out of the three scored for a school, or there could be also a unanimous decision, meaning all three judges scored for the school. All issues must be addressed to the moderator, and reporting time for contest is 12:30 p.m. Failure to adhere to this will lead to a disqualification. Thank you.
1: Just like yesterday, he refuses to say, "I am done." Because oftentimes when he says, "I'm done," I'm like, "No, but your name is Peter, Pierre." Please put your hands together for our lead judge there for me. And I just want to touch on a few things and then we will start the competition this afternoon. He talks about the fact that you should be comfortable on the stage. It's not for nothing why we're giving the principal speaker 10 minutes. This is not a rap battle. Don't come and rap. Don't come and rattle. Communicate. Be audible. That goes to the debaters. Again, debaters, have at the back of your mind that, you know, the timekeeper is here for you. All right? So when you're halfway through your presentation, you will hear this. But when your time is entirely up, this is what you hear. And the lead judge told you that at that very moment, stop whatever you're doing because it could take away some marks from you. Ladies and gentlemen, watching us on our socials on Facebook, TikTok, and YouTube, let's get interactive. When the debate begins, you have something you want to share with us, drop it there. Patricia and Becca will read them out. Thank you very much for making time to watch us on television, Joy Prime, and Joy Learning. Thank you very much for listening to us on Radio on Love 99.5. It's now time for the competition to begin. Mansek! Are you awake or are you asleep? Please be awake for me. Mansek. Mansek. Great Mansek. Abuading for. Whether you're here to conquer or otherwise, please stand on your feet and get ready to sing for us your school anthem. Uncle Francis Drewy will help you. Now, he has recorded or pre-recorded your anthem already. What he's here to do to help you is to play your anthem for you and then you sing along. Are you ready to sing? Are you ready to sing your school anthem?
2: Yes.
1: Then on three. Francis, you ready? Okay, so one, two, go.

Oh, put your hands together for your own selves. You sang your anthem beautifully with energy and all the beautiful voices you have. At this point in time, let's welcome your debaters. Rostinal Enso is a principal speaker. Isaac Akua Mensah is a supporting speaker. Make some noise. Let's welcome them. Okay. Are you cool? Let's go to Ibaru Rahman Academy. Ibas. Ibas. Ibas. Please stand for me too. Uncle Francis Drew is ready with your anthem. Clear your throat. Clear your throats. Yeah, I like that. Are you ready to sing for us a school anthem? With all the energy you can master? With smiles on your faces? Because Kel Chaco Toothpaste says you need to have a happy smile? Okay then. Francis, on three. One, two, go.

0: Well, this is one of the longest school anthems I have heard, but also one of the finest. Assalamu alaikum. Well, let me now invite their debaters, and I'm talking about Ibadu Rahman Academy. The debaters are Talisma Awudu, the principal speaker, and Haria Masahud, the supporting speaker. Please show them some love. Okay, so this is the motion the two schools are about to debate on. ECG should be privatized. And I can attest to the fact, I can tell you that staff of ECG are listening. Because when we posted the motion, some of them asked me a few questions. And all I said to them was, pay attention to the debaters. Listen to us on radio on Love 99.5. Watch us on our socials on Facebook, TikTok, and YouTube. Or watch us on television on Joy Prime or Joy Learning. So to all the ECG staff, both here in Kumasi and everywhere in Ghana, the debate is about to begin. Madam Chairperson, do we have your blessing to start? She's giving the thumbs up. Please put your hands together for the debaters. And let me call on the principal speaker for Mankranso, Rostinal, and so to begin the debate. Rostinal, over to you.
1: Dumso has been a familiar thing to Ghanaians. Even Gogo is familiar to Dumso. I will be surprised to know that if my opponent, they still have light. With this, my colleagues came with their torchlight because Ghana have been experienced periods of light out. Today, if we all can recall, few days ago, Ghana was in total darkness. With this, I say the chair, impartial panel of judges, accredited timekeeper, distinguished guest, co-debaters, fellow students, ladies and gentlemen, good day. My name is Rosinal Inso, a first-year student of Mankranso Senior High School, applauding for Rice family to speak in favor of the motion, quote, ECG should be privatized, unquote. When electricity fails, it is never merely light out. It is a patient whose treatment is interrupted. It is a food spoiling in a cold store. It is a saloon, tailor or welder losing productive hours. For clarity, the chair, please permit me to explain the key terms in this motion. According to ECG official website, ECG refers to the Electricity Company of Ghana, responsible for distributing electricity to consumers within its operational mandate. The chair, please permit me to rebut some points. The opposition may argue that private investors only care about profit. Profit becomes useful when it is tied to performance. Let profit be the reward for service, not the reward for failure. The chair, they may also argue that privatization will make electricity unaffordable. If inefficiency is already unaffordable, ECG losses, unpaid bills, and debt eventually become higher risks. The chair, back to my main stand. Point one, privatization will reduce technical, commercial, and revenue losses. A distribution utility, survives by doing one thing only. It must convert electricity supplied into revenue collected. But because of poorly managed by the public entity, ECG has struggled with this. Power losses on its network, illegal connection, and omitted meters. If electricity is stolen and not billed, ECG has to pay generators for the power it bought. When it cannot recover the money from consumers, it has less cash to repair transformers. Repair fault. The whole system weakens. As the saying goes, a wise man is the one who proportions his belief to evidence. Evidence shows that in 2024, Ghana Facts reported that ECG's losses of financial and transmission stood at about 32%. The same report states that PURC regulatory system exceeded the level 21.4%. My adorable audience, do you know the most interesting part? A private operator can never transfer losses back to the government, the house, do not be deceived, because government, the World Bank states, quote, ECG operational and financial performance is critical to the sustainability of the entire energy sector. It is very heartbreaking to know that ECG losses do not end at ECG. They travel to the generators, consumers, and eventually to the government. The government faces financial burden because when ECG loses power, Ghana loses money. When Ghana loses money, the ordinary consumer eventually pays. Point two, the chair, private participation will bring the investment and expertise ECG urgently needs. Ghana's demand for electricity is growing with urbanization, population, digital business, and industrial expansion. ECG must constantly replace aging equipment and expand its network. It must finance education. However, government faces difficult challenges. It must finance roads, healthcare, agriculture, and many more. It is therefore unfair to expect an ordinary taxpayer to fund all the modernization ECG needs, especially when ECG itself is losing money. While a private operator can mobilize funds for smart prepaid meters, the state does not have to surrender control. It can require the operator to invest an amount of money annually. If the investor fails, government can impose penalty or terminate the agreement. For goodness sake, ECG does not only need a new manager. It needs financial muscles to modernize it. The chair, point three, a private operator can be held to clearer service and customer care standards. The important test of an electricity is the experience of the consumer. Does it issue correct bills? Can customers report problems? Does it communicate honestly during power outages? The house, let all reflect on these questions. A business will just lose an income during a prolonged power outage without receiving any explanation for it. The house, isn't it surprising that our lights are still on? Because few days ago, Ghana was in total darkness. Even Mankranso, where my school is located, have been facing lots of power outages. Due to it, students have not been able to learn. With this, Millennium Challenge Corporation Ghana Power Compact has supported electricity quality and reliability with a huge sum of $311 million, eventually far greater than a family's inheritance. Ladies and gentlemen, privatization will contain service level requirements such as maximum time to respond to faults. The chair, it will also provide a 24 customer service system, clear deadlines for new customer service. For crying out loud, Ghanaians do not need a press statement when there is power outage. What we need is electricity, an electricity which will never interrupt a patient treatment, an electricity which will never spoil our food stored in a cold store. Point four, the chair, privatization will promote payment discipline and reduce political interference. A public electricity distributor can become vulnerable to interfere. Political actors, state institutions, and influential consumers may delay payments because they believe that the state will eventually absorb the debt. Yet, a household that cannot even pay faces immediate light out. The chair, electricity must never be delivered to the powerful who refuses to pay, and not to the powerless. My audience, don't be panicked, for privatization is here to save you from light out. A professional private operator is more likely to apply the same rules to every consumer. It can offer repayment plans and schedule. Electricity can never be free for the powerful and expensive for the powerless. The poor market trader who is struggling to buy small prepaid bills cannot be subsidized to the debt of an institution that consumes a larger amount of electricity. Point five, the chair, a financially healthy ECG is essential for Ghana's economic stability. ECG is a central link in the electricity value chain. It buys powers from generators and sells it to customers. If it fails to collect revenue, if generators are not paid, They struggle to buy fuel, maintain equipment, or invest in new capacity. Thus, ECG's inefficiency can go a long way to distract the power sector. The effects spread to business, employment, and national productivity. IMF noticed that Ghana's annual energy sector shortfall could reach $2.2 billion if care is not taken. My private management is not a magic wand. It is a key that opens the door to sustainability, such as lower losses. When ECG collects enough money, it can pay suppliers. When suppliers are paid, the power system is stable. When the power system is stable, businesses can flourish. The chair to conclude, the status quo is not neutral. It costs our motherland money, confidence, and opportunity. We propose a regulated, transparent, and accountable model, which is privatization. For this reason, I humbly urge this Honorable House to support the motion, quote, ECD should be privatized, unquote. Thank you.
2: Dr. Arthur, imagine a patient walks into a hospital. The doctors examine the patient and discover that the patient is seriously ill. The patient is weak and fallen. Now, ladies and gentlemen, imagine somebody stood up and said, the patient is failing, therefore we must sell the hospital. Could that be a solution? Obviously, no. The reasonable question to ask is that, what is wrong? What treatments are required? What resources are needed? And if the hospital lack expertise, we bring in expertise. Mommy, that is exactly how we must approach ECG. Yes, ECG has problem. Yes, ECG face financial difficulties. Yes, ECG struggles in collection of revenue, system losses, and poor management. Adjudicators, I'm going to sound a bit technical, so pay attention. A struggling institution does not automatically need a new ownership. It sometimes needs better management, investments, new technology, and professional expertise. And sometimes it needs all these four. Dr. Arthur, let me shock you. ECG owns reports reformed that 40% increase in revenue collection and 50% reduction in headquarters overhead costs. Adjudicators, if this reform can improve management, then the question before the House shouldn't simply be, is ECG failing? It must be, why should ECG have a private owner before it can perform better? That is a question Abuodemfo must answer. Adjudicators, when Abuodemfo mount this podium, they must provide answers to the following questions. Prove that Ghana's regulatory precondition genuinely exists. Prove that their mechanism avoid failures of 2019. Prove that the poor will not be abandoned. And prove that Parliament retain role oversized. Greetings to the young looking chair, bold impartial panel of judges, accurate timekeeper, high awarding for ladies and gentlemen, good day. Representing the blessed land of knowledge, Ibadu Rahman Academy, I am Teslima Audu, the principal speaker, to firmly oppose the motion, ECG should be privatized. End of quote. Adjudicators, key term, ECG is a state-owned company that distributes electricity to the southern part of Ghana. Privatized is when a public company is turned into a private ownership. Adjudicators, sources, Wikipedia. The chair, my supporting speaker and I provide the House with the 4 R's that can be used instead of privatizing ECG. Dr. Arthur, count with me. Retain strategic ownership. 2, reform the institution. 3, recreate private expertise and capital. And 4, regulate the sector effectively rather than changing ownership. First point, privatization reduces assets for the poor. The chair, a private profit-focused ECG planning to build its next transformer. Does it choose from a rural farming area in the northeast region where revenue per connection is low and distances are long, or an industrialized area in Tema Estate where revenues return faster and shareholders are watching? Adjudicators, we are not saying that private ownership are not capable, but what we are saying that is their goals are structurally different from public service mandates. A privatized ECG would always choose an industrialized community over a low-income community, leaving the government to continue paying subsidies, the very leverage it just gave away. Adjudicators, Ghana's commitment to universal energy access under the Sustainable Development Goals requires coordinated public planning, not fragmented. The chair, my opponent has built a beautiful house, but it has no foundation for the village that isn't profitable enough to matter. Point two panel of adjudicators, privatization leads to loss of strategic control and national sovereignty. It wasn't the opposition or a protesting union that ended the PDS deal in 2019. It was the government of Ghana itself. Among the reasons they gave were national security reasons. The deal collapsed when the financial guarantees backing it were found to be fraudulent. Adjudicators, if the same government proposing privatization were to reverse it due to national security reasons, how sure are we that it won't collapse again? The chair, electricity distribution is not like selling cocoa or gold. It is a nervous system of a modern country. Handing over the control of it, even partly, is not just a business transaction. It is like handing over the sovereignty of a country. The chair, you do not sell a nervous system of a country and call it foreign investment. It's called rigs. We watch Ghana survive once and will not gamble again. To my third point, panel of charges. Electricity experience shows that institutions matter, not change in ownership. Dr. Atta, for perfection and clarity, let me read this one for you. The Millennium Challenge Cooperation Evaluation of Ghana's ECG Financial and Operational Turnaround Project found that the planned private sector concession was terminated in 2019 before the intended long-term private management mechanism could produce its expected effect. The evaluation consequently found that the project did not achieve its intended improvement in the utility's financial and operational performances through that mechanism. The chair, there's an even more interesting lesson. The same program invested in physical electricity is invested in network improvement. The chair, what lesson should Ghana learn? Not that private ownership is bad and not that government ownership is perfect. The lesson is that electricity distribution depends on infrastructure, regulation, construct, not merely on who owns the utility or awarding for. The chair, to my fourth point, panel of adjudicators, privatization can create private monopoly, not necessarily competition. The opposition may say that private ownership creates competition and competition will improve services. Electricity distribution is fundamentally different from selling shoes, phone, or food. The chair, a consumer cannot just wake up and say, I don't like this ECG network connection. I'm switching to another ECG electricity wires. The chair, I'm switching to another ECG electricity wires. That is why Ghana has a specialized framework regulating the distribution of electricity. So the real responsibility is not necessarily public monopoly. It could instead become private regulated monopoly. Judges, competition for concession is not the same as competition for consumer. To my fifth and final point, panel of adjudicators, ECG's problem does not prove that privatization is the solution. The chair, Dr. Atta, we will not say that ECG is perfect. ECG itself acknowledges its challenges, including inadequate revenue collection, poor management, and system failure. But something more important happened. Electricity owns reports reform in 2025 produced that 40% increase in revenue collection and 50% reduction in headquarters overhead costs. What does this tell us? It tells us that the management reform can produce measurable improvements without first transferring its ownership. We are not saying that ECG is completely fixed. We are saying something more modest and more defensible. Adjudicators, if the problem is poor infrastructure, improve the infrastructure. If the problem is insufficient revenue, invite private revenue. If the problem is lack of technology, bring in technology. Why should Ghana use a giant instrument called privatization to solve a problem that has different solutions? The chair, changing the ownership does not automatically change the management. Before I resume my seat, Dr. Atta, allow me to tender in some rebuttals. The chair, my opponents talk about Doomsaw being caused by public ownership. The chair, Doomsaw is not caused by public ownership. Doomsaw is caused by neglect, poor neglect, poor planning, poor management. Adjudicators, poor management. Trust me when I tell you that all these problems can be solved without selling our country's sovereignty. The chair, she also said that, she also talked about poor management, so ECG should be prioritized. Adjudicators, as I said, poor management can be solved. If it is poor management, we can solve it without selling our country's sovereignty. She also made mention of government suffers burden because ECG financial causes. Yes, even if we give the company to a private ownership and they gain their profit and leave the problem, we are the same taxpayers to pay it. It's the same government that will pay it. It's the same government's burden. It is the same financial burden that they have. It is the same financial burden on the government. Adjudicators, we will not sell the company today. We will not sell the company tomorrow. We will reform it. We will reform it. We will repair it. We will save our country's sovereignty. Young looking chair, I rest my case.

0: the chair, distinguished adjudicators, our great timekeeper, ladies and gentlemen, good day. But it's not good as we all seen. It seems everything looks blurry. The chair, could you imagine that when I'm coming here, I came with my torchlight, but I refused it. But I have even sent someone to go and buy petrol for me for my generator. Because this our opponent wants us. This our opponent do not want us to enable to study our qualification. The chair, without wasting much time, permit me to introduce myself. I am a first-year student, Isaac Akuwa Mensah, the proud supporting speaker speaking undeniably for the motion with one clear responsibility: to strengthen the case presented by my dearest principal speaker, exposes weaknesses in the opposition argument. The chair, before I proceed to lay my golden eggs, permit me to rebut and bury some points our opponents made. First, our opponents made mention of when electricity is handed to the government, when the electricity is handed to the private companies, the investors will only care about profit. But let me tell you, it seems listening is the skills you guys forgot before coming here. An investor earns an income when he distributes electricity efficiently, repair faults, and the strongest concession contracts can punish poor reward. The chair, our opponent also made mention of the PDS concession fail, so the participation cannot work. Let me tell you something. PDS demonstrate the importance of proper due diligence, and also know that do not protect public money without protecting public interest. It's like saving your salary but letting your house burn. The chair, now our golden eggs is about to crack. It seems Badu Ramadan Academy is doing Ramadan fasting, but still they want to eat our golden eggs. Oh no, please relax. Do what Alice wants, okay? Point one, privatization can improve safety, maintenance, and accountability. The chair, when electricity fails, darkness is inconvenient. But when an electricity infrastructure fails, the consequences can be deadly. The chair, Ghana has experienced related electrical fires, destruction of properties, and loss of lives. This incident should force us to ask fundamental questions. Are we managing our electricity distribution system as efficiently and safely as we should? The Ghana National Fire Service has repeatedly identified electrical faults, faulty wirings, illegal connection, and related electrical problems among causes of fire outbreak. The chair, this is where privatization enters the debate. A privately operated ECG under a straight government regulation would have stronger commercial incentive to, one, invest in modern distribution infrastructures, two, improve maintenance, three, strengthen mentoring system, five, reduce technical losses, six, respond and faster to force and enforce safety standards more efficiently. The chair, under a properly designed privatization arrangement, the government does not simply hand ECG away and work without prudent regulation. Government becomes the regulator while the private operator becomes responsible for performance. The regulator can establish measurable requirements for, one, safety, reliability, response time, investment, loss reduction, customer service, etc. If the operator fails, it can face penalties, loss of its operating license, contradictory sanctions, or other regulatory consequences. Point two, the chair, our opposition may also argue that electricity is an essential public service and it should therefore remain in public. But let me tell you, we agree on the first point. Electricity is essential, but it does not follow what government must perform every operational task itself. Ghana already has a sector regulator, which is PURC, which regulates electricity tariffs in the regulated market. The IMF described electricity as selling electricity at tariff rates established by the PURC. This means privatization does not automatically permit a company to charge any tariffs it wants. PURC can continue to set or approve tariffs and enforce consumer standards. Point three, privatization replaces hidden taxpayers' costs with measurable performance. The chair, the opposition will say private companies seek profit. That is true. But private itself is not the problem. The question is whether private is earned by delivering better service or whether loses. The chair, permit me to feed you some scenario. Can you imagine when I enter this podium and there is a lights out? Then I bring generator and I told everybody to contribute 5 cedi to buy the petrol. The chair, will your expectation will be on my profit or the? Will your expectation will be on my profit or will your expectation will be how I will distribute the electricity efficiently? To conclude, the chair. A burnt building does not merely leave ashes. It leaves questions. Questions about maintenance, questions about safety, questions about accountability, and most importantly, questions about whether our electricity distribution system is being managed in the best possible way. We are not asking the House to trust private investors blindly. We are asking, thank you.
1: Should electricity, a basic necessity and a public service, should be treated as a source or as a business for profit or as a public service that must be remain accessible to every Ghanaian? My opponents have confused the possibility of private sector success with the necessity of privatizing ECG. Doctor, privatization is not the same as private sector participation. Ghana can invite capitals, constructors, technology providers, and management expertise without necessarily selling ECG or transferring control of ECG. The chair, my elegant principal speaker has already established that ECG needs reform, not change of ownership. Therefore, I'll argue further by examining the evidences from Ghana, the regulatory framework, and the experiences of other countries. So, doctor, these evidences tell us something. Pay attention. It tells us that private sectors can work, public utilities can work, but poorly governed utilities can fail under either ownership structures. So the real issue is not simply who owns ECG. The real issue is how is ECG governed, structured, managed, regulated, and held accountable. So you, the ever-wise chairperson, bold and impartial panel of judges, IQ rate timekeeper, colleagues, debaters, fellow students, ladies and gentlemen, all protocols duly acknowledge, good day. Representing the land of academicians and the nobles, Ibadur Rahman Academy, I am Khairiya Masoud. The colleague speaker to firmly oppose the motion, quote, ECG should be privatized, unquote, adjudication panel. Here are additional points to solidify our stance. Now, point six, the chair and the house. Corruption risks during the process itself is a threat. My opponents may have missed an important point, Dr. Arthur. The danger of privatization is not only what happened after the sale. It's in the sale itself. Pay attention, my opponent. The PDS deal did not fail because of poor management after the takeover. It failed because the financial guarantees behind the whole deal were fraudulent, a failure of due diligence, meaning proper checking right after the signing. Matthew, this is exactly why we say that competitive bidding and independent valuation, the checks meant to make a sale fair, means nothing if the verification behind them is weak. Dr. Arthur, my opponents are assuming that the ECG should remain exactly as it is, or the new sale will look cleaner than the last one, without showing us any new safeguard to make sure of it. Sources, the High Street Journal, May 2025. Their logic contains a fatal flaw, Dr. Arthur. Due diligence that arrives after the handshake is not a due diligence at all. It is a post-mortem. Aboarding for Mechi Eguho. Now, to our 7 points. Ghana already has a legal framework for private participation. Panel of adjudicators. The Energy Commission already has a framework for electricity distribution. Its licensing framework provides licenses for 1. Doctor, electricity distribution services. Dr. Bewa. 2. Electricity sector activities. And 3. Dr. Ennis, electricity retail service. More importantly, the ECD has published guidelines for the private electricity distribution network for electricity retail service. What does this tell us? It tells us that, pay attention, it tells us that the ECD should not remain exactly as it is or sell ECG. There is a third option anyway. It is that regulated private participation, which is that private companies can bring 1, investment, 2, measuring, 3, regulation, and 3, and 4, infrastructure financing. So Matthew, why sell the whole institution when you can contract the expertise you need? Now this brings me to my 8th point adjudication panel. A queue from Uganda and Nigeria shows that the privatization is not the cure to Ghana's electricity problem. About the info, pay attention. On 31st March 2025, Umeme handed Uganda's electricity assets back to Uganda Electricity Company Limited, ending the 20-year concession and restoring new infrastructure to the government's control. Dear Chair, this brought improvement in the Uganda's electricity anyway. That was very great about the info, but there is more to it. Panel, we are not saying that the Umeme was a failure. That's to be very dishonest on our part. We are saying, sir, the private sectors cannot work under certain circumstances, but it also proves that a private company is not necessarily a permanent ownership model. So I ask my opponents, listen, if permanent private ownership is a superior model, why did Uganda's 20-year private concession end with the distribution returning to state-owned company? Ma, even the Nigeria gives us an interesting case crack. Nigeria privatized part of its electricity and created private distribution companies. However, in 2021, the World Bank noted that 85 million Nigerians, to over 43% of their population, lack grid electricity, leading to economic losses from unreliable electricity at 5-7% of Nigeria's GDP annually in 2023. Panel, if privatization automatically guaranteed efficiency, Nigeria should have privatized its distribution problem simply by privatizing it, but it did not. However, it proves something more defensively. Privatization does not guarantee reliable electricity. This is the proposition we, the nobles, are here today to dismantle. That ECD should be privatized is a call in the wrong direction. Now, before I resume my seat, permit me the space to debunk some assertions made by my opponents. Adjudication panel, my opponents asserted that the privatization aspects can be held to customer service. This is a non-sequitur fallacy, adjudication panel. Because ownership has changed, then there'll be changes in good services. Dr. Arthur, commercial discipline does not guarantee better customer service. So commercial discipline is not the same as customer-oriented services. We ask, does wearing a new business suit automatically make a company serve its customer better? No, commercial discipline is merely about making profit and controlling costs. Customer service is about meeting the needs of customers. These are not the same. The real issue is effective management, proper supervision, and accountability. My opponents are saying that privatization is here to save lives. If privatization is here to save lives, Nigeria that have privatized part of its ownership, you will not be hearing today this part of Nigeria, Lagos, are experiencing blackouts. You will not be hearing this as experiencing blackouts. Everywhere in Ghana would have been lights. I mean, you not be doing so everywhere. It will be L-I-G-H-T, light. Now, to my third reporters, the opposition also claimed that prioritization will reduce technical and resource revenue. Dr. Arthur, I rest my case.

0: the chair, honorable panel of judges, Accra timekeeper, ladies and gentlemen. The old order changes, yielding place to the new. The chair, please permit me to rebut some points made by the opposition. The opposition argued that electricity distribution should be focused on structure. The World Bank directly recognized this challenge when it funded to support to improve ECG financial and operational losses, which was eventually transferred to the government. But let me tell you, no private operator can transfer losses back to the government. To the second rebuttal, the chair, the opposition argued that why should Ghana use privatization to solve Ghanaians' problem? Because privatization will invest in smart prepaid and digital customer bases. Point three, the opposition argued that privatization is caused by the government. Oh no, it is never true. Indeed, Ghana's Dumso is caused by ECG being a public entity. Dumso has been a situation from government to government. This means that the government is not at fault, but ECG as a public institution is. Point four, private sector participation the opposition argue that private sector participation is not the same as privatization. Private sector participation provides privatization, my opponent, even the companies supporting this honorable debate are private institutions. Had it not been that, you wouldn't be here in the first place to debate. The chair, with privatization, government retains strategic assets, PURLC regulate tariffs, vulnerable consumers like you and I always receive targeted protection. A private operator will not be above Ghanaian law. It will be accountable to Ghanaian regulators and Ghanaian consumers, the opposition that private companies are. How can you say that private companies continue to be the foundation that brings investment, professional, and management, and enforceable consequences for failure? These same private companies restore faults quickly, communicate honestly during power outages, and invest, for crying out loud, Ghanaians do not need excuses when there is light out. What we need is evidence. If we protect that right by demanding a distributor that is efficient, solvent, accountable, and reliable. The chair, as I rise to bring our case to the close, let us remember one simple truth. A national asset is valuable only when it serves the people well. A golden key that cannot open a door is still useless to the one locked outside. ECG is too important to Ghana to be badly managed. We cannot keep polishing the padlock while the house remains in darkness. The evidence has spoken. The IMF has supported private sector participation in ECG. The World Bank has documented the persistent losses within the distribution system. The Millennium Challenge Corporation experience has demonstrated the importance of private sector management improves in ECG's operations. The chair, what is the value of a national asset that cannot consistently deliver the service a nation needs? Peter Drucker said, efficiency is doing things right. Effectiveness is the doing of things right. The chair, doing the same thing repeatedly while expecting different results is prudence, it's not stagnation. We are not proposing to sell Ghana's future. We are proposing to manage Ghana's future better well. Let us therefore put ECG on a stronger wheel, place it under a strong regulatory steering wheel and drive it towards a brighter Ghana, because Ghana does not need an ECG that merely belongs to the people, and Ghana needs an ECG that works for the people. When ownership becomes a cage, reform must become the key. When efficiency becomes a habit, accountability must become the hammer. And when lights are at stake, we must choose performance over sentiment. The chair, we cannot afford to keep defending the darkness simply because the candle belongs to us. ECG must not merely belong to Ghana. It must work for Ghana. It must proudly support Ghana. And we proudly stand for private sector participation, for a brighter Ghana, a more efficient ECG, and a more prosperous future. We stand firmly to support the motion, quote, ECG should be privatized. Thank you.
1: My opponents came here with a lot of new things that are mere assertions. And again, Love FM are in partnership with Ashanti Regional Students Representative Council, which is under government. My supporting speaker and I raised the following points to support our stance. 1, privatization reduces access for the poor. 2, privatization leads to loss of strategic control and national sovereignty. 3, Ghana's experience shows that institutions matter, not change in change of ownership. 4, privatization can create a private monopoly, not necessarily competition. 5, ECG's problem do not prove that privatization is the solution. 6, corruption risks during the sale process itself is a threat. 5, again, Ghana already has a legal framework for private participation. 5, 8, a curve from Uganda and Nigeria shows that the sole privatization is not the curve of Ghana's electricity problem. Adjudicators, now rebuttals. I thought Isaac was coming here to prove that private ownership do not want profit, but it was just a mere assertion. And again, Dr. Atta, my supporting speaker and I has rebutted 6 out of the 8 points they raised. We were here to rebut every single point they raised, but the rest of the 2 were just my opponents may say that. And Dr. Atta, we never said that. There is nothing left to rebut about. We rest our case.
2: All right, so you paid attention to the debate just a while ago. Please, it's my turn to also debate. Madam Chairman, panel of judges, accurate timekeeper, we've come to the end of contest 3. Contest 3 is on the second day of the Love FM Kale Charcoal Toothpaste High School's debate. We had that contest between Mankranso Senior High School and Ibadu Rahman Academy. The motion was ECG should be privatized. Please put your hands together for the 2 schools. Because some of them were shocking Dr. Pitata. Others were asking for other things and all that. It was beautiful. It was exciting. Thank you very much. At this point in time, I'd like to welcome Lady Becca to join me. I know that the results will be compiled shortly, and we'll be announcing the results for you to find out whether your school won or your school would be coming to join us next year. But for now, Lady Becca, what do you have for us?
3: 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You can also call them for the following books: English language, science, mathematics, computing, Our World, Our People, and many more. 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And lastly, we'd like to say a very big thank you to JM Addo and Sons, the producers of Alpha Folic Acid, Borges Olive Oil, and Womplex 400.
2: Well, thank you very much, Lady Baker there. So at this point in time, please put your hands together for these young debaters. And as you're very much aware, we had Rosinal Inso and Isaac Akowa Mensah representing Mansek. Mansek. Mansek. Great man Sek, Abuodinfo, and of course we had Taslima Awudu and Haria Masahud also representing Ibadu Rahman Academy. Ibas! Ibas! Ibas! All right, so we're going to take 5 minutes break. When we come back, we're going to have the contest 4 take place. But for now, 5 minutes break. Thank you very much.
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10: See, Mimi Sao say, when him say ahunidie, eye ayaresa, ana apumudiana. 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
13: 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This advertisement has been vetted and approved by the Gaming Commission of Ghana.
14: Knock, the fam. Kumasi, Ghana. Knock, the fam. Kumasi, Ghana. Knock, the fam. Kumasi, Ghana.
15: There comes a time in every young guy's life when something changes. The girls in your class, they are not as loud as you thought, and not as annoying either. Their voices sound different now, almost nice, and somehow you actually enjoy spending time with them. Luckily, some things make it easier. Start the moments that matter with Munch.

0: I've also decided to pay all my grandchildren's fee for the next academic year. 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
5: Martin Luther King Jr. once said, and I quote, "Injustice somewhere is a threat to justice everywhere," unquote. Some interventions that are nuisance either don't inure to the common good of mankind. The chair panel judges are great timekeeper, co-debaters, ladies and gentlemen, bonjour.
6: 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Who will argue better? And who will be crowned the 2026 Love FM Kel Chaco Toothpaste High School's debate champions? Don't miss the excitement, the passion, and the clash of ideas. 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
4: 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When was the last time you listened to music like this? Wow. It's here now with Ziggy Brown's Jazz Lounge. 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
10: We are digital banking. A chest over to me cry, after a mobile phone, and I send internet so, and one more did draw some procra. Head office here, 1 month, 12 chrome panwa. Or no man for did draw mansoon potem honina. One branches, no, if you are Roman here, and what Atinga Junction, Cars Campus, Owas Campus, Sofo Line, Bekwai, Amyankwanta, Akrokere, Free Head Office, 0247-200-013, and then 0277-599-442. After 020.
11: There he is. Now, he's a former head of Department of English, KNUST, former head of Department of Language and Communication Science, KNUST. He is a textual analyst and also a textual analyst. Now, he's here this afternoon, as always, as our lead judge. I'm going to call upon him to mount the podium, grab the microphone, and share some very important information with us. The information is simple. He'll be telling us about the rules of engagement. Rules of engagement. And also be sharing with us how, as judges, they'll be scoring this contest. Ladies and gentlemen, please show him some love as I call on Dr. Peter Arthur to run us through the rules of engagement and, of course, how they'll be scoring. Pierrot, good afternoon.
12: Thank you. Thank you. Madam Chair, I go straight to my business. That is to give the rules of engagement. Ladies and gentlemen, we have five parameters. So we have organization and clarity, argument and development, effective use of rebuttal, presentation style, and role as a particular debater. Let me take it one by one. With organization and clarity, we are expecting a point, you understand? But before a point, you need an introduction. You need a good introduction, a good hook, a good, attention getter, so that everybody will get to follow what you are saying. Then when you have finished with that, we expect some definition of some key points, you understand? Some definition of key concepts and stuff like that. Then of course your thesis statement, where whatever that you are going to do, whatever that you plan. I liked something about those who just presented. She was able to sum up everything in just one sentence. That wouldn't be bad. The first speaker is taking 15 marks. The second speaker is taking 10 marks. And then the summary is going for 5. Then argument and development. Listen carefully. You are arguing. Argument is a chain, all right? It is a chain of ideas. So we call it causal chain. One is causal chain. With causal chain, what we are saying is that A is producing B. Now, if A automatically produces B, then A is the necessary cause of B. You understand that? But sometimes you have a lot of possibilities to produce B. In that sense, it is a sufficient cause. So as you are arguing, make sure that from A you go to B and there is nothing that is intervening. Now the first speaker is taking 15 marks, the second speaker is also taking 10 marks, and then the summary is going for 5 marks. Then we have effective use of rebuttal. Now I go back. You listen to the person from A to B. If he is treating a sufficient cause as a necessary cause, this is your duty. This is where you come in and tell us that, no, there are other possibilities, so your conclusion cannot be true. And then we have the procedural chain. The procedural chain has got to do with steps. So if I'm directing you to this place, say go to the runabout, Tantasi runabout, 10 left. You're going to Obuasi. When you get to the major junction, 10 right. When you turn right, you count 1, 2, 3, 4. Now, if I miss any of the step, you won't find your way here, would you? That is the same way when we are speaking. So that you make sure when you are presenting, you order your thoughts properly so that the conclusion will be solid. Here, the first speaker is taking 5, and then the second speaker is taking 10, and there is nothing for the summary. Presentation style. Please be gentle. We are not fighting here. And do not rush us. As if you are doing some nursery recitation. Don't do that. I mean, that is why we've given you enough time. You understand? You have enough time for that. Take your time and articulate properly. Now, don't be excited. Be composed. So you don't attack the opponent. You don't do that. Now, use good body language and then use the platform very well. The first speaker is taking 8. The second speaker is taking 5. And then the summary is 2. Role as a particular debater. The first debater is the one who carries everything, and you must be powerful. That is it. The second speaker is only a supporter. And then the first speaker is taking 5. And then the second is taking 3. And then the summary is 2. Now let's pay attention for the rules. Rule 1. The principal speaker on the affirmative team presents argument in support of the motion. 10 minutes for that. Rule 2. The principal speaker on the opposing team presents argument opposing the resolution. 10 minutes for that. And then Rule 3. The second speaker on the affirmative team presents further argument in support of the resolution, identifies areas of conflict, and answers questions that may have been raised by the opposing speaker. 7 minutes for that. Rule 4. The second speaker on the opposing team presents further arguments against the resolution, identifies areas of conflict, and answers questions that may have been raised by the previous affirmative speaker. 7 minutes for that. Then the principal speaker on the affirmative team comes with closing statements to their argument without adding any new information, and also uses the opportunity to respond to rebuttals if necessary. 5 minutes for that. Then the principal speaker on the opposing team comes with closing statements to their arguments without adding any new information, and also uses the opportunity to respond to rebuttal if necessary. 5 minutes for that. Now note, speakers must be very audible, and then there cannot be any interruption. Speakers must wait for their turn. The principal speaker must raise only 5 points, and then the supporting speaker raises 3 points. Now listen to this one. He who asserts must prove, and in order to establish an assertion, the team must support it with enough facts and evidence. Facts and evidence must be accurate. Then examples of visual materials are also permissible. And once introduced, they become available for the opponents if so desired. And tangible evidence must be tendered as exhibits to support facts. And then in rebuttals, the debater rebutting may ask any constructive and clear question that has a direct bearing on the point raised. The one rebutting must confine him or herself to questions and not to make statements, comments, or ask rhetorical questions. Now listen to this one. Supporters from both sides are to exercise discipline, not to induce, frustrate, or intimidate the opponent in any form. Failure would attract a deduction of marks from their team. Debaters must respect time. If you are bailed out, you must end your presentation. Otherwise, you will lose some marks. In the event of a tie, the two schools involved will be given a motion to debate within 24 hours. Note, the score of one judge cannot overturn that of two judges. Therefore, there is either a majority decision from the judges, meaning two judges of the three scored for a school, or there could also be unanimous decision, meaning all three judges scored for the school. And all issues or problems must be addressed to the moderator. Now let's talk about time. So reporting time for contest is 12:30, and failure to adhere to this will lead to disqualification. Mr. Moderator, I've done my duty.
7: He deserves a round of applause. Dr. Peter Arthur, thank you so much. He is our lead judge. So he talked about respecting time. And that is why we have taken it upon ourselves to make available for you an accurate timekeeper. When you're halfway through your debate as a debater, this is what you will hear. And when your time is fully up, this is what you will hear. What did I say? No, mommy. Why? Thank you very much. His name is Kelvin. Please put your hands together for accurate timekeeper, Kelvin. All right. So they are one-time champions. They were the very first winners when we began the Love FM High School's debate. They are here this afternoon to contest in today's competition. This is going to be contest four. Amas. No, no, no, no, no. Let's take it again. Amas. Amas. Phobia, please stand. You're not new to this at all because you've been with us for years. And so you're standing up because you're going to sing for us a school anthem, after which we get to usher in your debaters where they'll be taking their seats, grabbing the microphone, mounting the podium, and do justice to the motion. Are you ready to sing your school anthem? So I have a very good friend and colleague. His name is Francis Drewy. Francis is ready to assist you to sing your school anthem. So he's going to play for you a pre-recorded school anthem of yours. All you need to do is to sing along. Are you ready? Are you ready? Yes. Then on three, one, two, go.

All right, so let's welcome the debaters now with a round of applause and with some noise making. Let's welcome Linus Adamu, the principal speaker, and Iram Mashud, the supporting speaker. Representing TIMS, and they are for the motion. Well, you know, we've done this for 8 years, and within the 8 years, we've had several schools come and go, but some of them have been coming frequently. So we stand here, we listen to the anthem, we are familiar with some of the anthems. So some of you were like, hey, I'm singing the anthem, am I an old student? No, I'm not an old student of TIMS. But I've heard your song or the anthem several times. If your school keeps coming, I'll learn your anthem as well. One more time from TIMS, put your hands together for your debaters. Okonfo-Anochi. Okonfo-Anochi. Let's take it from the top. Okonfo-Anochi. Okonfo-Anochi. Okonfo-Anochi. The brave warriors. Please stand for me. Brave you are, and you're here to face one-time champions in TIMS. Please, you know how to sing your school anthem, don't you? I like the sea of green I'm seeing. You're looking beautiful and handsome this afternoon. Put your hands together for yourselves. Having done that, please get ready to sing for us your school anthem. Uncle Francis, you ready? So, same thing. You listen to Francis. He plays your tune. You sing along. So on three, one, two, go.

0: Alright, so hear this. This is the first time I'm hearing your school anthem, but I'm in love with it already. Please put your hands together for yourselves for singing your school anthem with pride and joy. At this point in time, still clapping, let's welcome your debaters, Louisa, Tambil, Kujo, Kinsley, John. Where are they? There they are. Louisa, Tambil, Kujo, Kinsley, John. Now, Louisa is the principal speaker. Supporting speaker is Kujo, Kinsley, John. All right. And then they unpaid. But you know, that is not a competition though. The contest is here, itself is here, between the two schools. Are you comfortable in your seats? You comfortable? Amasphobia, are you comfortable in your chairs as well? They say they are. So this is the motion. MMDCs should be elected. I'll take it again. MMDCs should be elected. Now, TMS are for the motion. Okofanochi, they are against the motion. Madam Chairperson, do we have your blessing? She's giving us the blessing. So at this point in time, let's go and invite the principal speaker for TMS to start the debate. Linus Ademu, take the microphone, take the stage.
1: Lord Acton once said, and I quote, "A leader appointed for the citizen may govern the citizens, but a leader selected by the citizens must answer to the citizen." This powerful statement reflects on today's motion, and today I have mounted this podium to present my argument under this statement. With this, greetings to the ever-wise chair, bold and just panel of jury, spectacular timekeeper, co-debaters, fellow students, ladies and gentlemen, all other principals duly observed. Good afternoon. I am Linus Ademu Zrokanane, principal speaker in affirmation of the motion. Quote, MMDCEs should be elected, unquote. Panel of judges, as the principal speaker, permit me to explain the key concepts in the motion. As and when needed, exhibit will be tendered in to back our claims. First, the abbreviation MMDCEs stands for Metropolitan Municipal and District Chief Executives, which is defined by Article 243, Clause 1 of the 1992 Constitution. Madam Chairperson, the verb elected is defined by the Oxford Advanced Learners Dictionaries as to choose someone for a particular position through voting. All in all, the motion simply seems to posit that our Metropolitan Municipal and District Chief Executives should be selected through voting and not by presidential appointment. My supporting speaker and I present our underpinning argument under this motion. Ladies and gentlemen, we argue that why MMDCEs should be elected. In light of this, point number one, we support the motion because we believe that the election of MMDCEs will solve the winner-takes-it-all crisis in Ghana. Panel of judges, the political leaders turn local leaders into a gift for their partners. However, when MMDCs are elected, then it means that our leaders and our traditional leader system will be managed carefully. The chair, they turn this into a reward packages for political soldiers. Ladies and gentlemen, an empirical evidence on 8 January 2026, President of the Republic of Ghana, John Dramani Mahama, revoked the appointment of all MMDCEs under the previous government with immediate effect. That is not all. A report highlighted that on 26th March 2025, the president declared that over 71 out of the 261 MMDCEs has been elected to fill their position, leaving behind 190 MMDCEs, which was supposed to be fill their position, and there is nothing there like that. Now, my good friends, the argument is this does not survive under a developmental progress. Therefore, this makes our stance clear that if MMDCs are elected, then there will be a structured term limit for each district, which will align with the 4-year term as enshrined in Article 249 of the 1992 Constitution, Panel of Judges. This brings me to my second point. We support the motion because we believe that election of MMDCs will make them more accountable to the citizens they serve. The panel appointed MMDCs own their office to the government. Meanwhile, if MMDCs are elected, then they will serve the citizen. But here lies the case, if a person can only be removed by one person, then they serve or they answer to the question of that individual who can remove them. That is the MMDCs and the government. Now, Dr. Peter, the Constitution of the Republic of Ghana, in the Article 240, Clause 2E, promises us that we can ensure the accountability of our local government authority. And also, we can also do this by managing and ensuring the people in a particular local government area shall afford the opportunity to participate effectively in their local governance. Now, my good friends, you argue with me that you affirm my stance that this contradicts the appointment mechanism. Therefore, if MMDCs are elected, then they will feel the burden of the citizen who elected them into power and they will serve them responsibly and accountably. Dr. Peter, this brings me to my third point. We support the motion because we believe that election of MMDCs will fulfill the true mandate of the 1992 Constitution of the Republic of Ghana. Panel of Judges, decentralization was never meant to be an administrative slogan. It was intended to dissolve the real political power into the grassroots. Ladies and gentlemen, Article 240, Clause 2A of the 1992 Constitution mandates a maximum devolution of function and power to the local government unit. This therefore tells us that imposing chief executive from national capital will contradict the spirit of devolution and turn local assemblies into a central government. Panel of Judges, it may interest my opponent here to know that Chapter 20 of the 1992 Constitution of the Republic of Ghana was drafted in order to end this relationship and not to entrench it, and therefore I present my fourth point. We support the motion because we believe that election of MMDCs will revive local revenue mobilization, which is now collapsing. Panel of Judges, citizens will only pay taxes whenever they believe in the government or the leadership managing their taxes. Here lies the case, the citizens do not have the distrust in the appointed MMDCs, so decided not to pay the tax. Let's take empirical evidence. From 2021 to 2025, the nation spent an amount of 22.4 million Ghana cedis on the salaries of revenue collectors, only for them to collect an amount of 10.26 million Ghana cedis to the nation. Panel of Judges, this is unfair. Now, Madam Jackson, let's take only 2024 alone and digest that deeper. In the year 2024, the nation spent an amount of 11.74 million Ghana cedis on 245 revenue collectors from 55 assemblies, only for them to generate an amount of 4.78 million Ghana cedis to the country. This is not unfair. Now, Madam Jackson, don't be shocked, because the only amount, or this will happen with a shortfall of 6.96 million Ghana cedis. The chair panel of judges, this makes our stance clear, but what pains me the most is that the individual collectors will receive an amount ranging from 50,000 Ghana cedis to 90,000 Ghana cedis, leaving the country with only amount of 6,000 Ghana cedis. Can this be used for a developmental project? Therefore, this makes our stance clear that electing MMDCs will bring about development in our nation. But Dr. Peter, the unfortunate thing is that this violates the Section 52 of the Public Financial Revenue Management Act 2016. Ladies and gentlemen, my stance is clear. The assertions are proven. So I move to point number 5. We support the motion because we believe that election of MMDCs will promote gender equality. Panel of Judges, direct election give women and also all citizens the power to engage in the local executives. This prevents them from depending solely on the appointment mechanism. The chair of the house, speaking at the Ghana launching training arrive for female district executives, the Deputy Minister for Local Government, Chief Sansi and the Religious Affairs, Honorable Retana Adotisa, stated that only 30% out of the 261 district assemblies are for women. I mean, only 30 women are occupying the MMDCE position. But I'm just saying, is that fair? This is why in the 2025 State of the Nation's address, the President of the Republic of Ghana, John Dramani Mahama, stated that his administration will His administration will feature the gender equity empowerment. This is to empower the women in the administration of the government. Panel of judges, at this juncture, permit me to seize this moment to dismantle some bold but baseless assertions my opponents may mount this podium to assert. They may quote Article 243 of the 1992 Constitution of Ghana and say that election of MMDCs is a constitutional mandate, but they should forget about the human and then remember Chapter 290 of the same article, which says that in case of democratic revolution, there should be an amendment. This means that the Constitution is not a Bible of which no one can amend. Therefore, we can amend the Constitution in order to elect our MMDCs. My opponents may again assert that locals are not educated to elect good leaders. The chair, if they assert so, then they've thrown an insult to all the citizens in our country. Because how can you say that locals are not educated? Meanwhile, our locals elect our MPs, our assemblyman, our president, and many others who go through electoral process. Panel of judges, my opponents may again assert that the appointment of MMDC is enshrined to the central government. Therefore, the appointment of MMDCs is a necessity. Panel of judges, if they say so, then it means they're relying on a central government substitute create a culture and a dependency with a stigmatization. Now, Dr. Peter, elected local executives are forced to think like CEOs. The chair of the house, this makes our stance clear and evident. Panel of judges, at this juncture, I therefore call on all and sundry to rise in one accord with me as we strongly, firmly step into the future by appointing our MMDCs, not to debunk the fallacious argument of my opponent, but to step into a future of our own benefit. I bow.

Elections in Ghana have given us political vendettas, toxic polarization, and deep social division. Why on earth would we want to take the exact same political poison, pack it into a syringe, and inject it into the veins of our peaceful towns and neighborhoods? The chair, respected judges, our precise timekeeper, fellow debaters, our hardworking organizers, esteemed teachers, honorable members of the House, all protocol duly acknowledged. I am Louisa Tambo, and the principals speak against the proposition, quote and unquote, MMDC it should be elected. The chair, before I commence to the points in support of my stance on the proposition, I implore you to permit me to explain some of the terms inherent in the proposition. Honorable judges, MMDC stands for the Metropolitan, Municipal, and District Chief Executives. According to the Merriam-Webster Dictionary, elected means to be selected by vote for an office. To put it simply, the chair, the proposition therefore means that the Metropolitan, Municipal, and District Chief Executive should be voted for through organized election and not by appointment by the President. My Honorable Judges, it's upon this premise that my supporting speaker and I stand to vehemently oppose this proposition. I therefore seek your indulgence to rebut the lies my opponents stood there to perpetrate. They said we will affirm mechanism. Please, we are not going to talk about mechanism. Now, they talk about accountability. What do you know of accountability? When you know very well that there are several MPs who were voted on by their constituents but do not even visit their people before going to the parliament, while accountability to the local electorate sounds ideal on paper, electing MMDCs will actually lead to total breakdown of state coordination. Your argument is outdated, so let's start examining my arguments against the above proposition. My first point is that election of MMDCs would deadlock national policy and turn implementation into sabotage. The chair, Ghana is one republic, one sovereignty, one people, and one president accountable to the whole nation. Article 1, Clause 1 of the 1992 Constitution of the Republic of Ghana tells us that The chair, picture this. The president and the local chief executive, answering rival flags, rival parties, rival masters, will an opposition aligned MMDCE break sweat to make a rival government look good? Will they rush to cut a ribbon on the program that will win their opponent the next election? We are not accusing every opposition MMDC of sabotage. We do not need to. We are exposing a structure that makes sabotage cheap, rational, and deniable. My honorable judges, this is not speculation. In August 2023, at Siobodom in the Techiman North District, DCE Everson Adodonko ordered the police to halt a traffic light replacement project. The MP, Elizabeth Ofosu Ajare, was executed to fulfill a 2020 campaign pledge, reportedly declaring it is not a government that is in power. The standoff produced clashes between the two official supporters before the police impounded the contractor's equipment. My court beaters, my question is, if this is what one appointed official can do, what happens when both officials arrived armed as a rival electoral mandates? This is my evidence. Secondly, my honorable judges, election will tear down the non-partisan shield that protects our grassroots from party politics. The chair, the framers of the 1992 Constitution were not careless when they wrote Article 243. They looked at Ghana and built that wall. Article 243, Clause 1, says a district assembly candidate must stand as an individual stripped of party colors. Article 248, Clause 2, says no party may sponsor, endorse, or campaign for that candidate. That was built on purpose, brick by brick, to keep the fever of the National Party on out of communities' toilets, markets, and feeder roads. The chair, now we are asked to break that wall down. Must every borehole, gutter, every school block become an NPP versus NDC battle? Will our assembly debating where to site a clinic ask which community needs us the most or which community voted for us? Will neighbors who has farmed side by side suddenly eye each other as a rival partisan because an election forced them into opposing camps? The chair, Ghana has already tried to tear down this wall and flinched.
On 20 February 2019 and 28 May 2019, the then NPP government laid Constitution Amendment bills to strip out the Article 55 Clause 3 and Article 243 Clause 1 protection and permit permission local location with a companion referendum scheduled for 17th December 2019. On 1st to 2nd December 2019, President Akufo-Addo reduced the bills and cancelled the referendum outright. Attorney General, Gloria Akufo cited that there was lack of broad national consensus. The question is, if even the government that proposed this reform could not convince the nation to touch that wall, what, honorable judges, has changed since? This is my evidence. The chair, my third point is that election of MMDCs will drain a strained economy for uncertain democratic return. My honorable judges, democracy is not free, but neither is it a bottomless well. Every city depends on ballot, transport, security details, and collation of sheets of an MMDC election is a city that will not rehabilitate a leaking classroom, will not equip a clinic, will not tie a single pothole ridden feeder road. We should not exaggerate what the Electoral Commission has not yet produced, but must ask plainly, what are we sacrificing this fund for? My dear judges, the bill for the current system is already staggering. For the 2023 district level election held under the nonpartisan system, guess what? The Electoral Commission paid 69,164,842 Ghana cedis 11 pesos to 116,211 temporary officials alone before counting materials, logistics, security, and collation. This is the floor, not the ceiling of what Ghana already spends to run only the assembly members' electoral exercise. There is insufficient data to verify the specific total, and that silence in itself should give us a pause. This is my evidence. Fourthly, my honorable judges, election of MMDCs will compromise national security by confusing the chain of command. My honorable judges, when trouble breaks out, a chieftaincy dispute turns violent. A flood swallows a community. A communal clash spirals out of control. Ghana does not have a luxury to debate. It needs one chain of command acting fast. The MMDC chairs the District Security Council for precisely that reason, to fuse knowledge with media authority. The chair, now imagine that elected MMDC, freshly elected, weighing a particular unpopular national security directive against the ballot box that put them in office. Do they act or do they calculate? Do they protect the citizens or do they protect their base? In an emergency, hesitation kills. My honorable judges, we are not claiming that MMDC will automatically defy the center. The law may yet constrain them. But we are asking the harder question, why build ambiguity in the chain of command? Why ambiguity has a body count? The chain of command is real and it is in flux. The Security and Intelligence Agencies Act 1996, Act 526, Section 8, names the DCE as the Security Assembly Council. The question is, will the MMDCE, who is not on the government side, not wait for what will happen to happen for the government to be unpopular? This is my evidence. So my fifth and final point, the chair, MDC's election fails to address the real problem, which is fiscal decentralization, not the method of selection. My honorable judges, here's a question no campaign poster will answer. Can ballot paper build a hospital? Can an election certificate pave a road? Changing ways of how MMDCs enters office does not add a single city to assembly's account. If the elected MMDC inherits the same staff budget as the appointed one, what exactly has the Grand Democratic achieved besides not less than, besides a louder campaign and a bigger bill? My dear judges, Article 252 promised district assemblies not less than 5% of the national revenue fund through the district assembly common fund. The question is, does this money come at all? And if it comes, does it come on time? The real question Ghana refuses to confront is whether the local government is predictable, adequate, protect resources, no election. However, lowly contests can change that arithmetic. My honorable judges, picture the newly elected MMDC who swept in with 70% of the vote, standing before an angry constituent with no money to fix the drain, the road, the school. Will the size of that mandate fill the treasury?
And now, electorally exposed, elected official promising more and delivering the same nothing. The question is, if Ghana cannot even guarantee the money the constitution promises, what confidence? Thank you.

of wise chairperson, wise and amiable panel of adjudicators, heads of schools present, organizers of Love from High School debates, accurate timekeeper co-debaters, fellow students, ladies and gentlemen, representing T.I. Ahmadiyya Senior High School Kumasi today, I am Irham Mashut Chelpa, a bold and an eloquent supporting speaker speaking firmly for the motion before the House today, quote, MMDCs should be elected, unquote. The chair, as my ideal principal speaker has already clarified the key terms embedded in the motion, primarily as a supporting speaker, permit me to buttress our stance with more points. In light of this point, six, the chair, we support the motion because election of MMDCs will eradicate local financial malfeasance. The chair, appointed officials operate without any meaningful check, and their figure shows exactly what they produce. For instance, a 10-year assessment of the Auditor General's report on district assemblies accounts found irregularities amounting to 242.84 million Ghana cedis and still rising. The chair, between 2020 and 2024, more than 452 million Ghana cedis was lost, with irregularities jumping to 205.9 million Ghana cedis just in 2024 alone. The chair, the Auditor General's report in 2024 confirms that all the 261 assemblies recorded irregularities arising from non-adherence to law, regulations, and also internal control. We are of the view that if communities should decide on the selection and eviction of MMDCs, this canker would cease. Point seven, ladies and gentlemen, we support the motion because election of MMDCs will align local projects with actual community needs. When an appointed MMDC decides where to put the district's money, he does not think of the village without a borehole because he knows that that village cannot remove him from office. Instead, he thinks about Accra because Accra appointed him and only Accra can dismiss him. So their money goes to where it can be seen, photographed and commissioned rather than where it is needed. Sad, right? The chair, everyone here is aware that Parliament has approved 8.7 billion Ghana cedis allocation to the District Assembly Common Fund for the 2026 fiscal year. However, putting more money in the hands of someone facing the wrong direction won't fix the problem, but rather it multiplies it. So our point is, the person who spends a district's money should hold a mandate from the people whose money it is. Point eight, the chair, we still speak in full affirmation of the motion because we believe that election of MMDCs will end violent agitation over imposed nominees. The chair, the process of imposing presidential nominees consistently triggers hostility and the other in the very communities where the nominees are meant to serve. The chair, at least, we can all recall how the Kumewu NDC youth vandalized party office over DCE nomination. What about the Chirponi MPP youth who destroyed several properties following the announcement of Zuera Mada Nashiru as the DCE? The chair, on April 10th, 2025 at Asante Mampo, some supporters of the ruling NDC were furious over President Mahama's nomination of Yusuf Yakubu as their MC. The chair, these supporters were seen vandalizing and also setting the party office ablaze. Impartial panel of judges, with this, my opponents still come here to tell us that MMDCs are supposed to be appointed. The chair, before I resume my seat, permit me to rebut some certain fallacies made by my opponents. The chair, my opponents mounted this podium and asserted that appointed MMDCs are accountable because they report directly to the Ministry of Local Government. But accountability that flows upward to the minister in Accra is zero accountability for the citizen in the district. If an appointed MMDC fails to fix broken boreholes in a local community, the citizens cannot vote the minister out. True accountability must be local, immediate, and tied to the ballot box. Again, the chair, they try to swear us all by saying that appointed MMDCs successfully decentralize administrative functions to districts. However, the chair, administrative decentralization without political devolution is just administrative window dressing. When the boss in Accra pays the local executive, the district assembly becomes a mere administrative branch office, not an autonomous local government. Lastly, the chair, my opponents try to throw dust into our eyes by saying that appointing local executives creates a unified form of command and prevents friction between local and central governments. But the chair, permit me to use this floral tissue to wipe away that dust by saying that a uniform form of government is just another word for autocracy. Democracy thrives on
on a healthy institutional checks and balances. The chair, comparative politics shows that decentralization or appointed MMDCs use, thank you, the chair,

You cannot drive a trotro successfully if 261 different passengers are all trying to grab the steering wheel to steal to their own villages. Such will be our situation as a country if we try to elect our MMDC. Ghana needs one coordinated direction under one president, not a chaotic governance traffic jam created by electing local executives. The chair, esteemed adjudicators, precise timekeeper, co-debaters, and hard-working organizers, respected teachers, honorable members of the House, all protocols duly acknowledged. I am Kujo Kingsley John, and I rise as a supporting speaker against the proposition, quote and unquote, MMDCs should be elected. I greet you all. The chair, I felt very appalled when I heard my fellow debater in favor of the proposition said that Cuban, they mentioned something on Cuban the winner takes all system. But my opponent, allowing opposing an independent candidate to win executive seat at the local level will not cure the winner-take-all syndrome. It will simply decentralize the replicate and exact toxic political welfare on that district level. Local assemblies will become permanent proxy war zones where the elected opposition executive spends their entire term fighting the central government instead of developing the community. My esteemed adjudicators, throwing tantrums are not the same as saying the truth. So we should be very circumspect in dealing with and listening to such people. My honorable judges, since my principal speaker has already dealt extensively about the meaning of the proposition, I will implore you to permit me to proceed with my point to buttress what my principal speaker said. My first point is that MMDC election will paralyze governance with endless friction between MMDCs and the members of parliament. My honorable judges, there will be two elected officials, one district, one pot of political credit. The MP says, I was elected by the people, the MMDC. Now armed with a fresh election mandate, says, so was I. Who then actually speaks for that district? Who cut the ribbon? Who claims the road, the school block, the market? My dear judges, what happens the moment an ambitious MMDC eyes that very MP parliamentary seat? Would the MP cheer on a project that makes future rival more popular? Would the MMDC happily let the MP take credit for work the assembly delivered? Developments in that climate stops being about that people and start being about who gets the photograph. My honorable judges, none of these makes conflict inevitable. Good rules and good faith can still hold the line. But why manufacture rivalry we do not yet know how to referee? My honorable judges, this war is already being fought by appointed officials. In September 2025, at Kwabin Etiwa West, MP laureate Koko Asante was blocked from commissioning an associated facility she had personally lobbied to build after the DCE deployed personnel described as national security operatives to disrupt that ceremony. The DCE was appointed, not elected. Now, hand both sides the ballot and ask yourself honestly, does that cool the fire or does that pour more petrol in it? This is my evidence. To my second point, the chair, MMDC election rigs the tyranny of the majority and the marginalization of minorities. To some people, one vote sounds like a purest justice until you are the minority who never wins. In a district carrying several ethnic, religious, and social communities, what stops a numerically dominant group from capturing the MMDC's chair election after election, generation after generation? And what incentive does a candidate have to answer a small community needs when courting the largest bloc is enough to win comfortably? Honorable judges, democracy must answer two questions, not one. Who has the vote and who does not? And how will the second group's voice survive the first group's arithmetic? An MMDC election that cannot answer that question is not an upgrade in representation. It is majority rule with minority silence built in. A case in point is where we associate the NPP for the Ashantis and the Airways to the NDCs. This is my evidence. To my third and final point, the chair, election of MMDCs will trap local governance in endless campaign cycle at the expense of everyday development. The chair, from the very first day in office, an elected MMDC will be counting down to the next election, not because they are dishonest, but because that is what elections do to every elected people everywhere. Well, they're urgent, but...

politics. Why do we, why must we invite it into every district, every year, on top of what we already endure? In conclusion, my honorable judges, let us stop pretending this debate is as should the people choose their MMDCs. Of course, people should be heard, but hearing them is not as the same as handling them the reform. A reform with no answer to the hard question. Well, what power will an elected MMDC actually hold? Who will bankroll the campaign? Who will protect the minority when the majority always wins? Who will resolve the standoff between the president and an elected MMDC? Or between an MMDC and the sitting MP? Who guards the national security when local politics get in their way? Where does the money come from? When the district assembly common fund itself has already been capped, litigated, and fought over, what stops the loudest voice from beating the most competent one to the finish line? My dear judges, the real test of decentralization is not who simply sits in the MMDC's chair. It is whether the chair comes with the institutional capacity, the financial muscle, the administrative competence, and the political maturity to actually deliver for the people who elected, appointed the person sitting in it. Until Ghana can answer that, the loudest slogan in this debate is not power to the people, it is buyer beware. I rest my case. Thank you.

Madam Chairperson, there is a saying, a beautiful presentation deserves a beautiful summary. I have mounted this podium once again to present a decent summary of the Cogent's points. My supporting speaker and I raise in affirming the motion quote, MMDCEs should be elected. Point one, we argue that election of MMDCEs will solve the winner takes it all crisis we face in Ghana. Point two, we argue that election of MMDCEs will make the leaders accountable to the citizens they lead. Point three, we argue that election of MMDCs will fulfill the true mandate of the 1992 Constitution. Point four, we argue that election of MMDCs will reveal local revenue mobilization, which is now collapsing. Point five, we argue that election of MMDCs will promote gender equality. Point six, we argue that election of MMDCs will eradicate local financial malfeasance. Point seven, we argue that election of MMDCs will align to the local project with actual community needs. Point eight, we argue that election of MMDCs will end the violent agitation over import community nomination. Panel of judges, at this juncture, permit me to rebut certain fallacies my opponents may mount at this podium to assert. In my opponent's point number one, I mean Louisa, her point number one, he argued and mentioned a lot of sources, which means the source carries evidence, but she didn't tender in any evidence to battery her claim. Meanwhile, the rule of this game states, he who asserts must prove, and she didn't prove her evidence. Again, they talk about NDC and MPP battle. We do not mean NDC and MPP battle in electing MMDCs. We mean that when we talk about electing MMDCs, we will have private or individual candidates who can also go and contest for the position. The chair of the house, they talk about referendum. But let me take them through the year 2019, where MPP government aligns or proposed that we should do a referendum. When they proposed the referendum was very successful, but due to some sanctions, they told us to put a stop to the referendum. It doesn't mean that electing of MMDCs will bring about referendum, which we cannot afford to partake. We can, but just that we couldn't manage our resources well at that time. Panel of judges, my opponent quoted a lot of articles from a constitution. Meanwhile, they did not tender in the constitution, or let me see, they do not talk about the constitution. Example, I said Article 240, Clause 1 of the 1992 Constitution. Instead of her saying 1992 Constitution, she just said article. Meanwhile, we didn't know whether in the Indian Constitution, the USA's Constitution, or where Constitution. Panel of judges, my opponent, I mean the supporting speaker, mounted this podium to talk about winners take it all syndrome. I didn't talk about winners take it all syndrome. I said it will help solve the winners take it all crisis, not syndrome. So my opponents, listen and skill, and you fail to apply that. Ladies and gentlemen, my opponent again alluded that election will be expensive when we are to elect our MMDC.

That argument is flawed because the envelope system forced on nominees spent to recoup leaders. The chair of the House, District Assembly Common Fund is already a stretch because assemblies depend on central government for 95% of funding. Ladies and gentlemen, election is a one-time cost for every 4 years, and corruption from appointment of MMDCEs is daily. Ladies and gentlemen, let me refresh our minds with the MPP government in the year 2016. They proposed that we should elect our MMDCs instead of appointing them. They did not just end it there. In the year 2019, they published it, or let me say, they gazetted it in the country's document on election of MMDCs. That didn't end there. In the year 2024, in the manifesto of the NDC government, they also introduced the election of MMDCs, meaning that the two parties, the NDC and the MPP, we call them opposition parties, affirm our stance that we should elect our MMDCs. Now, that is not all. Mr. Kwesi Prempeh, who is the chairperson for the Constitutional Review Committee, also affirm our stance, saying that we should amend Article 243, Clause 1 of the 1992 Constitution in order for us to be able to elect our MMDCs. Now, the chair, if all these strong bodies of the country affirm our stance, how on earth will my opponents argue that election of MMDC is a fallacy? At this juncture, I call all and sundry to rise in one accord with me as we strongly, firmly elect our MMDC for a development in the nation. Thank you.

0: opponents. We did not say that appointing MMDCs are going to be accountable. That is a point you raised, not us. Again, I presented my evidence for my first point. Now, we did not say that election will be expensive. Next time, make your listening well. And now, listen, you can't come here with your own exaggeration and say what and say my supporting speaker and I raised those points. Now, the chair, I stand on all existing protocols. I therefore reiterate all the points my supporting speaker and I raised. One, MMDC's election could create institutional deadlock and policy conflict between the central government and local executives, especially when the president and the MMDC belong to the opposing political camps. Two, electing MMDCs could destroy the nonpartisan nature of local governance by extending national party rivalry into district and communities development center. Three, MMDC's election could place an additional financial burden on the country because more public funds will be required for electoral officials, logistics, security, transportation, and collation. Four, electing MMDCs could complicate national security, coordination, and the chain of command because independently elected local executives may face political pressure when implementing national security in Ghana. Five, MMDC's election does not solve the major problem of inadequate fiscal decentralization because changing the method of selecting MMDCs does not automatically increase the financial resources available to the district assemblies. Six, elected MMDCs could intensify rivalry between MMDCs and members of parliament because both officials would possess electoral mandates and may compete over political influence, development projects, and public recognition. Seven, MMDC's election could lead to majority domination and the marginalization of minority groups in districts where one ethnic, religious, social, or political group has a numerical advantage. Eight, electing MMDCs could create endless campaign cycles at the expense of development because local executives may focus increasingly on re-election, political visibility, and projects that attract votes instead of long-term community needs. Now, rebuttals. My opponent talked about reducing grassroots friction. Elections do not eliminate friction, then they multiply it exponentially. Introducing highly competitive, high-stakes local executive election will split families, chieftaincy lines, and neighborhoods into permanent, bitter political factions, creating far more long-term social unrest and localized electoral violence than the occasional brief rejection of a presidential nominee. Now, my opponent, please, next time when we are speaking, listen attentively. Don't come with your own written, exaggerated rebuttal and come here and say, my supporting speaker and I raised it. Meanwhile, we never said something like that. Thank you.
1: You know what? I was seated there and I was listening to the debate, one after the other. All I kept saying is, just like they say on social media, And then one will come and say whatever. I'm like, Listen, if you're happy and you know it, clap your hands. If you're happy and you know it, clap your hands. If you're happy and you know it, and you truly want to show it, if you're happy and you know it, clap your hands. Well, so, Amas. Hey, the film day low. Amas.
2: Phobia.
1: Amas. Phobia. All right, so, Okonfonoche, let's do this. Okonfonoche. Okonfonoche. Okonfonoche. Listen, put your hands together for your own debaters. They've done so, so well. And I'm very, very sure that those who are listening to us on radio on Love 99.5, watching us on television on Joy Prime, Joy Learning, or maybe on our socials on Facebook, TikTok, and YouTube are equally excited. Listen, put your hands together for all the debaters who have passed through this afternoon. Hey, Patricia.
3: David.
1: What are your thoughts?
3: Oh, David, just like you said, the moment you hear someone has said something, or
2: Then another person comes to say, oh, hello, that's not what you heard. Hey.
1: I never knew we had our constitution plus in Crown Constitution.
2: I know, right? David, how are you?
1: Who, me?
2: Yes,
1: I'm very well. Thanks for asking. I'm very well. Thanks for asking.
2: You're always welcome.
1: Yeah.
2: You're always welcome. I you see, I'm holding very beautiful things.
1: I was wondering where you went shopping from.
2: The way you are looking at me there is like you want something. But David, your terms and conditions apply.
1: Tell me about the terms. So tell me about the conditions.
2: You work with multimedia, so I cannot dash you any of this beautiful gift that I'm holding right now. Who is ready for the Kale Charcoal Toothpaste Minute? Hey, are you ready? Are you ready?
4: Yes.
2: Are you ready for the Kale Charcoal Toothpaste Minute?
4: Yes.
2: Because when you see me at this particular minute, I am going to give you freebies. Everybody say freebies.
4: Freebies.
2: Freebies.
4: Freebies.
2: Are we ready?
4: Yes.
2: Kale Charcoal Toothpaste.
4: Smile.
2: Hey, those people on the left, they are not saying something. Madam, hold this for me, okay? To the left. Kale Charcoal Toothpaste.
4: Happy smile.
2: Kale Charcoal Toothpaste. Okay, so it means you are ready to win amazing things, and we'll give you a lot of things. Rebecca, are you ready? Should I dash you something?
5: Of course.
2: No, the way you are part of terms and conditions apply. Okay, oh. So let's get to the chase. Okay, or let's cut to the chase. First question. First question, and you receive something nice from me.
5: Okay.
2: Kale Charcoal Toothpaste. Give me one property of this toothpaste when you constantly use it. What does it do for you? One answer.
5: Okay, I saw a hand up behind you.
2: Where is the
5: young lady up there?
2: Sisters, please meet me. Eh? Mm-hmm. Let me see if you can get it right.
5: A round of applause for her.
2: My gift.
5: All right.
2: So this is the Kale Charcoal Toothpaste Minute. And hey, Rebecca, this is the lady who came to brag about Okonfanochi.
5: Oh, yes.
2: Let's see what happens at the end of the day. Sisters, how are you again? You are fine, eh?
6: Yes, please.
2: All right, so you heard my question. Give me one answer. Kale Charcoal Toothpaste, when you use it morning and evening. In fact, me, I even use it in the afternoon. What does it do for you?
6: Anti-cavity.
2: Please explain that. Say it in a full sentence. You can't give me one line.
6: Okay, when you use Kale Charcoal Toothpaste, it strengthens your teeth and healthy gums every day. 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
2: 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You, it's okay. 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Thank you so much. Please clap for her. Hey, who is ready? Who is ready? Okay, so she's giving me more than one, but there's more that Kale Charcoal Toothpaste does for you. So who has the second answer? I see this beautiful lady from Ibadu Raman. Please come up. Please, let's join me right now. Clap for her. Which of the bags do you like? The pink one or the green one?
5: Choose the big one. Choose the big one.
2: Choose the big one. She said she wants the big one.
5: Yeah.
2: Okay, so if you want the big one, then, hey, madam, you've not answered my question. All right, so I also ask you a very big question, quote and unquote. Which company produces Kale Charcoal Toothpaste? You see, she's running away. Hey, you are taking apple. Hey.
6: Let me see.
2: Okay.
6: Samara Company.
2: Oh, she got it right. Samara Company Limited.
5: A round of applause for her.
2: You are leaving without the bag. Okay, please clap for her as she's receiving her gift. Hey, the way you are not clapping, there's like you are not happy for her.
5: Why? Are you jealous?
2: I know. Okay, third question.
5: Third question.
2: Where can you get Kale Charcoal Toothpaste to buy? Where can you get Kale Charcoal Toothpaste to buy?
7: This one is easy.
2: Yeah.
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2: Where can you get Kale Charcoal Toothpaste to buy?
5: Patricia, this answer deserves two bags.
2: Okay, this answer deserves two bags. 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
5: Where?
2: Rebecca, who...
5: Okay, so let's pick this lady here.
2: From Tia Media. 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Oh, don't worry, the bags are two, so the two of you can
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2: 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Yes, answer one.
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2: So that's the first answer. Sweetheart, you too.
6: If you want
5: Kel charcoal toothpaste.
6: If you want
5: pressure, allow.
6: Purchase in provision stores to get it.
2: Let's clap for them. So you can get it in bulk purchase and also at that supermarket close to you. So I have three more to go.
5: Patricia, can we try the patrons too?
2: They are hiding there.
5: Yes,
2: patrons
5: let's
2: are
5: not
2: hiding.
5: Leave them out of this.
2: Please, Okofanochi patron, Ibad Rahman patron, TIMS patron, and where's my other school? Please, patrons, this question is for you. we understand you people have all there. Please, let's clap for the man from Okofanochi. Boss, you are live on radio and live on TV. We are all listening to your answer. Which regulatory body of government has approved Kel charcoal toothpaste?
8: The FDA.
2: What's the full word for FDA? Full meaning?
8: Food and Drugs Board, Drugs Authority.
2: Okay, he got that right. He got that right. So let me give you this. Hey. All right, sir. Thank you so much. Tomorrow, I want to take the rest away.
5: Patricia,
2: I want to take the rest away.
5: You know, right from the studio, you are Thames. I am conditions. David here is apply. So you are not part of this.
2: Okay, so I have four more. Patrons, are you still there?
5: Yes, they are
2: here.
5: Oh,
2: okay. I see TZ from TIMS.
5: Yeah, TZ.
2: And my friends from Ibad Rahman. Which school am I missing again? With the patron that I'm missing, please.
5: Mankranso
2: Senior High School. Please show yourself, eh? Very simple, easy questions for the Kel charcoal toothpaste. Minutes. Now, the next question is: hey, should I allow them to give us the address for Samara Company? Okay, no. Let me still go back to the property. So, what else does Kel charcoal toothpaste does for anybody? Or all of us when we use it. So, who's coming? Which patron is coming?
5: TZ.
2: Which patron? One is where? Okay, let's go to this gentleman. And okay, so please come. Let's clap for him. There are lots of things that Kel charcoal toothpaste does for everybody. Yes, there's a lot that Kel charcoal toothpaste does for everybody. So, tell me. You're a politician, no? Okay, so let's hear you.
9: All right, good breath.
2: Oh, and I can smell it from here.
5: Aww.
2: Thank you so much. Now, Becca, I'm going to take the rest away, but I want us to do a very simple exercise. Can we all bring out our Kel charcoal toothpaste? Can we all bring it out? Yes, bring it out. Let me see your Kel charcoal toothpaste.
5: Wave it. Happy smile.
2: Kel charcoal toothpaste.
5: Happy smile.
2: Please, who doesn't have one? Okay, so this is a very simple exercise. You know, during COVID, a lot of people use social media to show us how to do things. So this afternoon, I'm going to show everyone how to open Kel charcoal toothpaste. I bet you all don't know how to do that. So I'm showing you today. So can we all raise it? Can we all raise our Kel charcoal toothpaste? Yes, the beautiful packaging, I must say. So you hold the tip like this, the orange tip like this. Then you open it. Then you see a very nice seal there. Aluminium foil. It means that quality and it has not been tampered with. Okay, so when you are ready to use your toothpaste, you just look for somewhere you can just pinch the hole. All right, can we all pinch it? Hey, no, sir.
5: Hey.
2: All right, so don't worry. I'm going to paint mine. Please, okay, let me use my ring. Okay, so I've actually painted it, and this is how Kel charcoal toothpaste looks like. You see how nice it comes out? Thank you for holding it. I'll give you one back. Please laugh for her. Don't worry. Tomorrow we'll bring a toothbrush, and we'll brush our teeth here. Please. David, are we ready with the results? Anna, remember, you have it.
5: Almost
2: there.
5: But for now, we'd like to say a very big thank you to all of our sponsors.
2: Rebecca, please, let me taste the thing. The thing is nice. Oh.
5: Patricia, this is not for bread. Hey.
2: Oh, no, it's very, very nice. It tastes like, please. You see, it has fresh mint bamboo flavor.
5: It does.
2: Please, don't put it in bread.
5: Tempting,
2: put it on your toothpaste.
5: But don't do it. Tempting, okay. But don't do it.
2: Please take it away.
5: All right, we'd like to say a very big thank you to Seppo Mystical Pen. Do you have your pens with you? Do you have your pens with you? Wave them. Wave them. How many of you have written letters to your Alaya? Do you guys have Alaya today? Do you have pen pals? Do you have pen pals? Or you don't have pen pals? Please say you have pen pals. Don't make me feel so old. You do? Do you write to them? And I hope you use Seppo Mystical Pens. You do? A round of applause for yourselves. 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And lastly, on my list, do I have it? Okay, I think that'll be all for now. Patricia or David? All right, so before
2: Rebecca,
5: we
2: right
5: move
2: here.
5: On.
2: Rebecca,
5: before
2: right we move here on the to foyer. The results.
5: Obiniyem. Obiniyem. Who is winning the contest today? Which schools are going home victorious today? All right, you know what we're going to do? Is Mankranso here? Or they're outside? Okay, Real Amas, I need you to rise to your feet and give us some jama for just 2 minutes. Oh. 2 minutes. Can you do this for us? Can you do this for us? A round of applause for them.
2: Oh,
5: a round of
2: them.
5: Applause for them. Clap for them. Just 2 minutes. Just 2 minutes.
2: Okay, and when we are done, Okonfanochi will give us their own destiny. After Okonfanochi, we'll go to our friends from Mankansu Senior High School, and our friends from Ibad Rahman Academy will also do us the honors. Kel Chaco Toothpaste.
5: Happy smile.
2: I still have 2 bags to give away.
5: Amasphobia, are you ready?
2: Mm-hmm, they're ready.
5: 3, 2, 1, and go.

Say phobia, T.I. am a say phobia, T.I. is the school of intellectuals. T.I. is the school of intellectuals.

0: All right. Emma's Phobia, thank you so much. A round of applause for them. A round of applause for them. Somebody say heat.
1: Heat.
0: Heat.
1: Heat.
0: Heat. Are you ready?
1: Yeah.
0: Are you ready?
1: Yeah.
0: When I ask you, are you ready? I want to hear ready. Are you ready?
2: Ready.
0: Are you ready?
2: Ready.
0: On your feet.
1: Okay. I'll call for not you see in high school.
0: Whoa. Patricia, you seem lost.
1: Are you okay? I'm actually lost. You guys have to find me right now.
0: All right.
1: I don't know. I'm just out like that. Okay.
3: So you're not seeing anybody. Any advance? No. My man, you want to say. Some people come from Anoche. Mum pesta itobia. Some people be on many ati. Any uncle baby. Ah, I need you. Ah, we want you. Be easy for one. 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They want to go to Casa, they want to go to Casa, Ziggy, Jay. Hey, one time to come for not see.
0: Cachonia say, hey, Patricia. The way we used to do our jama back in school, it looks like things have changed.
1: Yes, a lot has changed, Rebecca.
0: Hey!
1: Hey!
0: Somebody say heat.
2: Heat.
0: Active.
2: Active.
1: Hey!
0: David.
1: Oh, goodness.
0: David.
1: This is so beautiful. Makraso, are we ready? Makraso Senior High School, are we ready? Hey. I only hear three people, Rebecca.
4: So, Patricia, please indulge me.
1: Okay,
4: Patricia,
1: David,
4: indulge me.
1: Away.
4: Where's the young man from Okonfanoche? Where is
1: he's
4: he?
1: He's right here.
4: Listen. Patricia,
1: David.
4: Do I have your attention?
1: Oh, sure.
4: All right, so give him the microphone again.
1: Absolutely.
3: Zee.
4: We need your own. When you had your own.
3: When you had your papa.
4: Salve,
3: baby.
4: Midasi. Sorry, my another one.
3: Young Craig, yes, I'm going to one. Yes, I'm going to one. Some of you come for an archie. Mente. Some of you come for an archie. Mumpesa itobia. Some of you be a maniati. And young Craig, baby. And I need you. And I want you. Hey, be easy for me. I am Pabani. Mama damu sale, okonfuwa nochi kwali, ey, ye wo supra nochi, ey, Ramsey asawo oti, abba blesse sholoki, one time zi, from mama, abele from mama, David missi from mama, from mama, hey, it's a kono, che, hey, kono, hey, kono.
4: Thank you. Listen, a round of applause for him. He just made the whole place lighting up some more. Thank you. Patricia.
1: David.
4: Which school is next?
1: You know what? Before we even go to the next school, he says he has a very special one for our friends from Kel Chaco Toothpaste. Washisha Bibi, Ede Makel Chaco Toothpaste.
4: Oya Kola Bonipa. Oya Kola Bonipa. Opa Chedintia. Oya Kola Bonipa.
1: Okay, so David, are we ready to hear the Kel Chaco Toothpaste one he's
4: done? Sure.
1: All right, let's hear you.
3: Unim Bibi, Mpenifose, Asimuya, Yakanchi, Tiye. Ah, Kel Chaco, oh, so person will see fear. na wo sinya kama kama kama ɛne yusu kaw chako kasa kaw chako

0: cocoa taco and a cocoa taco, a cocoa taco. One time with a cocoa taco, what's that?
1: All right.
2: But you know something. Whoa. Listen, I am happy. I'm happy and I'm excited about what you do. But please, don't also play with your books. Take your books seriously, okay? We love what you're doing, but your books is the most important thing because that's why you're in school. Please, one more time, show him some love. Thank you. Patricia, Amma Bonsu.
3: I'm right here.
2: Do we have any other school to give us a morale or I can announce?
3: Yes, Mankaso Senior High School, they are in the building to also give us jam. Mankaso, can you come around? Yes, please let's clap for Mankaso Senior High School. Hey, Jama leader, no way. Where is the Jama leader? Come over, please hurry up. Mankaso Senior High School, let's hear you. Let's have your Jama. They say the fewer, the merrier. So don't worry, we are here for you, eh? Anything at all. Mankaso, please, let's look for them again.
2: We've got 2 more minutes to go, so yeah. Please do it within two
3: all right,
2: minutes.
3: Hurry up. Let's do this, Mankaso Senior High School. You know, initially when you mentioned Mankaso, I heard them say Adeboyefo. How do you refer to it? Okay, so then let's see how expensive you ladies and gentlemen are. All right, Chappy. 3, 2, 1, let's go.
4: Let me see A. Let me see N. Let me see S. Let me see E. Let me see C. Let me see A.
2: All right, so thank you, thank you. Thank you. So on behalf of all our sponsors, also on behalf of the Ashanti Regional SRC, on behalf of the Conference of Heads of our Sister Secondary Schools, on behalf of the Ashanti Regional Education Service, we say thank you very much for being part of today's contest. That's contest 3 and contest 4. The results are in. The very first contest was between Mankaso Senior High School and Ibadan Rahman Academy. The motion was ECG should be privatized. Mankaso were for the motion. Ibadan Rahman Academy were against the motion. Mansek, are they here? Or they're outside? This is their resource, so they should be listening to it. Because they were for the motion, I'll go through their resource first. And then we already told you that we have a majority decision and we have a unanimous decision. A majority decision means that 2 out of the 3 judges scores for the winning school. Unanimous decision means that all 3 judges scored for the winning school. The results. Mankaso Senior High School. When it comes to organization and clarity, one judge scored for you 16. Another scored 22. The last judge scored 24. 16, 22, 24 amounts to 62. When it comes to argument and development, Mankaso Senior High School, a judge scored for you 17. Another scored 21. The other 25. 17, 21, 25. Sums up to 63. Effective use of rebuttal, Mankaso. One judge gave you 10. Another 6. The other 8. 10, 6, 8. Amounts to 24. Presentation style, Mankaso. A judge gave you 7, another judge gave you 5, the other 10. 7, 5, 10, sums up to 22. By way of role as a particular debater, a judge scored 4, another scored 4, the other also scored 6. 4, 4, 6, sums up to 14. So let's go through the tally. 62, 63, 24, 22, 14 sums up to 185 for Mankaso. Ibadan Rahman, organization and clarity, you got 26 from a judge,
4: 20 from another, and 26 from the other. 26, 20, 26 amounts to 72. Argument and development. Argument and development. One judge gave you 26, the other gave you 20, the last judge gave 24. 26, 20, 24 sums up to 70. Effective use of rebuttal. Ibadu Rahman, you got 7, 10, and 8 from all the three judges. So 7, 10, and 8 sums up to 25. Presentation style. Ibadu Rahman, you got 10 from a judge, 10 from the other, and then 5 from the other. So 10, 10, 5 sums up to 25. Then let's talk about role as a particular debater. You got 8 from a judge, 6 from another judge, and 4 from the other. So 8, 6, 4 sums up to 18. Let's put it together. 72, 70, 25, 25, 18 sums up to 210. So with a majority decision, Ibadu Rahman have qualified for the next stage of the competition. Mankrasu Senior High School, better luck next time. Now, Ibadu Rahman, once you're jubilating, sing for us your school anthem very quickly. I know your school anthem is long, but give us a brief or a short school anthem. Counting down, 1, 2, 3, your anthem.

0: Thank you. Put your hands together for your own selves. Thank you. Thank you. The second contest of the day, that was contest four, was between T.I. Amas and Okonfanoche. The motion was MMDCEs should be elected. T.I. Amas, they were for the motion. Okonfanoche, they were against the motion. I begin with the results for the school that was for the motion. T.I. Amas, settle down, please. Thank you. Organization and Clarity, T.I. Amas, you got 26 from a judge, 25 from another, and 20. So 26, 25, 20 sums up to 71. Argument and Development, T.I. Amas, you got 26 from a judge, 22 from another. The other gave you 20. 26, 22, 20 sums up to 68. Effective Use of Rebuttal, a judge gave you 9, another 7. The last judge gave you 10. 9, 7, 10 sums up to 26. Presentation Style, T.I. Amas, a judge gave you 11. One other judge gave you 6. Another 12. 11, 6, 12 sums up to 29. Role as a particular debater, T.I. Amas, a judge gave you 7, another gave you 6, the other one also gave you 6. 7, 6, 6 sums up to 19. Let's put them together. 71, 68, 26, 29, 19 sums up to 213. That of Okonfanoche Senior High School, same style. Organization and Clarity, a judge gave you 19. The other gave you 26. The final judge gave you 23. 19, 26, 23 sums up to 68. Argument and Development. One judge gave you, Okonfanoche Senior High School, 19. The other gave you 22. The other gave you 21. 19, 22, 21. Put it together, you get 62. Effective Use of Rebuttal, Okonfanoche. One judge gave you 9. The other gave you 6. The other one gave you 4. 9, 6, 4 sums up to 19. Presentation Style, Okonfanoche Senior High School. One judge decided to give you 11. The other gave you 5. The other gave you 9. 11, 5, 9, sums up to 25. Then Role as a Particular Debater, you got 6 from a judge, 6 from another judge, 6 from another judge, 18. So let's put it all together. 68, 62, 19, 25, 18, sums up to 192. So with a unanimous decision, T.I. Amas have advanced or qualified for the next stage of the competition. On behalf of the judges, we say thank you very much to, of course, Patron and the chairperson, Mrs. Theodosia Jackson. We say thank you very much as well. Now, Madam, join me. Mrs. Theodosia Jackson, join me. A few words from you wouldn't be bad. Now, before, T.I. Amas, hold on. Before we cross over to the foyer, let me give our mother, the patron and the chairman, 2 minutes to address us all.
1: Hello. Hello. Whether you have won or not, it's a competition. And by all means, even the World Cup, which country won? Which country won the World Cup? They didn't fight on the field. So with the results, please be humble. No teasing of a school. Let your jubilation be anointed. That's how I can put it. If you also lost, losing a debate is not losing a life battle. Next time you will come, even for the fact that you came to this stage, clap for yourselves. You have done so well. You have done so well. And listening to the marks, there weren't any vast difference that a school had 50 and another had 250. No, you are more or less apart. So all of you have done very well. I wouldn't end all the teachers here. My university is running master's degree for 1 year. Postgraduate diploma in education for 1 year. We've been graduating students. It's not bragging or anything. We walk our talk. So please tell your colleagues, if even you have a degree and you don't have education and you are teaching, one day it will affect you. So when I get out, or if you have a phone, take this number. 0201. You can also take it and give it to your friends, your relatives, your mommies, daddies, and so on. The number is 0201-260-290. 0201-260-290. The last but not the least, have you heard that HIV/AIDS has got wings and is flying very high? Who has said it? Hands up. So take very good care of yourselves. Do you hear me? You said we have not heard of it. Ashanti region, we are topping. It's a shame. It's a disgrace. In Tako, you have been given tablets in school. What do you use the tablets for? No. Porno at night. Don't tell me learning. You don't even use it for learning. A parent collapsed when she saw what was in the child's tablet. You don't learn. My son is a teacher in a secondary school in Kumasi. He says, Mommy, I even gave a sentence on the board and a student couldn't read it. Every minute of your lives, you are with this tablet.
2: Well, thank you very much. Tomorrow we shall bring to you contest 4 and contest 6. No, contest 5 and 6 tomorrow. Contest 5 and 6. But for now, we say thank you very much for being a very good audience. Patricia Amabonsu, it's your turn. Take it away.
3: Sure, David, thank you so much. And we have come to the end of contest 3 and contest 4 of the Love FM Kelk Chaco Toothpaste High School's debate, the preliminary stage here at the Christian Service University. And at the end of the two contests that we had today, Ibadu Rahman Academy and TIA Media have made it to the main competition. And so they joined the likes of Kumasi Wesley Girls Senior High School and also Church of Christ Senior High School.
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1: Yes, see, Lavos and a 100 tomato mix. Yeah, better. Yeah, you one Ghana City. Eddie Bua Happy Sunshine Education.
2: No crap.
3: Ain't it I say? A baby, I will better Lavos and a 100 tomato mix. No. Yeah, you one Ghana City. Eddie Bua Happy Sunshine Addition. Edumedi. Lavos tomato mix. 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
2: we ya bibi ya papa obitumi do ho atoso enu nti na Ghana fo age tropical cable atumuno e free high voltage cables ekusi construction so mining real estate any fiefie mo tropical cable ene ye number one choice
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2: say ye kase flame retardant low smoke cable a e chese tropical cables no enye easy say jabetum Ghana Standard Authority has certified tropical cable energy commission any electricians and contractors in Africa so I endorse tropical cable top up preco.
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6: 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This is Kofi Mole. 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
2: 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DJ hashtag, give it to them. Primo say so. Oh, God.

And of course, yep. 48 minutes after 4 p.m. Great music. You get to check that. 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

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This is Drive Time on your Super Dial Love 99.5 FM. From now till it's 8 p.m., it's going to be a great time with serving you the best that you deserve. And apologies, my voice is not in a good place. Yeah, that's why you hear me like that. But I know you love it still. It was a long weekend for Nate Mensah, so, you know, seven people, the NM experience all around. Everybody wants a shelf, the NM experience, so yeah, calls for it. And I'm here to give you that experience as well. As a welcome on board, from now till 8 p.m., I'm your chauffeur. I've got the man them DJ hashtag on the turntable, making sure that you're servicing good music. And of course, Samuel Jupiter's in production. And we're good like that, serving you on a very wild, conscious ride back home, making sure that you feel fine and making sure that you're okay even as you're still awake. You're probably stuck in traffic somewhere, and that's why we're here. We got you. The conversation is rich. All the content on this show is amazing. And we're going to have a conversation this evening as well, and I'll let you know on that. But don't forget that Drive Talk is proudly brought to you by Tropical Cable. And I'm talking to you about the flame retardant cables, and that's what you need if you're building. Because before you build, before you wire, before you switch on, make sure that is your cable is coming from Tropical Cable, and it should be the flame retardant cable. That's all that you deserve. If you're looking for a cable that puts your safety first every single time, then you have to choose the cable engineered to protect you. 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It's also designed to safeguard your property in the event of fire by slowing down the fire. 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And of course, let's not forget, we're live on TikTok. You can join me there now at Nate_NATEMENSAH_. That's how you get to be on the show. As so what are you waiting for? Maybe the voice is not enough. You need more. Hop on right now on TikTok at Nate_NATEMENSAH_. And let's have a good time. A big shout out to you, John Kwabenadia. And a big shout out to Winnie Ducky. Winnie, it's a surprise. It's a surprise. I'm here to surprise you, yeah? So enjoy the surprise while it lasts, yeah? And of course, if you're listening to me as well, I love that you send me a WhatsApp message. Just send me a voice note and then tell me where you're enjoying the show from. We'd love to hear from you on 055-11-11995. 055-11-11995. A big shout out's going out to my brother, Mr. Tapinoco. Big shout out to the man then. And a big shout out's going out to you, Winnie. Thanks for joining as well. To you, Big O, to Bediako, and to you, Essi Nam. Before they come and beat me, I should say your name three times, right? Essi Nam. Essi Nam. Essi Nam. Big shout out to the T. T. Don't crack me up. I'm going to play that song for you. I'm going to play that song for you. I don't even want to say it, because if I say it, I'm going to burst out in laughter. Yeah. Big shout out to you, T. Thanks for joining. A big shout out to you, Jessica. How you doing? How you doing? How you doing? T says I should say the name four times. So T. Theresa. Theresa. Theresa. T. Big shout out to you, Sweet Sarah. Thanks for joining. To you, Nana AC. Thanks for joining. And of course, a big shout out to you, Ahmed. Thanks for joining as well. It's great to have all of you on the show. Big shout out to Crucial Kobe. Crucial Kobe, see me money need for Bema. Oh, how is it going to work? Like, how do you think that will work? Anyways, on Drive Talk this evening, I'm asking you to tell me,
What is so hard to find lately in Ghana? What is it that is so hard to find? Is it getting a job? Is it getting the capital?

So I'm asking you to tell me which one is very difficult, I mean, to get today in Ghana. Is it the capital? Is it getting a job? Or is it getting customers or clients that pay on time? Which one is hard to find in Ghana? Talk to me. You can send me a voice note on 055-11-11-995. Which one be so hard to find in Ghana? Talk me. Is it clients that pay on time? Or is it getting a job? Or do you think it's getting a capital to start a job? Yeah. That's what I'm asking you this evening on Drive Talk. So share a thought to me on WhatsApp 055-11-11-995. T says ginger is hard to find. I don't know what that means. Is it ginger like Akike Drew? But that's not part of my options. But how is ginger hard to find? Say ginger will market Bibriana. Make sure I see you, Senna Sheila. Thanks for joining. I see you. Make sure I see you, Fasia. Thank you. And to you, Vada, I see you. Thanks for joining, Vada. Well, maybe you're looking for trendy ladies' clothing and menswear. 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

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So what are you waiting for, Charlie? 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Me, I pair my Big O Cola with Buff Fruits. Yeah, you get, you know the Buff Fruits there. The one that looks like orange. It'll go on wow. So make sure to grab your Big O Cola today. 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And don't forget terms and conditions to apply. Now for 65 remarkable years, KNUSD Senior High School has stood proud as a beacon of discipline. And so from 22nd of August all the way to 30th of August 2026, there's something amazing happening. KNUSD SHS is 65 years. And so the lineup of events, we have a colorful float through town. And of course, it's going to be Academic Excellence Day, Alumni Mentorship Day, Culture and Heritage Day, and also Community Service. And the big one is a much anticipated Badrima Homecoming. The milestone is celebrated under the team, celebrating 65 years of discipline and, of course, responsible behavior and its pathway to sustainable national development. Now, gracing this grand occasion as distinguished guests are His Royal Majesty Otunfo Osei II, the Minister of Education, Honorable Haruna Idrisu, and of course, the Vice Chancellor of KNUSD, Professor Christian Ajayi. The date is from the 29th of August all the way to Sunday. Sunday is a grand deba. And of course, Saturday is a grand deba, that's the 29th of August. And then Sunday, the 30th of August, will be the Thanksgiving. So yeah, 29th of August is a grand deba. And then 30th of August, we have the Thanksgiving. But don't forget that it's all happening live at the new Boedi campus. So don't be left out. For more information, call us on 02-44-363-478 and also on 02-46-341-141. Media Partners is the multimedia group and, of course, Media General. Madrimba, forward, be our watchword.

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Not recommended for persons under 18 years, lactated mothers, pregnant women, and people sensitive to caffeine. This advert is FDA approved. If it be hot pepper you need, there's one hot pepper powder I can recommend for the soya, for the stew, for the soup, for the abochi meats. Everything where you need pepper powder to enjoy. Yeah, yesterday like this, I buy some where I go there. Maybe a tournament near first, Amos. 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Mayanka, yeah. I go Mayanka, go buy meats. Where I buy Gino hot pepper powder, Charlie. 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And I'm sure if you're a good cook, you'll really know that hot pepper makes a difference. So yes, that's why I'm recommending Gino hot pepper powder. And it's truly hot. It's made from a blend of carefully selected sun-dried peppers. It's 100% natural, no preservatives, no salts, no MSG. 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Gino hot pepper powder is truly hot. Jessica is saying that Confanoche people are stressing me. I don't know if you're talking about the high school debate, because I think I enjoyed their last jama. The guy was amazing. I want to remember, but I don't remember. But I know that I enjoyed it. Anyways, it's amazing things happening at Christian Service University, and I know that you're enjoying it. Every day 1 p.m. we bring you the high school debates, and it's one that we all enjoy to listen to. There are amazing topics that kids talk about that we like. Okay, Jessica is talking about the hospital. Jessica, what did they do to you? Tell us. They are listening to us, so tell us. We'll tell them for you. What is Confanoche Hospital doing to you? Tell us. And let's tell them for you. Well, every day, women across Ghana is transforming lives, building businesses, and of course, education communities, and also preserving our culture. And they're also driving innovation, yet many do so without the recognition they deserve. Now, the Ghana Academy of Arts and Sciences, GAS, is giving you the opportunity to celebrate these women through GAS Women's Awards. And if you know a woman whose impact deserves national recognition, whether in education, excellence, entrepreneurship, community, leadership, health, technology, environmental stewardship, creative arts, or any of the other awards category, now is the time to honor her. Now, to nominate someone, you have to visit the website at www.gas-gh.com. GAS is GAAS-gh.com to download the nomination form and help honor Ghana's unsung heroines. Nomination close on Friday, the 14th of August, 2026. And of course, for further information, you can call us on 0302-772-002, 0302-772-002.

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Call Samara Company Limited on 0246-864798 and also on 050-1454462. Also, don't forget at 5:30, we cross over to Joy 99.7 for top story and news now. When we're back after Drive, we'll be on. But I'm asking you on Drive Talk this evening. To tell me which of these is hard to find in Ghana. Is it the capital? Is it getting a job or finding a job? Or is it getting clients that pay you on time? Which one is very hard to find in Ghana? 055-11-11995. Which one is so hard to find in Ghana? Is it getting a job? Is it getting capital to start a business? Or is it getting clients that pay on time? Which one do you think is very hard to find here in Ghana? Share your thought to me on 055-11-11995. Now, Premier Nursing Training College has opened admissions for fresh students for the 2026-2027 academic year. The Premier Nursing Training College offers programs like Registered General Nursing, Registered Midwifery, Registered Nursing Assistant Clinicals, and of course, accredited with the Ghana Tertiary Education Commission, GTEC, and also the Nursing and Midwifery Council of Studies, NMC. 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And one amazing thing about Premier Nursing Training College is that it's equipped with modern computer lab, scale lab, and of course, classrooms in a serene environment, internet, Wi-Fi, and of course, a well-stocked library as well. And this is where teaching is high level of academic excellence. And of course, at Premier Nursing Training College, we learn to serve. So for more information, please call 0244-064285. 0244-064285. And also on 0243-519083. Now, let me take you to a place where taste meets excellence. 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
Make sure I see you, Miss Anne. Thanks for joining. I see you, Champion 80. Champion 80. Make sure I see you. And of course, make sure I see Bear Mayao. And I see you as well, Benassa Antoine. Thanks for joining. Now, we all know that Sofa is so weak. And of course, that's why they are not visiting you. 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Big shouts to you, Papa Gosu. Thanks for joining. I see you, my G. Now, if you're a lady, you're listening to me, there's one thing that I know you don't want to joke with. Having to look good, having to be part, and about having to talk the parts. I know you want to look a certain way. You want to smell a certain way. But there's one thing that you need, and that is the Ohima range of products. I mean, the Duffy's range of products. We have the Ohima Feminine Mixture, which is for your menstrual flow. Very regular menstrual flow, yeah. It also helps you with dryness and, of course, libido. And also, it helps you relieve yourself from some menstrual pain. It's very rejuvenating. And we have the Feminine Hygiene Wash, which leaves fresh sensation and also get to prevent unpleasant odors. One amazing thing is that it makes your vagina walls very firm and also promotes intimate hygiene. Now, we have the Herbal Capsules, also boosts your immune system, fights infections and STIs. We have the Akin Cleanser, the Akin Control, which fights all skin diseases of whatever type. 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

a big ball of greatness, a big ball of joy right here on your Super Dial Love 99.5 FM. My name is Nathaniel Menza right here with the man DJ Hashtag on the turntable. Make sure you don't forget at 9, at 5:30, we cross over for Top Story at News Now. We're back again. When we're back, it's the After Drive. 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

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And, of course, Techima, we're also opposite the Techiman Palace. And Kaswa, you can find us at the Takoradi Station. If you're in Tamale, go to the Ababu Station or the market opposite Ghana Commercial Bank. 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Nana P and Nana. Yeah, Greenwood Sikao.

Now we're crossing over to Joy 99.7 for top story and the news. Now when we're back, we have to drive will be on. 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Now, if you're looking for the secret to delicious family meals, your meals are always not very tastier and you're wondering what is happening. 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

Now, we're going to cross over to Joey 99.7 for Top Story. And when we're back, the Outer Drive will be on from 7 all the way to 8 p.m. And that's where we'll wrap it all up for you. But for now, yet to enjoy the amazing news that we've got for you coming all your way from 5:30 as a Top Story and, of course, Newsnight. Thank you so much. My name is Nathaniel Menza, and I'll be back soon. I did this with DJ Hashtag and, of course, Samuel Jupiter. I'll be back soon with the After Drive.

0: on former National Signal Bureau boss Kwabena Dubohin. Show up with your lawyer or represent yourself. Well, tonight, a courtroom showdown has exploded into a constitutional clash as the Ghana Bar Association clashes with Deputy Attorney General over vacation sittings.
1: To sit at home and in your office and declare that because of legal vacation, you have decided that you won't practice law. Of course, you will decide that you won't practice law, but clearly that does not stop the court from or the proceedings from going. So for as far as we are concerned, there is no controversy on this matter. It is just an attempt to delay cases.
0: 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When we return from the break, we engage the lawyer for Edu Buahi, Samuel Atachia. We'll also be speaking to Deputy Attorney General Justice Sremsai and lawyer Samson Ladi here on Top Story. Don't go anywhere.
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0: This is Top Story. My name is Kenneth Jesse. The fate of former National Signal Bureau CEO Edu Boahin is in limbo as his lawyer Samuel Atachia today abandoned him in court for legal vacation, forcing Judge Francis Achibonga to order that should Edu Boahin be in court on the next agenda date without representation, he will cross-examine the prosecution witness himself. Mr. Atachia had served notice that he will not be present to handle his client's case during the legal vacation. And my colleague Kwiku Asante was in court for us and witnessed all that happened and is joining me right now for more on this. Quick, what transpired in court today? Quick, you have to unmute for me.
1: Yes, proceedings began today around midday when Justice Achibonga walked into the proceedings. The first thing, obviously, when the judge sits is for the lawyers to introduce themselves. It was conspicuous that Samuel Atachia or any other person were not present to represent the accused persons. And so that meant the Attorney General introduced himself in the person of Deputy Attorney General Justice Rensai. And then the lawyer asked Kwabena Edu Boahin and the wife, who at that time had gone into the dock, where their legal representation was. And then the Kwabena Edu Boahin stood up to speak. He first said he did not know the whereabouts of Samuel Atachia, his main legal counsel. In fact, the specifics of his words was the fact that he did not know whether or not Samuel Atachia was in the jurisdiction or not. That is, whether or not he's in the country as we speak. And then the junior counsel of Samuel Atachia, according to Kwabena Edu Boahin, he had also gone on a certain trip to mark scripts belonging to school students of the Ghana School of Law. And that is why two of them were not in court. And then Justice I, the Deputy Attorney General, rose on his feet to make an argument. He pointed out that he is aware that Samuel Atachia is not in court because he had actually written to the Chief Justice demanding a rescission of the Chief Justice's warrant that was given to the judge to sit on these matters. And then in that letter, Samuel Atachia had indeed threatened that if the matter was not rescheduled until the period after the legal vacation, he will not be present in court. And according to the lawyer, as far as he's concerned, and I'm talking about Justice Sai, there is nothing in any rule that allows a judge to pick and choose which of the proceedings they would come, particularly when the Chief Justice has given the presiding judge in the matter a warrant. And then it was a time for the judge to continue, and the judge actually spoke and said that as far as he's concerned, he has a warrant, first and foremost, from the Chief Justice to sit, and that he had taken notice of the lawyer's letter to the Chief Justice raising issues with the warrant for him to speak, and even the Ghana Bar Association's letter also backing them. However, none of that acted as a stay of proceedings, and until the Chief Justice revoked his warrant to sit during the vacations, he intended to continue the sittings and to conduct hearings during the legal vacation. And then he went to the substance of the matter and said that he wanted to ask a question as to whether or not this, it would be fair to the accused person if he continued the proceedings, because today was scheduled for cross-examination or prosecution witness 4 and the lawyers not being present. Would it have been fair in the words of the judge to call on Kwabena Edu Boahin and the other accused person to cross-examine the person? He did not think that would be fair. And that even if the lawyers have abandoned their clients, it would be best if he gives the accused persons, that is Kwabena Edu Boahin and the wife, ample time to, quote, advise themselves and advise themselves to get their lawyers to come to court, appoint new lawyers, or at the next agenda, they would have to cross-examine the prosecution witness themselves if they so elected to do, or if they did not wish to continue the cross-examination, then that prosecution witness will be discharged. And so the case has now been adjourned to 17th August at 9:30 a.m. in the morning for Kwabena Edu Boahin and the wife to show up in court with their lawyers or continue to handle the case themselves.
0: Kwiku Asante, thank you very much. Meanwhile, the Deputy Attorney General, Justice Rensai, addressed the press after the court hearing today and accused lawyers of Edu Boahin and others of delay tactics. Listen to him.
2: It's completely false. There are so many judges. There are so many judges that are doing vacation courts. And there are other cases that we are conducting, oral cases, which are not in the vacation because their judges, those judges in those courts have not been appointed as vacation court. And they've been vacated the vacation court judges who are not doing any oral cases. So it is false allegation they are making. Secondly, see, this is the thing. If a lawyer has a challenge which will prevent him from conducting a case on any day, what you do is you come to court and tell the court your reason, and the court will understand and grant you adjournment. But to sit at home and in your office and declare that because of legal vacation, you have decided that you won't practice law, of course, you will decide that you won't practice law, but clearly that does not stop the court from, or the proceedings from going. So for as far as we are concerned, there is no controversy on this matter. It is just an attempt to, as usual, you know, delay cases. Look, while we are doing these cases, you will notice that it's always a fight taking date. Every day there's one excuse or the other whenever you want to take adjournment. And this is not part of the same trick. So.

0: Samuel Atachia is the lawyer for Edu Boahe. Samson Ladi Ayinani is a private legal practitioner. Justice Srimsai is a deputy attorney general. They are joining the conversation right now. Gentlemen, grateful for your time this evening. Mr. Atachia, I want to begin with you because the judge today said that your client will cross-examine the prosecution witness himself if you fail or he fails to appear before the court the next time with the counsel. Will that compel you to appear before court in the next hearing?
1: It will not. And I want to just pose a question, that is it fair that when we petition a chief justice of the realm, that we are of the view that these are not emergency cases as spelled out in understanding our tradition, that there's a legal vacation. What is the linguistic evidence? Legal vacation. Some calls should rest. And then a few will be handpicked to hear emergencies. But we should hear matters. And color it as if it's an emergency case. Somebody trying to remove a child from the realm, and therefore you should do an ex parte application to block the person from doing so. So I'm saying that I want to uphold the rule of law, and I'm not going to go to the court and sort of change the traditions of the bar and what we are used to. A lot of people are confusing part head cases and then emergency cases, motions, the rest of it. All the part head cases in the realm, they've gone to bed. I'm telling you, part head cases, the judges are not hearing part head cases in the vacation. It's so clear as daylight. The few that he says they should continue, they are supposed to treat motions, bail, whatever, but never substantive cases to continue. So if you want to have two tracks, the ones that are interested in expeditious ambulance trials, so be it. And if you want to go the normal track, that the lawyer should rest during the vacation. It's as clear as daylight. So I'm upholding principle, but I wonder if, seriously speaking, the judge should not abide the outcome of our petition. And if the CJ says that nevertheless it should continue because the warrant has been given to, we should know. We should have official correspondence. We are not just talking on studios. We wrote to the CJ and protested and gave our reason. So I think what the judge has said, he has a right to say he will continue and let them cross-examine. But I'm not going to lend my energies and support to what I see as an aberration, a cancellation of the traditions at the bench and the bar. What is the meaning of legal vacation? The CJ is on legal vacation, is it not? The Supreme Court is shut down. The Court of Appeal is shut down. And the High Court is also shut down in substantial respects, save a few who should handle emergencies. Why do we have to change this thing? Because there are some special cases in the eyes of somebody, and that there are some special judges who should continue working. What is the emergency about the Dubai case? That if today we don't want to rest, we want to continue. So that what happens? Is it a Dubai case that's going to bring inflation down in Ghana? They should spare us this selective justice. I will not be part of it.
0: Does that mean that you are then giving up on your client?
1: I'm not giving up on my client, but I'm upholding principle. But if it means that my client doesn't want me to uphold principle, then it's up to him. But it's not because of one brief that will cancel tradition. And also the Courts Act and the rules of court. I've asked a question. People do not want to answer. If we believe that legal vacation is not important, let's delete it from the Courts Act and the CI 47. And let's say that all the land cases are as important as the criminal cases. And therefore, all the land court judges should sit. Then we are talking about fair justice. All the murders that they are not interested in, all the manslaughters, the rapes that the judges are handling, they don't matter. They are also criminal cases. Why are those judges not continuing with their work? Why are you saying that a few of the so-called special criminal cases should continue? What kind of justice delivery system is this one? I don't get it.
0: That's quite interesting there. Well, the court didn't mince words today when it insisted that it is going to go ahead with or without you. Now, why is it that no lawyer from your team is able to hold your brief and protect your client's interest until you return from the emergency you say that you have to attend?
1: I'm not superior to any other lawyer, my dear friend. What is at stake is upholding principles. It's not personal to me at all. So that when people are upholding principle, they don't want to, get a sense of upholding principle. David Dankwa died in the prison cell, not because it was his pleasure, but one man rule was an aberration, and he was prepared to die for democracy than to say that I want my comfort and therefore I'm going to join the CPP. We don't practice convenience in terms of trying to hallow democracy. So all the lawyers in my law firm, they are here. But how can they say that we want to cancel values, principles, traditions, statute for the sake of one brief? I don't think that's a very decent and civilized way of, engagement. And I'm not going to lend support to that at all.
0: The Deputy AG, Justice Sremsai, also says that the defense is using legal vacation to delay the trial. What is your response to those allegations?
1: Yes, he's talking about how we are using tricks and delays and the rest of it. Far from that. He confirm that have I done anything like that? I've faithfully attended court from beginning to now. I have to tell you this. I don't have a trick. The only thing I have is that I pay obeisance to the rule of law, and I want people to have justice. That I won't compromise because of anybody's ambulance thinking of expedited trials. So we are not trying to delay this case at all. we've been cross-examining. We've been coming to court faithfully. I'm there early. When it's even late, I wait for him. You understand? Because he is oversubscribed. So please, nobody is saying that we are running away from what we do best. No. But for Christ's sake, this realm is to uphold the rule of law. We shouldn't give any indication that we are practicing two-track system where one is expedited, the other is not. One is an ambulance, the other is normal track. The Constitution frowns upon that, and we uphold the Constitution.
0: Right. The judge has insisted that you have not formally informed him of your inability to appear in court today. Have you done so?
1: I did so. I kept him in the loop. I kept him in the loop relative to the letter I wrote to the CJ. When you find the letter is there, you don't normally write to the High Court judge like a person. You write to the registrar and it's all there. So I copied this. I copied the Attorney General as well, the President of the Bar, and the Court through the registrar. So the judge is acutely aware that I've made my position clear that I won't come to court.
0: The CJ also spoke today, clearly dismissing that petition that you wrote to the Attorney General's department. But I need further clarity on this. Did you write it to the judge stating explicitly why you cannot be in court today? Did you do that?
1: Yeah, I did that. On the account that I protested to the CJ that what is happening is an aberration. It is selective justice. And I can't come attend court. I did that. It's in writing and assigned. Yes. And I copied the Attorney General as well. So all the key stakeholders were acutely aware that I won't come to court. It's as simple as that.
0: Mr. Atachia, don't go here. Let me bring in Samson Ladi. He's a private legal practitioner. Samson, grateful for your time this evening. Is the judge legally entitled to continue a criminal trial during vacation if the defense lawyer says that he is unable to come to court?
2: I think that eventually we may find middle ground and the case may not proceed without counsel. You may have heard me already. I do not disagree with the Chief Justice in the comments that he made at the Senior Staff Association ongoing Congress. What I am clear about is that you say you have the Deputy Attorney General on the line. I respectfully ask you to ask him if he has ever been compelled to conduct a case during the vacation since he was called to the bar. I was called to the bar 15 years ago. I have been an active practitioner in the courts. I go to court almost on a daily basis. I have done criminal cases, including in the lower courts, which are not on vacation as we speak. But during vacations, judges have indulged me and have indulged my colleagues, even in the lower courts, to stay away during the vacation until the legal term and then we resume. So on that account, my suggestion to Apacha, I don't believe that I'm in a position to be able to advise him. He's senior to me in many respects, and he's someone I respect. I'll advise and suggest that the issue should be directed to the judge and not to the chief justice. I don't know what he knows, because even when judges are designated as vacation court judges, we appear before them perhaps a week or a couple of weeks before the vacation, and they do indicate to us that they are vacation judges. And then they will ask us if we want to do our substantive matters in the vacation. And then we will indicate that we are unavailable to do them. And almost always, they indulge us. So I think that discretion is for the judge to exercise. Unless the warrant for those two judges to sit in the vacation is a warrant that is special and with a specific directive to them that they should hear these cases on a daily basis within the vacation, then I believe that that's where a bit of the problem will be, where the judges may not have much of a discretion. But the hallowed tradition, the best tradition of the bar, is what you find expressed in the DBA's release in the public. Even though partially, I will not subscribe to the language, part of the language that you find in that statement, that is purely confirms the law, it confirms the conventions and the practices that we are used to in the court. In fact, I have known in previous years when vacation courts are, you know, designated, that the vacation judges are explicitly instructed not to hear substantive matters, but to hear only interlocutory and emergency matters. I understand also, briefly if I may make this point, and then further question. I understand also when the CJ says that, look, if the vacation judge does not sit on their substantive cases, then when we return in October, they will begin their own vacation too. What that will mean is that, just like today, during the vacation, they have taken on the cases of other judges where they do not hear, they cannot hear the substantive cases of those other judges. When they take the break in October, those other judges who will also assume their cases or their dockets will also not be able to hear those cases as the substantive cases for them. What that will mean is that 4 months would have gone without those cases being heard, and it will then take us to next year. That, I will say, will not be the making of these lawyers. Because as I sit here, long before June, when the roster came out,
3: is also equally wrong. I just looked at the vacation court schedule for the entire vacation. And there are about 31, when I counted, I think 31 judges who are sitting throughout the country during the vacation. Greater Accra alone has, I think, 11. It is not the case that all these 31 judges are hearing only attaches two cases. They are clearly hearing a number of cases. But this is the rule. When a vacation judge is appointed, he has a duty to conduct his own cases in his court, as well as the cases of other courts that are on vacation. So if you look at the schedule will tell you that Judge A is in this court, but he'll be hearing the cases of court 1, 2, 3, 4, 5. Now, as to how this judge manages those cases, they are entirely within his discretion as a judge, as opposed to as administrator of a court. So, for example, a judge looking at his workload could say that I would hear case A, B, C, D, which are in my court, fully. That is, I will hear substantive matters. And when it comes to case A, X, Y, Z, which is also in my court, depending on the state of the case, I would only entertain interlocutory matters. But that is entirely within the judicial discretion of the judge. Now, the question as to whether a lawyer can decide that because he or she is on vacation, therefore a case cannot be conducted, is completely shocking to me. I have been in this practice for some time, and I have seen judges, vacation judges, conducting hearings in respect of cases. But that, again, is entirely within their discretion. There are situations where lawyers may urge on the judge that, considering where we have reached on this case, we believe that we can stay substantive matters during the vacation and resume during court a term time. The judge may agree or may even vary that instead of staying home for this number of weeks, you rather stay 5 weeks and come and let's do this on this day. These are all matters which are within the discretion of the judge, and judges always, all the time, accommodate lawyers during legal vacation. The problem presented by this current plea from the Ghana Bar is that they seem to be converting that which is an accommodation given to lawyers during legal vacation into a right, and indeed a power on the part of lawyers to now sit in their offices and declare that because it's legal vacation, they will choose which cases to pursue and how to pursue them, and the judge has no say in that. That has no basis in law. It has no basis in practice. It doesn't even support, it is not supported by progressive reason and the right trial, you know. So I view what is happening as a new argument which is not supported by practice. So if you ask me, this is what I would say on these matters.
0: Right. As you rightly mentioned, we've been hearing from the GBA. We've also been hearing from other lawyers, including Samson Ladi Ayinini, who is also on the line with us. He's disagreeing with the fact that this trial is currently ongoing during the legal vacation. In fact, he had a question for you that he wanted me to pose to you when you come on the line. The question is that has there been a case where you, in particular, have been compelled to attend a case during the legal vacation?
3: Well, that is entirely a wrong question to ask. because I do not constitute the microcosm of law practice in Ghana. And so if you ask me, my answer will be completely irrelevant. My personal experience is completely irrelevant to the issue under consideration. However, if you ask me a more general question, if there have been hearings during vacation, then I can confidently say that it has always been a case that judges who are sitting during vacation have conducted hearings.
0: Right. Attorney General, don't go yet. He's still on the line. That's the Deputy Attorney General, Justice Sremsai. We also have Samuel Atachia, who is the lawyer for Edu Boahi. Samson Ladi Ayenini is a private legal practitioner as well. Mr. Atachia, you're still with me, are you?
1: Yes, I'm here.
0: You've been listening to the Deputy Attorney General. What do you make of these submissions?
1: It is a theory he's trying to propound. He's never answered the question that a vacation judge is handpicked without having in mind whether the two lawyers in the case that he was trying before who agreed to the arrest, to work during the arrest time. He can't answer. It hasn't happened. There's no way somebody will know that I'll be the vacation judge. But here we are, the Chief Justice is saying that, look, you are a vacation judge and try these particular cases. There's no warrant like that ever issued. Do you know what you are saying? The Chief Justice is tele-guiding the cases so that these special ones should be given special treatment during the vacation. This is where my beef is. I'm not saying that the Chief Justice hasn't got the power to appoint vacation judges. But the Chief Justice cannot say that the vacation judges should hear part-head criminal cases, especially these ones. And I keep asking people that, look, if you don't want to apply principles and you want to be selective in the application of principles, you think that is good. What about the murder cases of other people?
0: So you mean it's deliberate?
1: It is indeed. That is the word. That is it. The Chief Justice is placing special attention and priority on some cases to in contradistinction to other cases. That is the pain. And this is what we will have to challenge. That is selective justice. Which case is superior to another in terms of justice delivery? Which of the cases do you think it's so important that we should hurry justice? And which of them is so pathetic that the justice will run like a tortoise? Do you know the kind of adjournments some of the judges give when it comes to land cases and other cases? Do you know some of the judges can give 3 months adjournments? Now, you're saying that those judges won't run after them because they are not helping in justice delivery system. But this particular one is so important to your heart that those justices will come and continue with the part heads. He will challenge this aberration, you know. And he's saying that he doesn't want to make it personal as to whether or not. I've also not seen it before. I agree with Samson. 32 years down the line, there is no judge who has compelled me to work in vacations relative to private cases. I can say so. Yes, it's not that I'm trying to personal, but it's an aberration. And I'm saying that if you look at the linguistic evidence, throw legal vacation and let the calls run the whole year, then you are fair, then you are just, then you are being reasonable in the exercise of your discretion. And these discretionary powers that Honorable Spencer is talking about, they are all justiciable. They are the Constitution. Now, when it falls to your law to, exercise discretion, it should be reasonable, it shouldn't be capricious, and the rest of them, they're all there. Some cases are not superior to others, and no lawyer is running away from a case. That court, Samson will tell you, when you do about 15 years or 12 years, it's like your veranda. I've not developed analogy to running away from my cases. And I've been very faithful. Sam should confirm. I've been faithful coming to court consistently by myself, not using genius. So please, if you are practicing selective justice and we say no, we won't have it, we also have a right, to question your discretion. And we do so with all respect.
0: Let me bring in the Deputy Attorney General, Justice Sremsai, who's still on the line with me. Justice Sremsai, you've been listening to Samuel Atachia, who has accused the Attorney General's office, which you play an integral part, as being deliberate in adding the case involving his client for it to be one of the cases that are currently ongoing, even during the legal vacation. Why?
3: Thank you very much. I don't know if you can hear me now.
0: I can.
3: Yeah. It is unfortunate that my very good friend and senior would put out something that is not born out of the facts. So let me correct some of the things he has said. It is not true that the Chief Justice has listed a particular case and has handpicked a judge to conduct the case. There are 11 courts that have been selected to do vacation courts in the region. Nine of them, are not conducting any oral cases. The judges that are conducting oral cases, it is also not true that they are conducting oral cases only. A judge hearing a case will determine whether to hear, what procedures to take. That has nothing to do with the Chief Justice randomly or whatever we selecting a judge to be a vacation judge. That is all what the warrant says. The warrant simply says that you are a vacation judge and therefore sit and hear cases during a vacation. And the judge will decide which cases you should hear on the merit and which cases you should hear on the motion or by summons. Whichever way it is, that is the discretion of the judge. And you see, there is a misunderstanding here from my friend's perspective. If you go into a court and you plead with a judge that because of A, B, C, D reasons, I think I cannot conduct my case, you know, this vacation, the judge will listen to you. He will listen to the counsel on the other side and decide whether to accommodate your plea or your request. Many times, judges accommodate that and allow counsel to take dates, even in term time. Now, what we are discussing is a lawyer who is telling you that because there is legal vacation, he will not attend court to conduct a case. And my point is that is not backed by any practice, any law. If a judge or judges have accommodated you or have been accommodating lawyers, and which I believe many judges sitting in the vacation are still willing to accommodate, that should not transmute or constitute a right or a power in you, the lawyer, to sit and in your office and say that because you are tired and conduct a case during the vacation, then the decision is very important, because I see that my friend is blurring or is deliberately avoiding this line, that there is a difference between that which is a right for you to exercise and that which is a accommodation that a judge may give you. And I'm saying that I know judges who would accommodate lawyers, and all what he has said is that he has been able to set accommodation over to whatever number of years. But Evans, you and I know, and you have been in media for some time, that cases have been conducted and hearings have been conducted over the course of vacation. This to say that you will not be able to go to court and the court should not sit because you are tired, that is the issue we are discussing. And secondly, you see, there is a bigger problem which this argument that the GBA is pushing and being pushed by my friend. Once you accept this argument, then it means that now a lawyer is the one who will determine whether a case will proceed in the vacation or not. And the worst part of this is that when the current judges who are sitting during the vacation in November, they are also likely to go on their vacation. Now, if they do not conduct hearings in the vacation on cases, when they resume in October and go for their vacation, no one else will be able to conduct those cases. The cumulative effect of this is that for 4 months, no cases will be conducted in these courts. And all the cases will then start trial maybe in January. The question I want to ask my friends on the other side, and you, Evans, is that, is this the sense of justice you would want a country of this kind to have? Clearly not. And about accused persons, the Constitution is clear that accused persons deserve a speedy trial. That is Article 19, Clause 1 of the Constitution.
0: Right.
3: So if you are representing a client, an accused person, and you think that 4 months adjournment is fine for you, for someone that is being tried to be going through trial without any action for 4 months, well, it tells me how you understand, you know, fair trial and how you appreciate the constitutional provision. And so for me, yes, a lawyer who is tired may plead to a judge or may ask a judge for accommodation not to be asked to work. The judge may consider that is within the judge's judicial discretion. Even that, the Chief Justice cannot even do anything about it. It is the judge who sits and decides whether to take adjournment or not. That is not an administrative function. It is a judicial function. So the accusation being leveled against the Chief Justice and even extending to the Attorney General, that is the Attorney General and the Chief Justice who are doing this, is completely flawed and has no basis in law or in fact. Mm. What counsel ought to do is to go to court, and the reason he's giving to us in the media and outside the court, he can put the same reason before the judge and say that, Your Lordship, I am here, I am tired, I'm being asked to do this. Can you grant me some time, or 6 months, 5 months, so that I will rest and then come back? The judge may consider and grant you maybe 2 months, 1 week, but that is what lawyers do. What I'm not aware a lawyer is supposed to do is to sit at home and say that I'm not stepping in the court, and if I won't go there and until you say you don't hear the case.
0: Right.
3: That is unacceptable.
0: Okay. Deputy Attorney General, thank you very much for your time. That is Justice, I'm sorry, earlier we heard from Samuel Atta Achia. He's a private legal practitioner. Samson Ladia Inini is still on the line with me. Samson, in a minute, though, I want you to have the final say so that we wrap up this conversation.
2: Yes, Samson speaks about accommodation. I appreciate that. That's the reason I said the tone and language of the letters and the statement by the GBA at a certain level may be a bit problematic. But guess what? The reason Atakia can tell you that over 30 years he's not been compelled to do a case in the vacation is because that long-standing practice and convention is literally law. Who says every law is something that is written in the black letter in the book? Conventions and practices assume the nature of law. I may say in this occasion, not even soft law. The delays that are being spoken about, the delays are not occasioned because of the break. And you don't expect a lawyer, as I said earlier, you don't expect me that I would have decided that in my firm, I would take my vacation not to coincide with the period when the court, the judges, are truly on vacation. So, but I beg Atacha, you know, to speak a language that, you know, is accusatorial and seeks to accuse the CJ and all of that. Like I said, I don't know what he knows, but I think he can tone down on that. And as I said earlier, the proper forum should be to the judge, directed to the judge. And in the best tradition, the judges don't refuse you the opportunity to have your vacation and return later to do your case. That is why we have them as we have. They do not. And I don't see the special reason why they will decline not to allow them to enjoy their vacation. As you know now, some of the reason we have the bar conference during this time is because we are on break. The reason international bar conferences and various other, you know, international programs for you know, legal training, among others, are held this time all over the world.
0: Right.
2: It's because it is understood this way. You know, the question we have to answer, which I ask, is actually the case that the vacation court, the 11 of them that are in Accra, they have their substantive cases to deal with. But do they compel lawyers to do them? I have not seen any such before.
0: Right. Samson Ladi Ayinene, thank you very much. So, private legal practitioner. And earlier we heard from Samuel Atachia, who is the lawyer for Edubuahi. We also heard from Justice Srimsai, he's a deputy attorney general. This is Newsnight. Gemma, what do we have?
4: Chief Justice Paul Bafogoni says lawyers cannot decline to proceed with cases simply because they fall within legal vacation. He told the Second Quadrennial Congress of the Senior Staff Association of the Judicial Service in Sunyang that a judge who is ready to sit cannot be stopped just because a counsel made personal arrangements. Lawyers, he added, can only take leave with their client's permission.
5: So when you say cases, you take only what she's added. It is in respect of cases that have been brought from outside, which you can't take substantively anyway. So as far as his cases are concerned, he has to do them. And that brings me to the second point, adjournments. So when he said that he's adjourning his case to the third time, to the probation day by day or whatever, it is his diary that he looks at to agree with him whether so. So why to the Chief Justice to say that the cases should not be So I am not coming. I have already made arrangements outside, so I'm not coming. You are a lawyer. You have your clients. If your clients decide to give you leave, well, go and leave. But you cannot say that there's a legal vacation and the judge who is actually sitting cannot do what is wrong. That's what it is.
4: The Chief Justice also defended the establishment of special courts, saying reforms to handle corruption and illegal mining cases are facing resistance from politicians. He urged judicial staff to embrace change if the reforms are to succeed.
6: We are pursuing reforms designed to make the administration of justice more efficient, more accessible, and more responsive to the needs of the people. Special courts have been created. As usual, it has a lot of opposition from politicians who are who speak with different tongues when they are in power or when they are in opposition. Now, special courts have been created to take care of what we have been we have been hearing every year, fallout from Auditor General's reports. We have special courts to deal with Galamsey, which is a national menace. And yet, instead of getting a pat on the shoulder, some members of the society think that these courts have been set up to get them. If you don't have any skeletons to hide in your cupboard, if you see anybody going to your cupboard, you don't get frightened.
4: Meanwhile, an Accra High Court has dismissed an application filed by lawyers for four accused persons standing trial with former NPA CEO Mustafa Abdul Hamid and seven others over alleged extortion in the petroleum sector. Member of our legal affairs desk, Fatal Bayaga, now joins me in studio with more on this case. Fatal, why did the court dismiss the letter?
7: Gemma, four of the lawyers representing Bright Bediako Mensa, CEO of Kell Logistics, and Kweku Abuaji Akwa, director of Kings Energy Limited, wrote a letter to the court and said that they are out of the country. They had prior arrangements before the legal vacation, and for that reason, they wouldn't be able to come to court. This was a letter that they presented to the court. But in responding to this, the trial judge, Francis Achibonga, he said that he does not have the authority to adjourn the case to October until the CJ or the Chief Justice withdraws his warrant, ordering the judges to sit on these matters.
4: You've also been speaking with lead counsel for former NPA boss Mustafa Abdul Hamid. That's Joseph Pemka. What has he been telling you?
7: Jama, he says that this particular directive or warrants by the Chief Justice is novel. I mean, he's seen it before. And that during the legal vacation, mostly what happens is that motions or urgent interlocutory matters are ahead. So he was surprised to see this particular warrant from the CJ. We can take a listen to him.
8: Well, if you look at the Courts Act, particularly I think it's Section 79, thereabout, it gives him the discretion to take certain decisions for sittings of court, including weekends and holidays and etc. The problem I have, which I have stated without equivocation, is that you realize that there are only two specialized courts, and they are the only two courts that are sitting during the vacation to hear substantive trials. I think that one thing I've realized is a number of people are getting confused between the substantive hearings and motions. You know that during the holidays, judges do not normally deal with the substantive hearings. It is only motions. So the holiday judges sit to hear motions and urgent applications. But if you look at the two specialized courts, they are asked to do normal hearings that we do during the normal period that we are in court, as against the vacation. So if you ask me, it's novel.
4: You had lead counsel for former NPA boss Mustafa Abdul Hamid, that's Joseph Pemka, ending that report by my colleague Fatao Bayaga. Let's now speak with the national president of the Ghana Law Society and Majority Chief Whip Roxanne Nelson Dafiamepo. Welcome to News Now Night. The Chief Justice says lawyers cannot refuse to proceed with cases simply because they are scheduled during the legal vacation. Do you agree with the interpretation of the law, or do you believe the concerns

0: can give you the title of cases and the judges who sat in the year 2000 during the vacation to hear cases. In 2021, I can do that. 2002, I can do that. 2003, I can do that. In fact, if you remember one of the famous cases that the court held in vacation and determined the case was the one against the Venerable Chachuchikata. You recall that the lawyer for Chachuchikata applied for leave to travel during the vacation. The court compelled him that if his lawyer is not available, he is a lawyer, he can cross-examine. You remember that famous phrase? So vacation calls are nothing strange in our legal practice.
1: But if
0: now,
1: lawyers...
0: Hold on, let me address this.
1: I have to come in here. Let me ask you this question. If lawyers would have to work around the clock throughout the legal year, what time do they have to balance work and their life? That is one point the GBA raised in the statements they issued.
0: First of all, let me tackle the GBA statement. GBA has no business responding to statements from non-members of the GBA. We are licensed by the GLC to practice as lawyers, and the GLC also licenses law firms. The petition in question is not coming from lawyers. It's coming from law firms. Check the petitions. It's not the lawyers who are complaining. It's the law firms. And the law firms, let me give you some
1: but
0: data.
1: It's an association that protects the interest of lawyers, not so.
0: Yes, so the law firms are not members of the GBA, are they? Are law firms that are complaining that their lawyers are not available, are they members of the GBA?
1: The lawyers are members of the GBA.
0: The lawyers are members of the GBA. So if you want to petition the CJ, petition on your terms as a lawyer. Don't petition on your letterhead as a firm. Then it is the firm that is sending the petition. Because the firms are separately licensed, the lawyers are separately licensed. So what is the GBA responding to? Is the GBA responding to petitions from its members? Or GBA is responding to petitions from entities that are not members of the GBA? Then let me address the issue, the substantive matter. If you take the firm of Samuel Kujeto, for instance, Samuel Kujeto has more than 20 lawyers listed on the record as members of his firm. If you take lawyer Atachian's firm, he has more than 15 lawyers listed on record as members of his law firm. How is it possible that none of these lawyers are able to work during the vacation? Because I have also practiced extensively before, and during the vacation, seniors can ask even senior associates of the firm to hold their brief in a matter that may have been listed to be continued during the vacation.
1: So what's your suspicion here?
0: My suspicion here is that there's nothing untoward in this matter. And so the GBA is just blowing hot air. And for me, it's pure politics. Because 2023 in this country, 12 courts were declared by the CJ as vacation courts. 12. The judge, one of the judges that is supposed to be a vacation judge during this vacation was one of the judges that sat during the 2023 vacation courts. Where was the GBA?
1: When you say pure politics,
0: one of the law firms complaining, Their senior partner, managing partner, was then the Attorney General. Where was he?
1: When you say pure politics, what exactly do you mean, and to what end?
0: Have you checked the language of the National Bar President of the GBA to the CJ? In any case, how would the National Bar President, the GBA President, be citing civil court rules to anchor a matter that is predominantly a criminal procedure issue? How is that tenable in law? You are citing civil court rules, CI 47 provision, to say that criminal assizes cannot be held. How is that even tenable?
1: We are grateful for your time. You heard National President of the Ghana Law Society and Majority Chief Whip, Roxin.

0: Nelson Dafiamekpo. It's now time for business. George Wiafe is here with the latest in the world of business. George.
1: Well, Jim, coming up in business, they'll be telling you more about the fact that Ghana's export is now shifting and import is now shifting more towards the Asian region, according to new data coming from the Ghana Statistical Service. A Republic Bank is promising to provide a platform that would aid or help clients to own their own homes as it takes over as the lead sponsor of the Joy News Habitat Fair. The business news on Newsnight is brought to you by MTN Business. Welcome to the new world of business.
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2: You're welcome back to Business on Newsnight. Now, Asia is overtaking Europe as the lead destination for the country's exports and imports, especially when it comes to the over the past 1 year. Now, this was captured in the latest merchandise trade report released by the Ghana Statistical Service. There is more in this report.
3: Europe over the years had been the lead destination for Ghana's exports. From 2024, it appears that trend changed. However, there's no clear reason for now what has resulted in Ghana's exports moving to the east. Data from the Ghana Statistical Service showed that Asia's share leaped from 7.9% to 50.1%, making it Ghana's largest export market. Africa rose early, peaking at 50.1% in 2010 before receding to 17.5% by 2025. The data showed that three commodities, gold, crude petroleum, and cocoa beans, anchor Ghana's exports. On the import side, items like electronics and petroleum products came up as top commodities of imports. The report also showed that after 14 years, Ghana has moved from posting deficit to trade surplus. It is also clear that gold accounted for majority of our exports as a country.
2: And that is the Business Dex report. Meanwhile, government statistician Dr. Alhassan Idrisu has maintained that the development showed how the economy has been transformed over the past years to this new level.
4: Ghana's trade with the rest of the world grew ninefold, from $6 billion United States dollars to more than $52 billion United States dollars. That is not just a bigger number. It is more jobs, more income for families, and a stronger place for Ghana in the global economy. Why does this matter? Because trade is a major driver of our economy, and understanding it helps us build decent jobs, stronger industry, and progress towards the global goals we share with the world. These are not estimates. Every figure comes from the customs records of the Ghana Revenue. Trade goods as they cross our borders and follows the United Nations standards for trade statistics. So the numbers are solid and they can be compared with any country in the world. So what did we find? Three things stand out. First, for the most of these years, we bought more than we sold. In 2025, that turned around. We recorded our largest ever trade surplus of 148.3 billion Ghana cedis. Second, gold has become our giant, rising from 39 to 63% of our exports.
2: And that is government statistician Dr. Alhassan Idrisu. Let's still stay on this subject because economist Professor Peter Korte said the shift to Asia in terms of our exports showed that the time has come for Ghana to also review its economic policy.
5: Once you're trading with a continent, you have to look at what options are there. In terms of even banking, if people want to, if traders or importers or exporters want to engage more with Asia, how easy it is to transfer funds, how easy it is to import, how easy it is to engage in terms of transportation, air transport, sea transport, what are we doing to ensure that we facilitate trade? That should be the focus. And so we enable businesses who are engaging more with Asia to be able to get least risk and the least cost.
2: Economist Professor Peter Korte. Our Republic Bank has assured that its financial institution will provide the best of opportunity for acquiring homes in the country. And this is coming after the bank closed the deal with Multimedia Group to become the headline sponsor for the Joy News Habitat Fair. Now, speaking at the program to sign the deal, Managing Director of Republic Bank, Ghana, Dr. Benjamin Jogoku, said that providing potential owners this best platform to access financial support in owning their homes would also be seen as critical for the financial institution.
6: They should be expecting flexibility. We are open. As I said, we just need to understand your situation and we can develop a pillar to meet your objectives. If your income is low, fortunately, we have this national housing scheme with the government, and that is of low house income people, and therefore I believe those segment of the economy or the population can also get mortgage, and then the middle income, and then the high earner. So whatever level be your income, we are prepared to look at your circumstances and develop something to meet your objective. That is the reason why this habitat fair, it is important for everybody. If you are Ghanaian and you are dreaming of getting a home, come to this habitat fair.
2: And that is Managing Director of Republic Bank Ghana, Dr. Benjamin Jubuku, talking about how they'll provide potential homeowners with the best platform when it comes to having the financial support to own their own homes. Now, Secretary General of the International Chamber of Commerce, Ghana, Emmanuel Dene Kwame, is urging government to adopt the new custom documentation for clearing goods, as well as ratifying the Istanbul Convention. Now, he spoke at the International Chamber of Commerce, Ghana, CEO's breakfast meeting on the theme, Networking for Ghana within the 24-hour economy.
7: The ATA Kane brings on board international best practice for people to bring in equipment temporarily and then send it back. The current regime just allows for 90 days. If we have a proper CANI, a globally accepted CANI, that will allow people with an ATA CANI certificate to bring equipment in for, have a certificate for a year, to move their goods not only through Ghana but through 90 countries. And you will have to roll out a program of that nature. We need to ratify the Istanbul Convention.
2: Secretary General of the International Chamber of Commerce, Ghana, Emmanuel Dene Kwame. And that's all for business on Newsnight. Back to you, Gemma.
8: Thank you very much, George. Now, former special prosecutor Martin Amidu has waded into the controversial Asante Bear bribery saga with staggering revelation that he commenced investigation into the matter 6 years ago, contrary to fresh order on inquiry by the Attorney General. According to Martin Amidu, the OSP under his leadership in 2020, acting on the directive of then President Nana Addo-Dankwa Akufo-Addo, began investigation into how he allegedly bribed some state officials in the AXA deal after the U.S. Security and Exchanges Commission cited him, leading to his resignation. In his latest epistle, Martin Amidu expressed shock at how the entire case went missing from cases under investigation at the OSP since his resignation. My colleague Michael Ashali joins me in studio with details of Mr. Amidu's statement. Michael, let's start with how this investigation started.
9: So we've heard a lot of things that have been said about this particular case. But Gemma, whilst we're trying to get to the specific details of this particular one, we know that this case was tried in the U.S. and that quite a number of things were said with that. So we know that Martin Amidu used to be the former OSP who was in that particular office and has been also, at least he tells us that he knows quite a lot about this particular issue. What we have been trying to get is the list of the committee members who possibly also may have been in parliament, because we know that in that particular judgment effectively we're told that some people were supposed to have been paid or some people received some monies to travel as part of delegation to Turkey and to do some other committee sittings. We'll try to get you the specific, but I have just been sent the list of those people who were in committee and the committee at the time. We know that at the time the chairman of the committee would have been Honorable Sorogu Amadu Bukari, and also the ranking member at the time would have been Honorable Hammond Kobina Tahir, who was also deputized by Enin Edward. At the time, the vice chairman of that committee was Adam Mutawakilo, who was also now reason to become to occupy some other offices within the same space. But the entire committee would be on the NDC side, would have Nasser Mahama Ture, also Salifu Amin, and then Ajikum Kwejo Emmanuel. And then on the minority side at the time, Edu William Reko, and then Yusuf Mustafa Aye, Benjamin Kofi, and also Kuji Joseph, who also became later became a regional minister.
8: Thank you very much, Michael Ashali. Benaya is here with sports. Benaya, what's in sports?
10: All right, there's hearts of folk have been in the news. So they have withdrawn from the 2026 Galka Top 4 tournament, citing scheduling conflicts with the club's existing programs and preparations for the new league season. Now, in a statement released earlier today, the Phobians said the tournament dates clash with previously agreed club programs. Now, the club also noted that the competition comes close to the start of the new season, which could affect their preparations and other commitments. Now, according to Galka chairman John Kofi Ansah, SC Samatex have replaced the four BNs in the tournament following their withdrawal.
11: We were still talking and we're making sure that we confirm things that we put out there. And so we waited to make sure that the 23rd is honored by Hazelfolk and Kotoko for the Democratic Cup. Unfortunately for us, when we have communicated to the other competitors that we're doing 26, where they have also programmed themselves towards that. You and I know that one of the clubs that is competing is not even having its preseason in Ghana.
12: Mm-hmm. Yes.
11: And so when you are there, what do? You plan towards it. You can just not call you and say that let us play the game on 21st. We can do that.
10: Right. So that's the Galka chairman there, John Kofi Ansah.
13: I thank you very much, Vinaya, for bringing us the latest in sport. In other stories this evening, Ghana's plastic waste challenge continues to raise concerns over its impact on the environment and the country's already strained waste management systems. At the Joy News Imani African National Dialogue on Plastic Waste Management, experts, regulators and industry players examined the gaps in Ghana's approach to plastic waste management and discussed measures to improve accountability. The following report has more.
14: The proposed extended producer responsibility law is expected to replace Ghana's largely voluntary system with mandatory obligations for manufacturers. EPA's acting director of sustainability and circular economy, Larry Koto, says producer would also be required to prove that their plastic products are recyclable before they enter the market.
15: You cannot put any of said plastics while the law comes into effect because you need to demonstrate that we can recycle your product. If you're not able to do so, you cannot put it on the market. Even if you look at our styrofoam ban options, we have the plastic reusable containers. People need to choose, but of course, some are more expensive than others. You pay more for plastic because that is what the policy is.
14: Deputy Director at the Ministry of Local Government, Godfred Fifi Boydi, however, warns that some alternatives, including paper products with plastic lining, also pose recycling challenges.
16: The paper often times is even more complex to recycle because the paper itself has plastic lining. A typical example is the paper towels, the big tissues we use in our kitchens. People think it's just paper, it's just tissue. It has plastic lining in it. And so that's why it can soak water and does not easily get torn. And so these are not alternatives you just simply switch to. You switch to based on the capacity you have.
14: Stakeholders say strong producer responsibility, effective enforcement of EPR and clear recycling standards are essential to reducing Ghana's plastic waste burden. For John News, Deborah and Inumwa Bejo's report read to you.
13: Well, your home ownership is getting closer to you because the Republic Bank Joy News Habitat Fair is moving beyond Accra and Kumasi to other regions. This year, the Volta Regional Capital of Ho will, for the first time, host one of the many clinics for this year's event. General Manager of Sales at Multimedia, Max Fuga, revealed this at the launch of this year's event in Accra.
17: We're taking the brand to where the potential home owners or home buyers are. And so we'll be doing one in Laboni, around the Palace Mall in Laboni. We'll be doing a second one at the airport, number one airport square. Again, we believe that people in those areas have housing needs, but they're not getting the right information. And so we are moving to the doorstep of potential homeowners. And then we're going to do do the final one at La Palme Royal Beach Hotel somewhere in November, and then we go and do Kumasi for the Kumasi market. So it's getting bigger, it's getting exciting, and we're offering 360 solution for everything housing.

0: Well, it's now time for your say. The messages you've been sharing to our social media platforms, and Michael Ashali is in the studio with your say. Michael, what are people saying?
1: Well, Kenneth, our cherished listeners have been commenting virtually in almost all our stories for today. Let's start from Ablekuma Central, where Nana Ikemua Boateng says, what will Chief Justice lose if he allows lawyers to go on their legal vacation instead of ambulance trial? The question is, are these cases involving past appointees more crucial than those standing on murder trials? Our judicial system is completely broken. This one from Michael Intribuesiakon in Abofu says, I can't get my head over the penchant of the Chief Justice to carry out an ambulance trial of opposition party members. Why the selectivity of justice? Are some cases more special than others? Well, Michael and Nana Ikemua Boateng, are you staying the same place? Also, this one here from Promising Keta says, I am always confused sometimes if lawyers are addressing some of the issues, and I don't know when I am going to be enrolled in law school in order to understand their language. But go to court. The law is the law. And this, I assume, is to Atachia and the others. And this one says, hi, Kenneth. So who at all in public office won't touch our public purse in corrupt ways? We Ghanaians who voted for NDC to power are happy with the way and speed our court system wants to deal with people who loot from our public purse. And if MPP comes to power, they should do same to NDC guys too. This is from Francis in Accra. And then this one from Charles in Lagos says, lawyer Tachina should tell Ghanaians whether he was part of the team of lawyers who went to court on a public holiday to injunct the 2008 election results or not. Well, maybe when we raise him, we'll ask him. This one says, this long colonial legal break must stop. It is prolonging some of our cases unnecessarily. This is from Nana in Spinktus. And Kenneth, that brings us to the other side of the
0: I can't wait for it today.
1: Well, you are in the news today.
0: No, I'm not. I am not. I can't.
1: Maybe they can just play the sound. Just play the sound.
0: Okay, let's listen to it. Did it ever come to the attention of your client that there were people who were taking bribes in this deal?
2: Come on, let's be serious. Could you answer another serious person? No, don't be flippant about this matter. So we're dealing with serious matters.
0: This is a serious matter. This is a serious question that I'm asking you.
2: No, what do you mean, man? Did it come to the attention that people were taking bribes? What are you taking for? Can you concentrate on the document that you have in front of you?
0: The voices sound very familiar. Who are they?
1: Well, that's the first person, the one who did ask the question was you, Kenneth.
0: Was it? Right.
1: Yes.
0: Okay.
1: Apparently, you are not serious when you're on radio. So, the voice you heard, the second person was Katie Hammond. And we know he's the lawyer for the former power minister, Kwabena Donko. Mm-hmm. Well, Katie Hammond yesterday was on frenzy. He literally had to talk to almost every radio station or media house that wanted answers about the case that is ongoing, the Beko case. Mm. And we know that some ministers or some individuals, officials, were named in there. So he's the lawyer representing the former minister, and he's been going around talking to other people. And that was his encounter with you, where you asked a question and he thought that you weren't being serious. Kenneth, are you a serious person?
0: Oh, very serious. I mean, please. But I told him to. Michael, didn't you hear me tell him that I was serious with what I asked him?
1: Well, there are many other serious questions that other individuals ask. We can listen to another journalist's question to Katie Hammond yesterday.
3: Did he receive the $1 million?
2: Behave yourself. I mean, are you cross-examining me? I've written a statement of the instructions of my client. You're asking me questions on it, and look at the question you're asking me. What a question to ask. Sorry, what's your name again? I'll make sure that I won't take your calls again.
3: What?
2: What's your name? How can you? Is it professional to ask such a question? See, am I at the cross-examination? Did your client take the money? You're talking about. That's absolutely unfortunate. Perhaps the bad news I can, the language I can use. Very unfortunate question to ask.
1: Kenneth, so you heard that Katie Hammond again?
0: Right. I did.
1: I'm glad I wasn't in any of your shoes to face the almighty Representative for the power minister. Very powerful responses, though.
0: We loved it. Thank you very much, Michael Ashali. That's it for Newsnight this evening. My name is Kenneth Jesse.
4: My name is Gemma Apia.
0: Don't forget to do the two this evening. Brush your teeth day and night with Pepsodent. But after Newsnight, though.
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0: 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Do not miss this opportunity to be part of their team. Now, kindly pay attention to these funeral announcements. The family of Mama Efe's mom regrets to announce the death of their beloved Oba Penny Elizabeth Nyakum, aka Auntie Esi, who was the mother of Mama Efe. She died at the age of 94, and her one-week arrangement as follows. It will be held on Thursday, 20th August 2026. A Requiem Mass will be held at the Bethel Methodist Church, Aja, from 7 a.m. to 8:30 a.m. Week observation will be held at the KNUSD Community Center, and the time is from 9 a.m. to 6 p.m. The attire is black and white, and all friends and sympathizers are cordially invited. Funeral announcement. Chief Mourners Nana Sechi Edu Bankru, Kokofu Benkumhene, Nana Kwejo Atefa, Insuta Kokofu Nkabomhene, Nana Ama Edu Kokofu Nkabomba Penyi, Ebusia Penyi Edu Amwakon Kokofu Aguna Benkumhene. Siblings, Nana Jamia Fachawa, Sinase Nifahima, Openyi Kwabna Adansi, Sinase, Madame Ya Mansa, Sinase, Madame Ama Nani Brekum. Children, Oduo Kwatin, aka Kwejo Echampong, Bernice Owusua, aka Nanekia, Ebenezer Ejay, aka Lawyer or Brother, Joseph Abrefa Ansa, aka Ofaya, and the entire family regret to announce the death of their beloved Comfort Echampong, aka Amabia or Sisi. She died at the age of 75, and her funeral arrangement as follows. The final funeral rite will be held on Saturday, 15th August 2026 at the KNUST Poolside Kumasi from 12 noon to 6 p.m. Will be held on Sunday, 16th August 2026 at the Presbyterian Church of Ghana, Abrepo Mpatasie Congregation, Mpatasie Kumasi from 10 a.m. The family gathers on Sunday, 16th August 2026 at plot 3 block K, Dichem Sukumase, near Haifia Hotel Junction, close to Nana Bwachi Goldsmith House, from 1 p.m. to 6 p.m. And all friends and are cordially invited. And that's all for the evening's announcement. Have a restful evening.
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14: In the book of Psalm, chapter 63, verse 1, David said, "Early will I seek thee." Abraham was an early riser. Joshua was an early riser. Moses was an early riser. Jesus prayed early in the morning. David also prayed early in the morning. What about you? Be an early riser as you join God's servant, the pastor, Obed Joy Obing, on Prayer Line on Love 99.5 FM from Mondays through to Fridays, 2 AM to 5 AM each day. Prayer Line, the presence of the Lord is here. 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
15: Dr. King Jr. once said, and I quote, "Injustice somewhere is a threat to justice everywhere," unquote. Some interventions that are nuisance either don't inure to the common good of mankind. The chair panel of judges, a great timekeeper, co-debaters, ladies and gentlemen, bonjour.
16: 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Who will think faster? Who will argue better? And who will be crowned the 2026 Love FM Kale Chaco Toothpaste High School's debate champions? Don't miss the excitement, the passion, and the clash of ideas. 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

We love to see it. You continue to set the bar, they underneath it. Always bet on yourself and best believe it. If you ever fold, I'm here to iron out the creases. Just preheat it. Self-hate, we must unteach it. I'm talking standards so high they can never reach it. A lot of broken promises from broken people. I bet them half-naked hoes never feel completed. Just conceited for no fucking reason. Real. Something got you glowing, I can't put my finger on it. God took his time on you, had to linger on it. You the housewife type, put a ring on it. I'm happy for you, you practically royal. The queen bee, they Chanel, yeah. You might love the streets, but they'll never love you back. Love yourself, every love story needs a climax. She said,

Out of Chris Song in the background is the first single released by the American singer-songwriter India RE. And of course, from his debut album Acoustic Soul. Other song contains a sample of Fan by Brick and a sample of Tom Belaine by Audio 2. And of course, RE wrote the song in October 1999. And of course, Video became India RE's most successful song on the Billboard Hot 100. And of course, it entered the top 50 as well. Yeah. Amazing song. And I know you're enjoying it. And in 2002, the song video was also nominated for Grammy Awards. It was in the category of Record of the Year, Song of the Year, and of course, Best Female R&B Vocal Performer. And also Best R&B Song as well. So yeah. Amazingly, it was on the Hot 100 for about 47 weeks. Yeah, all through 2001 and 2002. Amazing song. Well, time check, 43 after 19. That's 7 p.m., I mean. And of course, you're still on the After Drive. My name is Nathaniel Mensah. And I know you're enjoying yourself, yeah? You're probably still stuck in traffic or maybe trying to find your way back home. But I've got you playing you some amazing songs. I first played you. You don't know me, the stripped version from Fauzia. And of course, played you Self Love from Jason Lyric and Nevea. And I went on to play you Butterflies, a song from Cleo Soul. And then played you Ugly from Ella Henderson. And I went on to play Yesterday, Everyday, Always from Tatiana Mayanis. And I played you Beautiful from Annie Marie. And the song in the background now is my favorite. Yeah. Song in the background now is my favorite. And this video from ADRE. 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

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But one thing you have to know, you have to caution, or you have to make sure is at the back of your mind, is to leave your room for 15 minutes after spraying and do not stay in the room without burning mosquito, with burning mosquito quell. And make sure you keep it out of reach of children. Holy Mosquito Spray in Tonton Police. Holy Mosquito Spray Dana Krong Krong. Now listen up. If you're looking for amazing programs, master programs, master of philosophy programs, doctor of philosophy programs in the Department of Construction, Technology, and of course, Management under the Faculty of Built Environment. That is the College of Arts and Built Environment, KNUST. Then, listen up, they've opened applications for SME, MPhil, and of course, PhD programs for 2026, 2027 academic year. Now, they have programs in Master, that is the MSc Construction Management, MSc Project Management, MSc Procurement Management. And they have a new program, two new programs they are adding up, as the MSc Cost Engineering and Management, and also the MSc Project Forensic and Value Management. We also have Master of Philosophy programs in MPhil Construction Management, MPhil Building Technology, MPhil Project Management, MPhil Procurement Management, and of course, PhD Construction Management, PhD and Building Technology, and of course, PhD Procurement Management, and also PhD Project Management. Now, all you have to do is to, and that is if you're interested, and of course, you want to be a part of this 2026-2027 academic year, all you have to do is to go purchase an e-voucher containing the login ID, serial number, and PIN for only 350 Ghana cedis. You can get some at GCB Bank, Consolidated Bank Ghana, that's a CBG, and of course, Ecobank. 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I take it again, *415*55# on any network, and of course, follow the prompts. And also proceed to the online admission website at admissions.knusd.edu.gh to begin the application process. And don't forget that all candidates from non-Anglophone countries must have an international recognized certificate of proficiency in English language, TOEFL, British Council Islands, with an above average of a score, or also be available to attend a 3-month English language course at the KNUST Department of English. Now, the deadline for submission of application form is September 30th, 2026. 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Or you can just send us a mail at postgrad.ctm@knust.edu.gh. Your chance is here now. Go grab it. But let me ask you this. When was the last time that you treated yourself to a real dining experience? And I'm not even just talking about the food, but the flavor, the atmosphere, and the vibes that stays with you. Well, we've got something special for you. 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
on Love and Metro Mix, 11:45 a.m. We bring to you something special. It's called the Crash Moment. And this is where we take you inside Crash Restaurant with our very special What's Cooking segment. It's a 10-minute feature highlighting menu, chef, and exclusive promotions as well. As whether it's lunch plans or dinner cravings, you and know exactly where to go. It doesn't stop there. Also, every Sunday, we bring you the live broadcast from Crash Restaurant featuring your favorite Love FM DJ and MC. And imagine there's the music, the ambience, the aroma of freshly prepared meals all coming to you live at that. We're not just talking about Crash Restaurant, we're bringing you inside it. So whether you're we're planning a family outing, a date night, or just looking for a place to unwind, Crash Restaurant is where your taste journey begins. So stay tuned and then make sure you come hungry, yeah? Because this is more than a promotion. This is the taste of Crash. And it's an experience, yeah? 52 after 7 p.m. And of course, Call It All Raps here on the show. It's been a great time. 7U all the way from 4 p.m. till now. From drive time, of course, you have to drive. There's where DJ Hashtag on the 10 table. Of course, Samuel Jupiter on production. My name is Nathaniel Menzap. Next, going to be The Hook with DJ Ronnie. Make sure to stay locked. We've got the best for you. This is Love 99.5. Until then, as always, poco a poco, little by little, we're going to get there one brick at a time. So please don't push it. Don't rush it. Step again if possible. I'll see you when I see you. Until then, be safe and be out of trouble. Bye-bye. See you tomorrow.

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1: ekoye
2: Martin Luther King Jr. once said, and I quote, "Injustice somewhere is a threat to justice everywhere." Unquote. Some interventions that are nuisance either don't inure to the common good of mankind. The chair panel charges a great timekeeper, co-debaters, ladies and gentlemen. Bonjour.
3: 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Who will argue better? And who will be crowned the 2026 Love FM Kel Chaco Toothpaste High School's debate champions? 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
3: Martin Luther King Jr. once said, and I quote, "Injustice somewhere is a threat to justice everywhere." Unquote. Some interventions that are nuisance either don't inure to the common good of mankind. The chair panel charges are great timekeeper, co-debaters, ladies and gentlemen. Bonjour.
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1: 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Come on, see. Come on, see. Come on, see. Come on, see. Come on, see. Come on, see. Come on, see. Come on, see. Come on, see. Come on, see. Come on, see. Come on, see. Come on, see. Come on, see. Come on, see. Come on, see. Come on, see. Come on, see. Come on, see. Come on, see. Come on, see. Come on, see. Come on, see. Come on, see. Come on, see. Come on, see. Come on, see. Come on, see. Come on, see. Come on, see. Come on, see. Come on, see. Come on, see. Come on, see. Come on, see. Come on, see. Come on, see. Come on, see. Come on, see. Come on, see. Come on, see. Come on, see. Come on, see. Come on, see. Come on, see. Come on, see. Come on, see. Come on, see. Come on, see. Come on, see. Come on, see. Come on, see. Come on, see. Come on, see. Come on, see. Come on, see. Come on, see. Come on, see.

0: Yo, I really don't know this girl. Think about it. I heard about her once or twice.
1: Hey, you're on a DJ.
0: But really, before DJ, Sako there. It was a girl's disease.

password enter. From Leviticus to Penta, you go enter, follow Penta. You don't like your love for sushi. Life for me, you go be cushy. The effort where I go put.

doesn't.

0: The Ministry of Local Government is proposing a system to incentivize Ghanaians in promoting good waste management system. Speaking during Joy News National Dialogue on Plastic Waste Management in partnership with Imani Center for Policy and Education, the ministry noted that without this incentive, citizens may not find the need to segregate waste at source for onward recycling and disposal by waste management. Godfred Fifibwedi is the Deputy Director, Climate Action, Sustainability and Partnerships at the Ministry of Local Government.
1: If the citizen is not incentivized, well, they might think, well, it's still baller. I put it in my bin. Somebody must take it. They should take it out and go and deal with it. But it makes it more complex and more cumbersome to deal with. And so that is why you may want to have an incentive system, which we call the deposit refund system.
0: Meanwhile, President of the Ghana Plastic Manufacturers Association, Ibobotre, says a multi-million dollar plant in Tema that is supposed to help recycle plastic waste is failing because of inadequate plastic waste and contamination.
2: This is for what we produce here. Of course, we still have a lot of imports, both smuggled and normal imports. For PET recycling waste, we are also doing, we have 7 major and then 59 SMEs. Put together, we are recycling about 42,000 metric tons.
0: Moving on, transport fares are increasing on some routes and at some bus terminals despite the suspension of the planned 30% fare increase by the Ghana Road Transport Coordinating Council. The proposed adjustment was suspended after government engaged transport operators, with both sides agreeing to monitor development in the fare prices before taking action. But some commuters say drivers have already increased fares without prior notice, forcing passengers to pay more for their usual journeys.
3: Just this morning when I was coming to office, I realized from my place, Amasaman to Kandeshi, it used to be 10 cities. When we get into the car this morning, they say it's 14 cities. Didn't hear any announcement of fare increment though.
4: I'm coming from Koforidua, but when I was coming by to Accra, I paid Koforidua to Accra, that was 70 cities. But in the initial fare was 55.
0: Deputy National PRO for GPRTU, Samuel Amoa, says they have received complaints about the fare increases and are taking steps to address drivers who have increased their fares.
5: So basically, we started receiving these complaints, and we are doing a follow-up to check on where these things are coming from for us to help solve the problem. So basically, we have agreed with the transport ministry together with the GRTCC that the proposed fare increment will be suspended.
0: Moving on, President John Dramani Mahama has approved a major shake-up of the National Security Council Secretariat, appointing former Chief of Army Staff Major General William Tayamdo, retired, as Deputy National Security Coordinator in charge of operations. 5 other officials have been appointed or reassigned across key areas of the security architecture. Faustina Safo has the details.
6: Major retired General William Tayamdo, former Chief of Army Staff, he is now appointed the Deputy National Security Coordinator for operations. Mr. Yao Dongo, former National Security Coordinator, now appointed Director of Intelligence and Research at the Office of the National Security Advisor. Mr. Adamu Saka is appointed Director of Logistics and Transport. Ms. Faustina Wedi, appointed Officer in Charge of Human Security Department. DCOP retired Peter Nutkugri is appointed Officer in Charge of Special Investigations Unit. ACP Al-Hassan Osman reassigned to the Ghana Police Service for further deployment.
0: And that's how we wrap up the last bulletin for the day. I am Esther Asim Kroma. For more news, do log on to myjoyonline.com. 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

such a crazy feeling, though. 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My mind's telling me one thing, but I guess I should listen to my heart.